0: for any potential crime. 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I'm Scott Carr.
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0: A bill that would have helped families buy homes in California has failed. Assembly Bill 1240 would have stopped big companies from buying droves of single-family houses and limited companies to owning 1,000 single-family homes in California. Supporters of the measure say big investors have been making it harder for first-time buyers to find a home. They say companies buy up affordable houses and just turn them into rentals. Both Governor Gavin Newsom and President Trump have said that they're worried about large investment firms buying up homes. This has a federal housing bill to help buyers is waiting for the president's signature. A private prison company in California is selling off two of the state's largest ICE detention centers. And as we hear from Daniel Martindale, they're selling them to the federal government.
8: On Monday, CoreCivic announced it sold the facilities to the U.S. Department of Homeland Security for $1.5 billion. It is selling the Otay Mesa Detention Center in San Diego County and the California City Detention Center in Kern County. The company estimates it will net a profit of $1.1 billion from the sales. The Otay Mesa facility has nearly 2,000 beds. CoreCivic says it expects to continue running the day-to-day operations of both facilities under existing contracts with ICE.
0: Another leader of a Mexican cartel is facing terror charges in the U.S. Jack Cronin has that.
9: 30-year-old Carlos Pareda, also known as Carlitos, a lieutenant in the Sinaloa cartel, is facing narco-terrorism charges, including providing support for terrorism in the U.S. The U.S. Attorney's Office says Pareda is a leader of a violent wing in the Sinaloa cartel, the Mayo Zambada faction, which is connected to kidnapping and murder, along with sending meth, cocaine, and fentanyl across the border.
0: One of soccer's biggest stars is credited for leading Argentina's stunning comeback in the round of 16 of the World Cup Tuesday. Down 2-0 to Egypt at the 79-minute mark, Argentina scored three times over the next 10 minutes to punch its ticket to the quarterfinals. During the flurry, it was star Lionel Messi that scored the tying goal. I'm Scott Carr.
10: East Tennessee State University is spearheading a national study to determine essential health care services in rural communities. The initiative is backed by a $200,000 grant and will use focus groups and listening sessions. The study aims to empower rural residents to influence healthcare decisions, potentially transforming service delivery. Spotted lantern flies have been reported in large numbers in Bristol, posing a threat to local agriculture. The insects, which damage vegetation, have raised concerns among residents. People are advised to kill any lantern flies they encounter and report sightings in Tennessee. Reporting is not required in Virginia. I'm Lisa Rutman.
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13: John stayed on top of fashion. No surprise, since John was a hat maker. Most folks didn't bat an eye at his creations. Till one day, when John had what he considered his crowning idea. And when he strolled outside to show off that new men's hat, people went crazy, but not in a good way. What was atop John's head was ahead of the times. Several women fainted upon seeing it, and a young boy fell and broke his arm. John had to pay a fine in court, all for wearing a tall, shiny hat that the judge said would frighten timid people. I'm sure you know John Hetherington's creation. Today, his invention makes nobody flip their lid. In fact, it's considered a top fashion. It's called the top hat. It eventually earned John a top income. With the Success Journal, I'm Chris Whitting.
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15: Hey, Bible readers, I'm Tara Lee Cobble, and I'm your host for The Godshot. 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In this portion of Peter's letter to the persecuted church, he gives them a list of things that he knows will sustain them and help them be effective in ministry, even in the midst of serious trials and possibly even death. 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He's where the joy is.
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17: For tonight, chance of showers and thunderstorms. Slight chance of rain after midnight. Partly cloudy skies with an overnight low around 68. For Wednesday, chance of showers and thunderstorms, mainly in the afternoon. Otherwise, some clouds, but mostly sunny skies throughout the day with a high near 86. Wednesday night, a chance of showers and thunderstorms. Chance of rain after midnight, partly cloudy with an overnight low around 68. For Thursday, chance of showers and thunderstorms in the afternoon. Otherwise, some clouds, mostly sunny skies and a high of 86. I'm Chris Keith from the LiveWire Weather Center. Count on it.
18: It's time to step into Tonia's Kitchen. Here is Tonia King.
19: You might have heard of the feel-good foodie. My guest today is Yumna Jawad. Her new book is called The Feel-Good Foodie Cookbook. Today we talk about a Greek salad the feel-good foodie way.
20: Another recipe that actually went really viral on social media is my take on Greek salad. And instead of just putting feta in there, I actually have crispy feta inside the Greek salad. And so what I did was I tossed feta cubes and a little bit of cornstarch and fried them. And you don't have to do anything complicated. You just kind of toss it for just, you know, a couple seconds just to make sure the feta is well coated. And you put them on a pan and you just fry them for a couple minutes per side. And they kind of look like croutons.
19: Yeah.
20: But they're cheesy on the inside, they're crisp on the outside, and they're just like a fun little take on Greek salad that is absolutely unexpected and absolutely delicious. But the dressing is another little Mediterranean or little Lebanese twist, I would say. I added za'atar to the dressing, and za'atar is a common seasoning that's used in the Middle East, and it's a combination of oregano and sesame and sumac. So it's a very unique flavor, but if you buy it, you can throw it on potatoes, on chicken, in a dressing, you know, on just like a flatbread with some cheese. It really has this very unique, delicious flavor. I just love the recipe so much.
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27: From the Quick Stop Market Sports Desk, NASCAR will be heading to Echo Park Speedway in Atlanta Sunday as they race the Quaker State 400. They'll go 260 laps around the mile-and-a-half track. Tyler Reddick leads the series with five victories. One of those was in Atlanta earlier this season. Chase Elliott won the summer race there last year. The O'Reilly Auto Parts Series will run in Atlanta Saturday. World Cup, the run for the United States came to an end Monday night as they lost in the round of 16 to Belgium 4-1, the fourth time in the last five World Cups that the U.S. came a game short of the quarterfinals. Malik Tillman scored on a free kick, the only goal for the United States. Former Tennessee Volunteer basketball player Nate Amend will be making his NBA debut for the Milwaukee Bucks on their summer league roster as they get ready for the league-wide tournament this weekend. He could not participate in Milwaukee's summer league appearance in California as his acquisition by Milwaukee came as part of the Giannis Antetokounmpo trade, which was finalized earlier this week. Any size fountain drink for 99 cents with any purchase using Quick Stop Rewards. Sign up today. Quick Stop, run in when you run out. 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
12: For tonight, chance of showers and thunderstorms. Slight chance of rain after midnight. Partly cloudy skies with an overnight low around 68. For Wednesday, chance of showers and thunderstorms, mainly in the afternoon. Otherwise, some clouds, but mostly sunny skies throughout the day with a high near 86. Wednesday night, a chance of showers and thunderstorms. Chance of rain after midnight, partly cloudy with an overnight low around 68. For Thursday, chance of showers and thunderstorms in the afternoon. Otherwise, some clouds, mostly sunny skies and a high of 86. I'm Chris Keith from the Live Wire Weather Center. Count on it.
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32: The Bristol, Virginia Professional Firefighters Association reports that after a bout with severe thunderstorms, it responded to more than 30 weather-related calls. Those calls included removing trees from roadways, fire alarms, possible water rescues, down power lines, and more. The fireworks at Anderson Park were rescheduled for Sunday night and went off without issues. At least two weekend fires may have been caused by lightning, according to the South Greene Volunteer Fire Department. Firefighters responded to a residence on Southwind Circle Sunday afternoon, where the homeowner suspected lightning had struck. Upon arrival, light smoke was seen and a small fire in the attic in an HVAC unit was quickly extinguished. I'm Lisa Ruffman.
33: According to the CDC, 4,000 to 5,000 young people under 21 die each year in the United States due to underage drinking. 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
1: 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Here's Mike Whitmer.
2: We have three agricultural sites, starting with 1700 with the Native Americans, the Iowa tribe. From there, you go on to the 1850 Pioneer Farm, and you finish up at the 1900 horse-powered farm.
1: The local Native Americans literally had a tough row to hoe, according to Whitmer.
2: The Native Americans, they didn't have the technology to farm the prairies like the pioneers would later. They didn't have oxen and plows. And with just simple tools like digging sticks and hoes made from a shoulder blade of a bison, they could turn that soil over and plant their corn, beans, and squash.
1: Whitmer says the pioneers in the 1800s didn't have it much easier.
2: Typical crew would be a couple of men, one to drive the oxen, one to work the plow. 6 to 8 oxen. The plow would be pulled by 3 to 4 teams, and then a boy and dog and a pony. And the boy and the pony were taking plowshares back and forth to the local blacksmith to be sharpened. You often had to change plowshares midday so you could keep a sharp one on the plow.
1: Tomorrow, a visit to a similar historic farm in California. 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That's Farm to Fork. I'm Daryl Anderson.
3: This is a Bloomberg Money Minute. It may be a great time to buy a new diamond ring. The mining giant De Beers slashing wholesale prices on diamonds in an effort to boost slumping sales after a pullback in luxury spending in China and the rising popularity of much cheaper synthetic stones here in the U.S. Meta Platforms today debuting a new image-generating AI model called Muse Image inside the Meta AI chatbot and Meta-owned Instagram, Facebook, and WhatsApp. Tensions are rising in the Middle East. That's after Iran fired projectiles at 3 ships passing through the Strait of Hormuz today. That led the U.S. to revoke a waiver that allowed Iran to sell its oil on the global marketplace, and that sent crude above $72 a barrel in late trading. Now, earlier on Wall Street, renewed worries about overspending on AI sent stocks lower, especially chipmaker and AI-related stocks. The Dow today lost 131 points, the Nasdaq down 302, a more than 1% drop, the S&P down 34. Tom Busby, Bloomberg Radio.
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0: 1768, Swiss-German immigrants Johann Hege and his wife Maria were married in Pennsylvania. 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
9: The U.S. has struck Iran after several cargo ships in the Strait of Hormuz were hit by Iranian missiles. U.S. Central Command says the U.S. strikes are in response to Iranian attacks on three commercial vessels that were moving through the strait. CENTCOM's not saying where the strikes happened, but there's reports of explosions in several Iranian cities on the coast. Some top Democrats are calling for Maine Senate candidate Graham Platner to bow out of the race after a sexual assault allegation was made against him. Senate Minority Leader Chuck Schumer and Democratic Senatorial Campaign Committee Chairwoman Kirsten Gillibrand have joined the growing list of politicians calling for Platner to withdraw. A new Gallup poll showing a record number of Americans taking GLP-1 drugs for weight loss. The poll says 11% of Americans currently take a GLP-1 medication for weight loss, compared to just 3% in 2024. As use of the drug increases, it appears the adult obesity rate has dropped to 36.4%. I'm Scott Carr.
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11: So we're sent to the doctor's office on wheels. In addition to our four mobile units that we have out on the roads, we also have three stationary clinics as well. 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That's in addition to our acute disease management that we do on a daily management. A lot of individuals do not have access to specialty care, so we actually help with that as well, and some wonderful, wonderful programs that we offer our patients.
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11: 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We're non-denominational, you know, but we are faith-based.
10: For more information, go to thehealthwagon.org. I'm Daryl Moody, reporting.
12: East Tennessee State University is spearheading a national study to determine essential health care services in rural communities. The initiative is backed by a $200,000 grant and will use focus groups and listening sessions. The study aims to empower rural residents to influence health care decisions, potentially transforming service delivery. Spotted lanternflies have been reported in large numbers in Bristol, posing a threat to local agriculture. The insects, which damage vegetation, have raised concerns among residents. People are advised to kill any lanternflies they encounter and report sightings in Tennessee. Reporting is not required in Virginia. I'm Lisa Rutman.
13: From road tripping to around the campfire, music and entertainment on a family vacation. Hey, it's Mike Austin with today's Radio Dad Minute. Nothing is like sitting around a campfire. You know, the end of a long, fun-filled day. You got your s'mores. But what about campfire songs?
14: We did have a folk movement in the early 60s. There were plenty of folk ballads there that everybody sang, like anything Woody Guthrie.
13: That's Scott Shea, music historian. And we were talking about songs to sing around the campfire, but you and I think, would be hard-pressed to find folk songs from our past. But what about stories? That's where Dad can shine, telling ghost stories. And nothing like scaring the kids before you gotta put them to sleep in the camper. Oh, don't worry, children. Bigfoot's not out there. As far as we know, dads really do lead the way in storytelling. 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I'm Mike Austin, the Radio Dad.
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15: From ABC News Tech Trends. Microsoft has announced it's laying off around 4,800 people, including 1,600 from the Xbox team. Over the course of the next fiscal year, 1,600 more Xbox employees are going to be let go. Some of the company's game studios are being spun off as well. In a statement, Xbox executives noted that revenues plummeted $500 million last year. Illinois Governor J.B. Pritzker has signed some new artificial intelligence legislation. The Artificial Intelligence Safety Measures Act requires AI companies to publicly disclose the safety measures they're taking and to report significant safety incidents. It follows similar laws passed in California and New York. And Elon Musk's artificial intelligence company, xAI, is getting a rebrand. It'll now be called SpaceX AI after it was acquired by Musk's private spaceflight company back in February. SpaceX went public last month. With Tech Trends, I'm Mike Dabusky, ABC News.
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25: For tonight, chance of showers and thunderstorms. Slight chance of rain after midnight. Partly cloudy skies with an overnight low around 68. For Wednesday, chance of showers and thunderstorms, mainly in the afternoon. Otherwise, some clouds, but mostly sunny skies throughout the day with a high near 86. Wednesday night, a chance of showers and thunderstorms. Chance of rain after midnight. Partly cloudy with an overnight low around 68. For Thursday, chance of showers and thunderstorms in the afternoon. Otherwise, some clouds, mostly sunny skies and a high of 86. I'm Chris Keith from the LiveWire Weather Center. Count on it.
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12: The Bristol, Virginia Professional Firefighters Association reports that after a bout with severe thunderstorms, it responded to more than 30 weather-related calls. Those calls included removing trees from roadways, fire alarms, possible water rescues, down power lines, and more. The fireworks at Anderson Park were rescheduled for Sunday night and went off without issues. At least two weekend fires may have been caused by lightning, according to the South Greene Volunteer Fire Department. Firefighters responded to a residence on Southwind Circle Sunday afternoon, where the homeowner suspected lightning had struck. Upon arrival, light smoke was seen and a small fire in the attic in an HVAC unit was quickly extinguished. I'm Lisa Ruckman.
4: Doug.
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2: Former Tennessee Volunteer basketball player Nate Amend will be making his summer league debut for the Milwaukee Bucks later this week when they attend the league-wide tournament in Las Vegas. He could not participate in the California Classic as his acquisition by Milwaukee was part of the Giannis Antetokounmpo trade that was finalized on Monday. Meanwhile, Jacoby Gillespie scored 19 points for the San Antonio Spurs in Monday's game against the Lakers. He has put up double-digit points in all three appearances in summer league play. The World Cup came to an end for the United States. Once again, they lose in the round of 16, falling to Belgium Monday night in Seattle 4-1, the fourth time in the past five World Cups that the U.S. came a game short of the quarterfinals. Malik Tillman scored on a free kick. That was the only goal for the U.S. NASCAR heading to Echo Park Speedway in Atlanta Sunday for the Quaker State 400. Chase Elliott won the summer race there last year. Tyler who has five wins this season. One of them came in Atlanta earlier this year. 260 laps around the mile-and-a-half quad oval. The O'Reilly Auto Parts Series will run there on Saturday. Red Bull gives you wings. Three 12-ounce cans for just $8. Quick stop. Run in when you run out. 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
15: Let me assert my firm belief that the only thing we have to fear is fear itself.
10: With those words, FDR lifted a nation during the worst of times. Except for immediate danger, fear is not a useful emotion. It prevents us from attempting a new career, making smart investments, or just trying new things that could make life better. It holds people in a rut with anxiety, frustration, well, then depression. Mark Twain said, I do not fear death. I've been dead for billions and billions of years before I was born and had not suffered the slightest inconvenience from it. Sit down and take note of what you are afraid of. Then write down reasons not to be afraid. If you consider fear in a rational way, it should not be a part of your everyday life.
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29: You marched into our towns with superior force and spread fire and desolation wherever you pleased. Will you claim our lands by right of conquest? The Great Spirit has placed us in different situations. Old Tassel, Cherokee diplomat. Long Island in present-day Kingsport was a sacred sanctuary to the Cherokee. It was considered neutral ground, and the flames of many council fires burned as war and peace pacts were sealed. In 1760 came the desecration of the white man when Colonel Byrd built Fort Robinson nearby. Within 10 years, the white man had pushed the red man from the land entirely. Long Island was one of the last lands ceded by the Cherokee with the Long Island Treaty in 1777. The Cherokee were easily convinced to side with the British during the Revolution when the focus shifted toward the South.
30: This is Lions Den Radio. I'm Jeffrey Lyons, and streaming on several platforms everywhere, Hacks has finally completed its five-season run, but it's not too late to begin from the first one in case you missed it all along the way. Jean Smart plays Deborah Vance, a self-absorbed but undeniably talented singer whose career is beginning to wind down. She was also an actress in the story and eventually gets to host her own network late-night talk show. Hannah Einbinder co-stars as her writer and confidant. whose association with her boss has created a love-hate syndrome. The character is so rich, you will love to hate her while hating to love her, too. Together, they get stranded on a forest in one episode, and then she tries to get the dress that Carol Burnett wore in her final show in another, and on and on. That's another of the many, in fact, story tangents. References to real media people appear, and a few of them make cameos. So, for a show that has won 12 Emmys and been nominated for 62 in all, Hacks is worth seeing from the beginning. Just hang on. That's Lions Den Radio. I'm Jeffrey Lyons.
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17: For tonight, chance of showers and thunderstorms. Slight chance of rain after midnight. Partly cloudy skies with an overnight low around 68. For Wednesday, chance of showers and thunderstorms, mainly in the afternoon. Otherwise, some clouds, but mostly sunny skies throughout the day with a high near 86. Wednesday night, a chance of showers and thunderstorms. Chance of rain after midnight. Partly cloudy with an overnight low around 68. For Thursday, chance of showers and thunderstorms in the afternoon. Otherwise, some clouds, mostly sunny skies and a high of 86. I'm Chris Keith from the Live Wire Weather Center. Count on it.
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19: This is a Bloomberg Money Minute. Walmart and its Sam's Club warehouse chain are lowering prices on thousands of items, grocery staples like ground beef, ice cream, and potato chips. And amid stubbornly high inflation, President Trump commended the chain for the cuts, urged others to do the same. Three ships attacked today while traveling through the Strait of Hormuz off the coast of Iran, ramping up oil prices, prompting the U.S. to revoke a waiver that allowed Iran to sell its oil on the open market. Well, oil topped $72 a barrel in late trading, while stocks were lower today, especially chipmakers and AI-related stocks, on renewed worries about overspending on technology. At the close, the Dow was down 131 points. The tech-heavy Nasdaq took the worst of it, down 302, a more than 1% decline, the S&P down 34. And some adults-only honeymoon getaways of the past are increasingly becoming destinations for families. Couples who once headed to Bora Bora or Santorini are back with their kids, even their parents in tow, and resorts like it. Tom Busby, Bloomberg Radio.
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20: Tensions in Boston Harbor reached a breaking point in 1773. Colonists protested the British tax on tea, but King George refused to listen. Reports say a group of upwards of 100 men disguised themselves as Mohawk warriors. They marched down to the harbor and boarded three British merchant ships. They worked in silence, smashing open chests of tea and dumping them into the dark, cold harbor water. The salt water ruined the cargo, costing the British East India Tea Company a fortune. This act was a defiant statement of independence, the first of many. It sent a clear message to London. The colonies would no longer accept taxation without representation. On that note, I'm James A. Brown, and as always, be well.
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8: Maybelline. 1971, Tulane Blacktop, James Taylor's only theatrical starring role, premieres in theaters. Dennis Wilson of the Beach Boys co-stars as Taylor's mechanic in this existential road film that had little viewing in its initial release. Tulane Blacktop has since become a cult classic. 2001, Fred Neil, highly original folk singer-songwriter who influenced David Crosby, Tim Buckley, and many others, but retired from music in the mid-1970s to pursue dolphin preservation, dies at his Summerland Key, Florida home of cancer. Neil was 65 and is best remembered for writing Harry Nilsson's hit.
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8: 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Roy Clark was the apparent hit of the show, while the Oak Ridge Boys and Barbara Mandrell get booed off the stage.
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6: It's 9 o'clock.
7: The U.S. has struck Iran after several cargo ships in the Strait of Hormuz were hit by Iranian missiles. U.S. Central Command says the U.S. strikes are in response to Iranian attacks on three commercial vessels that were transiting the strait. CENTCOM's not saying where the strikes happened, but there's reports of explosions in several Iranian cities on the coast of the strait. The week-long evidentiary hearing in the Charlie Kirk murder case will resume tomorrow in Utah. Prosecutors on Tuesday showed the judge never-before-seen security footage from the Utah Valley University campus. They say shows the accused man, Tyler Robinson, before and after his alleged shooting of Kirk last September. The judge is set to decide if there's enough evidence against Robinson to proceed to trial. In Manhattan, there's crews now taking a close look at the damage of a midtown skyscraper after its support beams started to buckle this morning.
8: When officials first responded to the scene at East 42nd Street, the building was still moving and deemed unsafe to enter. Later on, a team of six people with the Department of Buildings entered the site around 2:30 to determine the next steps in shoring efforts. Contractors have been given permission to install stabilizing equipment. Two support beams on the 21st floor of the 37-story building started buckling on Tuesday morning, prompting evacuations of nearby structures. There is a frozen zone for vehicles and pedestrians stretching from 40th to 45th streets across 1st and 3rd Avenues. In New York, I'm Lizzie Radbali.
7: The World Cup round of 16 stage is over. Argentina overcame a two-goal deficit and stunned Egypt 3-2 from Atlanta. Elsewhere, Switzerland edged Colombia on penalties 4-3 after a scoreless game in Vancouver. The quarterfinals kick off on Thursday when France and Morocco battle in New England. In New Jersey, a 26-year-old man's accused of texting 911 to say he was about to bomb Sunday's World Cup match at MetLife Stadium, where about 80,000 people watch Norway beat Brazil. State police say Amar Ramkassen of Jersey City is charged with making terroristic threats. I'm Scott Carr.
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1: Millions in the Mid-Atlantic and New England regions have been dealing with more flash flood threats today. A weather system stretching from Ohio to parts of Virginia has been producing more rain, with the heaviest expected over an area around southern Pennsylvania. Thunderstorms are also expected to develop around the Carolinas, with the primary hazard being damaging wind gusts. Parts of Massachusetts and Rhode Island could also be hit hard. This after widespread flooding threats overwhelmed parts of the Northeast on Monday. The cost of mailing a letter in the U.S. is likely to go up a little higher next week, as we hear from Monica Nelson.
2: The U.S. Postal Service plans to increase the price of a forever stamp by 4 cents to 82 cents beginning Sunday. The increase comes as the Postal Service is working to improve its financing after warning earlier this year it could run out of money within a year. The forever stamp has been rising from 58 cents back in 2021 to now 82 cents this weekend. So along with birthday cards and love letters, making your kids write those thank you notes will be getting a little pricier too. I'm Monica Nelson.
1: Folks headed to this year's Iowa State Fair, get your stretchy pants ready. As Sarah Walters tells us, officials just dropped their newest food offerings for this year's fair.
3: Your diet can wait. It's almost state fair time. The list of calorie-packed concoctions this year includes All-American Scrambled Egg Roll, Candied Pork Belly Mac and Cheese Pizza, Iowa State Sweet Corn and Popcorn Sundae, even Patriotic Nachos. The fair runs August 13th through 23rd. I'm Sarah Walters.
1: Record number of Americans say they're using GLP-1 drugs for weight loss. A new Gallup poll shows 11% of Americans currently taking a GLP-1 medication for weight loss, which compares to just 3% in 2024. Polling also found 15% of respondents said they had taken the medicine for weight loss at some point, which marks an increase of 9 percentage points. I'm Scott Carr.
4: 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The initiative is backed by a $200,000 grant and will use focus groups and listening sessions. The study aims to empower rural residents to influence health care decisions, potentially transforming service delivery. Spotted lantern flies have been reported in large numbers in Bristol, posing a threat to local agriculture. The insects, which damage vegetation, have raised concerns among residents. People are advised to kill any lantern flies they encounter and report sightings in Tennessee. Reporting is not required in Virginia. I'm Lisa Rutman.
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5: For tonight, chance of showers and thunderstorms, slight chance of rain after midnight, partly cloudy skies with an overnight low around 68. For Wednesday, chance of showers and thunderstorms, mainly in the afternoon, otherwise some clouds but mostly sunny skies throughout the day with a high near 86. Wednesday night, a chance of showers and thunderstorms, chance of rain after midnight, partly cloudy with an overnight low around 68. For Thursday, chance of showers and thunderstorms in the afternoon, otherwise, some clouds, mostly sunny skies, and a high of 86. I'm Chris Keith from the LiveWire Weather Center. 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
15: 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NASCAR will be heading to Echo Park Speedway in Atlanta Sunday as they race the Quaker State 400. They'll go 260 laps around the mile-and-a-half track. Tyler Reddick leads the series with 5 victories. One of those was in Atlanta earlier this season. Chase Elliott won the summer race there last year. The O'Reilly Auto Parts Series will run in Atlanta Saturday. World Cup, the run for the United States came to an end Monday night as they lost in the round of 16 to Belgium 4-1, the fourth time in the last 5 World Cups that the U.S. came a game short of the quarterfinals. Tillman scored on a free kick, the only goal for the United States. Former Tennessee Volunteer basketball player Nate Amend will be making his NBA debut for the Milwaukee Bucks on their summer league roster as they get ready for the league-wide tournament this weekend. He could not participate in Milwaukee's summer league appearance in California as his acquisition by Milwaukee came as part of the Giannis Antetokounmpo trade, which was finalized earlier this week. Any size fountain drink for 99 cents with any purchase using Quick Stop Rewards. 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
27: 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Today's quote was submitted by Foster. John F. Kennedy said, "All free men, wherever they may live, are citizens of Berlin. And therefore, as a free man, I take pride in the words, Ich bin ein Berliner." This was a famous speech that some have mocked, but I see the beauty in this. Kennedy was saying that we are all in this together. It was a hug to humanity. There are many people visiting the United States right now for their very first time for the World Cup events. It's been an eye-opener for people who been told how bad the U.S. is. Now they're discovering firsthand that there's some pretty cool people in the United States. They've fallen in love with America. I saw a video of a group of World Cup tourists who were saying, "We are all now Americans." And I love that. It's just regular people who are making the world a better place.
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5: For tonight, chance of showers and thunderstorms. Slight chance of rain after midnight. Partly cloudy skies with an overnight low around 68. For Wednesday, chance of showers and thunderstorms, mainly in the afternoon. Otherwise, some clouds, but mostly sunny skies throughout the day with a high near 86. Wednesday night, a chance of showers and thunderstorms. Chance of rain after midnight, partly cloudy with an overnight low around 68. For Thursday, chance of showers and thunderstorms in the afternoon. Otherwise, some clouds, mostly sunny skies and a high of 86. I'm Chris Keith from the LiveWire Weather Center. Count on it.
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29: The Bristol, Virginia Professional Firefighters Association reports that after a bout with severe thunderstorms, it responded to more than 30 weather-related calls. Those calls included removing trees from roadways, fire alarms, possible water rescues, down power lines, and more. The fireworks at Anderson Park were rescheduled for Sunday night and went off without issues. At least two weekend fires may have been caused by lightning, according to the South Greene Volunteer Fire Department. Firefighters responded to a residence on Southwind Circle Sunday afternoon, where the homeowner suspected lightning had struck. Upon arrival, light smoke was seen and a small fire in the attic in an HVAC unit was quickly extinguished. I'm Lisa Ruckman.
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6: This is a Bloomberg Money Minute. Looking to lower costs? Microsoft replacing the AI products it uses now from OpenAI and Anthropic with its own AI models in its Excel and Outlook programs, which are used by millions every day. On Wall Street, stocks ended lower after a disappointing earnings report from memory chip maker Samsung, even though it raked in record profit last quarter. Investors, though, wanted more. With that, the Dow lost 131 points. The Nasdaq, with all those AI and chipmaker stocks, took the worst of it, down 302 points, a more than 1% decline. The S&P lost 34. Looking to placate President Trump, NATO allies today agreed to at least $50 billion in spending on defense, buying next-generation drones, surveillance planes, and military aircraft. And the fast food chicken wars? Well, they're heating up again. Burger King today putting out two new chicken sandwiches, a chicken club, and loaded jalapeno. It's cheaper than beef, and Americans love it. Tom Busby, Bloomberg Radio. Candy
7: pieces. This is today's Pure American Country Radio Minute for July 7th. I'm Zach Bennett. It was this date in 1975 that country singer George Morgan passed away in Nashville. Morgan was one of country music's great smooth voices, sometimes called a country crooner. And that really set him apart in an era when a lot of country records were leaning harder into honky-tonk edge. George's biggest record was Candy Kisses, a song he wrote himself. It became a number one country hit in 1949, stayed there for 3 weeks, and the story behind it feels almost too perfect. Morgan came up with the idea while driving to work after a breakup, humming along with the sound of his car engine. That heartbreak turned into a calling card. He joined the Opry in the late 1940s, remained tied to it for the rest of his life, and later passed on that country music inheritance to his daughter, Lori Morgan. I'm Zach Bennett, honoring George Morgan today, and that's the Pure American Country Radio Minute.
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10: In 1780, British Commander Major Ferguson sent a threat to the settlements to the west of the Appalachians. If you do not detest your opposition to the British arms, I shall march this army over the mountains, hang your leaders, and lay waste to your country. The threatened militia leaders decided it was best if they crossed the mountains on their own terms and defeated Ferguson on the east side of the mountains. The Patriot militia gathered at Sycamore Shoals near Fort Watauga. They would become known as the Over Mountain Men. At a mill near the fort, Mary Patton was known to make the highest quality black powder around. Mary earned her place in history by providing over 500 pounds of gunpowder to the over 850 Overmountain men. Her gunpowder was essential to the victory over

0: Ferguson at King's Mountain and a turning point in the Revolutionary War. You can see some of her kettles she used when making powder at Sycamore Shoals. 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
7: The U.S. has struck Iran after several cargo ships in the Strait of Hormuz were hit by Iranian missiles. U.S. Central Command says the U.S. strikes are in response to Iranian attacks on three commercial vessels that were transiting the strait. CENTCOM hasn't said where the strikes happened, but there's reports of explosions in several Iranian cities on the coast. Maine Democratic Senate candidate Graham Platner's staunchest supporter, Vermont Senator Bernie Sanders, is jumping ship as calls grow for Platner to end his campaign after a sexual assault allegation. Senator Sanders was Platner's biggest backer. He's now joined Democrats asking Platner to drop out of the race. Lionel Messi in Argentina staged a wild comeback against Egypt in Atlanta to win 3-2 after being down 2-0 late in the match. Later, Switzerland beat Colombia in a penalty shootout in Vancouver. Switzerland will now play Argentina in the quarterfinals on Saturday in Kansas City. I'm Scott Carr.
8: With a LiveWire community focus, I'm Daryl Moody. 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
9: We deal with women that are dealing with domestic violence, women in recovery, and dealing with financial hardship. And I really wanted to include the recovery community because I have family members that I've watched go through that. 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Really because abuse is something that, and addiction all kind of seem to go hand in hand. 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I'm not someone that's ever had to deal with addiction personally, but I know that it is something, you know, that it's difficult, so we definitely want to help women that are dealing with that.
8: Executive Director Jennifer Ritter.
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8: To learn more, visit themagnoliaproject.org. I'm Daryl Moody reporting.
10: East Tennessee State University is spearheading a national study to determine essential health care services in rural communities. The initiative is backed by a $200,000 grant and will use focus groups and listening sessions. The study aims to empower rural residents to influence health care decisions, potentially transforming service delivery. Spotted lanternflies have been reported in large numbers in Bristol, posing a threat to local agriculture. The insects, which damage vegetation, have raised concerns among residents. People are advised to kill any lanternflies they encounter and report sightings in Tennessee. Reporting is not required in Virginia. I'm Lisa Rutman.
11: Preserving history through old-school photos, long-form handwriting. Mike Austin here with today's Radio Dead Minute. Pics and vids on our phones and texts, DMs, emails, AI. Yep, we're communicating way easier these days. And with each passing year, we're losing our own family history. Think about it. Your grandparents had hard copy photos and family photo albums, shoeboxes full of old letters and notes. You put it all together, it paints a picture of life and thoughts of your family, where you came from. So are we losing our own lives and family history today? Cheryl Harden is a handwriting expert. She says we may be losing our family history.
12: We're missing out on our personal history. I have letters that my grandmother wrote in the 60s in the midst of all the turmoil that was going on, and it shows her personal perspective.
11: Yeah, so print off those digital pictures you have and, heck, get your kids writing handwritten thank you notes. It's a start. I'm Mike Austin, the Radio Dad.
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15: Mitch Anthony here with today's Daily Dose. Pearl Buck once said, "Every great mistake has a halfway moment, a split second when it can be recalled and perhaps remedied." I once did work for a company that faced such a moment. $1 million had already been spent on an idea that wasn't right and wasn't working. Many wanted to forge on ahead, to claim that the customer was at fault. Pride stood in the way. One person spoke up. "If we don't change everything and in a hurry, we won't have anything to talk about in 6 months." The company faced the proverbial halfway moment. They had rowed halfway across the lake. Pride beckoned them to finish the chosen route across, but they sensed that they would simply land on the wrong shore. It is no easy thing to admit we made a major mistake in judgment. It is all the harder when we've invested months and hours of sweat and energy. 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
17: For tonight, chance of showers and thunderstorms. Slight chance of rain after midnight. Partly cloudy skies with an overnight low around 68. For Wednesday, chance of showers and thunderstorms, mainly in the afternoon. Otherwise, some clouds, but mostly sunny skies throughout the day with a high near 86. Wednesday night, a chance of showers and thunderstorms. Chance of rain after midnight. Partly cloudy with an overnight low around 68. For Thursday, chance of showers and thunderstorms in the afternoon. Otherwise, some clouds, mostly sunny skies and a high of 86. I'm Chris Keith from the LiveWire Weather Center. Count on it.
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21: 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Now on with the show. This is The Daily Note. I'm James A. Brown. Some of us look for love in grand trips and pricey dinners, but I think they're the exception, not the rule. Psychologist Mark Travers agrees with me. He says love hides in the small stuff, like shutting the phone off for a cup of coffee. He told CNBC that the happiest couples ditch screens on weekends, sit side by side, keep shared rituals, schedule intimacy, and laugh on purpose. None of this costs much. A slow walk, pancakes at dawn. Even scheduling sex sounds dull until you remember how many of our weekends end with laundry. It reminds me of a line from one of my favorite movies. It's the little things. There's nothing bigger, is there? So what do you think? Let me know on jamesabrown.net. On that note, I'm James A. Brown, and as always, be well.
10: The Bristol, Virginia Professional Firefighters Association reports that after a bout with severe thunderstorms, it responded to more than 30 weather-related calls. Those calls included removing trees from roadways, fire alarms, possible water rescues, down power lines, and more. The fireworks at Anderson Park were rescheduled for Sunday night and went off without issues. At least two weekend fires may have been caused by lightning, according to the South Greene Volunteer Fire Department. Firefighters responded to a residence on Southwind Circle Sunday afternoon, where the homeowner suspected lightning had struck. Upon arrival, light smoke was seen and a small fire in the attic in an HVAC unit was quickly extinguished. I'm Lisa Ruckman.
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24: Get ready to write down a phone number, but first, this is The Making of America. I'm Michael Emerson. Prior to her passing in 1992, she was bestowed 40 honorary degrees from universities across the world, awarded with the National Medal of Technology and the Presidential Medal of Freedom. A college at Yale, as well as a Navy warship, was named in her honor, and she retired as a rear admiral. With a PhD in mathematics, Grace Brewster Hopper joined the Navy Reserve and was assigned to work on a new gadget called a computer. 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
0: Former Tennessee Volunteer basketball player Nate Amend will be making his summer league debut for the Milwaukee Bucks later this week when they attend the league-wide tournament in Las Vegas. He could not participate in the California Classic as his acquisition by Milwaukee was part of the Giannis Antetokounmpo trade that was finalized on Monday. Meanwhile, Jacoby Gillespie scored 19 points for the San Antonio Spurs in Monday's game against the Lakers. He has put up double-digit points in all three appearances in summer league play. The World Cup came to an end for the United States. Once again, they lose in the round of 16, falling to Belgium Monday night in Seattle 4-1, the fourth time in the past five World Cups that the U.S. came a game short of the quarterfinals. Malik Tillman scored on a free kick. That was the only goal for the U.S. NASCAR heading to Echo Park Speedway in Atlanta Sunday for the Quaker State 400. Chase Elliott won the summer race there last year. Tyler Reddick, who has five wins this season. One of them came in Atlanta earlier this year. 260 laps around the mile and a half quad oval. The O'Reilly Auto Parts Series will run there on Saturday. Red Bull gives you wings. Three 12-ounce cans for just $8. Quick stop. 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

0: soldiers to wield the sword of the Lord and Gideon. Amen. Reverend Samuel Doak, 1780. This is how Doak's prayer ended when he rallied the Overmountain men at Sycamore Shoals to march over the mountain in search of Major Ferguson's army. When the Declaration of Independence was being crafted a few years earlier, Doak was finishing college, and in 1778, he headed south out of Virginia to be a circuit rider preacher. As he rode into Sullivan County, he quickly realized the frontier people were hungry for the good news. With his horse as his pulpit and the trees as a sanctuary, Samuel Doak delivered the first Presbyterian sermon west of the Appalachians. He went on to found several Presbyterian churches, as well as the first college in what would become Tennessee. Happy 250, America.
1: Three of the nation's largest egg producers have agreed to donate 53 million eggs and pay $3.3 million to settle charges they conspired to inflate egg prices during a period of record grocery costs. The settlement was reached with the Justice Department and 17 state attorneys general. After falling sharply the last few months, consumer confidence edged higher in June, ending a recent slide as lower gasoline prices eased inflation concerns. Americans felt slightly better about current business conditions, but grew more pessimistic about the U.S. job market. Another big recall from Ford. The automaker is recalling 741,000 SUVs, trucks, and luxury vehicles because of a transmission defect that could increase the risk of a vehicle rolling away. The vehicles can shift into park while they are moving, damaging the transmission. I'm Mark Huffman. Learn more at consumeraffairs.com.
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3: For tonight, chance of showers and thunderstorms. Slight chance of rain after midnight. Partly cloudy skies with an overnight low around 68. For Wednesday, chance of showers and thunderstorms, mainly in the afternoon. Otherwise, some clouds, but mostly sunny skies throughout the day with a high near 86. Wednesday night, a chance of showers and thunderstorms. Chance of rain after midnight, partly cloudy with an overnight low around 68. For Thursday, chance of showers and thunderstorms in the afternoon. Otherwise, some clouds, mostly sunny skies and a high of 86. I'm Chris Keith from the LiveWire Weather Center. 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
5: This is a Bloomberg Money Minute. It may be a great time to buy a new diamond ring. The mining giant De Beers slashing wholesale prices on diamonds in an effort to boost slumping sales after a pullback in luxury spending in China and the rising popularity of much cheaper synthetic stones here in the U.S. Meta Platforms today debuting a new image-generating AI model called Muse Image inside the Meta AI chatbot and Meta-owned Instagram, Facebook, and WhatsApp. Tensions are rising in the Middle East. That's after Iran fired projectiles at three ships passing through the Strait of Hormuz today. That led the U.S. to revoke a waiver that allowed Iran to sell its oil on the global marketplace, and that sent crude above $72 a barrel in late trading. Now, earlier on Wall Street, renewed worries about overspending on AI sent stocks lower, especially chipmaker and AI-related stocks. The Dow today lost 131 points, the Nasdaq down 302, a more than 1% drop, the S&P down 34. Tom Busby, Bloomberg Radio.
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7: If I were to ask you what makes for a good night's sleep, you'd probably say a dark, quiet room, not too many things on your mind. 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That's according to the Senior Vice President of Research and Scientific Affairs at the National Sleep Foundation. 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I'm Dr. Sanjay Gupta, helping you live a better life.
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5: The U.S. has struck Iran after several cargo ships in the Strait of Hormuz were hit by Iranian missiles. U.S. Central Command says the U.S. strikes are in response to Iranian attacks on three commercial vessels that were transiting the strait. CENTCOM's not saying where the strikes happened, but there's reports of explosions in several Iranian cities on the coast of the strait. The week-long evidentiary hearing in the Charlie Kirk murder case will resume tomorrow in Utah. Prosecutors on Tuesday showed the judge never-before-seen security footage from the Utah Valley University campus. They say shows the accused man, Tyler Robinson, before and after his alleged shooting of Kirk last September. The judge is set to decide if there's enough evidence against Robinson to proceed to trial. In Manhattan, there's crews now taking a close look at the damage of a midtown skyscraper after its support beams started to buckle this morning.
6: When officials first responded to the scene at East 42nd Street, the building was still moving and deemed unsafe to enter. Later on, a team of six people with the Department of Buildings entered the site around 2:30 to determine the next steps in shoring efforts. Contractors have been given permission to install stabilizing equipment. Two support beams on the 21st floor of the 37-story building started buckling on Tuesday morning, prompting evacuations of nearby structures. There is a frozen zone for vehicles and pedestrians stretching from 40th to 45th streets across 1st and 3rd Avenues. In New York, I'm Lizzie Radbali.
5: The World Cup round of 16 stage is over. Argentina overcame a two-goal deficit and stunned Egypt 3-2 from Atlanta. Elsewhere, Switzerland edged Colombia on penalties 4-3 after a scoreless game in Vancouver. The quarterfinals kick off on Thursday when France and Morocco battle in New England. In New Jersey, a 26-year-old man's accused of texting 911 to say he was about to bomb Sunday's World Cup match at MetLife Stadium, where about 80,000 people watch Norway beat Brazil. State police say Amar Ramkassen of Jersey City is charged with making terroristic threats. I'm Scott Carr.
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5: Millions in the Mid-Atlantic and New England regions have been dealing with more flash flood threats today. A weather system stretching from Ohio to parts of Virginia has been producing more rain, with the heaviest expected over an area around southern Pennsylvania. Thunderstorms are also expected to develop around the Carolinas, with the primary hazard being damaging wind gusts. Parts of Massachusetts and Rhode Island could also be hit hard. This after widespread flooding threats overwhelmed parts of the Northeast on Monday. The cost of mailing a letter in the U.S. is likely to go up a little higher next week, as we hear from Monica Nelson.
11: The U.S. Postal Service plans to increase the price of a forever stamp by 4 cents to 82 cents beginning Sunday. The increase comes as the Postal Service is working to improve its financing after a warning earlier this year it could run out of money within a year. The forever stamp has been rising from 58 cents back in 2021 to now 82 cents this weekend. So along with birthday cards and love letters, making your kids write those thank you notes will be getting a little pricier too. I'm Monica Nelson.
5: Folks headed to this year's Iowa State Fair, get your stretchy pants ready. As Sarah Walters tells us, officials just dropped their newest food offerings for this year's fair.
4: Your diet can wait. It's almost State Fair time. The list of calorie-packed concoctions this year includes All-American Scrambled Egg Roll, Candied Pork Belly Mac and Cheese Pizza, Iowa State Sweet Corn and Popcorn Sundae, even Patriotic Nachos. The fair runs August 13th through 23rd. I'm Sarah Walters.
5: A record number of Americans say they're using GLP-1 drugs for weight loss. A new Gallup poll shows 11% of Americans currently taking a GLP-1 medication for weight loss, which compares to just 3% in 2024. Polling also found 15% of respondents said they had taken the medicine for weight loss at some point, which marks an increase of 9 percentage points. I'm Scott Carr.
10: East Tennessee State University is spearheading a national study to determine essential health care services in rural communities. The initiative is backed by a $200,000 grant and will use focus groups and listening sessions. The study aims to empower rural residents to influence health care decisions, potentially transforming service delivery. Spotted lantern flies have been reported in large numbers in Bristol, posing a threat to local agriculture. The insects, which damage vegetation, have raised concerns among residents. People are advised to kill any lantern flies they encounter and report sightings in Tennessee. Reporting is not required in Virginia. I'm Lisa Rutman.
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15: Certainly when we're dealing with serious injuries related to physical abuse, the most likely abuser is the parent. 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Mothers also can end up hurting their children, and sometimes babysitters can as well.
14: Dr. Leventhal's advice?
15: 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So if the community understands this, we'll do better by our children.
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21: Hey, Bible readers, I'm Tara Lee Cobble, and I'm your host for The God Shot.
22: If these qualities are yours and are increasing, they keep you from being ineffective or unfruitful in the knowledge of our Lord Jesus Christ. 2 Peter 1:8. That sounds great, but what qualities is Peter talking about here that we need to be increasing in? He listed them in verses 5 through 7 right before this. Faith, virtue, knowledge, self-control, steadfastness, godliness, brotherly affection, and love. Are those things on the increase in your life? Do you see any gaps in your growth? If so,
0: Lean in and ask him for help in that area. He's the one who empowers you to grow and be effective and fruitful. Peter says that knowing Jesus changes us, not just our eternal destiny, but our everyday lives as well. The Holy Spirit is at work in us to make us an effective display of who God is to the dark world around us. Are you displaying him? When I add up all the things in that list, they seem to add up to joy. Do you have it? He's where the joy is.
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3: For tonight, chance of showers and thunderstorms. Slight chance of rain after midnight. Partly cloudy skies with an overnight low around 68. For Wednesday, chance of showers and thunderstorms, mainly in the afternoon. Otherwise, some clouds, but mostly sunny skies throughout the day with a high near 86. Wednesday night, a chance of showers and thunderstorms. Chance of rain after midnight, partly cloudy with an overnight low around 68. For Thursday, chance of showers and thunderstorms in the afternoon. Otherwise, some clouds, mostly sunny skies and a high of 86. I'm Chris Keith from the LiveWire Weather Center. Count on it.
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27: 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The third annual First Responder Rib Fest is September 5th in Mountain City.
28: This is a chance for the community to come out, spend the day with all the first responders, eat amazing barbecue, listen to great music, shop over 200 vendors. 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Everything's family friendly. We've got a 5K that morning to kick off festivities. We've got a beauty pageant in the afternoon. We've got a muscle and antique car show. We've got a mechanical bull, Jalen Bale. It goes on and on.
27: Darren Clark is with the Elk Mills Pogie Volunteer Fire Department.
28: 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There's no fee to compete. They just have to turn in 2 racks of ribs for the judging. Other than that, they're welcome to cook and sell whatever they want to the public. Anything they make off food sales is theirs to keep.
27: For more on the third annual First Responder Rib Fest, check out their Facebook page. I'm Daryl Moody, reporting.
29: For over 100 years, Americans have benefited from improvements in drinking water safety that result from disinfection, primarily done with chlorine. This process inactivates pathogens, curbing waterborne diseases, and safeguarding the public health. Chloramines are the second most common disinfectant, but decompose into a mysterious, unidentified product. We'll explore in the U.S. National Science Foundation's Discovery Files.
30: All these disinfectants inactivate microorganisms, but they're also oxidants, and they react with naturally occurring organic materials that are present in drinking waters. Some of these reactions result in the formation of unintended compounds that we just generically refer to as disinfection byproduct.
29: Professor Julian Ferry is part of a team of researchers, including his NSF-supported group from the University of Arkansas, that have recently published a paper describing the unidentified product from chloramine decomposition. Building from work done in the 80s and 90s, the team was able to identify this product as chloronitramide anion, an inorganic byproduct of chloramine decomposition. While relatively high concentrations have been found in some U.S. water systems, more research is needed to uncover any potential health impacts.
30: And I don't want this study that reveals this new byproduct to drive more people away from their tap. Generally, in the United States, we are blessed to have very high-quality drinking water.
29: To learn more about this research, listen to NSF's Discovery Files podcast episode, Treating Drinking Water.
2: From the Quick Stop Market Sports Desk. NASCAR will be heading to Echo Park Speedway in Atlanta Sunday as they race the Quaker State 400. They'll go 260 laps around the mile-and-a-half track. Tyler Reddick leads the series with five victories. One of those was in Atlanta earlier this season. Chase Elliott won the summer race there last year. The O'Reilly Auto Parts Series will run in Atlanta Saturday. World Cup, the run for the United States came to an end Monday night as they lost in the round of 16 to Belgium 4-1, the fourth time in the last five World Cups that the U.S. came a game short of the quarterfinals. Malik Tillman scored on a free kick, the only goal for the United States. Former Tennessee Volunteer basketball player Nate Amend will be making his NBA debut for the Milwaukee Bucks on their summer league roster as they get ready for the league-wide tournament this weekend. He could not participate in Milwaukee's summer league appearance in California as his acquisition by Milwaukee came as part of the Giannis Antetokounmpo trade, which was finalized earlier this week. Any size fountain drink for 99 cents with any purchase using Quick Stop Rewards. 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
3: For tonight, chance of showers and thunderstorms. Slight chance of rain after midnight. Partly cloudy skies with an overnight low around 68. For Wednesday, chance of showers and thunderstorms, mainly in the afternoon. Otherwise, some clouds, but mostly sunny skies throughout the day with a high near 86. Wednesday night, a chance of showers and thunderstorms. Chance of rain after midnight. Partly cloudy with an overnight low around 68. For Thursday, chance of showers and thunderstorms in the afternoon. Otherwise, some clouds, mostly sunny skies and a high of 86. I'm Chris Keith from the LiveWire Weather Center. 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
21: The Bristol, Virginia Professional Firefighters Association reports that after a bout with severe thunderstorms, it responded to more than 30 weather-related calls. Those calls included removing trees from roadways, fire alarms, possible water rescues, down power lines, and more. The fireworks at Anderson Park were rescheduled for Sunday night and went off without issues. At least two weekend fires may have been caused by lightning, according to the South Greene Volunteer Fire Department. Firefighters responded to a residence on Southwind Circle Sunday afternoon, where the homeowner suspected lightning had struck. Upon arrival, light smoke was seen and a small fire in the attic in an HVAC unit was quickly extinguished. I'm Lisa Ruckman.
22: When you first saw her, she was out walking her dog. 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
35: We're peering into a peaceful garden pond today to discover the unbelievable lifespan of a legendary living jewel. Welcome to the National Day Spotlight for July 7th.
36: Koi fish are famous for their vibrant beauty, but none compare to a legendary scarlet carp named Hanako. In the 1960s, a Japanese scientist decided to analyze Hanako scales by counting their internal growth rings, which is a lot like studying the trunk of an ancient tree. The data revealed that the fish was born all the way back in 1751. Hanako peacefully swam through multiple world wars, living in a pristine mountain pond for 226 years before finally passing away in 1977. As we slow down to observe National Koi Day, we look back at Hanako's record-breaking journey. While our human world keeps moving at lightning speed, nature is perfectly fine, taking its sweet time.
35: That's so amazing. A koi can live that many years.
36: It is amazing. I didn't think that that was even possible.
35: They do grow larger and live longer based entirely on the cleanliness and the size of the water that they are living in.
36: Interesting. So the pristine water of Hanako probably helped a lot.
35: Probably did.

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2: This is a Bloomberg Money Minute. Walmart and its Sam's Club warehouse chain are lowering prices on thousands of items, grocery staples like ground beef, ice cream, and potato chips. And amid stubbornly high inflation, President Trump commended the chain for the cuts, urged others to do the same. Three ships attacked today while traveling through the Strait of Hormuz off the coast of Iran, ramping up oil prices, prompting the U.S. to revoke a waiver that allowed Iran to sell its oil on the open market. Well, oil topped $72 a barrel in late trading, while stocks were lower today, especially chipmakers and AI-related stocks, on renewed worries about overspending on technology. At the close, the Dow was down 131 points. The tech-heavy Nasdaq took the worst of it, down 302, a more than 1% decline, the S&P down 34. And some adults-only honeymoon getaways of the past are increasingly becoming destinations for families. Couples who once headed to Bora Bora or Santorini are back with their kids, even their parents in tow, and resorts like it. Tom Busby, Bloomberg Radio.
3: 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Here's Chris Whitting.
4: Jim figured he was an important guy. 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It turned out to be an insult worth millions, because rather than get mad, Jim began thinking hard and realized it was a common problem. 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Chances are if you travel, you've used Jim Fargo's creation. 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It made his company, American Express, a legendary giant of business. 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
10: The Old Deary Inn is a two-story clapboard structure that is situated on historic Main Street in Blountville. Built in the 1790s, the inn started as a way station on the Great Stage Road. William Deary bought it in 1801 and added a trading post, general store, and a tavern. When the Civil War came to Blountville, the Deary Inn stood tall when most buildings were destroyed because the current owner bribed both armies to spare his inn. Thousands have stayed in the inn, with the most notable being Andrew Jackson, James K. Polk, Andrew Johnson, Prince Louis-Philippe of France, and the Marquis de Lafayette. 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
1: It's that time of year again, Shark Month. 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
3: The U.S. has struck Iran after several cargo ships in the Strait of Hormuz were hit by Iranian missiles. U.S. Central Command says the U.S. strikes are in response to Iranian attacks on three commercial vessels traveling through the strait. CENTCOM says the Iranian strikes violated a ceasefire. Some top Democrats are calling for Democratic Maine Senate candidate Graham Platner to bow out of the race following a sexual assault allegation made against him. Senate Minority Leader Chuck Schumer and now Democratic Senatorial Campaign Committee Chairwoman Kirsten Gillibrand have joined a growing list of politicians calling for Platner to immediately withdraw. The World Cup's round of 16 is over. Lionel Messi and Argentina staged a wild comeback against Egypt in Atlanta, winning it 3-2 after being down 2-0 late in the match. Switzerland beat Colombia in a penalty shootout in Vancouver. Now Switzerland will play Argentina in the quarterfinals Saturday in Kansas City. I'm Scott Carr.
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6: East Tennessee State University is spearheading a national study to determine essential health care services in rural communities. The initiative is backed by a $200,000 grant and will use focus groups and listening sessions. The study aims to empower rural residents to influence health care decisions, potentially transforming service delivery. Spotted lantern flies have been reported in large numbers in Bristol, posing a threat to local agriculture. The insects, which damage vegetation, have raised concerns among residents. People are advised to kill any lantern flies they encounter and report sightings in Tennessee. Reporting is not required in Virginia. I'm Lisa Rutman.
7: 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And maybe you were part of those memories. 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He builds what matters, and he's not afraid to get his hands a little dirty for the people he loves. 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
19: For tonight, chance of showers and thunderstorms. Slight chance of rain after midnight. Partly cloudy skies with an overnight low around 68. For Wednesday, chance of showers and thunderstorms, mainly in the afternoon. Otherwise, some clouds, but mostly sunny skies throughout the day with a high near 86. Wednesday night, a chance of showers and thunderstorms. Chance of rain after midnight. Partly cloudy with an overnight low around 68. For Thursday, chance of showers and thunderstorms in the afternoon. Otherwise, some clouds, mostly sunny skies and a high of 86. I'm Chris Keith from the LiveWire Weather Center. Count on it.
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1: So what is the best exercise for your entire body and even your brain? Well, according to the British Journal of Sports Medicine, it's rock climbing. It offers a huge variety of physical and mental health benefits you won't find in most other sports. First, rock climbing is a true full-body workout that targets biceps, triceps, deltoids, abdominals, glutes, thighs, pretty much everything. And all the pulling, pushing, and lifting boost cardiorespiratory fitness. In fact, listen, indoor rock climbing requires as much energy as running an 8-minute mile. That's a fast mile. Rock climbing also enhances memory and problem solving because you have to plot out and assess each climbing route and be able to change strategies on the fly. Rock climbing reduces anxiety and depression. Therapy patients who started climbing saw their levels of depression plummet. I'm John Tesh with today's Intelligence for Your Life Minute.
6: The Bristol, Virginia Professional Firefighters Association reports that after a bout with severe thunderstorms, it responded to more than 30 weather-related calls. Those calls included removing trees from roadways, fire alarms, possible water rescues, down power lines, and more. The fireworks at Anderson Park were rescheduled for Sunday night and went off without issues. At least two weekend fires may have been caused by lightning, according to the South Greene Volunteer Fire Department. Firefighters responded to a residence on Southwind Circle Sunday afternoon, where the homeowner suspected lightning had struck. Upon arrival, light smoke was seen and a small fire in the attic in an HVAC unit was quickly extinguished. I'm Lisa Ruckman.
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27: From the Quick Stop Market Sports Desk. Former Tennessee Volunteer basketball player Nate Amend will be making his summer league debut for the Milwaukee Bucks later this week when they attend the league-wide tournament in Las Vegas. He could not participate in the California Classic as his acquisition by Milwaukee was part of the Giannis Antetokounmpo trade that was finalized on Monday. Meanwhile, Jacoby Gillespie scored 19 points for the San Antonio Spurs in Monday's game against the Lakers. He has put up double-digit points in all three appearances in summer league play. The World Cup came to an end for the United States. Once again, they lose in the round of 16, falling to Belgium Monday night in Seattle 4-1, the fourth time in the past five World Cups that the U.S. came a game short of the quarterfinals. Malik Tillman scored on a free kick. That was the only goal for the U.S. NASCAR heading to Echo Park Speedway in Atlanta Sunday for the Quaker State 400. Chase Elliott won the summer race there last year. Tyler Reddick pick, who has 5 wins this season. One of them came in Atlanta earlier this year. 260 laps around the mile and a half quad oval. The O'Reilly Auto Parts Series will run there on Saturday. Red Bull gives you wings. 3 12-ounce cans for just $8. Quick Stop. 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
10: Let me assert my firm belief that the only thing we have to fear is fear itself.
5: With those words, FDR lifted a nation during the worst of times. Except for immediate danger, fear is not a useful emotion. It prevents us from attempting a new career, making smart investments, or just trying new things that could make life better. It holds people in a rut with anxiety, frustration, well, then depression. Mark Twain said, "I do not fear death. I've been dead for billions and billions of years before I was born and had not suffered the slightest inconvenience from it." Sit down and take note of what you are afraid of. Then write down reasons not to be afraid. If you consider fear in a rational way, it should not be a part of your everyday life.
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12: The first permanent settlements in what would become East Tennessee were the Watauga, Carter's Valley, Holston, and Nolichucky. The Nolichucky settlement was started in 1771 by Jacob Brown and a group of regulators when they set up tents on the riverbank. From this location, he conducted trade with the Cherokee. In 1772, he leased a tract of ground from the Cherokee. They had always been friendly toward Brown, and legend has it that he was hunting with a chief one night, and the chief had a dream that Jacob gave him a gun and a dog. Indian custom said the dream must be fulfilled, so Brown gave him a gun and a dog. Jacob fabricated his own dream in which the chief gave him a large tract of land. The chief agreed and decided there would be no more dreams. Happy 250, America.
28: This is Lions Den Radio. I'm Jeffrey Lyons, and Scott Eastwood stars in a movie called Lucky Strike. It's a tense wartime drama. He plays a brave army grunt separated from his unit just as the Battle of the Bulge, Hitler's last stand in Belgium in late 1944, is getting underway. Most of the movie concerns his one-man trek through fierce weather, Nazi patrols, and other challenges as he seeks his old unit. He also has to face very rough terrain. Eastwood resembles his father, but isn't quite a double, which works to his advantage. And it's clear that he understands his character and is well cast. There's also a surprise twist at the final part of the film, based on real events, where director Rod Lurie has brought an overdue bit of attention to this last great battle of World War II, and the result is a gripping drama. The message might be, things may not be as they appear. That's Lions Den Radio. I'm Jeffrey Lyons.
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19: For tonight, chance of showers and thunderstorms, slight chance of rain after midnight, partly cloudy skies with an overnight low around 68. For Wednesday, chance of showers and thunderstorms, mainly in the afternoon, otherwise some clouds but mostly sunny skies throughout the day with a high near 86. Wednesday night, a chance of showers and thunderstorms, Chance of rain after midnight. Partly cloudy with an overnight low around 68. For Thursday, chance of showers and thunderstorms in the afternoon. Otherwise, some clouds, mostly sunny skies and a high of 86. I'm Chris Keith from the Live Wire Weather Center. Count on it.
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15: This is a Bloomberg Money Minute. Looking to lower costs? Microsoft replacing the AI products it uses now from OpenAI and Anthropic with its own AI models in its Excel and Outlook programs, which are used by millions every day. On Wall Street, stocks ended lower after a disappointing earnings report from memory chip maker Samsung, even though it raked in record profit last quarter. Investors, though, wanted more. With that, the Dow lost 131 points. The Nasdaq, with all those AI and chipmaker stocks, took the worst of it, down 302 points, a more than 1% decline. The S&P lost 34. Looking to placate President Trump, NATO allies today agreed to at least $50 billion in spending on defense, buying next-generation drones, surveillance planes, and military aircraft. And the fast food chicken wars? Well, they're heating up again. Burger King today putting out two new chicken sandwiches, a chicken club, and loaded jalapeno. It's cheaper than beef, and Americans love it. Tom Busby, Bloomberg Radio.
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16: Tensions in Boston Harbor reached a breaking point in 1773. Colonists protested the British tax on tea, but King George refused to listen. Reports say a group of upwards of 100 men disguised themselves as Mohawk warriors. They marched down to the harbor and boarded three British merchant ships. They worked in silence, smashing open chests of tea and dumping them into the dark, cold harbor water. The salt water ruined the cargo, costing the British East India Tea Company a fortune. This act was a defiant statement of independence, the first of many. It sent a clear message to London. The colonies would no longer accept taxation without representation. On that note, I'm James A. Brown, and as always, be well.
18: And Doug.
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2: Maybelline. 1971, Tulane Blacktop, James Taylor's only theatrical starring role, premieres in theaters. Dennis Wilson of the Beach Boys co-stars as Taylor's mechanic in this existential road film that had little viewing in its initial release. Tulane Blacktop has since become a cult classic. 2001, Fred Neil, highly original folk singer-songwriter who influenced David Crosby, Tim Buckley, and many others, but retired from music in the mid-1970s to pursue dolphin preservation, dies at his Summerland Key, Florida home of cancer. Neil was 65 and is best remembered for writing Harry Nilsson's hit.
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2: 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Roy Clark was the apparent hit of the show, while the Oak Ridge Boys and Barbara Mandrell get booed off the stage.
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7: It's 11 o'clock.
8: The U.S. has struck Iran after several cargo ships in the Strait of Hormuz were hit by Iranian missiles. U.S. Central Command says the U.S. strikes are in response to Iranian strikes on three commercial vessels that were traveling through the strait. CENTCOM's not saying where the U.S. strikes were, but there's reports of explosions in several Iranian cities on the coast of the strait. Some top Democrats are calling for U.S. Senate candidate out of Maine, Graham Plattner, to bow out of the race following a sexual assault allegation made against him. Senate Minority Leader Chuck Schumer and Democratic Senatorial Campaign Committee Chair Kirsten Gillibrand have joined the growing list of politicians calling for Plattner to immediately withdraw. They're pressing for a new candidate to be chosen to face Republican incumbent Susan Collins in November. In New York, some fire officials in Nassau County are urging parents to warn their kids about the dangers of a new challenge making the rounds on social media.
9: Chief Fire Marshal Michael Utaro said a four-year-old girl suffered severe burns after microwaving a squishy toy.
10: When they removed it from the microwave, it exploded and oozed its gel on them. Bad idea, very dangerous, you're going to get hurt, don't do it.
9: The manufacturing company behind the popular Nido toys says it's disappointing to see the TikTok trend encouraging the misuse of their products. Doctors warn that the burns can cause permanent and lasting damage. In New York, I'm Lizzie Radovalli.
8: A New York man is suing ICE as well as the Department of Homeland Security after agents issued him a warning due to an email he sent criticizing the agencies. A complaint reviewed by Fox News Digital says David Strever of Rochester filed a lawsuit arguing officials violated his First Amendment right to speak out against the government. Officers went to his home to serve him with a warning, which reportedly urges Strever to promptly remove and or discontinue his behavior. His complaint asks the court to order DHS and ICE officials to stop its coercion and retaliation against him for his protected speech. I'm Scott Carr.
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8: As part of a new law in New Jersey, data centers in that state are being separated from the rest of New Jersey's energy grid. Governor Mikey Sherrill says the law is aimed at lowering energy costs for residents.
16: So this bill puts data centers in a new class of ratepayers. They'll pay a separate rate and cover their own costs.
8: And she says that data centers will now be the first to be powered down during times of stress.
16: And when the grid gets strained, like we saw this weekend, this bill makes sure we put people like Eileen first, requiring data centers to cut back before residential ratepayers lose power.
8: She points fingers at operators of the grid and big tech companies for driving up prices.
16: Instead of asking New Jerseyans to subsidize big tech, we'll use their investments to level up our grid and lower costs for your families.
8: This says several townships across New Jersey have signed moratoriums on building new data centers. The U.S. Supreme Court will not block Texas's new App Store Accountability Act. Matt Mattinson explains.
0: The measure requires imposing age verification and parental consent requirements on app stores as well as developers. Students, along with the Computer and Communications Industry Association, sued to stop the Texas law, arguing it violates the Constitution's First Amendment on free speech. Justices denied requests by the challengers on Monday to lift a lower court's decision that allowed the law to take effect while litigation continues. The measure reflects broader efforts by some states to regulate smartphone use by children and curb the potentially harmful effects of social media. I'm Matt Mattinson.
8: A high-rise in Manhattan is buckling and triggering evacuations. Firefighters and police in New York both were called about bricks falling from a high-rise building under construction earlier Tuesday. Construction workers reported seeing cracks in two structural support beams on the 21st floor of the building, with reports of several floors sagging. I'm Scott Carr.
7: East Tennessee State University is spearheading a national study to determine essential health care services in rural communities. The initiative is backed by a $200,000 grant and will use focus groups and listening sessions. The study aims to empower rural residents to influence healthcare decisions, potentially transforming service delivery. Spotted lantern flies have been reported in large numbers in Bristol, posing a threat to local agriculture. The insects, which damage vegetation, have raised concerns among residents. People are advised to kill any lantern flies they encounter and report sightings in Tennessee. Reporting is not required in Virginia. I'm Lisa Rutman.
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26: 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I will wait for the God of my salvation. My God will hear me." 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Where do you look when you're in trouble? 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Look up to God who listens. 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On 7-7, may Micah 7-7 be your testimony when in trouble. 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
3: For tonight, chance of showers and thunderstorms, slight chance of rain after midnight, partly cloudy skies with an overnight low around 68. For Wednesday, chance of showers and thunderstorms, mainly in the afternoon, otherwise some clouds but mostly sunny skies throughout the day with a high near 86. Wednesday night, a chance of showers and thunderstorms, chance of rain after midnight, partly cloudy with an overnight low around 68. For Thursday, chance of showers and thunderstorms in the afternoon, otherwise, some clouds, mostly sunny skies, and a high of 86. I'm Chris Keith from the LiveWire Weather Center. Count on it.
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28: 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A lot of individuals do not have access to specialty care, so we actually help with that as well, and some wonderful, wonderful programs that we offer our patients.
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28: 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So the work that we do is God-inspired. As I said, it was started by a Catholic nun. We're non-denominational, you know, but we are faith-based.
27: For more information, go to thehealthwagon.org. I'm Daryl Moody reporting.
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30: The choices that freedom gives us are absolutely wonderful, but there is something else we must consider. That is responsibility. The two frequently, actually always, go together. And we must take responsibility for all parts of our success, our happiness, our failures, our sadness, because we caused them. And that is one of the things that is so hard about great freedom, is that we must accept responsibility for all of our successes and failures, but it makes the successes so much better. better. Of course, it makes the failures a lot worse, but accept the responsibility and you'll be so much happier.
0: From the Quick Stop Market Sports Desk. NASCAR will be heading to Echo Park Speedway in Atlanta Sunday as they race the Quaker State 400. They'll go 260 laps around the mile-and-a-half track. Tyler Reddick leads the series with 5 victories. One of those was in Atlanta earlier this season. Chase Elliott won the summer race there last year. The O'Reilly Auto Parts Series will run in Atlanta Saturday. World Cup, the run for the United States came to an end Monday night as they lost in the round of 16 to Belgium 4-1, the fourth time in the last 5 World Cups that the U.S. came a game short of the quarterfinals. Malik Tillman scored on a free kick, the only goal for the United States. Former Tennessee Volunteer basketball player Nate Amend will be making his NBA debut for the Milwaukee Bucks on their summer league roster as they get ready for the league-wide tournament this weekend. He could not participate in Milwaukee's summer league appearance in California as his acquisition by Milwaukee came as part of the Giannis Antetokounmpo trade, which was finalized earlier this week. Any size fountain drink for 99 cents with any purchase using Quick Stop Rewards. 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
2: For tonight, chance of showers and thunderstorms. Slight chance of rain after midnight. Partly cloudy skies with an overnight low around 68. For Wednesday, chance of showers and thunderstorms, mainly in the afternoon. Otherwise, some clouds, but mostly sunny skies throughout the day with a high near 86. Wednesday night, a chance of showers and thunderstorms. Chance of rain after midnight. Partly cloudy with an overnight low around 68. For Thursday, chance of showers and thunderstorms in the afternoon. Otherwise, some clouds, mostly sunny skies and a high of 86. I'm Chris Keith from the LiveWire Weather Center. Count on it.
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13: The Bristol, Virginia Professional Firefighters Association reports that after a bout with severe thunderstorms, it responded to more than 30 weather-related calls. Those calls included removing trees from roadways, fire alarms, possible water rescues, down power lines, and more. The fireworks at Anderson Park were rescheduled for Sunday night and went off without issues. At least two weekend fires may have been caused by lightning, according to the South Green Volunteer Fire Department. Firefighters responded to a residence on South Wind Circle Sunday afternoon, where the homeowner suspected lightning had struck. Upon arrival, light smoke was seen and a small fire in the attic in an HVAC unit was quickly extinguished. I'm Lisa Ruckman.
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23: 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Some will travel great distances just to be with you, to show your appreciation and create a feeling of community. Make a whole weekend of your wedding with this small group of family and friends. Rent a block of hotel rooms that will allow people to share several days of the wedding experience with you. Plan group events, a picnic in the park, a trip to the local museum, a shopping trip or golf outing, a pool party for the kids. Bringing people together for an extended period of time creates an atmosphere of almost tribal bonding, as the community of your guests is gradually drawn together through shared time and experiences. The web will be strengthened until, by the time the wedding actually occurs, you'll be surrounded by a very powerful community of support. My love note is paraphrased from Rainer Maria Rilke. Have a love that is stored up for you like an inheritance. Have faith that in this love, there is a strength so large that you can travel as far as you wish without having to step outside it.
24: That'll be $84.52.
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2: This is a Bloomberg Money Minute. It may be a great time to buy a new diamond ring. The mining giant De Beers slashing wholesale prices on diamonds in an effort to boost slumping sales after a pullback in luxury spending in China and the rising popularity of much cheaper synthetic stones here in the U.S. Meta Platforms today debuting a new image-generating AI model called Muse Image inside the Meta AI chatbot and Meta-owned Instagram, Facebook, and WhatsApp. Tensions are rising in the Middle East. That's after Iran fired projectiles at three ships passing through the Strait of Hormuz today. That led the U.S. to revoke a waiver that allowed Iran to sell its oil on the global marketplace, and that sent crude above $72 a barrel in late trading. Now, earlier on Wall Street, renewed worries about overspending on AI sent stocks lower, especially chipmaker and AI-related stocks. The Dow today lost 131 points, the Nasdaq down 302, a more than 1% drop, the S&P down 34. Tom Busby, Bloomberg Radio.
3: 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Your body has to keep pace with the movement of the wrist through impact, which gives the shot its height and spin. 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Remember, unlock your chest and rotate your upper body in rhythm with the club head for solid pitches, and you'll unlock a treasure chest.
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8: Over 250 years ago, in 1772, the settlers negotiated a land lease with the Native Americans. But some natives did not like this. And near the beginning of the Revolutionary War, England convinced them to attack the settlers at Fort Watauga. Anne Robertson mobilized the women of the fort to pass cauldrons of boiling water to pour on the attackers from her position overlooking the walls of the fort. Although she sustained several injuries, Robertson continued at her post until the Indians retreated. Anne went on to be the first woman to be given a land grant. She eventually migrated west with Donelson's party on flatboats and was the first woman teacher in Tennessee. 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
7: The U.S. has struck Iran after several cargo ships in the Strait of Hormuz were hit by Iranian missiles. U.S. Central Command says the U.S. strikes are in response to Iranian attacks on three commercial vessels that were transiting the strait. CENTCOM hasn't said where the strikes happened, but there's reports of explosions in several Iranian cities on the coast. Maine Democratic Senate candidate Graham Plattner's staunchest supporter, Vermont Senator Bernie Sanders, is jumping ship as calls grow for Plattner to end his campaign after a sexual assault allegation. Senator Sanders was Plattner's biggest backer. He's now joined Democrats asking Plattner to drop out of the race. The World Cup's round of 16 is over. Lionel Messi and Argentina staged a wild comeback against Egypt in Atlanta to win 3-2 after being down 2-0 late in the match. Later, Switzerland beat Colombia in a penalty shootout in Vancouver. Switzerland will now play Argentina in the quarterfinals on Saturday in Kansas City. I'm Scott Carr.
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10: East Tennessee State University is spearheading a national study to determine essential health care services in rural communities. 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The study aims to empower rural residents to influence healthcare decisions, potentially transforming service delivery. Spotted lantern flies have been reported in large numbers in Bristol, posing a threat to local agriculture. The insects, which damage vegetation, have raised concerns among residents. People are advised to kill any lantern flies they encounter and report sightings in Tennessee. Reporting is not required in Virginia. I'm Lisa Rutman.
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12: NASCAR, Chase Briscoe celebrating the Cup Series return to Chicagoland Speedway. He wins the Aero 400, holding off Joe Gibbs Racing teammate Christopher Bell over the closing laps. Denny Hamlin started from pole position. He finished third, making it a podium sweep for Joe Gibbs Racing. The victory adds to Briscoe's strong season. Playoff race continues to heat up. IndyCar Pato Award earned his first victory of the year, taking the checkered flag at Mid-Ohio. Christian Lundegaard finished second. The championship leader Alex rounding out that podium to finish third. Formula One, the British Grand Prix at Silverstone. Charles Leclerc, Ferrari, gets his first win of the season with George Russell finishing second. Kimi Antonelli, the world championship points leader, suffered mechanical failure with about 11 laps remaining and picked up a 5-second penalty for exceeding track limits, keeping him out of the points.
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16: Mitch Anthony here with today's Daily Dose. Edmund Burroughs Eckley wrote, "The majority work to make a living. Some work to acquire wealth or fame, while a few work because there is something within them which demands expression. Only a few truly love it." When we examine people at work, we find attitudes and values that seem to contradict much of what our Western culture holds as normal. We are cautioned not to work too much or too hard. Work for most has become a compartmentalized facet of their life. Fun doesn't seem to fit in the compartment. People speak of Blue Mondays, hump day on Wednesday, and then exult, "Thank God, it's Friday." These statements only prove that to most, the work week is filled with drudgery and thankless toil. The most fulfilled people, however, are those who have found expression through their work, a place where creativity and energy are released. When work ceases to feel like work, it is no longer work. When questioned about the perfect job, many people talked about more pay, but far many more talked about more play on the job, a job that expresses who they are. 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
18: For tonight, chance of showers and thunderstorms, slight chance of rain after midnight. Partly cloudy skies with an overnight low around 68. For Wednesday, chance of showers and thunderstorms, mainly in the afternoon. Otherwise, some clouds, but mostly sunny skies throughout the day with a high near 86. Wednesday night, a chance of showers and thunderstorms. Chance of rain after midnight. Partly cloudy with an overnight low around 68. For Thursday, chance of showers and thunderstorms in the afternoon. Otherwise, some clouds, mostly sunny skies and a high of 86. I'm Chris Keith from the LiveWire Weather Center. Count on it.
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22: 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Now on with the show. This is The Daily Note. I'm James A. Brown. Some of us look for love in grand trips and pricey dinners, but I think they're the exception, not the rule. Psychologist Mark Travers agrees with me. He says love hides in the small stuff, like shutting the phone off for a cup of coffee. He told CNBC that the happiest couples ditch screens on weekends, sit side by side, keep shared rituals, schedule intimacy, and laugh on purpose. None of this costs much. A slow walk, pancakes at dawn. Even scheduling sex sounds dull until you remember how many of our weekends end with laundry. It reminds me of a line from one of my favorite movies. It's the little things. There's nothing bigger, is there? So what do you think? Let me know on jamesabrown.net. On that note, I'm James A. Brown, and as always, be well.
10: The Bristol, Virginia Professional Firefighters Association reports that after a bout with severe thunderstorms, it responded to more than 30 weather-related calls. Those calls included removing trees from roadways, fire alarms, possible water rescues, downed power lines, and more. The fireworks at Anderson Park were rescheduled for Sunday night and went off without issues. At least two weekend fires may have been caused by lightning, according to the South Green Volunteer Fire Department. Firefighters responded to a residence on Southwind Circle Sunday afternoon, where the homeowner suspected lightning had struck. Upon arrival, light smoke was seen and a small fire in the attic in an HVAC unit was quickly extinguished. I'm Lisa Ruffman.
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3: Get ready to write down a phone number, but first, this is The Making of America. I'm Michael Emerson. He was an outlaw, buffalo hunter, gunfighter, and U.S. Marshal who became a Western legend. In 1879, after taming the wide-open cow town of Dodge City, U.S. Marshal Wyatt Earp decided to join his brothers in Tombstone, Arizona. It was there that the West's most famous gunfight took place at the OK Corral, when Wyatt, Morgan, and Virgil Earp and friend Doc Holliday faced off against brothers Ike and Billy Clanton, Tom and Frank McLowry, and Billy Claiborne. 30 seconds later, Tom and Frank McLowry and Billy Clanton were destined for Boot Hill. 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
23: From the Quick Stop Market Sports Desk. Former Tennessee Volunteer basketball player Nate Amend will be making his summer league debut for the Milwaukee Bucks later this week when they attend the league-wide tournament in Las Vegas. He could not participate in the California Classic as his acquisition by Milwaukee was part of the Giannis Antetokounmpo trade that was finalized on Monday. Meanwhile, Jakobi Gillespie scored 19 points for the San Antonio Spurs in Monday's game against the Lakers. He has put up double-digit points in all three appearances in Summer League play. The World Cup came to an end for the United States. Once again, they lose in the round of 16, falling to Belgium Monday night in Seattle 4-1, the fourth time in the past five World Cups that the U.S. came a game short of the quarterfinals. Malik Tillman scored on a free kick. That was the only goal for the U.S. NASCAR heading to Echo Park Speedway in Atlanta Sunday for the Quaker State 400. Chase Elliott won the summer race there last year. Tyler Reddick, who has five wins this season, one of them came in Atlanta earlier this year. 260 laps around the mile and a half quad oval. The O'Reilly Auto Parts Series will run there on Saturday. Red Bull gives you wings. Three 12-ounce cans for just $8. Quick stop. Run in when you run out. For LiveWire 1039, I'm Tony Desiri. 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
0: 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What do you say we chat about stuff that matters? 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I'm not going to get all preachy on you. I'm not going to make you feel guilty. 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I'm not Dr. Mike. I'm just a dad like you. Moms like the show, too. 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
4: Americans use about 6 billion gallons of water a day for landscape irrigation. The best way to control that use is to reduce the need for watering. A generous layer of mulch around your plants, say 3 to 5 inches, will help prevent evaporation and retain moisture around the roots. When you mow the lawn, raise the blade a notch or two. Shorter grass requires more water. While you're at it, use a mulching mower, which will return the clippings to the lawn. It feeds the lawn, slows evaporation, and saves time mowing. When the weather is hot and dry, don't apply fertilizer. In these conditions, it will actually aggravate the problems associated with drought and put more stress on the plants. Finally, when you add new plants, choose those that are native to your region, since they will require less watering. I'm Danny Lipford with Tip for Today's Homeowner.
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24: Captain Robert Sevier moved from Virginia to the Long Island of the Holston with his older brother Valentine Sevier Jr. in the early 1770s. Soon after, he married Keziah and registered for military service in 1777. As an overmountain man, he fought in the Battle of Kings Mountain, which took place in October of 1780. He bent down to retrieve his ramrod during the battle and was shot in the kidney. He was treated by a Tory doctor, but the lead ball could not be removed at that time. The doctor instructed Robert to stay put, and in a few days, the bullet could be safely removed. Robert instead headed home. He died 9 days after the battle, leaving his wife and baby sons. His infant son, Valentine, became a prominent merchant and public official in Greenville and had two different residences along Main Street. Celebrate America 250 as we look back at local heroes.
25: Medicare has begun covering certain GLP-1 weight loss drugs through a new temporary pilot program called the Medicare GLP-1 Bridge. Eligible beneficiaries will pay a flat $50 monthly copayment for approved medications, including Wegovy, Zepbound, and Foundayo. Scams are bad and getting worse. A new Gallup Stop Scams Alliance survey found that 1 in 10 U.S. adults said someone in their household lost money or gave scammers access to a financial account in 2025. Nearly half of those affected households reported losses of $500 or more. Hyundai is recalling more than 96,000 2025 and 2026 Tucson, Tucson Hybrid, and Tucson Plug-in Hybrid electric vehicles. A software error may cause the instrument panel display to fail. The software update will be done over the air. I'm Mark Huffman. Learn more at consumeraffairs.com.
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18: For tonight, chance of showers and thunderstorms. Slight chance of rain after midnight. Partly cloudy skies with an overnight low around 68. For Wednesday, chance of showers and thunderstorms, mainly in the afternoon. Otherwise, some clouds, but mostly sunny skies throughout the day with a high near 86. Wednesday night, a chance of showers and thunderstorms. Chance of rain after midnight. Partly cloudy with an overnight low around 68. For Thursday, chance of showers and thunderstorms in the afternoon. Otherwise, some clouds, mostly sunny skies and a high of 86. I'm Chris Keith from the LiveWire Weather Center. Count on it.
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13: This is a Bloomberg Money Minute. Walmart and its Sam's Club warehouse chain are lowering prices on thousands of items, grocery staples like ground beef, ice cream, and potato chips. And amid stubbornly high inflation, President Trump commended the chain for the cuts, urged others to do the same. Three ships attacked today while traveling through the Strait of Hormuz off the coast of Iran, ramping up oil prices, prompting the U.S. to revoke a waiver that allowed Iran to sell its oil on the open market. Well, oil topped $72 a barrel in late trading, while stocks were lower today, especially chipmakers and AI-related stocks, on renewed worries about overspending on technology. At the close, the Dow was down 131 points. The tech-heavy NASDAQ took the worst of it, down 302, a more than 1% decline, the S&P down 34. And some adults-only honeymoon getaways of the past are increasingly becoming destinations for families. Couples who once headed to Bora Bora or Santorini are back with their kids, even their parents in tow, and resorts like it. Tom Busby, Bloomberg Radio.
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27: 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I'm Dr. Sanjay Gupta, helping you live a better life.
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5: It's midnight.
6: The U.S. has struck Iran after several cargo ships in the Strait of Hormuz were hit by Iranian missiles. U.S. Central Command says the U.S. strikes are in response to Iranian attacks on three commercial vessels that were traveling through the strait. CENTCOM's not saying where the U.S. strikes happened, but there's reports of explosions in several Iranian cities on the coast of the strait. Some top Democrats are calling for Maine Senate candidate Graham Platner now to bow out of the race after a sexual assault allegation was made against him. Senate Minority Leader Chuck Schumer and Democratic Senatorial Campaign Committee Chairwoman Kirsten Gillibrand have now joined the growing list of politicians to call for Platner to immediately withdraw. Federal authorities are investigating after an ICE agent shot and killed a man in Houston Tuesday. According to several reports, Lorenzo Salgado Arujo was shot during a traffic stop after the agency claims he tried to run over an ICE officer. He was taken to a hospital where he died. The agency says Arujo was an illegal alien from Mexico. City crews in Midtown Manhattan were forced to take a closer look at a potentially crumbling skyscraper after its support beams were seen buckling Lizzie Radabally's in New York.
7: When officials first responded to the scene at East 42nd Street, the building was still moving and deemed unsafe to enter. Later on, a team of six people with the Department of Buildings entered the site around 2:30 to determine the next steps in shoring efforts. Contractors have been given permission to install stabilizing equipment. Two support beams on the 21st floor of the 37-story building started buckling on Tuesday morning, prompting evacuations of nearby structures. There is a frozen zone for vehicles and pedestrians stretching from 40th to 45th streets across 1st and 3rd Avenues. In New York, I'm Lizzie Radabally.
6: The World Cup's round of 16 is over. Lionel Messi and Argentina staged a wild comeback against Egypt in Atlanta to win 3-2 after being down 2-0 late in the match. Later, Switzerland beat Colombia in a penalty shootout in Vancouver. I'm Scott Carr.
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6: Millions in the Mid-Atlantic and New England regions have been dealing with more flash flood threats today. A weather system stretching from Ohio to parts of Virginia has been producing more rain, with the heaviest expected over an area up around southern Pennsylvania. Thunderstorms are also expected to develop around the Carolinas, with the primary hazard being damaging wind gusts. Parts of Massachusetts and Rhode Island could also be hit hard. This after widespread flooding threats overwhelmed parts of the Northeast on Monday. The cost of mailing a letter in the U.S. is likely to go up a little higher next week, as we hear from Monica Nelson.
11: The U.S. Postal Service plans to increase the price of a forever stamp by 4 cents to 82 cents beginning Sunday. The increase comes as the Postal Service is working to improve its financing after a warning earlier this year it could run out of money within a year. The forever stamp has been rising from 58 cents back in 2021 to now 82 cents this weekend. So along with birthday cards and love letters, making your kids write those thank you notes will be getting a little pricier too. I'm Monica Nelson.
6: Folks headed to this year's Iowa State Fair, get your stretchy pants ready. As Sarah Walters tells us, officials just dropped their newest food offerings for this year's fair.
12: Your diet can wait. It's almost state.
11: Fairtime, the list of calorie-packed concoctions this year includes All-American Scrambled Egg Roll, Candied Pork Belly Mac and Cheese Pizza, Iowa State Sweet Corn and Popcorn Sundae, even Patriotic Nachos. The fair runs August 13th through 23rd. I'm Sarah Walters.
6: A record number of Americans say they're using GLP-1 drugs for weight loss. A new Gallup poll shows 11% of Americans currently taking a GLP-1 medication for weight loss, which compares to just 3% in 2024. Polling also found 15% of respondents said they had taken the medicine for weight loss at some point, which marks an increase of 9 percentage points. I'm Scott Carr.
3: From ABC News Tech Trends. Microsoft has announced it's laying off around 4,800 people, including 1,600 from the Xbox team. Over the course of the next fiscal year, 1,600 more Xbox employees are going to be let go. Some of the company's game studios are being spun off as well. In a statement, Xbox executives noted that revenues plummeted $500 million last year. Illinois Governor J.B. Pritzker has signed some new artificial intelligence legislation. The Artificial Intelligence Safety Measures Act requires AI companies to publicly disclose the safety measures they're taking and to report significant safety incidents. It follows similar laws passed in California and New York. And Elon Musk's artificial intelligence company, xAI, is getting a rebrand. It'll now be called SpaceX AI after it was acquired by Musk's private spaceflight company back in February. SpaceX went public last month. With Tech Trends, I'm Mike Debusky, ABC News.
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21: Hey, Bible readers, I'm Tara Lee Cobble, and I'm your host for The God Shot. By this we know love, that he laid down his life for us, and we ought to lay down our lives for the brothers. 1 John 3:16. How does love reveal itself? One of the ways our love for someone reveals itself is in our willingness to inconvenience ourselves for the one we love. If I'm not willing to lay down my preferences for someone else, I certainly wouldn't lay down my life for them. But that's exactly how Jesus revealed his love to us. But the reality is, his love will always supersede ours. His love isn't tainted by sin and selfishness. Because of his great love for the Father, Jesus laid down his desires to fulfill the Father's plan. Because of his great love for us, God the Son laid down his
5: 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And now His Spirit lives in you, Christian, to empower you to love others well. Tap into that love today. He's where the joy is.
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22: It's a typical summertime forecast as we head into the middle of the week on this Wednesday. Sunshine with a mixture of clouds here and there. 86 is our high, but a 70% chance of showers. Most of that will probably happen in the middle of the day, maybe even a thunderstorm in the early part of the afternoon. Tonight, chance of rain as well. A 60% chance of rain after dark, possibly a thunderstorm in the late evening hours. Thursday, pretty much the same forecast. Sunshine mixed with clouds, 60% chance of rain. High, though, only in the mid-80s on Thursday. 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I'm Staff Forecaster Chuck Brady from the LiveWire Weather Center. 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
29: 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I'm Daryl Moody reporting.
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0: the Quick Stop Market Sports Desk. NASCAR will be heading to Echo Park Speedway in Atlanta Sunday as they race the Quaker State 400. They'll go 260 laps around the mile-and-a-half track. Tyler Reddick leads the series with 5 victories. One of those was in Atlanta earlier this season. Chase Elliott won the summer race there last year. The O'Reilly Auto Parts Series will run in Atlanta Saturday. World Cup, the run for the United States came to an end Monday night as they lost in the round of 16 to Belgium 4-1, the fourth time in the last 5 World Cups that the U.S. came a game short of the quarterfinals. Malik Tillman scored on a free kick, the only goal for the United States. Former Tennessee Volunteer basketball player Nate Amend will be making his NBA debut for the Milwaukee Bucks on their summer league roster as they get ready for the league-wide tournament this weekend. He could not participate in Milwaukee's summer league appearance in California as his acquisition by Milwaukee came as part of the Giannis Antetokounmpo trade, which was finalized earlier this week. Any size fountain drink for 99 cents with any purchase using Quick Stop Rewards. 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
5: It's a typical summertime forecast as we head into the middle of the week on this Wednesday. Sunshine with a mixture of clouds here and there. 86 is our high, but a 70% chance of showers. Most of that will probably happen in the middle of the day, maybe even a thunderstorm in the early part of the afternoon. Tonight, chance of rain as well. A 60% chance of rain after dark, possibly a thunderstorm in the late evening hours. Thursday, pretty much the same forecast. Sunshine mixed with clouds, 60% chance of rain. High, though, only in the mid-80s on Thursday. 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I'm Staff Forecaster Chuck Brady from the Live Wire Weather Center. 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
14: 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But all that extra time on their hands can easily turn into endless hours of strolling. With no school schedule to keep them grounded, many young people find themselves tethered to their screens, losing track of time, and potentially even experiencing spikes in loneliness and anxiety. While tech is a great way to stay connected with friends over the break, a summer of pure passive consumption isn't healthy. 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Encourage them to use their tech productively, like learning a digital skill, such as coding or video editing, or perhaps pursuing a hobby or arranging an event. 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
20: National Freezer Pop Day is usually about neighborhood summers, sticky fingers, and chasing down the ice cream truck. But some of these colorful plastic sleeves aren't meant for the backyard at all. They are packed into extreme survival gear for polar explorers and high-altitude mountaineers. Specialized electrolyte-infused freezer pops have a heavy concentration of sugar and minerals that lowers their freezing point far below normal water. Even in sub-zero Arctic environments, they stay relatively soft and chewable. This little engineering quirk gives exhausted athletes a rapid burst of hydration and fast-acting calories without requiring them to melt snow. What we consider a nostalgic childhood snack is the ultimate cold weather hack hidden inside a neon plastic tube.
19: That's really cool. It's the same science that keeps the freezer pop slushy in a school lunchbox, but keeps it from turning into a solid block of ice on Mount Everest.
20: Yeah, you gotta love that, right?
19: No kidding.
20: Your favorite flavor?
19: Probably lime or orange.
20: You're not very adventurous at all. Shrimp?
19: They don't make that, or I'd be eating it. We are also celebrating National Raspberry Day and National Cucumber Salad Day. I'm Alice Anderson.
20: And I'm Arlo Anderson with National Day Calendar, reminding you to celebrate every day.
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0: This is a Bloomberg Money Minute. The Federal Reserve's proposed change.

0: in Excel and Outlook. They're used by millions every day. Amazon's also ramping up investment in AI infrastructure and looking to raise at least $25 billion from a U.S. bond sale. Investor demand could increase the offering. And arts and crafts retailer Michaels is undergoing an overhaul and making an unlikely comeback after capitalizing on two companies that have gone out of business. Balloons, which you may know from Party City, and fabrics retailer Joanne. Michaels says it wants to expand its product lines and hold more crafting events in stores. Monica Ricks, Bloomberg Radio.
1: 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Here's Chris Whitting.
2: John stayed on top of fashion. No surprise, since John was a hat maker. Most folks didn't bat an eye at his creations. Till one day, when John had what he considered his crowning idea. And when he strolled outside to show off that new men's hat, people went crazy. But not in a good way. What was atop John's head was ahead of the times. Several women fainted upon seeing it, and a young boy fell and broke his arm. John had to pay a fine in court, all for wearing a tall, shiny hat that the judge said would frighten timid people. I'm sure you know John Hetherington's creation. Today, his invention makes nobody flip their lid. In fact, it's considered a top fashion. It's called the top hat. It eventually earned John a top income. With the Success Journal, I'm Chris Whitting.
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that time of year again, Shark Month. 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
7: The U.S. has struck Iran after several cargo ships in the Strait of Hormuz were hit by Iranian missiles. U.S. Central Command says the U.S. strikes are in response to Iranian attacks on three commercial vessels traveling through the strait. CENTCOM says the Iranian strikes violated a ceasefire. Federal authorities are investigating after an ICE agent shot and killed a man in Houston Tuesday. According to several reports, Lorenzo Salgado Arujo was shot during a traffic stop after the agency claims he tried to run over an ICE officer. He was taken to a hospital where he died. The agency says Arujo was an illegal alien from Mexico. The World Cup's round of 16 is over. Lionel Messi and Argentina staged a wild comeback against Egypt in Atlanta, winning it 3-2 after being down 2-0 late in the match. Switzerland beat Colombia in a penalty shootout in Vancouver. Now Switzerland will play Argentina in the quarterfinals Saturday in Kansas City. I'm Scott Carr.
8: With a LiveWire community focus, I'm Daryl Moody. The third annual First Responder Rib Fest is September 5th in Mountain City.
9: 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Everything's family friendly. We've got a 5K that morning. It kicks off festivities. We've got a beauty pageant in the afternoon. We've got a muscle and antique car show. We've got a mechanical bull, Jalen Bale. It goes on and on.
8: Darren Clark is with the Elk Mills Pogie Volunteer Fire Department.
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14: 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Hey, it's Mike Austin with today's Radio Dad Minute. 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Confident dads admit when they're wrong. 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
17: Big changes are coming for Microsoft's Xbox division. Brant Ford reports.
18: Microsoft's Xbox unit's been struggling. 3,200 jobs will be cut. It's part of a broader push by Microsoft to lower its labor costs. This follows voluntary buyouts the company started offering employees in May. 1,600 positions will be cut now, while the other jobs will be cut as four game development studios leave the Xbox unit. In all, 4,800 jobs are being eliminated.
17: NVIDIA is reportedly experiencing a major product delay. Research firm SemiAnalysis says a planned Kyber rack is being delayed until 2028. It's designed to hold 144 of NVIDIA's most powerful chips in a vertical rack to give more juice to AI companies. In another sign of AI tensions between the U.S. and China, Alibaba reportedly prohibiting its workers from using Claude code. And AI actress Tilly Norwood set to star in her first feature film. Particle 6, the AI-focused studio behind Norwood, announced the comedy-drama Misaligned on Monday. Tech Report, I'm Mark Mayfield.
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21: Certainly when we're dealing with serious injuries related to physical abuse, the most likely abuser is the parent. 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Mothers also can end up hurting their children, and sometimes babysitters can as well.
20: Dr. Leventhal's advice?
21: 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So if the community understands this, we'll do better by our children.
20: With Checkup on Health, I'm Chris Whitty.
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0: It's a typical summertime forecast as we head into the middle of the week on this Wednesday. Sunshine with a mixture of clouds here and there. 86 is our high, but a 70% chance of showers. Most of that will probably happen in the middle of the day, maybe even a thunderstorm in the early part of the afternoon. Tonight, chance of rain as well. A 60% chance of rain after dark, possibly a thunderstorm in the late evening hours. Thursday, pretty much the same forecast. Sunshine mixed with clouds, 60% chance of rain. High, though, only in the mid-80s on Thursday. 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I'm Staff Forecaster Chuck Brady from the Live Wire Weather Center. 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
3: 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When shown an image associated with negative comments like "she stole money," volunteers spent much more time studying the person's face than they did the other faces. 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
32: 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Former Tennessee Volunteer basketball player Nate Amend will be making his summer league debut for the Milwaukee Bucks later this week when they attend the league-wide tournament in Las Vegas. He could not participate in the California Classic as his acquisition by Milwaukee was part of the Giannis Antetokounmpo trade that was finalized on Monday. Meanwhile, Jacoby Gillespie scored 19 points for the San Antonio Spurs in Monday's game against the Lakers. He has put up double-digit points in all three appearances in Summer League play. The World Cup came to an end for the United States. Once again, they lose in the round of 16, falling to Belgium Monday night in Seattle 4-1, the fourth time in the past five World Cups that the U.S. came a game short of the quarterfinals. Malik Tillman scored on a free kick. That was the only goal for the U.S. NASCAR heading to Echo Park Speedway in Atlanta Sunday for the Quaker State 400. Chase Elliott won the summer race there last year. Tyler Reddick, who has five wins this season, one of them came in Atlanta earlier this year. 260 laps around the mile and a half quad oval. The O'Reilly Auto Parts Series will run there on Saturday. Red Bull gives you wings. Three 12-ounce cans for just $8. Quick stop. 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
12: Let me assert my firm belief that the only thing we have to fear is fear itself.
8: With those words, FDR lifted a nation during the worst of times. Except for immediate danger, fear is not a useful emotion. It prevents us from attempting a new career, making smart investments, or just trying new things that could make life better. It holds people in a rut with anxiety, frustration, well, then depression. Mark Twain said, I do not fear death. I've been dead for billions and billions of years before I was born and had not suffered the slightest inconvenience from it. Sit down and take note of what you are afraid of. Then write down reasons not to be afraid. If you consider fear in a rational way, it should not be a part of your everyday life.
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14: In the Over Mountain region, trees played an important role in history. One of the most famous in our area was the Daniel Boone Bar Tree, a beech tree where the 25-year-old carved his name in 1760. The Treaty Oak of Jonesboro was the location Jacob Brown signed a treaty with Cherokee chiefs for land along the Nolichucky River. In present-day Elizabethton, the Watauga Treaty Sycamore is the place settlers established the first free government in North America in 1772 as they formed the Watauga Association. Under this sycamore, the first court of the Watauga Association convened. The Pemberton Oak in Bristol was where soldiers of five wars encamped under its branches. The most famous were members of a Revolutionary War pioneer muster on their way to Sycamore Shoals and then Kings Mountain. Happy 250, America.
15: Three of the nation's largest egg producers have agreed to donate 53 million eggs and pay $3.3 million to settle charges they conspired to inflate egg prices during a period of record grocery costs. The settlement was reached with the Justice Department and 17 state attorneys general. After falling sharply the last few months, consumer confidence edged higher in June, ending a recent slide as lower gasoline prices eased inflation concerns. Americans felt slightly better about current business conditions, but grew more pessimistic about the U.S. job market. Another big recall from Ford. The automaker is recalling 741,000 SUVs, trucks, and luxury vehicles because of a transmission defect that could increase the risk of a vehicle rolling away. The vehicles can shift into park while they are moving, damaging the transmission. I'm Mark Huffman. Learn more at consumeraffairs.com.
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16: It's a typical summertime forecast as we head into the middle of the week on this Wednesday. Sunshine with a mixture of clouds here and there. 86 is our high, but a 70% chance of showers. Most of that will probably happen in the middle of the day, maybe even a thunderstorm in the early part of the afternoon. Tonight, chance of rain as well. A 60% chance of rain after dark, possibly a thunderstorm in the late evening hours. Thursday, pretty much the same forecast. Sunshine mixed with clouds, 60% chance of rain. High, though, only in the mid-80s on Thursday. 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I'm Staff Forecaster Chuck Brady from the LiveWire Weather Center. 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
18: This is a Bloomberg Money Minute. The U.S. Treasury Department has revoked a waiver that allowed the sale of Iranian oil in response to attacks on tankers in the Strait of Hormuz. That caused oil prices to jump Tuesday to more than $70 a barrel. U.S. forces have since started carrying out new strikes, which could disrupt energy supplies even further. Meta rolled out a new image generation AI model called Muse Image inside its chatbot and social apps, including Instagram and WhatsApp. People can use it to generate images based on text prompts or by asking it to alter existing pictures. Shares of EV maker Rivian plunged 18%, the most in more than 2 years Tuesday, as it looks to sell 75 million more shares in the company to help pay back a $4.5 billion Energy Department loan. And later today, we'll get minutes from the Fed's latest meeting, the first under new chair Kevin Warsh. That's expected to emphasize concerns about inflation, though the Fed's largely expected to keep interest rates steady for a while. Monica Ricks, Bloomberg Radio.
19: There's a difference between confidence and arrogance. Hey, it's Mike Austin with today's Radio Dad Minute. You know, when our kids see it, they see in us arrogance. It's like, I'm better than anyone else. Dadly confidence, though, says I know who I am, and I don't have to prove it to anybody. Confident dads admit when they're wrong. They ask questions when they don't know the answer. They don't need to win every argument at the dinner table, and they're secure enough to let others shine. Our old friend Doc Braccio has a pretty good take on that.
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19: Yeah, our kids learn that real strength isn't loud. It's not boisterous. It's steady. It's humble. And when they see that kind of quiet confidence in Dad, they'll have something worth emulating. 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I'm Mike Austin, the Radio Dad.
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6: Multiple choice. 2012, Glenn Campbell sings Galveston in Galveston, Texas for the last time during a performance at the Grand Opera House. Though Campbell is closely associated with this Jimmy Webb-penned hit, Galveston was not originally recorded by Glenn. A less majestic and more melancholy version was first recorded by A. Don Gibson, B. Don Ho, C. Don Everly. Answer. Did you say A. Don Gibson?
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6: 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By Elvis Presley, backed with Loving You. 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
9: The U.S. has struck Iran after several cargo ships in the Strait of Hormuz were hit by Iranian missiles. U.S. Central Command says the U.S. strikes are in response to the attacks on three commercial vessels transiting the strait. CENTCOM says Iran violated the ceasefire by hitting those vessels. It's not saying where the strikes are happening, but there are reports of explosions in multiple Iranian cities on the coast of the strait. The wife of Kentucky Senator Mitch McConnell has returned from a trip to China as the senator remains hospitalized. In a statement to WLKY-TV in Louisville, Elaine Chao said she was on a philanthropic trip in China and her husband's health didn't warrant an immediate return to the U.S. Questions have been raised about McConnell's status after he was found unconscious at his home in Washington, D.C. on June 14th due to a possible heart attack. Senate Republican leaders say they've spoken with McConnell on the phone during his hospitalization. It's unclear whether McConnell will return to the Senate again this year or whether there will be a special election needed to fill his seat. Vice President J.D. Vance will be in Milwaukee on Wednesday. The White House says he'll be speaking about the Trump administration's ongoing work to combat fraud. Trump appointed Vance to head the nationwide crackdown on federal benefits and health care fraud. Vance will be speaking at the Wisconsin Air National Guard's 128th Air Refueling Wing. Federal authorities are investigating after an ICE agent shot and killed a man in Houston Tuesday. According to multiple reports, Lorenzo Salgado Araujo was shot during a traffic stop after the agency claimed he attempted to run over an ICE officer. Araujo was taken to a hospital where he died. The agency says he was an illegal alien from Mexico. Russian athletes are one step closer to competing under their own flag at the 2028 Olympics in Los Angeles. The International Olympic Committee provisionally has lifted its suspension that only allowed for a handful of Russian athletes to compete under a neutral flag. The IOC imposed that suspension following Russia's invasion of Ukraine. The IOC president said it didn't want to hold athletes accountable for the actions of their governments. I'm Tammy Trujillo.
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9: The World Cup round of 16 stage is over. Argentina overcame a two-goal deficit to stun Egypt 3-2 in Atlanta. Scott Carr has details.
16: Enzo Fernandez scored the match winner in stoppage time after Lionel Messi tied things up with a goal in the 83rd minute. Elsewhere, Switzerland edged Colombia on penalties 4-3 after a scoreless game in Vancouver. Ruben Vargas converted the decisive spot kick, and the Swiss will face Argentina in the next round. The quarterfinals kick off on Thursday when France and Morocco battle in New England. It's a rematch of the semifinals at the last World Cup where the French won it 2-0. I'm Scott Carr.
9: A federal judge is blocking the Trump administration from subpoenaing the names and identifying information of Georgia election workers. That subpoena came after the FBI served a search warrant at the Fulton County Election Hub and seized hundreds of boxes of ballots and other documents from the 2020 election. Fulton County asked a judge to drop the subpoena, arguing it was meant to punish the president's perceived political opponents. The cost of mailing a letter is likely to go up again next week. That story from Monica Nelson.
0: The U.S. Postal Service plans to increase the price of a forever stamp by 4 cents to 82 cents beginning Sunday. The increase comes as the Postal Service is working to improve its financing after warning earlier this year it could run out of money within a year. The forever stamp has been rising from 58 cents back in 2021 to now 82 cents this weekend. So along with birthday cards and love letters, making your kids write those thank you notes will be getting a little pricier too. I'm Monica Nelson.
9: Toyota is bringing production of its popular Tacoma pickup truck back to Texas. The automaker announced a $3.6 billion expansion to build a second assembly line at its San Antonio plant, shifting that work out of Mexico. The move is expected to create 2,000 jobs and more than double the size of the existing Southside facility by 2030. Local production of the Tacoma will phase in over the next 4 years. I'm Tammy Trujillo.
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4: It's a typical summertime forecast as we head into the middle of the week on this Wednesday. Sunshine with a mixture of clouds here and there. 86 is our high, but a 70% chance of showers. Most of that will probably happen in the middle of the day, maybe even a thunderstorm in the early part of the afternoon. Tonight, chance of rain as well. A 60% chance of rain after dark, possibly a thunderstorm in the late evening hours. Thursday, pretty much the same forecast. Sunshine mixed with clouds, 60% chance of rain. High, though, only in the mid-80s on Thursday. 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I'm Staff Forecaster Chuck Brady from the Live Wire Weather Center. 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
30: One of the easiest things in life is finding problems and then complaining about them, but that doesn't make anything better, and it's just unpleasant to listen to. Freedom means that we can solve those problems and we can build a solution. When entrepreneurs, leaders see a problem, they ask a different question. They don't say, "Who can I complain to?" They say, "How can this be done better?" And that simple shift changes everything. Instead of focusing on what's broken, they focus on what they can build. Instead of focusing on complaining, they focus on solutions with a positive attitude. Be that way.
0: From the Quick Stop Market Sports Desk, NASCAR will be heading to Echo Park Speedway in Atlanta Sunday as they race the Quaker State 400. They'll go 260 laps around the mile-and-a-half track. Tyler Reddick leads the series with 5 victories. One of those was in Atlanta earlier this season. Chase Elliott won the summer race there last year. The O'Reilly Auto Parts Series will run in Atlanta Saturday. World Cup, the run for the United States came to an end Monday night as they lost in the round of 16 to Belgium 4-1, the fourth time in the last 5 World Cups that the U.S. came a game short of the quarterfinals. Malik Tillman scored on a free kick, the only goal for the United States. Former Tennessee Volunteer basketball player Nate Amend will be making his NBA debut for the Milwaukee Bucks on their summer league roster as they get ready for the league-wide tournament this weekend. He could not participate in Milwaukee's summer league appearance in California as his acquisition by Milwaukee came as part of the Giannis Antetokounmpo trade, which was finalized earlier this week. Any size fountain drink for 99 cents with any purchase using Quick Stop Rewards. 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
6: 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Today's quote was submitted by Jeremy. J.J. Abrams said, "Mystery is the catalyst for imagination. What are stories besides mystery boxes?" This quote was in his TED Talk. I actually have a link to it at MotivationMinute.org. Much of the talk is about his grandfather. That's who first opened J.J.'s mind. He would take things apart and show him how it worked. They would peek inside a radio to see the inner workings. It's how JJ discovered his interest in learning and magic and eventually filmmaking. This gift that his grandfather gave him has been received by millions as we watch the movies that were made from the mind of JJ Abrams. That mind was young and fertile, and his grandfather planted and nurtured a thirst for creativity and doing creative things. It's been a gift to humanity. Thank you, Grandpa. The motivation needs. This has been the Motivation Minute. I'm John Small. Thanks for listening. 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
4: It's a typical summertime forecast as we head into the middle of the week on this Wednesday. Sunshine with a mixture of clouds here and there. 86 is our high, but a 70% chance of showers. Most of that will probably happen in the middle of the day, maybe even a thunderstorm in the early part of the afternoon. Tonight, chance of rain as well. A 60% chance of rain after dark, possibly a thunderstorm in the late evening hours. Thursday, pretty much the same forecast. Sunshine mixed with clouds, 60% chance of rain. High, though, only in the mid-80s on Thursday. Thanks for listening. I'm Staff Forecaster Chuck Brady from the LiveWire Weather Center. 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
22: 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In the traditional Chinese ceremony, the bride and groom are presented with two goblets of honey and wine tied together with a red ribbon, the color of courage and joy. They drink together from the goblets representing joy and the courage life together will inevitably require. Have you already decided to wear white on your wedding day? You may appreciate your choice more to know that in the Jewish tradition, it's believed that when a man marries, his sins are forgiven. The wedding day is supremely sacred as the bride and groom embark upon married life in a state of utter purity. In reflection of this, both the bride and groom may choose to wear white. In an old French custom, the bride and groom drink a toast from a two-handled cup, representing the coming together of their two lives. This special marriage cup is handed down as an heirloom to the next generation of brides and grooms. My love note, will you begin a new tradition by incorporating an original element into your wedding festivities that touches others enough to want to include it in their celebration? Now, wouldn't that be something?
23: You've been entrusted with the keys to an incredible machine. Cars are an impressive feat of engineering that we take for granted every day, getting us from A to be. That's what they do. They take us places. But if you're speeding, you'll go places you never want to be. Getting a speeding ticket might seem like an inconvenience, but in reality, it's better than the alternative. When you speed, you risk your life, your passengers, and everyone else on the road. Because speeding catches up with you. Paid for by NHTSA.
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3: This is a Bloomberg Money Minute. The U.S. military says forces have begun carrying out new strikes against Iran following recent attacks on ships in the Strait of Hormuz, testing an already delicate ceasefire. The strikes on three commercial vessels Tuesday drove up oil prices and pushed the Treasury Department to revoke a waiver that allowed the sale of Iranian oil. It may be a great time to buy a diamond ring. Mining giant De Beers is slashing wholesale prices on diamonds in an effort to boost slumping sales after a pullback in luxury spending in China and rising popularity of synthetic stones. Nestle is making changes to some of its products to counter dulling taste buds from GLP-1 weight loss drugs. Dow Jones says that could mean adding

0: You need to have a good short game in order to score well. Learn to play the lob shot, and you'll have a recovery tool when you need to pitch the ball high and soft to a tight pin. Of course, realizing that you must have a good lie where your ball is sitting on top of the grass. To get maximum loft through impact, use a weak left-hand position on the club. Just simply rotate your left hand towards the target. The V between your left thumb and forefinger should now point just inside your right shoulder. When executing the shot, your thought should be shaft back up, shaft back through. You'll have plenty of wrist cock to get the shaft nearly vertical on both ends. So remember, adjust your grip and get plenty of wrist cock, and you'll hit high and very soft lob shots, just like a butterfly landing with sore feet. For the Golf Minute, I'm Dennis Silvers.
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7: Born in Bulls Gap in 1914, Archie Campbell was an award-winning comedian, writer, and recording artist. 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He then moved on to the Grand Ole Opry and a recording career. Archie was a charter member of the cast of Hee Haw on CBS TV from its beginning in 1969, where he also served as head writer. From the show's inception, Archie was the comedic foundation of some of its most popular skits and characters.
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7: 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His childhood home on Main Street in Bulls Gap has been preserved, and you can see that as you explore what remains of the old downtown. 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

0: U.S. has struck Iran after several cargo ships in the Strait of Hormuz were hit by Iranian missiles. U.S. Central Command says the strikes are in response to those attacks on three commercial vessels transiting the strait. CENTCOM says Iran violated the ceasefire by hitting the commercial ships. It's not saying where the strikes are happening, but there are reports of explosions in multiple Iranian cities on the coast of the strait. Top Democrats are calling for Maine Senate candidate Graham Platner to bow out of the race after a sexual assault allegation was made against him. Senate Minority Leader Chuck Schumer and Democratic Senatorial Campaign Committee Chairwoman Kirsten Gillibrand have now joined the growing list of politicians calling for Platner to immediately withdraw so a new candidate can be chosen to face Republican incumbent Susan Collins. A Rolling Stones residency may not end up happening, but Mick Jagger has assured fans that the legendary rock band will indeed tour in 2027. The band's upcoming new LP, Foreign Tongues, drops July 10th. I'm Tammy Trujillo.
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2: So we're centered like a doctor's office on wheels. In addition to our four mobile units that we have out on the roads, we also have three stationary clinics as well. So we provide care in a numerous different ways, in numerous different settings. We do a lot of specialty care because there's big needs for like specialty care. That's in addition to our acute disease management that we do on a daily management. A lot of individuals do not have access to specialty care, so we actually help with that as well, and some wonderful, wonderful programs that we offer our patients.
1: President and CEO Dr. Teresa Owens Tyson.
2: We're the medical home to over 5,600 individuals that would not have access to health care otherwise. So the work that we do is God-inspired. As I said, it was started by a Catholic nun. We're non-denominational, you know, but we are faith-based.
1: For more information, go to thehealthwagon.org. I'm Daryl Moody reporting.
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7: Working with your kids, but what about playing with them? Hi, it's Mike Austin here, today's Radio Dad Minute. Now, I've been a drummer for most of my life, so when I was recently in Ohio, I got a chance to hear a fabulous band called the Bucket List Players, and I got talking with their drummer during break, Rick Bowers, and Rick happens to be the dad to their lead singer.
8: And she's a big Gwen Stefani fan, so, you know, we work some of that No Doubt ska into the act, too. We just love, we've played in several groups together over the years, and that's my kick. That's so much fun, you know, to see my daughter out there doing her thing, and she's really good.
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13: 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And I've worked with many parents over the years to essentially teach them how to use the therapeutic technique so they can teach their child at home.
12: Crafting a healthy environment in both the way your home is set up and the way you and your family members talk and relate can also help your child deal with mental illness. 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
20: It's a typical summertime forecast as we head into the middle of the week on this Wednesday. Sunshine with a mixture of clouds here and there. 86 is our high, but a 70% chance of showers. Most of that will probably happen in the middle of the day, maybe even a thunderstorm in the early part of the afternoon. Tonight, chance of rain as well. A 60% chance of rain after dark, possibly a thunderstorm in the late evening hours. Thursday, pretty much the same forecast. Sunshine mixed with clouds, 60% chance of rain. High, though, only in the mid-80s on Thursday. 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I'm Staff Forecaster Chuck Brady from the LiveWire Weather Center. 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
2: 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Now on with the show. This is the Daily Note from jamesabrown.net. A study from the RAND Corporation says one in five American teens and young adults are turning to AI chatbots when they are sad, anxious, or stressed. And I can't claim I'm surprised, not even a little. And I don't know whether to laugh or cry or just worry about the future of our nation. Probably all of the above. But for now, I'll share this one concern, because I got many. What happened to our friends and families? You know, the people we thought that we could turn to when we were down. I understand the loneliness that comes with being an adult, but I was hoping that our kids and young adults were spared that. What about you? What do you think about all this? I think that's something that's worth discussing at jamesabrown.net, don't you think? On that note, I'm James A. Brown, and as always, be well.
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24: From the Quick Stop Market Sports Desk. Former Tennessee Volunteer basketball player Nate Amend will be making his summer league debut for the Milwaukee Bucks later this week when they attend the league-wide tournament in Las Vegas. He could not participate in the California Classic as his acquisition by Milwaukee was part of the Giannis Antetokounmpo trade that was finalized on Monday. Meanwhile, Jacoby Gillespie scored 19 points for the San Antonio Spurs in Monday's game against the Lakers. He has put up double-digit points in all three appearances in summer league play. The World Cup came to an end for the United States. Once again, they lose in the round of 16, falling to Belgium Monday night in Seattle 4-1, the fourth time in the past five World Cups that the U.S. came a game short of the quarterfinals. Malik Tillman scored on a free kick. That was the only goal for the U.S. NASCAR heading to Echo Park Speedway in Atlanta Sunday for the Quaker State 400. Chase Elliott won the summer race there last year. Tyler Reddick, who has five wins this season. One of them came in Atlanta earlier this year. 260 laps around the mile and a half quad oval. The O'Reilly Auto Parts Series will run there on Saturday. Red Bull gives you wings. Three 12-ounce cans for just $8. Quick stop. Run in when you run out. 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
1: 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What do you say we chat about stuff that matters? 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I'm not Dr. Mike. I'm just a dad like you. 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
6: The race of the rebel. Wilderness run, the race for a nation just begun. Thus wrote John Trotwood Moore about Jimmy Blair. At the age of 17, Jimmy felt the call to join in the Patriot fight against the British, serving under 16 different commanders by war's end. When he was 19 years old, he joined Colonel McDowell's regiment and became an express rider. In early October 1780, word reached Fort Defiance that Ferguson and his troops were positioning themselves on King's Mountain, preparing to take on the much smaller unit of Patriots. Colonel McDowell called upon James to make a dangerous ride of over 24 hours to warn the colonists. The gathering of Patriot troops at King's Mountain was made possible by the daring and bravery of Jimmy Blair, who risked his life to sound the alarm. Happy 250, America.
25: Happy birthday!
26: Medicare has begun covering certain GLP-1 weight loss drugs through a new temporary pilot program called the Medicare GLP-1 Bridge. Eligible beneficiaries will pay a flat $50 monthly copayment for approved medications, including Wegovy, Zepbound, and Foundayo. Scams are bad and getting worse. A new Gallup Stop Scams Alliance survey found that 1 in 10 U.S. adults said someone in their household lost money or gave scammers access to a financial account in 2025. Nearly half of those affected households reported losses of $500 or more. Hyundai is recalling more than 96,000 2025 and 2026 Tucson, Tucson Hybrid, and Tucson Plug-in Hybrid electric vehicles. A software error may cause the instrument panel display to fail. The software update will be done over the air. I'm Mark Huffman. Learn more at consumeraffairs.com.
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20: It's a typical summertime forecast as we head into the middle of the week on this Wednesday. Sunshine with a mixture of clouds here and there. 86 is our high, but a 70% chance of showers. Most of that will probably happen in the middle of the day, maybe even a thunderstorm in the early part of the afternoon. Tonight, chance of rain as well. A 60% chance of rain after dark, possibly a thunderstorm in the late evening hours. Thursday, pretty much the same forecast. Sunshine mixed with clouds, 60% chance of rain. High, though, only in the mid-80s on Thursday. 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I'm Staff Forecaster Chuck Brady from the LiveWire Weather Center. 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
7: This is a Bloomberg Money Minute. The Federal Reserve's proposed changes to anti-money laundering requirements for banks in an effort to focus more on what they see as core financial risks. The Fed Governor Michael Barr has already opposed the proposal, saying a new significant or systemic standard could have unknown effects. Microsoft's looking to reduce AI costs and has started to replace the AI products it uses from OpenAI and Anthropic with its own models in Excel and Outlook. They're used by millions every day. Amazon's also ramping up investment in AI infrastructure and looking to raise at least $25 billion from a U.S. bond sale. Investor demand could increase the offering. And arts and crafts retailer Michaels is undergoing an overhaul and making an unlikely comeback after capitalizing on two companies that have gone out of business. Balloons, which you may know from Party City, and fabrics retailer Joanne. Michaels says it wants to expand its product lines and hold more crafting events in stores. Monica Ricks, Bloomberg Radio.
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9: Everyone poops. It's not just the name of a classic potty training book. It's a universal truth. Even though everyone does it, almost no one wants to talk about it. Dr. Tricia Pasricha wants to change that. She's the author of a new book. It's called You've Been Pooping All Wrong. And she says there are three critical P's of pooping. The first is propulsion. Both the voluntary push you exert and the involuntary contractions that happen naturally within your body. Top line, when you feel the need to go, don't hold it. The second P is pliability, which refers to stool softness. The keys to this one are making sure you're drinking enough water and eating enough fiber. And the last P is for pelvic floor. If you can get your knees up above your waist while you're on the toilet, like on a stool or a garbage can or a stack of books even, that can make all the difference. I'm Dr. Sanjay Gupta, helping you live a better life.
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4: It's 2 o'clock.
5: The USS struck Iran after several cargo ships in the Strait of Hormuz were hit by Iranian missiles. U.S. Central Command says U.S. strikes are in response to Iranian attacks on three vessels transiting the strait and that Iran violated the ceasefire by hitting those commercial ships. CENTCOM's not saying where the strikes are happening, but there are reports of explosions in multiple Iranian cities along the coast of the strait. Maine Senate candidate Graham Plattner is being urged by top Democrats to drop out of the race following a sexual assault allegation made against him. Ryan Nobles reports that according to Politico, a woman who dated Plattner, Jenny Rasico, says he forced her to have sex with him 5 years ago.
6: Rasico's allegations leading to a flood of calls from prominent Democrats and the state party telling Plattner to quit the race. Many of the same Democrats who endorsed his campaign and stood by him during several other scandals are reversing course.
5: Senate Minority Leader Chuck Schumer and Democratic Senatorial Campaign Committee Chairwoman Kirsten Gillibrand have joined the growing list of politicians to call for Plattner to immediately withdraw. Plattner calls the allegation categorically false. Never-before-seen video of Charlie Kirk's accused killer was played in a Utah courtroom on day two of the evidentiary hearing against Tyler Robinson. Prosecutors showed the judge security footage from the Utah Valley University campus they say shows Robinson before and after his alleged shooting of Kirk last September. The judge is set to decide if there's enough evidence against Robinson to proceed to trial. Kirk's widow, Erica Kirk, and his parents were once again inside the courtroom. A Rolling Stones residency may not happen, as Mick Jagger had previously suggested, but he says the legendary rock band will indeed tour in 2027. He says the group would be open to doing multiple shows in a few select cities. The Rolling Stones' upcoming new LP, Foreign Tongues, drops this Friday, July 10th. I'm Tammy Trujillo.
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5: President Trump says Chinese President Xi Jinping will visit the U.S. in late September. Michael Kastner reports.
11: Monday's announcement indicates there will be more high-level meetings between the leaders of the world's two largest economies. Trump made the announcement from the White House Rose Garden and used the opportunity to emphasize the need for a new ballroom. An official confirmation and itinerary for the visit have not been confirmed yet. The meeting would be President Xi's first visit to the U.S. since November 2023. I'm Michael Kastner.
5: Walmart says it's lowering prices on thousands of products ranging from groceries to other household items like grills, sunscreen, and lawnmowers. The retail giant says it began rolling out the cuts last week on seasonal summer items in stores, online, and through the Walmart and Sam's Club apps. President Trump praised the move in a social media post, saying that Walmart was lowering prices at his administration's request to celebrate the country's 250th birthday. Walmart's announcement on the price reductions comes after the company raised prices on general merchandise in February due to higher U.S. tariffs on imports. More Americans are using drugs to control their weight than ever before. That story from Rory O'Neill.
12: Roughly 1 in 10 Americans now take a GLP-1 medication for weight loss, according to a new Gallup poll. That's up from just 3% 2 years ago. The survey finds 15% of American adults have used the drug for weight loss at some time in their lives. Obesity in the U.S. has dropped from 40 to 36% in the past 4 years, and new cases of diabetes have leveled off after 15 years of steady increases. I'm Rory O'Neill.
5: Russian athletes are one step closer to competing under their own flag at the 2028 Olympics in Los Angeles. The International Olympic Committee provisionally lifted its suspension that only allowed for a handful of Russian athletes to compete under a neutral flag. The IOC imposed that suspension following Russia's invasion of Ukraine, saying that they didn't want to hold athletes accountable for the actions of their governments. I'm Tammy Trujillo.
7: New York City's Legionnaires cluster on Manhattan's Upper East Side has now grown to 14 confirmed cases. Water cooling towers in those impacted neighborhoods are being tested. Legionnaires disease, a severe type of pneumonia, is spread by inhaling Legionella-contaminated water vapors, not person-to-person, and it can be treated with antibiotics if detected early. A registered dietitian is raising awareness of the dangers of grilling meat and carcinogens. Here's Dr. Julia Zampano with the Cleveland Clinic.
3: When you grill meats, there are certain chemicals that can be released that have potential to be a carcinogen, which means it can lead to cancer growth or increased risk for cancer.
7: So Dr. Zampano says you might want to cut down on grilling hot dogs, sausages, and bacon. They increase the risk of exposure to carcinogens. She's recommending leaner meats like chicken breast, turkey breast, and lean ground beef. Health update, I'm Sarah Lee Kessler.
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18: Hey, Bible readers, I'm Tara Lee Cobble, and I'm your host for The God Shot. If anyone has the world's goods and sees his brother in need, yet closes his heart against him, how does God's love abide in him? 1 John 3:17. In his first letter, John spends a lot of time talking about what true faith in God looks like. He says true faith in God will always result in action. Our actions are not contributing to our salvation, they're the result of our salvation. Once we've been adopted into God's family and given new hearts, his Spirit comes to dwell in us and he works in us to make us look like Jesus. When Jesus saw people hurting, people in need, he leaned in. He aimed to help ease the burden of the world's brokenness. He sees your pain and he leans in. He also sees the pain of those around you and he leans in there too. And maybe he does it through you. Maybe you are the way someone else will see and believe that he's where the joy is.
14: Wow.
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20: It's a typical summertime forecast as we head into the middle of the week on this Wednesday. Sunshine with a mixture of clouds here and there. 86 is our high, but a 70% chance of showers. Most of that will probably happen in the middle of the day, maybe even a thunderstorm in the early part of the afternoon. Tonight, chance of rain as well. A 60% chance of rain after dark, possibly a thunderstorm in the late evening hours. Thursday, pretty much the same forecast. Sunshine mixed with clouds, 60% chance of rain. High, though, only in the mid-80s on Thursday. 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I'm Staff Forecaster Chuck Brady from the LiveWire Weather Center. 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
0: NASCAR will be heading to Echo Park Speedway in Atlanta Sunday as they race the Quaker State 400. They'll go 260 laps around the mile-and-a-half track. Tyler Reddick leads the series with five victories. One of those was in Atlanta earlier this season. Chase Elliott won the summer race there last year. The O'Reilly Auto Parts Series will run in Atlanta Saturday. World Cup, the run for the United States came to an end Monday night as they lost in the round of 16 to Belgium 4-1, the fourth time in the last five World Cups that the U.S. came a game short of the quarterfinals. Malik Tillman scored on a free kick, the only goal for the United States. Former Tennessee Volunteer basketball player Nate Amend will be making his NBA debut for the Milwaukee Bucks on their summer league roster as they get ready for the league-wide tournament this weekend. He could not participate in Milwaukee's summer league appearance in California as his acquisition by Milwaukee came as part of the Giannis Antetokounmpo trade, which was finalized earlier this week. Any size fountain drink for 99 cents with any purchase using Quick Stop Rewards. 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
12: It's a typical summertime forecast as we head into the middle of the week on this Wednesday. Sunshine with a mixture of clouds here and there. 86 is our high, but a 70% chance of showers. Most of that will probably happen in the middle of the day, maybe even a thunderstorm in the early part of the afternoon. Tonight, chance of rain as well. A 60% chance of rain after dark, possibly a thunderstorm in the late evening hours. Thursday, pretty much the same forecast. Sunshine mixed with clouds, 60% chance of rain. High, though, only in the mid-80s on Thursday. 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I'm Staff Forecaster Chuck Brady from the LiveWire Weather Center. 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
25: National Freezer Pop Day is usually about neighborhood summers, sticky fingers, and chasing down the ice cream truck. But some of these colorful plastic sleeves aren't meant for the backyard at all. They are packed into extreme survival gear for polar explorers and high-altitude mountaineers. Specialized electrolyte-infused freezer pops have a heavy concentration of sugar and minerals that lowers their freezing point far below normal water. Even in sub-zero Arctic environments, they stay relatively soft and chewable. This little engineering quirk gives exhausted athletes a rapid burst of hydration and fast-acting calories without requiring them to melt snow. What we consider a nostalgic childhood snack is the ultimate cold weather hack hidden inside a neon plastic tube.
24: That's really cool. It's the same science that keeps the freezer pop slushy in a school lunchbox, but keeps it from turning into a solid block of ice on Mount Everest.
25: Yeah, you gotta love that, right?
24: No kidding.
25: Your favorite flavor?
24: Probably lime or orange.
25: You're not very adventurous at all. Shrimp?
24: They don't make that, or I'd be eating it. We are also celebrating National Raspberry Day and National Cucumber Salad Day. I'm Alice Anderson.
25: And I'm Arlo Anderson with National Day Calendar, reminding you to celebrate every day.
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0: This is a Bloomberg Money Minute. The U.S. Treasury Department has revoked a waiver that allowed the sale of Iranian oil in response to attacks on tankers in the Strait of Hormuz. That caused oil prices to jump Tuesday to more than $70 a barrel. U.S. forces have since started carrying out new strikes, which could disrupt energy supplies even further. Meta rolled out a new image generation AI model called Muse Image inside its chatbot and social apps, including Instagram and WhatsApp. People can use it to generate images based on text prompts or by asking it to alter existing pictures. Shares of EV maker Rivian plunged 18%, the most in more than 2 years Tuesday, as it looks to sell 75 million more shares in the company to help pay back a $4.5 billion Energy Department loan. And later today, we'll get minutes from the Fed's latest meeting, the first under new chair Kevin Warsh. That's expected to emphasize concerns about inflation, though the Fed's largely expected to keep interest rates steady for a while. Monica Ricks, Bloomberg Radio.
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2: 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That is, until the invention of the electric

0: super strong powder, and dishes came out sparkling clean. 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I'm sure you know the name. Cascade Dishwashing Detergent. 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With the Success Journal, I'm Chris Whitting.
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6: Darling Jones applied for a Revolutionary War pension while living in Washington County, Tennessee, about 50 years after America gained its independence. He was born in North Carolina in 1764 and moved to what is now Upper East Tennessee at an early age. As a teenager, Darling enlisted in Captain Landon Carter's company, serving under Isaac Shelby to fight the British and their allies, and later participated in John Sevier's Cherokee campaigns. Although there is a tradition that Jones fired the shot that killed Major Ferguson at Kings Mountain, he did not mention being present at the battle in his pension application. Darling and his wife Nancy lived in a cabin near the Clinchfield Railway and the Asbury Bridge, which was later moved to the Girl Scout camp on Oakland Avenue in Johnson City. His final resting place is a nearby forgotten cemetery off Clinchfield Street in Johnson City. 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
8: The wife of Kentucky Senator Mitch McConnell's return from a trip to China as the senator remains hospitalized. In a statement to WLKY-TV in Louisville, Elaine Chao said she was on a philanthropic trip to China and her husband's health, quote, did not warrant an immediate return to the U.S. Questions have been raised about McConnell's status after he was found unconscious at his home in Washington, D.C. on June 14th due to a possible heart attack. The prosecution in the Charlie Kirk trial in Utah is being allowed to enter a statement from a Turning Point USA member into evidence, the judge saying the statement highlights the political and religious views of the group Kirk founded. The week-long hearings to decide whether there's enough

0: evidence to take Tyler Robinson to trial. The World Cup round of 16 stage is over. Argentina overcame a two-goal deficit to stun Egypt 3-2 in Atlanta, while Switzerland edged Colombia on penalties 4-3 after a scoreless game in Vancouver. The quarterfinals start Thursday with France and Morocco battling in New England. I'm Tammy Trujillo.
1: 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The Magnolia Project empowers women to thrive.
2: We deal with women that are dealing with domestic violence, women in recovery, and dealing with financial hardship. And I really wanted to include the recovery community because I have family members that I've watched go through that. So it was really important to me to also help women that are dealing with that as well. Really because abuse is something that, and addiction, all kind of seem to go hand in hand. I'm very fortunate. I'm not someone that's ever had to deal with addiction personally, but I know that it is something, you know, that it's difficult, so we definitely want to help women that are dealing with that.
1: Executive Director Jennifer Ritter.
2: The program is just everything you could think of, everything I could think of, actually, that I needed to get on my feet. 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
1: To learn more, visit themagnoliaproject.org. I'm Daryl Moody reporting.
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6: 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And nothing like scaring the kids before you gotta put them to sleep in the camper. 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
10: Mitch Anthony here with today's Daily Dose. In her unique and inspirational book, Do What You Love and the Money Will Follow, Marcia Sinatar writes about the importance of resourcefulness in finding our place of happiness. Resourcefulness is the trait we must develop in ourselves if we want control over our working lives. Whether we plan to create our own job or wish only to retire early to do things we enjoy, our innovation will be a needed ally. If we examine the definition of the word resourceful, we see that it is little more than creativity, the ability to bring something into existence that does not yet exist, the skill of dealing with any kind of situation. When we examine the personalities of people who do what they love, we find that they are usually highly resourceful persons. They are innovative types who dare to try something new even when people around them do not support their efforts. Resourcefulness, in large part, is tied to a person's self-esteem. Having that feeling that I can figure this out, I can make it work, or as one author put it, prosperity is living easily and happily in the real world, whether you have money or not. 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
12: It's a typical summertime forecast as we head into the middle of the week on this Wednesday. Sunshine with a mixture of clouds here and there. 86 is our high, but a 70% chance of showers. Most of that will probably happen in the middle of the day, maybe even a thunderstorm in the early part of the afternoon. Tonight, chance of rain as well. A 60% chance of rain after dark, possibly a thunderstorm in the late evening hours. Thursday, pretty much the same forecast. Sunshine mixed with clouds, 60% chance of rain. High, though, only in the mid-80s on Thursday. Thanks for listening. I'm Staff Forecaster Chuck Brady from the LiveWire Weather Center. 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
21: 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Former Tennessee Volunteer basketball player Nate Amend will be making his summer league debut for the Milwaukee Bucks later this week when they attend the league-wide tournament in Las Vegas. He could not participate in the California Classic as his acquisition by Milwaukee was part of the Giannis Antetokounmpo trade that was finalized on Monday. Meanwhile, Jacoby Gillespie scored 19 points for the San Antonio Spurs in Monday's game against the Lakers. He has put up double-digit points in all three appearances in summer league play. The World Cup came to an end for the United States. Once again, they lose in the round of 16, falling to Belgium Monday night in Seattle 4-1, the fourth time in the past five World Cups that the U.S. came a game short of the quarterfinals. Malik Tillman scored on a free kick. That was the only goal for the U.S. NASCAR heading to Echo Park Speedway in Atlanta Sunday for the Quaker State 400. Chase Elliott won the summer race there last year. Tyler Reddick, who has five wins this season. One of them came in Atlanta earlier this year. 260 laps around the mile and a half quad oval. The O'Reilly Auto Parts Series will run there on Saturday. Red Bull gives you wings. Three 12-ounce cans for just $8. Quick Stop. 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
25: Let me assert my firm belief that the only thing we have to fear is fear itself.
2: With those words, FDR lifted a nation during the worst of times. Except for immediate danger, fear is not a useful emotion. It prevents us from attempting a new career, making smart investments, or just trying new things that could make life better. It holds people in a rut with anxiety, frustration, well, then depression. Mark Twain said, I do not fear death. I've been dead for billions and billions of years before I was born and had not suffered the slightest inconvenience from it. Sit down and take note of what you are afraid of. Then write down reasons not to be afraid. If you consider fear in a rational way, it should not be a part of your everyday life.
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27: It at least sets a dangerous example to the people of America of forming governments distinct from and dependent of His Majesty's authority. Lord Dunsmore. The Watauga Association was a semi-autonomous government created in 1772 by frontier settlers living along the Watauga River in what is now Elizabethton, when settlers signed a 10-year lease directly with the Cherokee, and being outside the claims of any colony, established the Watauga Association to provide basic government functions. Theodore Roosevelt later wrote that the settlers were the first men of American birth to establish a free and independent community on the continent. With the outbreak of the American Revolutionary War, the settlers organized themselves into the Washington District, loyal to the United Colonies, marking the end of the Watauga Association. Happy 250, America.
28: Three of the nation's largest egg producers have agreed to donate 53 million eggs and pay $3.3 million to settle charges they conspired to inflate egg prices during a period of record grocery costs. The settlement was reached with the Justice Department and 17 state attorneys general. After falling sharply the last few months, consumer confidence edged higher in June, ending a recent slide as lower gasoline prices eased inflation concerns. Americans felt slightly better about current business conditions, but grew more pessimistic about the U.S. job market. Another big recall from Ford. The automaker is recalling 741,000 SUVs, trucks, and luxury vehicles because of a transmission defect that could increase the risk of a vehicle rolling away. The vehicles can shift into park while they are moving, damaging the transmission. I'm Mark Huffman. Learn more at consumeraffairs.com.
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12: It's a typical summertime forecast as we head into the middle of the week on this Wednesday. Sunshine with a mixture of clouds here and there. 86 is our high, but a 70% chance of showers. Most of that will probably happen in the middle of the day, maybe even a thunderstorm in the early part of the afternoon. Tonight, chance of rain as well. A 60% chance of rain after dark, possibly a thunderstorm in the late evening hours. Thursday, pretty much the same forecast. Sunshine mixed with clouds, 60% chance of rain. High, though, only in the mid-80s on Thursday. 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I'm Staff Forecaster Chuck Brady from the Live Wire Weather Center. 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
4: This is a Bloomberg Money Minute. The U.S. military says forces have begun carrying out new strikes against Iran following recent attacks on ships in the Strait of Hormuz, testing an already delicate ceasefire. The strikes on three commercial vessels Tuesday drove up oil prices and pushed the Treasury Department to revoke a waiver that allowed the sale of Iranian oil. It may be a great time to buy a diamond ring. Mining giant De Beers is slashing wholesale prices on diamonds in an effort to boost slumping sales after a pullback in luxury spending in China and rising popularity of synthetic stones. Nestle's making changes to some of its products to counter dulling taste buds from GLP-1 weight loss drugs. Dow Jones says that could mean adding more spices or peppers to things like Hot Pockets and Lean Cuisines. And Walmart's cutting prices to help shoppers save money. The retail giant's focus on low prices has helped it pick up market share in recent quarters, and President Trump's praised them, urging other retailers to follow suit. Monica Ricks, Bloomberg Radio.
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2: Multiple Choice. 2012, Glenn Campbell sings Galveston in Galveston, Texas for the last time during a performance at the Grand Opera House. Though Campbell is closely associated with this Jimmy Webb penned hit, Galveston was not originally recorded by Glenn. A less majestic and more melancholy version was first recorded by A. Don Gibson, B. Don Ho, C. Don Everly. Answer. Did you say A. Don Gibson?
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2: 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Quote, I didn't have any luck with this. Maybe you will. 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
2: 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By Elvis Presley, backed with Loving You. 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
6: It's 3 o'clock.
7: The wife of Kentucky Senator Mitch McConnell's returned from a trip to China as the senator remains hospitalized. In a statement to WLKY-TV in Louisville, Elaine Chao says she was on a philanthropic trip in China and her husband's health, quote, did not warrant an immediate return to the U.S. Questions have been raised about McConnell's status after he was found unconscious at his home in Washington, D.C. on June 14th due to a possible heart attack. Senate Republican leaders say they have spoken with McConnell on the phone during his hospitalization. It's not clear whether he'll return to the Senate again this year, or whether there'll be a special election needed to fill his seat. The prosecution in the Charlie Kirk trial in Utah is being allowed to enter a statement from a Turning Point USA member into evidence. Judge Tony Graff approved the statement from David Engelhardt that he says highlights the political and religious views of the group Kirk founded. The week-long hearing will decide if there's enough evidence against Tyler Robinson to proceed to trial for killing Kirk at Utah Valley University last fall. Top Democrats are calling for Maine Senate candidate Graham Platner to bow out of the race after a sexual assault allegation was made against him. In a report by Politico, a woman who dated Platner accused him of forcing her to have sex with him 5 years ago, despite repeated objections. Senate Minority Leader Chuck Schumer and Democratic Senatorial Campaign Committee Chairwoman Kirsten Gillibrand have issued a statement calling the allegations unacceptable and saying a new candidate needs to be chosen to face Republican incumbent Susan Collins. The World Cup round of 16 stage is over. Argentina overcame a two-goal deficit to stun Egypt 3-2 in Atlanta, while Switzerland edged Colombia on penalties 4-3 after a scoreless game in Vancouver. The quarterfinals start Thursday with France and Morocco battling in New England. And Garth Brooks is returning to his roots and hitting the road this summer. The country icon announced his Blame It All on My Roots. The arena tour will kick off in August. The first dates announced will be in Indianapolis. Tickets go on sale July 17th with every seat priced at $154. I'm Tammy Trujillo.
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7: Vice President J.D. Vance will be in Milwaukee today. Mark Mayfield has the details.
13: The White House says he'll be speaking about the Trump administration's ongoing work to combat fraud. Trump appointed Vance to head the nationwide crackdown on federal benefits and health care fraud. Vance will be speaking at the Wisconsin Air National Guard's 128th Air Refueling Wing. I'm Mark Mayfield.
7: A federal judge is blocking the Trump administration from subpoenaing the names and identifying information of Georgia election workers. The subpoena came after the FBI served a search warrant at the Fulton County Election Hub and seized hundreds of boxes of ballots and other documents from the 2020 election. Fulton County asked a judge to drop the subpoena, arguing it was meant to punish the president's perceived political opponents. The cost of mailing a letter is likely going up again next week. That story from Monica Nelson.
14: The U.S. Postal Service plans to increase the price of a forever stamp by 4 cents to 82 cents beginning Sunday. The increase comes as the Postal Service is working to improve its financing after warning earlier this year it could run out of money within a year. The forever stamp has been rising from 58 cents back in 2021 to now 82 cents this weekend. So along with birthday cards and love letters, making your kids write those thank you notes will be getting a little pricier too. I'm Monica Nelson.
7: Stellantis is now offering the Fiat Topolino electric vehicle in the U.S. with orders starting at $14,000. The tiny vehicle looks like a car and works more like a golf cart, capable of top speeds of 19 miles an hour. There's a conversion kit that can crank that up to 25 miles an hour, making the car street legal on roads with a 35 mile per hour speed limit. There's also a convertible version that comes with a rope instead of a door. A record number of Americans say they're using GLP-1 drugs for weight loss. A new Gallup poll found 11% of Americans currently take a GLP-1 medication to help lose weight. That's compared to just 3% in 2024. I'm Tammy Trujillo.
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2: 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Place 8 to 10 tees in a horseshoe pattern with about, 2 or 3 feet between each tee, with the hole at the open end of the horseshoe. 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For the Golf Minute, I'm Dennis Silvers.
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19: 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Deuteronomy 7:8. 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
22: It's a typical summertime forecast as we head into the middle of the week on this Wednesday. Sunshine with a mixture of clouds here and there. 86 is our high, but a 70% chance of showers. Most of that will probably happen in the middle of the day, maybe even a thunderstorm in the early part of the afternoon. Tonight, chance of rain as well. A 60% chance of rain after dark, possibly a thunderstorm in the late evening hours. Thursday, pretty much the same forecast. Sunshine mixed with clouds, 60% chance of rain. High, though, only in the mid-80s on Thursday. 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I'm Staff Forecaster Chuck Brady from the LiveWire Weather Center. 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
34: 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We've got a 5K that morning to kick off festivities. 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We've got a mechanical bull, Jalen Bale. 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
33: 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I'm Daryl Moody, reporting.
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36: One of the things about freedom is that it rewards initiative. The people who stand up and say, I will solve that problem. Freedom loves opportunity, but opportunity has an interesting habit. It doesn't knock and announce itself. It's usually very quiet, hidden inside a customer complaint. But the entrepreneur who hears that complaint figures out that he can solve the problem and that she can make money by doing it. They ask the right question, they volunteer to submit a proposal, and all of a sudden they have a new company. Opportunities aren't missed because they're invisible. They're missed because no one acted on them.
0: the Quick Stop Market Sports Desk. NASCAR will be heading to Echo Park Speedway in Atlanta Sunday as they race the Quaker State 400. They'll go 260 laps around the mile-and-a-half track. Tyler Reddick leads the series with 5 victories. One of those was in Atlanta earlier this season. Chase Elliott won the summer race there last year. The O'Reilly Auto Parts Series will run in Atlanta Saturday. World Cup, the run for the United States came to an end Monday night as they lost in the round of 16 to Belgium 4-1, the fourth time in the last 5 World Cups that the U.S. came a game short of the quarterfinals. Malik Tillman scored on a free kick, the only goal for the United States. Former Tennessee Volunteer basketball player Nate Amend will be making his NBA debut for the Milwaukee Bucks on their summer league roster as they get ready for the league-wide tournament this weekend. He could not participate in Milwaukee's summer league appearance in California as his acquisition by Milwaukee came as part of the Giannis Antetokounmpo trade, which was finalized earlier this week. Any size fountain drink for 99 cents with any purchase using Quick Stop Rewards. 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
1: 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I'm just a dad like you. 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
14: It's a typical summertime forecast as we head into the middle of the week on this Wednesday. Sunshine with a mixture of clouds here and there. 86 is our high, but a 70% chance of showers. Most of that will probably happen in the middle of the day, maybe even a thunderstorm in the early part of the afternoon. Tonight, chance of rain as well. A 60% chance of rain after dark, possibly a thunderstorm in the late evening hours. Thursday, pretty much the same forecast. Sunshine mixed with clouds, 60% chance of rain. High, though, only in the mid-80s on Thursday. 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I'm Staff Forecaster Chuck Brady from the Live Wire Weather Center. 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
2: This is a Bloomberg Money Minute. The Federal Reserve's proposed changes to anti-money laundering requirements for banks in an effort to focus more on what they see as core financial risks. But Fed Governor Michael Barr has already opposed the proposal, saying a new significant or systemic standard could have unknown effects. Microsoft's looking to reduce AI costs and has started to replace the AI products it uses from OpenAI and Anthropic with its own models in Excel and Outlook. They're used by millions every day. Amazon's also ramping up investment in AI infrastructure and looking to raise at least $25 billion from a U.S. bond sale. Investor demand could increase the offering. And arts and crafts retailer Michaels is undergoing an overhaul and making an unlikely comeback after capitalizing on two companies that have gone out of business. Balloons, which you may know from Party City, and fabrics retailer Joann. Michaels says it wants to expand its product lines and hold more crafting events in stores. Monica Ricks, Bloomberg Radio.
3: I'm Dennis Silvers, the golf guru, here with another Golf Minute with a tip on how to make those scoring putts. Good putting is paramount in golf, but short, what I call scoring putts, make for tedious practice. So try this game, which is one you might have even tried on the basketball court. Place 8 to 10 tees in a horseshoe pattern with about, 2 or 3 feet between each tee, with the hole at the open end of the horseshoe. Start putting at the end of the horseshoe, which should be about 2 or 3 feet from the hole. After you make the first putt, go to the next tee. The object, of course, is to move all the way around the world without missing. It may take a while, but when you finally make every putt, you will develop and have great confidence with your putter. It took me so long the first time I tried it, my golf shirt went out of style. Hey,

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17: The U.S. has struck dozens of targets in Iran and reimposed sanctions on oil sales after several cargo ships in the Strait of Hormuz were hit by Iranian missiles. U.S. Central Command says the U.S. strikes came in response to the attacks on three commercial vessels that were transiting the strait. CENTCOM says Iran violated the ceasefire by hitting the commercial ships. Senate Republican leaders say they've talked with Kentucky Senator Mitch McConnell on the phone since his hospitalization began last month. There's still uncertainty about his status after he was found unconscious at his Washington, D.C. home on June 14th due to a possible heart attack. There are questions over whether McConnell will return to the Senate again this year or whether there will be a special election needed to fill his seat. Emmy nominations will be announced later on this morning. The annual awards for the best TV performers and creators will be presented in September, with Mariska Hargitay set to host the event. This year's nominees will be announced from Los Angeles at 8:30 a.m. Pacific Time, 11:30 a.m. Eastern. I'm Tammy Trujillo.
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0: in 36 counties that make up East Tennessee. So we go all the way from the Virginia-North Carolina borders in the northeast part of the state all the way west to Cumberland County. We go far north to the Tennessee-Kentucky border and then south to the Tennessee-Alabama-Georgia border.
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1: 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I'm Daryl Moody, reporting.
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5: 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Yep, we're communicating way easier these days. And with each passing year, we're losing our own family history. Think about it. Your grandparents had hard copy photos and family photo albums, shoeboxes full of old letters and notes. 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So are we losing our own lives and family history today? Cheryl Harden is a handwriting expert. She says we may be losing our family history.
6: 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I have letters that my grandmother wrote in the 60s in the midst of all the turmoil that was going on, and it shows her personal perspective.
5: 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It's a start. I'm Mike Austin, the Radio Dad.
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10: 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The problem is they should take those little paper toilet guards they're using for the toilet and put them over the bathroom faucet, because the faucet is actually germier than the toilet lid.
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17: It's a typical summertime forecast as we head into the middle of the week on this Wednesday. Sunshine with a mixture of clouds here and there. 86 is our high, but a 70% chance of showers. Most of that will probably happen in the middle of the day, maybe even a thunderstorm in the early part of the afternoon. Tonight, chance of rain as well. A 60% chance of rain after dark, possibly a thunderstorm in the late evening hours. Thursday, pretty much the same forecast. Sunshine mixed with clouds, 60% chance of rain. High, though, only in the mid-80s on Thursday. 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I'm Staff Forecaster Chuck Brady from the LiveWire Weather Center. 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
0: Now on with the show. This is the Daily Note from JamesABrown.net. A study from the RAND Corporation says one in five American teens and young adults are turning to AI chatbots when they are sad, anxious, or stressed. And I can't claim I'm surprised. Not even a little. And I don't know whether to laugh or cry or just worry about the future of our nation. Probably all of the above. But for now, I'll share this one concern, because I got many. What happened to our friends and families? You know, the people we thought that we could turn to when we were down. I understand the loneliness that comes with being an adult, but I was hoping that our kids and young adults were spared that. What about you? What do you think about all this? I think that's something that's worth discussing at jamesabrown.net, don't you think? On that note, I'm James A. Brown, and as always, be well.
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24: You may know film star John Wayne's birth name was Marion Robert Morrison. Famed movie director Raoul Walsh renamed Marion John Wayne, and the legend was born. 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The FBI, learning of the threat, arrested the would-be assassins. 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
25: From the Quick Stop Market Sports Desk. Former Tennessee Volunteer basketball player Nate Amend will be making his summer league debut for the Milwaukee Bucks later this week when they attend the league-wide tournament in Las Vegas. He could not participate in the California Classic as his acquisition by Milwaukee was part of the Giannis Antetokounmpo trade that was finalized on Monday. Meanwhile, Jacoby Gillespie scored 19 points for the San Antonio Spurs in Monday's game against the Lakers. He has put up double-digit points in all three appearances in summer league play. The World Cup came to an end for the United States. Once again, they lose in the round of 16, falling to Belgium Monday night in Seattle 4-1, the fourth time in the past five World Cups that the U.S. came a game short of the quarterfinals. Malik Tillman scored on a free kick. That was the only goal for the U.S. NASCAR heading to Echo Park Speedway in Atlanta Sunday for the Quaker State 400. Chase Elliott won the summer race there last year. Tyler Reddick, who has five wins this season. One of them came in Atlanta earlier this year. 260 laps around the mile-and-a-half quad oval. The O'Reilly Auto Parts Series will run there on Saturday. Red Bull gives you wings. Three 12-ounce cans for just $8. Quick stop. Run in when you run out. 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
4: We remember generals, battles, and even local militiamen, but we usually overlook the child soldiers that stood for American liberty. Children 16 years old and as young as 9 had vital roles in our fight for independence. Underage boys frequently joined the Frontier Fife and Drum Corps using music to communicate commands on the battlefield, and some went on to fight. William Cross fought at Kings Mountain after starting his service at 14. Also at Kings Mountain was John Sevier's personal fifer, William Price, who was just 13, and his 15-year-old son, James. You can find out more at Sycamore Shoals State Historic Site and visit a memorial with over 200 names of child soldiers at Cook Family Park in Elizabethton. 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
5: Medicare has begun covering certain GLP-1 weight loss drugs through a new temporary pilot program called the Medicare GLP-1 Bridge. Eligible beneficiaries will pay a flat $50 monthly copayment for approved medications, including Wegovy, Zepbound, and Foundayo. Scams are bad and getting worse. A new Gallup Stop Scams Alliance survey found that 1 in 10 U.S. adults said someone in their household lost money or gave scammers access to a financial account in 2025. Nearly half of those affected households reported losses of $500 or more. Hyundai is recalling more than 96,000 2025 and 2026 Tucson, Tucson Hybrid, and Tucson Plug-in Hybrid electric vehicles. A software error may cause the instrument panel display to fail. The software update will be done over the air. I'm Mark Huffman. 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
17: It's a typical summertime forecast as we head into the middle of the week on this Wednesday. Sunshine with a mixture of clouds here and there. 86 is our high, but a 70% chance of showers. Most of that will probably happen in the middle of the day, maybe even a thunderstorm in the early part of the afternoon. Tonight, chance of rain as well. A 60% chance of rain after dark, possibly a thunderstorm in the late evening hours. Thursday, pretty much the same forecast. Sunshine mixed with clouds, 60% chance of rain. High, though, only in the mid-80s on Thursday. 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I'm Staff Forecaster Chuck Brady from the Live Wire Weather Center. 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
29: This is a Bloomberg Money Minute. The U.S. Treasury Department has revoked a waiver that allowed the sale of Iranian oil in response to attacks on tankers in the Strait of Hormuz. That caused oil prices to jump Tuesday to more than $70 a barrel. U.S. forces have since started carrying out new strikes, which could disrupt energy supplies even further. Meta rolled out a new image generation AI model called Muse Image inside its chatbot and social apps, including Instagram and WhatsApp. People can use it to generate images based on text prompts or by asking it to alter existing pictures. Shares of EV maker Rivian plunged 18%, the most in more than 2 years Tuesday, as it looks to sell 75 million more shares in the company to help pay back a $4.5 billion energy department loan. And later today, we'll get minutes from the Fed's latest meeting, the first under new chair Kevin Warsh. That's expected to emphasize concerns about inflation, though the Fed's largely expected to keep interest rates steady for a while. Monica Ricks, Bloomberg Radio.
9: A better life with Dr. Sanjay Gupta.
10: Everyone poops. It's not just the name of a classic potty training book. It's a universal truth. Even though everyone does it, almost no one wants to talk about it. Dr. Tricia Pasricha wants to change that. She's the author of a new book. It's called You've Been Pooping All Wrong. And she says there are three critical P's of pooping. The first is propulsion, both the voluntary push you exert and the involuntary contractions that happen naturally within your body. Top line, when you feel the need to go, don't hold it. The second P is pliability, which refers to stool softness. The keys to this one are making sure you're drinking enough water and eating enough fiber. And the last P is for pelvic floor. If you can get your knees up above your waist while you're on the toilet, like on a stool or a garbage can or a stack of books even, that can make all the difference. I'm Dr. Sanjay Gupta, helping you live a better life.
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5: It's 4 o'clock.
6: The U.S. has struck dozens of targets in Iran and reimposed sanctions on oil sales after several cargo ships in the Strait of Hormuz were hit by Iranian missiles. U.S. Central Command says the U.S. strikes came in response to Iranian attacks on three commercial vessels that were transiting the strait. CENTCOM says Iran violated the ceasefire by hitting those commercial ships. Senate Republican leaders say they've talked with Kentucky Senator Mitch McConnell on the phone during his hospitalization that started last month. There's uncertainty about his status after he was found unconscious at his home in Washington, D.C. on June 14th due to a possible heart attack. Senate Majority Leader John Thune's spokesperson said he spoke with McConnell just this week. Still, there are questions over whether McConnell will return to the Senate again this year or whether there needs to be a special election to fill his seat. Federal authorities are investigating after an ICE agent shot and killed a man in Houston on Tuesday. Mark Mayfield has the details.
7: According to multiple reports, Lorenzo Salgado Arroyo was shot during a traffic stop after the agency claimed he attempted to run over an ICE officer. Arroyo was taken to a hospital where he later died. The agency says Arroyo was an illegal alien from Mexico. I'm Mark Mayfield.
6: Some properties in New York City had to be evacuated as authorities responded to an unstable building in Midtown Manhattan. The FDNY and the NYPD both were called about bricks falling from a high-rise building under construction. Construction workers reported seeing cracks into structural support beams on the 21st floor of the building, with reports of several floors sagging. The nearly 40-story building is the old headquarters for Pfizer. It's under construction with plans to convert it into a 1,500-unit rental complex. Emmy nominations will be announced later on this morning. The annual awards for the best TV performers and creators will be presented in September, with Mariska Hargitay hosting the event. This year's nominees will be announced in Los Angeles at 8:30 a.m. Pacific Time, 11:30 Eastern. Making the announcements will be last year's supporting actor Emmy winners, Lisa Kalone Zayas of The Bear and Jeff Hiller of Somebody Somewhere. I'm Tammy Trujillo.
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6: The World Cup round of 16 stage is over. Argentina overcame a two-goal deficit to stun Egypt 3-2 in Atlanta. More from Scott Carr.
11: Enzo Fernandez scored the match winner in stoppage time after Lionel Messi tied things up with a goal in the 83rd minute. Elsewhere, Switzerland edged Colombia on penalties 4-3 after a scoreless game in Vancouver. Ruben Vargas converted the decisive spot kick, and the Swiss will face Argentina in the next round. The quarterfinals kick off on Thursday when France and Morocco battle in New England. It's a rematch of the semifinals at the last World Cup, where the French won it 2-0. I'm Scott Carr.
6: A federal judge is blocking the Trump administration from subpoenaing the names and identifying information of Georgia election workers. The subpoena came after the FBI served a search warrant at the Fulton County Election Hub and seized hundreds of boxes of ballots and other documents from the 2020 election. Fulton County asked a judge to drop the subpoena, arguing it was meant to punish the president's perceived political opponents. More Americans are using drugs to control their weight than ever before. That story from Rory O'Neill.
12: Roughly 1 in 10 Americans now take a GLP-1 medication for weight loss, according to a new Gallup poll. That's up from just 3% 2 years ago. The survey finds 15% of American adults have used the drug for weight loss at some time in their lives. Obesity in the U.S. has dropped from 40 to 36% in the past 4 years, and new cases of diabetes have leveled off after 15 years of steady increases. I'm Rory O'Neill.
6: Russian athletes are one step closer to being able to compete under their own flag at the 2028 Olympics in Los Angeles. The International Olympic Committee has provisionally lifted its suspension that only allowed for a handful of Russian athletes to compete under a neutral flag. The IOC imposed that suspension following Russia's invasion of Ukraine, saying that it didn't want to hold athletes accountable for the actions of their governments. I'm Tammy Trujillo.
4: The Supreme Court is declining to block the Texas App Store Accountability Act. Here's Matt Mattinson.
13: The measure requires imposing age verification and parental consent requirements on app stores as well as developers. Students, along with the Computer and Communications Industry Association, sued to stop the Texas law, arguing it violates the Constitution's First Amendment on free speech. Justices denied requests by the challengers on Monday to lift a lower court's decision that allowed the law to take effect while litigation continues. The measure reflects broader efforts by some states to regulate smartphone use by children and curb the potentially harmful effects of social media.
4: The Indian government is ordering Meta to stop allowing child sexual abuse material in paid ads on Instagram and WhatsApp. On Friday, an investigation by the BBC said that Instagram was running paid ads that promoted child sexual abuse material across India. And Apple is releasing some upgrades to the Siri AI system. It's part of a larger effort by Apple to make Siri feel more natural. Tech Report, I'm Mark Mayfield.
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23: Hey, Bible readers, I'm Tara Lee Cobble, and I'm your host for The God Shot. Little children, let us not love in word or talk, but in deed and in truth. By this we shall know that we are of the truth and reassure our hearts before him. 1 John 3:18 through 19. Most people believe this letter was written by John the Apostle, one of Jesus' inner circle, the one who cared for Mary after Jesus' death. John knows what it's like to love others in a way that is inconvenient. Mary was likely a widow at the time of Jesus' death, and it would have fallen on him, her firstborn, to care for her. But Jesus passes the responsibility off to John when he dies. If John had said,
0: Sure, I'll care for her, but then left her destitute? That wouldn't be loving toward her or toward Jesus. Love means being willing and ready to demonstrate it. Today, may we be people who live out the truth we say we believe, even when it's inconvenient. May our actions testify that He's where the joy is.
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2: It's a typical summertime forecast as we head into the middle of the week on this Wednesday. Sunshine with a mixture of clouds here and there. 86 is our high, but a 70% chance of showers. Most of that will probably happen in the middle of the day, maybe even a thunderstorm in the early part of the afternoon. Tonight, chance of rain as well. A 60% chance of rain after dark, possibly a thunderstorm in the late evening hours. Thursday, pretty much the same forecast. Sunshine mixed with clouds, 60% chance of rain. High, though, only in the mid-80s on Thursday. 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I'm Staff Forecaster Chuck Brady from the LiveWire Weather Center. 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
28: 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A lot of individuals do not have access to specialty care, so we actually help with that as well and some wonderful, wonderful programs that we offer our patients.
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28: 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So the work that we do is God-inspired. As I said, it was started by a Catholic nun. We're non-denominational, you know, but we are faith-based.
27: For more information, go to thehealthwagon.org. I'm Daryl Moody reporting.
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29: 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Resilience is a character trait, and I believe if you weren't graced with this at birth, you can develop it by consciously rejecting whining and excuse making. 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
4: From the Quick Stop Market Sports Desk, NASCAR will be heading to Echo Park Speedway in Atlanta Sunday as they race the Quaker State 400. They'll go 260 laps around the mile-and-a-half track. Tyler Reddick leads the series with 5 victories. One of those was in Atlanta earlier this season. Chase Elliott won the summer race there last year. The O'Reilly Auto Parts Series will run in Atlanta Saturday. World Cup, the run for the United States came to an end Monday night as they lost in the round of 16 to Belgium 4-1, the fourth time in the last 5 World Cups that the U.S. came a game short of the quarterfinals. Tillman scored on a free kick, the only goal for the United States. Former Tennessee Volunteer basketball player Nate Amend will be making his NBA debut for the Milwaukee Bucks on their summer league roster as they get ready for the league-wide tournament this weekend. He could not participate in Milwaukee's summer league appearance in California as his acquisition by Milwaukee came as part of the Giannis Antetokounmpo trade, which was finalized earlier this week. Any size fountain drink for 99 cents with any purchase using Quick Stop Rewards. 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
10: 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Today's quote was submitted by Marsha. Jack Dempsey said, "You know what a champion is? A champion is someone who's ready when the gong rings. Not just before, not just after, but when it rings." I love this. I've been in the right place at the right time many times in my life. It's been one divine appointment after another. There was a time when I showed up about 3 minutes before something happened that I never would have believed if I hadn't seen it with my own eyes. I had just started dating my now wife, Heidi. I stopped to visit her early one morning. She had just taken a shower and was wearing a robe. We were talking for a few minutes and her ex-husband showed up. He said, "My pipes are frozen. I need to take a shower." Then he just walked back and took a shower. Imagine if I'd showed up a few minutes later. How could I ever have believed that story?
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0: 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We hammer high prices.
2: It's a typical summertime forecast as we head into the middle of the week on this Wednesday. Sunshine with a mixture of clouds here and there. 86 is our high, but a 70% chance of showers. Most of that will probably happen in the middle of the day, maybe even a thunderstorm in the early part of the afternoon. Tonight, chance of rain as well. A 60% chance of rain after dark, possibly a thunderstorm in the late evening hours. Thursday, pretty much the same forecast. Sunshine mixed with clouds, 60% chance of rain. High, though, only in the mid-80s on Thursday. 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I'm Staff Forecaster Chuck Brady from the Live Wire Weather Center. 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
14: 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Artificial intelligent chatbots are becoming part of everyday life for many teens. They can help with homework, spark creativity, answer questions, and even provide a sense of companionship. But there are growing concerns about chatbots that encourage emotional dependence or respond inappropriately to vulnerable users. That's why lawmakers in several states are considering regulations that would require chatbots to identify themselves as AI, provide safeguards around self-harm and other risky topics, and offer additional protections for minors. I'm all in favor of sensible regulation that helps protect young people from the misuses of AI, but I don't agree with those proposals that want to ban it. Banning is rarely effective, young people will find a way around it, and it often doesn't protect them from the actual dangers. With the Connect Safely Report, I'm Larry Magid.
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19: National Freezer Pop Day is usually about neighborhood summers, sticky fingers, and chasing down the ice cream truck. But some of these colorful plastic sleeves aren't meant for the backyard at all. They are packed into extreme survival gear for polar explorers and high-altitude mountaineers. Specialized electrolyte-infused freezer pops have a heavy concentration of sugar and minerals that lowers their freezing point far below normal water. Even in sub-zero Arctic environments, they stay relatively soft and chewable. This little engineering quirk gives exhausted athletes a rapid burst of hydration and fast-acting calories without requiring them to melt snow. What we consider a nostalgic childhood snack is the ultimate cold weather hack hidden inside a neon plastic tube.
18: That's really cool. It's the same science that keeps the freezer pop slushy in a school lunchbox, but keeps it from turning into a solid block of ice on Mount Everest.
19: Yeah, you gotta love that, right?
18: No kidding.
19: Your favorite flavor?
18: Probably lime or orange.
19: You're not very adventurous at all. Shrimp?
18: They don't make that, or I'd be eating it. We are also celebrating National Raspberry Day and National Cucumber Salad Day. I'm Alice Anderson.
19: And I'm Marlo Anderson with National Day Calendar, reminding you to celebrate every day.
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1: This is a Bloomberg Money Minute. The U.S. military says forces have begun carrying out new strikes against Iran following recent attacks on ships in the Strait of Hormuz, testing an already delicate ceasefire. The strikes on three commercial vessels Tuesday drove up oil prices and pushed the Treasury Department to revoke a waiver that allowed the sale of Iranian oil. It may be a great time to buy a diamond ring. Mining giant De Beers is slashing wholesale prices on diamonds in an effort to boost slumping sales after a pullback in luxury spending in China and rising popularity of synthetic stones. Nestle's making changes to some of its products to counter dulling taste buds from GLP-1 weight loss drugs. Dow Jones says that could mean adding more spices or peppers to things like Hot Pockets and Lean Cuisines. And Walmart's cutting prices to help shoppers save money. The retail giant's focus on low prices has helped it pick up market share in recent quarters, and President Trump's praised them, urging other retailers to follow suit. Monica Ricks, Bloomberg Radio.
3: 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Here's Chris Whitting.
21: Amid the rush for new products, there are some who take their time and discover something unique. Norm was a guy who believed that when it comes to research, slower is better. Norm was a researcher at a firm called Rocket Chemical. He was trying to find something to protect space missiles from moisture. 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Now, what to call it? Since the product was created for water displacement and it was the 40th formula he tested, Norm gave his new product a name you may know. WD-40. Sales of WD-40 took off like a rocket. It now earns over $100 million a year. With the Success Journal, I'm Chris Whitting.
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0: 1780, British Commander Major Ferguson sent a threat to the settlements to the west of the Appalachians. If you do not detest your opposition to the British arms, I shall march this army over the mountains, hang your leaders, and lay waste to your country. The threatened militia leaders decided it was best if they crossed the mountains on their own terms and defeated Ferguson on the east side of the mountains. The Patriot militia gathered at Sycamore Shoals near Fort Watauga. They would become known as the Over Mountain Men. At a mill near the fort, Mary Patton was known to make the highest quality black powder around. Mary earned her place in history by providing over 500 pounds of gunpowder to the over 850 Over Mountain Men. Her gunpowder was essential to the victory over Ferguson at Kings Mountain and a turning point in the Revolutionary War. You can see some of her kettles she used when making powder at Sycamore Shoals. This Revolutionary Lady Appalachian Road Trip brought to you by Quick Stop Markets.
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3: Calls continue to grow for Maine U.S. Senate candidate Graham Plattner to drop out of the race after a sexual assault allegation. In a report from Politico, a woman who dated Plattner accused him of forcing her to have sex with him almost 5 years ago, despite repeated objections. Walmart is lowering prices on thousands of products. Tammy Trujillo reports.
4: The retail giant says it began rolling out the cuts last week on seasonal summer items in stores, online, and through the Walmart and Sam's Club apps. President Trump praised the move in a social media post, saying Walmart was lowering prices at his administration's request to celebrate the country's 250th birthday. Walmart's announcement of the reductions comes after the company raised prices on general merchandise in February due to higher U.S. tariffs on imports. I'm Tammy Trujillo.
3: And actress Mariska Hargitay will host the 2026 Emmy Awards. The 78th Emmy Awards take place on September the 14th at 8 p.m. Eastern on NBC. I'm Mark Kneefield.
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4: 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And maybe you were part of those memories. 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
6: There are now more than 500 confirmed Ebola-related deaths in the Democratic Republic of Congo. That's according to new CDC data, which also shows more than 1,500 confirmed cases in the Central African country, the center of an outbreak. No Ebola cases connected with the outbreak have been reported in the United States. The CDC is advising to avoid non-essential travel to several areas of Congo. If you want to prevent cognitive decline, take a walk, but not a casual stroll.
7: A study by the Albert Einstein College of Medicine found people in their 80s who maintain an exceptionally quick walking pace are far more likely to stay mentally sharp than their slower moving peers. Researchers say when you walk, your heart is beating faster and pumping blood not only into your muscles, but into your brain. The faster you go, the more blood that gets to the brain. Similar benefits were found in people who swim or cycle quickly, too. I'm Daria Albinger.
6: A recall is being issued for bags of frozen blueberries sold at Publix because of a possible E. coli contamination. Health update, I'm Scott. Pringle.
0: Mitch Anthony here with today's Daily Dose. In Hermann Hesse's story, Journey to the East, we see a band of men on a mythical journey. The central figure of the story is Leo, who accompanies the party as a servant who does their menial chores, but who also sustains their spirits with song. Leo has extraordinary presence. All goes well until Leo disappears. The group then falls into disarray and the journey is abandoned. They cannot make it without the servant Leo. The narrator, one of the party, after years of wandering, finds Leo and is taken into the order that had sponsored the journey. There he discovers that Leo, whom he had known first as a servant, was in fact the head of the order, its guiding spirit, a great and noble leader. This story puts forth the truth that today's leaders are just beginning to comprehend. The great leader is seen as a servant first. That is the key to their greatness. History shows that great leaders look for opportunity to serve. We see it in people like Jesus, Gandhi, and others. A great leader is a person who is above no task or person, a person simply who is big enough to serve. Mitch Anthony reminding you once again that life is whatever you make it. 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
9: It's a typical summertime forecast as we head into the middle of the week on this Wednesday. Sunshine with a mixture of clouds here and there. 86 is our high, but a 70% chance of showers. Most of that will probably happen in the middle of the day, maybe even a thunderstorm in the early part of the afternoon. Tonight, chance of rain as well. A 60% chance of rain after dark, possibly a thunderstorm in the late evening hours. Thursday, pretty much the same forecast. Sunshine mixed with clouds, 60% chance of rain. High, though, only in the mid-80s on Thursday. 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I'm Staff Forecaster Chuck Brady from the LiveWire Weather Center. 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
20: From the Quick Stop Market Sports Desk. Former Tennessee Volunteer basketball player Nate Amend will be making his summer league debut for the Milwaukee Bucks later this week when they attend the league-wide tournament in Las Vegas. He could not participate in the California Classic as his acquisition by Milwaukee was part of the Giannis Antetokounmpo trade that was finalized on Monday. Meanwhile, Jacoby Gillespie scored 19 points for the San Antonio Spurs in Monday's game against the Lakers. He has put up double-digit points in all three appearances in summer league play. The World Cup came to an end for the United States. Once again, they lose in the round of 16, falling to Belgium Monday night in Seattle 4-1, the fourth time in the past five World Cups that the U.S. came a game short of the quarterfinals. Malik Tillman scored on a free kick. That was the only goal for the U.S. NASCAR heading to Echo Park Speedway in Atlanta Sunday for the Quaker State 400. Chase Elliott won the summer race there last year. Tyler Reddick, who has five wins this season. One of them came in Atlanta earlier this year. 260 laps around the mile and a half quad oval. The O'Reilly Auto Parts Series will run there on Saturday. Red Bull gives you wings. Three 12-ounce cans for just $8. 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
22: 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The mistake most people make is doing too much. In most cases, a little subtle indirect illumination is all you need, and rope lights or cable illumination systems are a great way to do that. These lights, which are contained in flexible clear tubing, can be bent, curved, or shortened to fit almost any application. Rope and cable lighting is great for outlining the perimeter of decks, under handrails, or along stairs to light the way. The soft, indirect glow of these ropes is much easier on the eyes than a pair of bright floodlights shining down on the deck or patio. And because of their small size and the fact that you don't have to hide any wires, installation couldn't be much easier. Your only limitation is budget, time, and imagination. I'm Danny Lipford with tips for today's homeowner.
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2: With soldiers like him, no wonder the frontiersman won. Legend has it that General Washington said this about Joseph Greer after his legendary journey to deliver the news of victory at King's Mountain to the Continental Congress in Philadelphia. Hailing from the Watauga settlement, clad in buckskin and standing 6.5 feet tall, Joseph Greer had covered 600 miles through rugged wilderness and perilous conditions in just 30 days. Chosen by John Sevier for the near impossible task, he left just hours after demonstrating his valor fighting alongside the Overmountain Men. Armed with a musket, a compass, and some essential supplies, he dodged British patrols and hostile natives to deliver the good news and boost the morale of the Patriots. He became known as the King's Mountain Messenger. Happy 250, America.
3: Three of the nation's largest egg producers have agreed to donate 53 million eggs and pay $3.3 million to settle charges they conspired to inflate egg prices during a period of record grocery costs. The settlement was reached with the Justice Department and 17 state attorneys general. After falling sharply the last few months, consumer confidence edged higher in June, ending a recent slide as lower gasoline prices eased inflation concerns. Americans felt slightly better about current business conditions, but grew more pessimistic about the U.S. job market. Another big recall from Ford. The automaker is recalling 741,000 SUVs, trucks, and luxury vehicles because of a transmission defect that could increase the risk of a vehicle rolling away. The vehicles can shift into park while they are moving, damaging the transmission. I'm Mark Huffman. Learn more at consumeraffairs.com.
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9: It's a typical summertime forecast as we head into the middle of the week on this Wednesday. Sunshine with a mixture of clouds here and there. 86 is our high, but a 70% chance of showers. Most of that will probably happen in the middle of the day, maybe even a thunderstorm in the early part of the afternoon. Tonight, chance of rain as well. A 60% chance of rain after dark, possibly a thunderstorm in the late evening hours. Thursday, pretty much the same forecast. Sunshine mixed with clouds, 60% chance of rain. High, though, only in the mid-80s on Thursday. 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
25: This is a Bloomberg Money Minute. The Federal Reserve's proposed changes to anti-money laundering requirements for banks in an effort to focus more on what they see as core financial risks. But Fed Governor Michael Barr has already opposed the proposal, saying a new significant or systemic standard could have unknown effects. Microsoft's looking to reduce AI costs and has started to replace the AI products it uses from OpenAI and Anthropic with its own models in Excel and Outlook. They're used by millions every day. Amazon's also ramping up investment in AI infrastructure and looking to raise at least $25 billion from a U.S. bond sale. Investor demand could increase the offering. And arts and crafts retailer Michaels is undergoing an overhaul and making an unlikely comeback after capitalizing on two companies that have gone out of business. Balloons, which you may know from Party City, and fabrics retailer Joanne. Michaels says it wants to expand its product lines and hold more crafting events in stores. Monica Ricks, Bloomberg Radio.
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7: 1978. 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
7: Multiple choice. 2012, Glenn Campbell sings Galveston in Galveston, Texas for the last time during a performance at the Grand Opera House. Though Campbell is closely associated with this Jimmy Webb penned hit, Galveston was not originally recorded by Glenn. A less majestic and more melancholy version was first recorded by A. Don Gibson, B. Don Ho, C. Don Everly. Answer. Did you say A. Don Gibson?
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7: 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Maybe you will. 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
7: It's 5 o'clock.
8: President Trump is in Turkey as NATO leaders gather there for a summit, while the Trump administration continues to re-examine the transatlantic alliance. Speaking alongside Turkish President Erdogan, Trump said he's been disappointed with NATO and expressed frustration with the alliance over not assisting the U.S. in the war with Iran.
9: I was very disappointed with NATO, and frankly, if it weren't held in Turkey, where my friend happens to be a very strong leader, a very strong person, it's possible that I wouldn't have attended.
8: Trump is scheduled to meet today with Ukrainian President Volodymyr Zelensky on the sidelines of the summit and said he already spoke to Russian President Vladimir Putin. The president also said the U.S. has a great relationship with Turkey and that he's considering selling that country F-35 jets. Calls for Maine U.S. Senate candidate Graham Plattner to drop out of the race are growing after a sexual assault allegation was made against him. In a report from Politico, a woman who dated Plattner accused him of forcing her to have sex with him almost 5 years ago, despite repeated objections. Senate Minority Leader Chuck Schumer and Vermont Senator Bernie Sanders have now joined the growing list of politicians calling for Plattner to immediately withdraw. Walmart is lowering prices on thousands of products. Tammy Trujillo reports.
10: The retail giant says it began rolling out the cuts last week on seasonal summer items in stores, online, and through the Walmart and Sam's Club apps. President Trump praised the move in a social media post, saying Walmart was lowering prices at his administration's request to celebrate the country's 250th birthday. Walmart's announcement of the reductions comes after the company raised prices on general merchandise in February due to higher U.S. tariffs on imports. I'm Tammy Trujillo.
8: And a new Gallup poll shows a record number of Americans are taking GLP-1 drugs for weight loss. According to the poll, 11% of Americans currently take a GLP-1 medication for weight loss, compared to just 3% in 2024. I'm Mark Mayfield.
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8: President Trump says Chinese President Xi Jinping will visit the U.S. around September the 24th. Michael Kastner reports.
16: Monday's announcement indicates there will be more high-level meetings between the leaders of the world's two largest economies. Trump made the announcement from the White House Rose Garden. An official confirmation and itinerary for the visit have not been confirmed yet. The meeting would be President Xi's first visit to the U.S. since November 2023. I'm Michael Kastner.
8: NATO Secretary General Mark Rutte says the recent round of U.S. strikes on Iran were absolutely necessary. The U.S. hit dozens of targets in Iran overnight after Iran attacked commercial oil tankers in the Strait of Hormuz. Speaking from Turkey, where a NATO summit is underway, Rutte said Iran had violated the ceasefire agreement with the U.S. and that a U.S. response was crucial. Iran is accusing the U.S. of violating a memorandum of understanding signed last month and said it has responded with attacks on U.S. targets in Bahrain and Kuwait. Actress, writer, director, and New York City native Louise Lasser passed away on Monday. Here's Scott Carr.
17: The Emmy-nominated actress was perhaps best known as the title character in the 70s TV satirical series Mary Hartman, Mary Hartman.
18: Mary Hartman! Mary Hartman!
17: Lasser worked steadily over several decades in film and TV, appearing in a number of Woody Allen movies. Lasser had been married to Allen between 1966 and 1970. She passed away from natural causes at her home in Manhattan at the age of 87. I'm Scott Carr.
8: And actress Mariska Hargitay is set to host the 2026 Emmy Awards. This makes Hargitay the first woman to host the ceremony in 15 years, following Jane Lynch in 2011. The Law & Order SVU star and executive producer says she's excited to celebrate this extraordinary community of storytellers. The 78th Emmy Awards take place September the 14th at 8 p.m. Eastern on NBC. I'm Mark Neufield.
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21: 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One thing he noticed, kids love to imitate grown-ups. And what kid hasn't watched wide-eyed as mom or dad cook up a delicious treat at the kitchen stove? 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
27: 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Deuteronomy 7-8 says, "But it is because the Lord loves you and is keeping the commandment that he swore to your fathers that the Lord has brought you out with a mighty hand and redeemed you from the house of slavery, from the hand of Pharaoh, king of Egypt." Deuteronomy 7:8. The motivation and motivation for what God did for Israel is getting them out of slavery and out of the hand of Pharaoh was his love. God's motivation for getting us out of sin with its penalty and power is his love. Remember on 7-8 how much he loves you and gave his life for you.
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3: Good Wednesday morning, Tri-Cities. Today we'll have humidity and sunshine with afternoon thunderstorms that may produce heavy winds and rain. The daytime high will reach 85 degrees. The sun sets tonight at 8:50 p.m. For this evening, thunderstorms are possible and the overnight low, 66 degrees. For Thursday, humidity and partly sunny skies with 84 degrees with the afternoon high and isolated thunderstorms are possible. For Thursday night, there's a chance for isolated thunderstorms and 65 degrees for the overnight low. 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To enter to win two Soaky Mountain Water Park tickets. The winner will be announced today. I'm Maria True.
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10: For over 100 years, Americans have benefited from improvements in drinking water safety that result from disinfection, primarily done with chlorine. This process inactivates pathogens, curbing waterborne diseases and safeguarding the public health. Chloramines are the second most common disinfectant, but decompose into a mysterious, unidentified product. We'll explore in the U.S. National Science Foundation's Discovery Files.
28: All these disinfectants inactivate microorganisms, but they're also oxidants, and they react with naturally occurring organic materials that are present in drinking waters. Some of these reactions result in the formation of unintended compounds that we just generically refer to as disinfection byproduct.
10: Professor Julian Ferry is part of a team of researchers, including his NSF-supported group from the University of Arkansas, that have recently published a paper describing the unidentified product from chloramine decomposition. Building from work done in the 80s and 90s, the team was able to identify this product as chloronitramide anion, an inorganic byproduct of chloramine decomposition. While relatively high concentrations have been found in some U.S. water systems, more research is needed to uncover any potential health impacts.
28: And I don't want this study that reveals this new byproduct to drive more people away from their tap. Generally, in the United States, we are blessed to have very high-quality drinking water.
10: To learn more about this research, listen to NSF's Discovery Files podcast episode, Treating Drinking Water.
0: From the Quick Stop Market Sports Desk. NASCAR will be heading to Echo Park Speedway in Atlanta Sunday as they race the Quaker State 400. They'll go 260 laps around the mile-and-a-half track. Tyler Reddick leads the series with 5 victories. One of those was in Atlanta earlier this season. Chase Elliott won the summer race there last year. The O'Reilly Auto Parts Series will run in Atlanta Saturday. World Cup, the run for the United States came to an end Monday night as they lost in the round of 16 to Belgium 4-1, the fourth time in the last 5 World Cups that the U.S. came a game short of the quarterfinals. Malik Tillman scored on a free kick, the only goal for the United States. Former Tennessee Volunteer basketball player Nate Amend will be making his NBA debut for the Milwaukee Bucks on their summer league roster as they get ready for the league-wide tournament this weekend. He could not participate in Milwaukee's summer league appearance in California as his acquisition by Milwaukee came as part of the Giannis Antetokounmpo trade, which was finalized earlier this week. Any size fountain drink for 99 cents with any purchase using Quick Stop Rewards. 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
8: 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I'm just a dad like you. 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
18: Good Wednesday morning, Tri-Cities. Today we'll have humidity and sunshine with afternoon thunderstorms that may produce heavy winds and rain. The daytime high will reach 85 degrees. The sun sets tonight at 8:50 p.m. For this evening, thunderstorms are possible and the overnight low, 66 degrees. For Thursday, humidity and partly sunny skies with 84 degrees of the afternoon high and isolated thunderstorms are possible. For Thursday night, there's a chance for isolated thunderstorms and 65 degrees for the overnight low. Text today's Shark of the Day, Tiger Shark, to 423-930-5380. To enter to win two Soaky Mountain Water Park tickets. The winner will be announced today. I'm Maria True.
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22: This is a Bloomberg Money Minute. Along with reading, writing, arithmetic, and all the other usual subjects, America's high schools increasingly are teaching a new kind of literacy. Financial.
23: The first year we did the study in 1998, only one state required students to take personal finance.
22: Leslie Finnan with the Council for Economic Education says 39 states now require it, either as a standalone class or embedded into other required coursework. She says the benefits are undeniable.
23: Research shows that when students take personal finance in high school, they make better financial decisions later. They have higher credit scores. When they take out student loans, they take better student loans.
22: It's a sentiment shared by Diana Isern, assistant principal and financial literacy educator at New York's Brooklyn Preparatory High School.
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0: This is a Bloomberg Money Minute. The U.S. Treasury Department has revoked a waiver that allowed the sale of Iranian oil in response to attacks on tankers in the Strait of Hormuz. That caused oil prices to jump Tuesday to more than $70 a barrel. U.S. forces have since started carrying out new strikes, which could disrupt energy supplies even further. Meta rolled out a new image generation AI model called Muse Image inside its chatbot and social apps, including Instagram and WhatsApp. People can use it to generate images based on text prompts or by asking it to alter existing pictures. Shares of EV maker Rivian plunged 18%, the most in more than 2 years Tuesday, as it looks to sell 75 million more shares in the company to help pay back a $4.5 billion Energy Department loan. And later today, we'll get minutes from the Fed's latest meeting, the first under new chair Kevin Warsh. That's expected to emphasize concerns about inflation, though the Fed's largely expected to keep interest rates steady for a while. Monica Ricks, Bloomberg Radio.
1: 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We've all seen touring professionals line up putts on the green with the ball's logo or some other identifying mark. 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Since hitting more fairways has as much to do with proper aim as it does with your swing, it just makes good sense to do all you can to ensure that you're prepared to hit the ball where you want. Crouch down behind the ball and line up its logo so it points straight down the target line. Then aim the club face perpendicular to the logo and then align your feet and body parallel to this line. It's a great aid to use whenever you can. So remember, line up your ball's logo to help you with alignment, and soon you'll be known as a real straight shooter. For the Golf Minute, I'm Dennis Silvers.
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7: Stand by for news.
8: Iran says it launched missile and drone attacks on U.S. military sites in Kuwait and Bahrain in retaliation for recent American strikes. The Iranian Revolutionary Guard claimed the operation targeted key U.S. positions and said it shot down an American drone during the attack. Air raid sirens sounded in both countries as the strikes followed U.S. military action Tuesday in response to an Iranian attack on three ships in the Strait of Hormuz. Stellantis is offering the Fiat Topolino EV in the U.S. with orders starting at $14,000. Here's Tammy Trujillo.
9: The tiny vehicle looks like a car and works more like a golf cart, capable of top speeds of 19 miles per hour. A conversion kit can crank that up to 25 miles an hour to make it street legal on roads with a 35 mile per hour speed limit. There's also a convertible version that comes with a rope instead of a door. I'm Tammy Trujillo.
8: And a new Gallup poll shows a record number of Americans, 11%, are taking GLP-1 drugs for weight loss. I'm Mark Mayfield.
10: 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The third annual First Responder Rib Fest is September 5th in Mountain City.
11: This is a chance for the community to come out, spend the day with all the first responders, eat amazing barbecue, listen to great music, shop over 200 vendors. 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Everything's family friendly. We've got a 5K that morning. It kicks off festivities. We've got a beauty pageant in the afternoon. We've got a muscle and antique car show. We've got a mechanical bull, Jalen Bale. It goes on and on.
10: Darren Clark is with the Elk Mills Pogie Volunteer Fire Department.
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10: For more on the third annual First Responder Rib Fest, check out their Facebook page. I'm Daryl Moody reporting.
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3: 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Hey, it's Mike Austin with today's Radio Dad Minute. 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It's like, I'm better than anyone else. 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Confident dads admit when they're wrong. 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
7: It's all part of Disney's 10-year plan to invest $60 billion in its parks and resorts. 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
9: First up are autonomous underwater performers.
8: Disney is using technology similar to sensors found in self-driving cars and hydrofoils to build lifelike aquatic robots, like a car-sized Moana manta ray and mechanical dolphin-like creatures.
9: And that's not all.
8: Disney is partnering with the Mandalorian filmmakers to create Star Wars-themed food carts where hovering droids deliver beverages using magnetic levitation.
9: The R&D Lab is also building much of the technology that will debut at Disneyland's Abu Dhabi Park, which the company says will be its most technologically ambitious location when it opens in the coming years. Karen Moscow, Bloomberg Radio.
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14: Good Wednesday morning, Tri-Cities. Today we'll have humidity and sunshine with afternoon thunderstorms that may produce heavy winds and rain. The daytime high will reach 85 degrees. The sun sets tonight at 8:50 p.m. For this evening, thunderstorms are possible in the overnight low, 66 degrees. For Thursday, humidity and partly sunny skies with 84 degrees of the afternoon high and isolated thunderstorms are possible. For Thursday night, there's a chance for isolated thunderstorms and 65 degrees for the overnight low. 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To enter to win 2 Soaky Mountain Water Park tickets. The winner will be announced today. I'm Maria Church.
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16: 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Now on with the show. This is the Daily Note from jamesabrown.net. A study from the RAND Corporation says 1 in 5 American teens and young adults are turning to AI chatbots when they are sad, anxious, or stressed. And I can't claim I'm surprised, not even a little. And I don't know whether to laugh or cry or just worry about the future of our nation. Probably all of the above. But for now, I'll share this one concern, because I got many. What happened to our friends and families? You know, the people we thought that we could turn to when we were down. I understand the loneliness that comes with being an adult, but I was hoping that our kids and young adults were spared that. What about you? What do you think about all this? I think that's something that's worth discussing at jamesabrown.net, don't you think? On that note, I'm James A. Brown, and as always, be well.
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3: 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I'm Michael Emerson. 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
19: From the Quick Stop Market Sports Desk. Former Tennessee Volunteer basketball player Nate Amend will be making his summer league debut for the Milwaukee Bucks later this week when they attend the league-wide tournament in Las Vegas. He could not participate in the California Classic as his acquisition by Milwaukee was part of the Giannis Antetokounmpo trade that was finalized on Monday. Meanwhile, Jacoby Gillespie scored 19 points for the San Antonio Spurs in Monday's game against the Lakers. He has put up double-digit points in all three appearances in summer league play. The World Cup came to an end for the United States. Once again, they lose in the round of 16, falling to Belgium Monday night in Seattle 4-1, the fourth time in the past five World Cups that the U.S. came a game short of the quarterfinals. Malik Tillman scored on a free kick. That was the only goal for the U.S. NASCAR heading to Echo Park Speedway in Atlanta Sunday for the Quaker State 400. Chase Elliott won the summer race there last year. Tyler Reddick, who has five wins this season. One of them came in Atlanta earlier this year. 260 laps around the mile and a half quad oval. The O'Reilly Auto Parts Series will run there on Saturday. Red Bull gives you wings. Three 12-ounce cans for just $8. Quick stop. Run in when you run out. 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
24: Let me assert my firm belief that the only thing we have to fear is fear itself.
20: With those words, FDR lifted a nation during the worst of times. Except for immediate danger, fear is not a useful emotion. It prevents us from attempting a new career, making smart investments, or just trying new things that could make life better. It holds people in a rut with anxiety, frustration, well, then depression. Mark Twain said, I do not fear death. I've been dead for billions and billions of years before I was born and had not suffered the slightest inconvenience from it. Sit down and take note of what you are afraid of. Then write down reasons not to be afraid. If you consider fear in a rational way, it should not be a part of your everyday life.
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26: It's been 250 years since Tennessee got involved in the American Revolution. The
0: first battle in the West was at Island Flats in present-day Kingsport, just days after the Declaration of Independence was adopted. Sycamore Shoals in present-day Elizabethton was the rallying point for the Overmountain Men before Kings Mountain in what would become the turning point of the Revolution. In our area, we see the names associated with the war every day. Washington County was the first place to be named for General George Washington, and Greene County for Washington's second-in-command, General Nathaniel Greene. Sullivan County was named for General John Sullivan, and Carter County was named for General Landon Carter. Sevierville and Sevier County were named for local war hero General John Sevier, who was the only governor of the failed state of Franklin, and then first governor of Tennessee. Happy 250, America.
1: Medicare has begun covering certain GLP-1 weight loss drugs through a new temporary pilot program called the Medicare GLP-1 Bridge. Eligible beneficiaries will pay a flat $50 monthly copayment for approved medications, including Wegovy, Zepbound, and Foundayo. Scams are bad and getting worse. A new Gallup Stop Scams Alliance survey found that 1 in 10 U.S. adults said someone in their household lost money or gave scammers access to a financial account in 2025. Nearly half of those affected households reported losses of $500 or more. Hyundai is recalling more than 96,000 2025 and 2026 Tucson, Tucson Hybrid, and Tucson Plug-in Hybrid electric vehicles. A software error may cause the instrument panel display to fail. The software update will be done over the air. I'm Mark Huffman. Learn more at consumeraffairs.com.
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4: Good Wednesday morning, Tri-Cities. Today we'll have humidity and sunshine with afternoon thunderstorms that may produce heavy winds and rain. The daytime high will reach 85 degrees. The sun sets tonight at 8:50 p.m. For this evening, thunderstorms are possible and the overnight low, 66 degrees. For Thursday, humidity and partly sunny skies with 84 degrees of the afternoon high and isolated thunderstorms are possible. For Thursday night, there's a chance for isolated thunderstorms and 65 degrees for the overnight low. 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To enter to win two Soaky Mountain Water Park tickets. The winner will be announced today. I'm Maria True.
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26: This is a Bloomberg Money Minute. The U.S. military says forces have begun carrying out new strikes against Iran following recent attacks on ships in the Strait of Hormuz, testing an already delicate ceasefire. The strikes on three commercial vessels Tuesday drove up oil prices and pushed the Treasury Department to revoke a waiver that allowed the sale of Iranian oil. It may be a great time to buy a diamond ring. Mining giant De Beers is slashing wholesale prices on diamonds in an effort to boost slumping sales after a pullback in luxury spending in China and rising popularity of synthetic stones. Nestle's making changes to some of its products to counter dulling taste buds from GLP-1 weight loss drugs. Dow Jones says that could mean adding more spices or peppers to things like Hot Pockets and Lean Cuisines. And Walmart's cutting prices to help shoppers save money. The retail giant's focus on low prices has helped it pick up market share in recent quarters, and President Trump's praised them, urging other retailers to follow suit. Monica Ricks, Bloomberg Radio.
27: A better life with Dr. Sanjay Gupta.
28: Everyone poops. It's not just the name of a classic potty training book. It's a universal truth. Even though everyone does it, almost no one wants to talk about it. Dr. Tricia Pasricha wants to change that. She's the author of a new book. It's called You've Been Pooping All Wrong. And she says there are three critical P's of pooping. The first is propulsion. Both the voluntary push you exert and the involuntary contractions that happen naturally within your body. Top line, when you feel the need to go, don't hold it. The second P is pliability, which refers to stool softness. The keys to this one are making sure you're drinking enough water and eating enough fiber. And the last P is for pelvic floor. If you can get your knees up above your waist while you're on the toilet, like on a stool or a garbage can or a stack of books even, that can make all the difference. I'm Dr. Sanjay Gupta, helping you live a better life.
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9: In January of 1876, Unicoi County was carved out of Washington and Carter counties. The county court was organized at the Old Baptist Church that had been established in 1822 on North Indian Creek. The commissioners decided the centrally located place, known as Longmire Post Office, would be the county seat. The town was laid out in March of 1876 on 30 acres that belonged to David Irvin, who donated half of the lots to the county and reserved the remainder for his own use, a donation of 5 acres by William Love and 2 acres by Lieutenant Guthridge Garland was also made to the county. The name of the town was at first Vanderbilt, but the legislature of 1879 changed it to Irvin in honor of its main benefactor. It wasn't long before a postal error officially recorded it as Irwin, and the rest is history. For the centennial in 1975, the motto on the new seal of Unicoi County became the Valley Beautiful.
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7: President Trump says the fragile ceasefire with Iran is over. More from Mark Mayfield.
8: Trump spoke overnight from Turkey, where he's attending this week's NATO summit.
9: I think it's over. I don't want to deal with them anymore. They're scum. You know what scum is? They're scum. They're sick people. They're led by sick people.
8: The president said he'd let U.S. negotiators continue talking about the matter, but stressed he doesn't want to waste any more time. His announcement comes as fresh attacks have kicked up tensions across the Middle East, with Iran targeting ships transiting the Strait of Hormuz and the U.S. military striking dozens of targets in response. The U.S. Treasury Department also moved on Tuesday to reimpose sanctions on the sale of Iranian oil, immediately sending the price of crude up. I'm Mark Mayfield.
7: Vice President J.D. Vance will be in Milwaukee later today. The White House says he'll be speaking about the Trump administration's ongoing work to combat fraud. Trump appointed Vance to head the nationwide crackdown on federal benefits and health care fraud. Vance will be speaking at the Wisconsin Air National Guard's 128th Air Refueling Wing. Much of Midtown Manhattan's east side is returning to normal after evacuation orders were eased near an unstable high-rise. More from Andrew Whitman in New York.
10: For much of Tuesday, a chunk of Midtown East was closed to vehicles and pedestrians from 40th to 45th Streets between 1st and 3rd Avenues. Around 10 p.m. Tuesday night, officials lifted those restrictions, though five buildings will remain empty. Vehicular traffic is restricted on 42nd and 43rd Streets. If you live or work there, you will be allowed access. Crews inside are continuing work to try and stabilize the building.
7: Emmy nominations will be announced later this morning. The annual awards for the Best in TV will be handed out in September. Mariska Hargitay is set to host the event. I'm Michael Kastner.
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7: An appeals court has struck down a Florida state law that would restrict teaching progressive ideas in a college classroom. More from Tammy Trujillo.
16: The Stop Woke Act was signed into law by Republican Governor Ron DeSantis in 2022 and restricts teaching ideas on race, gender, and other topics in public schools. The law remains in effect for Florida grade schools, but part of the law related to colleges was struck down Tuesday. The appellate court said the law violated the First Amendment and runs headlong into the Supreme Court endorsements of academic freedom. I'm Tammy Trujillo.
7: The cost of mailing a letter is likely to go up next week. More from Matt Mattinson.
17: The USPS will raise the cost of a forever stamp to 82 cents starting Sunday, pending approval by the Postal Regulatory Commission. That's a 4-cent increase. Other services will also see price jumps, including mailing postcards and international letters. The increases come after the USPS warned earlier this year that it could run out of money within a year. I'm Matt Mattinson.
7: Actress, writer, and director and New York City native Louise Lasser has passed away. More from Liz Warner.
0: The Emmy-nominated actress was perhaps best known as the title character in the 1970s TV satire series Mary Hartman, Mary Hartman. She worked steadily over several decades in both film and television with appearances in several Woody Allen movies. Lasser was married to Allen from 1966 to 1970. She passed away from natural causes at her home in Manhattan. Louise Lasser was 87. In New York, I'm Liz Warner.
7: Communities across the country will take part in a simultaneous reading of the Declaration of Independence today. The nationwide effort in honor of America's 250th anniversary will span 9,500 miles and 9 time zones to mark the day that the document was first read aloud. I'm Michael Kastner.
4: To improve emergency response in two of its most rural communities, Carter County has started a new EMS rescue firefighter pilot program. Two full-time EMS rescue firefighters are assigned by the program to volunteer fire departments in Roan Mountain and Elk Mills. According to officials, the initiative aims to improve response times, improve fire and medical services, and serve as a model for future countywide expansion. Extreme heat last week drove demand for electricity to its highest point of the summer. According to the Greenville Energy Authority, late-day storms and holiday closures prevented power usage from hitting record highs. However, GEA reported a summer peak of 185 megawatts July 1st, when heat index values were above 100. I'm Lisa Rockman.
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0: Access Tennessee News, I'm Carlin Cochran. The Nashville Fire Department is asking for the public's help identifying a man accused of setting a fire inside the Walmart Supercenter on Dickerson Pike. Investigators say the suspect used lighter fluid and clothing material to ignite a trash receptacle before leaving the store without making a purchase. Customers and employees quickly extinguished the fire and no injuries were reported. Carlex Glass America will close its Vonore manufacturing plant by the end of September, affecting about 325 employees. The move supports a $55 million expansion at the company's Nashville facility, where 143 high-skill jobs are expected. Company leaders say changing market demand prompted the decision while emphasizing their continued commitment to Tennessee through the Nashville investment, which is scheduled for completion in mid-2026.
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0: New renderings show the future of the former Rivergate Mall as developers move forward with a $450 million mixed-use redevelopment. Maris plans to transform the 57-acre site into a walkable district with apartments, townhomes, senior living, retail, restaurants, a hotel, medical offices, and public green space. Demolition is ongoing, with construction set to continue in phases through the early 2030s. Carlin Cochran, Access Tennessee News.
5: Hey, Bible readers, I'm Tara Lee Cobble, and I'm your host for The God Shot. Whenever our hearts condemn us, God is greater than our heart, and He knows everything. 1 John 3:20. Have you ever felt like your heart is condemning you? When you're confronted with your own sinful actions and desires, doesn't it feel like a ton of bricks on your heart? It's good to be mindful of the weight of our sins. That's what points us to our need for a Savior. And once we know that Savior and have been saved by Him, snatched from the clutches of sin and death and brought to life, we can rest in the words of Romans 8:1. There is therefore now no condemnation for those who are in Christ Jesus. God knows everything, every sin you've ever committed, every sin you haven't committed yet. And He says Jesus' death was sufficient to cover them all. As His child, there is no shame in His presence. There's peace and love and joy because He's where the joy is.
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7: Good Wednesday morning, Tri-Cities. Today we'll have humidity and sunshine with afternoon thunderstorms that may produce heavy winds and rain. The daytime high will reach 85 degrees. The sun sets tonight at 8:50 p.m. For this evening, thunderstorms are possible and the overnight low, 66 degrees. For Thursday, humidity and partly sunny skies with 84 degrees for the afternoon high and isolated thunderstorms are possible. For Thursday night, there's a chance for isolated thunderstorms and 65 degrees for the overnight low. 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To enter to win two Soaky Mountain Water Park tickets. The winner will be announced today. I'm Maria True.
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17: From the Quick Stop Market Sports Desk, I'm Matt Pauly. A note from Tennessee women's basketball head coach Kim Caldwell giving a medical update for Avery Mills, who suffered a right knee injury during a team skill workout earlier this week. She will be sidelined for an extended period of time. She joined Tennessee after being at Liberty, where in 59 games and 25 starts, she averaged 10 points, 2 rebounds, and 2 assists per game. From the NFL, the Washington Commanders are losing Scott Fitterer. He is leaving their front office as he is going to go to Athletes First, working with the agency's coaches and executives division. He had been a personnel executive with the Commanders for the last 2 seasons. He is being replaced by Demetrius Washington, who will serve as a senior personnel executive. Washington previously worked with Commanders general manager Adam Peters in San Francisco. He worked in the 49ers football research and development department from 2015 to 2021, and then recently was with the Vikings.
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22: 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Today's quote was submitted by Carrie. Harriet Beecher Stowe said, "Common sense is seeing things as they are and doing things as they ought to be." What a great quote. I know that sometimes we see the world through rose-colored glasses, but I also think some people see everything through glasses that are anything but rosy. They're a bit negative and gloomy. I recently mentioned my discussion with a reporter looking for a negative story. Imagine waking up every day looking for the worst things that happen in your community, trying to focus your time and energy on magnifying the worst things that happened last night, giving that negativity the center stage in your life each and every day in the name of news, in the erroneous belief that that's somehow what people want. No, they don't. That's just all you'll give them. Maybe that's why over 3,500 local newspapers have vanished since 2005. This has been the Motivation Minute. I'm John Small. Thanks for listening. Your favorite motivational quotes can be submitted for upcoming programs at motivationminute.org.
23: The name Irwin is derived from Old German and means army friend. That name could not be more appropriate for the men that would become known as the Irwin Nine. In the early days of World War II, 9 young men from the town of Irwin volunteered for service in the United States Army Air Corps, proud to defend their country. All 9 were assigned to separate bomber groups. All 9 were shot down at different times in different places. Even though there were more than 50 prisoner of war camps in Germany, all 9 men eventually ended up at the same camp. Clyde Tinker, Fred Miller, Dick Franklin, Alan Alford, Stan Norris, Jim Hensley, George Swingle, Richard Edwards, and George Hatcher were liberated in April of 1945 and returned home safely. Today, the Tennessee National Guard Armory in Irwin stands in their honor as we celebrate the 150th anniversary of Unicoi County in Irwin. Jet Broadcasting salutes these local heroes for their service and sacrifice.
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25: Good Wednesday morning, Tri-Cities. Today we'll have humidity and sunshine with afternoon thunderstorms that may produce heavy winds and rain. The daytime high will reach 85 degrees. The sun sets tonight at 8:50 p.m. For this evening, thunderstorms are possible and the overnight low, 66 degrees. For Thursday, humidity and partly sunny skies with 84 degrees for the afternoon high and isolated thunderstorms are possible. For Thursday night, there's a chance for isolated thunderstorms and 65 degrees for the overnight low. 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To enter to win 2 Soaky Mountain Water Park tickets. The winner will be announced today. I'm Maria True.
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30: 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The initiative is backed by a $200,000 grant and will use focus groups and listening sessions. The study aims to empower rural residents to influence healthcare decisions, potentially transforming service delivery. Spotted lantern flies have been reported in large numbers in Bristol, posing a threat to local agriculture. The insects, which damage vegetation, have raised concerns among residents. People are advised to kill any lantern flies they encounter and report sightings in Tennessee. Reporting is not required in Virginia. I'm Lisa Rutman.
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3: National Freezer Pop Day is usually about neighborhood summers, sticky fingers, and chasing down the ice cream truck. But some of these colorful plastic sleeves aren't meant for the backyard at all. They are packed into extreme survival gear for polar explorers and high-altitude mountaineers. Specialized electrolyte-infused freezer pops have a heavy concentration of sugar and minerals that lowers their freezing point far below normal water. Even in sub-zero Arctic environments, they stay relatively soft and chewable. This little engineering quirk gives exhausted athletes a rapid burst of hydration and fast-acting calories without requiring them to melt snow. What we consider a nostalgic childhood snack is the ultimate cold weather hack hidden inside a neon plastic tube.
2: That's really cool. It's the same science that keeps the freezer pop slushy in a school lunchbox, but keeps it from turning into a solid block of ice on Mount Everest.
3: Yeah, you gotta love that, right?
2: No kidding.
3: Your favorite flavor?
2: Probably lime or orange.
3: You're not very adventurous at all. Shrimp?
2: They don't make that, or I'd be eating it. We are also celebrating National Raspberry Day and National Cucumber Salad Day. I'm Alice Anderson.
3: And I'm Marlo Anderson with National Day Calendar, reminding you to celebrate every day.
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5: This is a Bloomberg Money Minute. Stock futures are under pressure with President Trump saying the tentative ceasefire with Iran is over. New tensions in the Middle East raising concerns about another shock to the global energy markets. S&P futures are tumbling 63 points. Dow futures are dropping 590. Yesterday, Wall Street was rattled by a sell-off in chipmakers. This year's best performing corner of the stock market took a hit in the session. Investors wondering whether the artificial intelligence spending boom can keep on going. The S&P 500 fell 0.5%. The Dow dropped 131 points. Meantime, the Iran conflict giving a multi-billion-dollar boost to Exxon. The energy giant says higher oil prices boosted its recent quarterly earnings by $3.7 billion. Stronger refining and chemical margins added another $3.3 billion. 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Courtney Donahoe, Bloomberg Radio.
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7: A businessman named Al loved to watch happy kids at play. The reason? 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One thing he noticed, kids love to imitate grown-ups. And what kid hasn't watched wide-eyed as mom or dad cook up a delicious treat at the kitchen stove? So, Al went to his workshop and built a kid-sized stove that really worked. 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Maybe your kids own one of those toy stoves, or you had one as a kid. It's a product that really cooks. What was Al Steiner's creation? The Easy Bake Oven. It sold by the millions and helped his company, Kenner, cook up a million-dollar toy treasury. With the Success Journal, I'm Chris Whitting.
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13: Over 250 years ago, in 1772, the settlers negotiated a land lease with the Native Americans. But some natives did not like this. And near the beginning of the Revolutionary War, England convinced them to attack the settlers at Fort Watauga. Anne Robertson mobilized the women of the fort to pass cauldrons of boiling water to pour on the attackers from her position overlooking the walls of the fort. Although she sustained several injuries, Robertson continued at her post until the Indians retreated. Anne went on to be the first woman to be given a

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9: Stand by for news.
10: President Trump says the fragile ceasefire with Iran is over. Speaking overnight from Turkey, where he's attending this week's NATO summit, Trump said he'd let U.S. negotiators continue talking about the matter, but said he didn't feel like wasting any more time. His announcement comes as fresh attacks have kicked up tensions across the Middle East, with Iran targeting ships transiting the Strait of Hormuz and the U.S. military striking dozens of targets in response. Much of Midtown Manhattan's east side is returning to normal after evacuation orders were eased near an unstable high-rise. For much of Tuesday, a chunk of Midtown East was closed to vehicles and pedestrians. Officials have since lifted those restrictions, though five buildings will remain empty. And Garth Brooks is returning to his roots and hitting the road this summer. The country icon announced his Blame It All on My Roots, the arena tour, will kick off in August. I'm Michael Kastner.
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12: So we're essentially like a doctor's office on wheels. In addition to our four mobile units that we have out on the roads, we also have three stationary clinics as well. So we provide care in a numerous different ways, in numerous different settings. We do a lot of specialty care because there's big needs for like specialty care. That's in addition to our acute disease management that we do on a daily management. A lot of individuals do not have access to specialty care, so we actually help with that as well, and some wonderful, wonderful programs that we offer our patients.
11: President and CEO Dr. Teresa Owens Tyson.
12: We're the medical home to over 5,600 individuals that would not have access to healthcare otherwise. So the work that we do is God-inspired. As I said, it was started by a Catholic nun. We're non-denominational, you know, but we are faith-based.
11: For more information, go to thehealthwagon.org. I'm Daryl Moody, reporting.
13: To improve emergency response in two of its most rural communities, Carter County has started a new EMS rescue firefighter pilot program. Two full-time EMS rescue firefighters are assigned by the program to volunteer fire departments in Roane Mountain and Elk Mills. According to officials, the initiative aims to improve response times, improve fire and medical services, and serve as a model for future countywide expansion. Extreme heat last week drove demand for electricity to its highest point of the summer. According to the Greenville Energy Authority, late-day storms and holiday closures prevented power usage from hitting record highs. However, GEA reported a summer peak of 185 megawatts July 1st, when heat index values were above 100. I'm Lisa Rockman.
14: 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Now, I've been a drummer for most of my life, so when I was recently in Ohio,

0: Got a chance to hear a fabulous band called the Bucket List Players, and I got talking with their drummer during break, Rick Bowers. And Rick happens to be the dad to their lead singer.
1: And she's a big Gwen Stefani fan, so, you know, we work some of that No Doubt ska into the act, too. We just love, we've played in several groups together over the years, and that's my kick for it. That's so much fun, you know, to see my daughter out there doing her thing, and she's really good.
0: Yeah, so Rick told me that the Bucket List Band is also a chance for him to introduce his daughter to the music that he dug when he was her age. They play it all. And that's a cool thing about music. 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I'm Mike Austin, the Radio Dad.
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3: 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X, formerly Twitter, has added some new video editing tools in a bid to get people on the platform to create more original content. That includes the ability to overlay text on videos as well as green screen functionality similar to TikTok and Instagram. Volvo has announced that Apple Music will be added to some 2 million cars via a software update. The company's forthcoming electric vehicle, the EX60, will be getting the music streaming app installed natively in the car's infotainment system. And Roomba may be known for making robotic vacuums, but their latest product is keeping it simple. For the first time ever, Roomba has pulled the wraps off a non-robotic floor cleaner. It's called the Electro Plus and is said to be able to mop, sanitize, and yes, vacuum, though of course you'll have to do it yourself. The company is also rolling out 5 new robotic vacuums for the U.S., which were first revealed in Europe earlier this year. With Tech Trends, I'm Mike Dabusky. ABC News.
4: Mitch Anthony here with today's Daily Dose. Author Marcia Sinitar states that for a person to do what they love with their lives, they must learn to nourish and develop resourcefulness. Sinitar goes on to say that there are 3 specific laws of resourcefulness that we must follow. Number 1, a person must have faith in his or her ability to solve problems. Number 2, a person must practice independent thinking and decision making. Number 3, a person must decide deep in himself that somehow he's going to discover the answer to the puzzles he faces. This is the law of determination. Without all 3 working, a person's resourcefulness will be untapped. We must learn to trust ourselves and our brain's ability to solve our problems. We must learn to think for ourselves, or we will fall victim to other people's errors and judgment. And finally, we must be determined in our efforts to find a career or path that will bring us fulfillment. If we give up at the first sign of trouble, we are limiting our resourcefulness. Believe in yourself. Think for yourself. Decide within yourself. Such resourcefulness will ultimately lead to more resources. This is Mitch Anthony reminding you once again that life is whatever you make it. 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
6: Good Wednesday morning, Tri-Cities. Today we'll have humidity and sunshine with afternoon thunderstorms that may produce heavy winds and rain. The daytime high will reach 85 degrees. The sun sets tonight at 8:50 p.m. For this evening, thunderstorms are possible and the overnight low, 66 degrees. For Thursday, humidity and partly sunny skies with 84 degrees of the afternoon high and isolated thunderstorms are possible. For Thursday night, there's a chance for isolated thunderstorms and 65 degrees for the overnight low. 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To enter to win two Soaky Mountain Water Park tickets. The winner will be announced today. I'm Maria Turk.
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12: 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Spotted lanternflies have been reported in large numbers in Bristol, posing a threat to local agriculture. The insects, which damage vegetation, have raised concerns among residents. People are advised to kill any lanternflies they encounter and report sightings in Tennessee. Reporting is not required in Virginia. I'm Lisa Rutman.
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16: From the Quick Stop Market Sports Desk, I'm Matt Pauley. Baseball, the Baltimore Orioles opening up a series against the Cubs yesterday. They end up losing by a 5-2 score. They have now lost two in a row and also six of their last nine. That series against the Cubs does continue tonight. Dean Kramer on the mound. He's 1-1 with a 3.18 ERA. Nationals lose to the Astros yesterday 6-3. That series continuing today. Washington will have Foster Griffin on the mound. Pirates get a big win against the Braves at 12-4 as Ryan Hearn drives in a team record 10, and he has three home runs in the contest. That's the good news. The bad news for the Pirates, shortstop Connor Griffin dealing with a finger issue. He's going to miss upwards of 2 months moving forward. Braves and Pirates do continue that series tonight, and the Cardinals get swept in a doubleheader by the Brewers yesterday, losing 4-3 and 10-2. Series will continue tonight. The Cardinals have Michael McGreevy on the mound. He enters with a 3-7 record.
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18: 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I'm not going to get all preachy on you. 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I'm not Dr. Mike. I'm just a dad like you. 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
22: If the truth be known, most of the Overmountain settlers in what would become Tennessee cared little for either side of the American Revolution. They simply wanted to be left alone. Colonel Ferguson of the British Army wanted to recruit loyalists in the backcountry over the mountains. In an effort to persuade the settlers to abandon the Patriot cause, Ferguson openly threatened to invade the Overmountain settlements if the colonists did not support the crown. Threatening these mountain folks moved them from being disinterested bystanders to being firmly set against the suddenly intrusive, overbearing symbols of British authority. Militiamen from Virginia, Kentucky, and the Carolinas joined the Overmountain Men, and their numbers swelled to around 900 men. Under the overall command of William Campbell, these Overmountain Men moved against Ferguson. The rest is history. Happy 250, America.
0: This is Lions Den Radio. I'm Jeffrey Lyons, looking at the original 1951 version of Angels in the Outfield, now showing this month on Turner Classics. Paul Douglas plays the manager of the lowly Pittsburgh Pirates, who were pretty lowly that year in real life, winning only 64 games. Co-starter Janet Leigh, the real-life mother of future Oscar winner Jamie Lee Curtis. Here, she plays a reporter who learns that the manager of the team has been communicating with a mysterious heavenly voice. The reporter blames the manager for the Pirates' losing streak. Manager's abusive language and short temper have caused the voice to say they'll start winning, but only if he mends his ways. There's a little girl, an orphan, who's been praying for the team, and her prayers may soon be answered. Pretty corny today, but effective for its time. Cameos by Joe DiMaggio, Ty Cobb, and Ralph Kiner were succeeded in the 1994 remake, which starred Danny Glover, by Derek Jeter, Reggie Jackson, and Ken Griffey Jr., and some special effects. Either film makes nice family entertainment. That's Lions Den Radio. I'm Jeffrey Lyons.
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2: Good Wednesday morning, Tri-Cities. Today we'll have humidity and sunshine with afternoon thunderstorms that may produce heavy winds and rain. The daytime high will reach 85 degrees. The sun sets tonight at 8:50 p.m. For this evening, thunderstorms are possible in the overnight low, 66 degrees. For Thursday, humidity and partly sunny skies with 84 degrees with the afternoon high, and isolated thunderstorms are possible. For Thursday night, there's a chance for isolated thunderstorms and 65 degrees for the overnight low. 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To enter to win two Soaky Mountain Water Park tickets. The winner will be announced today. I'm Maria True.
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25: This is a Bloomberg Money Minute. Stock futures are under pressure, with President Trump saying the tentative ceasefire with Iran is over. New tensions in the Middle East raising concerns about another shock to the global energy markets. S&P futures are tumbling 63 points. Dow futures are dropping 590. Yesterday, Wall Street was rattled by a sell-off in chipmakers. This year's best-performing corner of the stock market took a hit in the session. Investors wondering whether the artificial intelligence spending boom can keep on going. The S&P 500 fell 0.5%. The Dow dropped 131 points. Meantime, the Iran conflict giving a multi-billion-dollar boost to Exxon. The energy giant says higher oil prices boosted its recent quarterly earnings by $3.7 billion. Stronger refining and chemical margins added another $3.3 billion. 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
26: President Harry Truman turned 61 on May 8th, 1945. That's just weeks after assuming the presidency. It was a birthday like none other. And that morning, around 9 a.m., his president was giving the nation news on the radio that few of them would ever forget.
28: This is a solemn but a glorious hour. I only wish that Franklin D. Roosevelt had lived to witness this day. General Eisenhower informs me that the forces of Germany have surrendered to the United Nations.
26: In New York, Soldiers, sailors, and civilians poured into Times Square. Church bells rang, car horns blasted, people sang in the streets because the war in Europe was over. And that day became known as VE Day, Victory in Europe. On that note, I'm James A. Brown, and as always, be well.
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7: 1978. 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
7: Multiple choice. 2012, Glenn Campbell sings Galveston in Galveston, Texas for the last time during a performance at the Grand Opera House. Though Campbell is closely associated with this Jimmy Webb-penned hit, Galveston was not originally recorded by Glenn. A less majestic and more melancholy version was first recorded by A. Don Gibson, B. Don Ho, C. Don Everly. Answer. Did you say A. Don Gibson?
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7: 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Quote, I didn't have any luck with this. Maybe you will. 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
7: It's 7 o'clock.
8: President Trump says the fragile ceasefire with Iran is over.
9: I think it's over. I don't want to deal with them anymore. They're scum. You know what scum is? They're scum. They're sick people. They're led by sick people.
8: Speaking overnight from Turkey, where he's attending this week's NATO summit, Trump said he'd let U.S. negotiators continue talking about the matter, but stressed that he doesn't want to waste any more time. His announcement comes as fresh attacks have kicked up tensions across the Middle East, with Iran targeting ships transiting the Strait of Hormuz and the U.S. military striking dozens of targets in response. The U.S. Treasury Department also moved on Tuesday to reimpose sanctions on the sale of Iranian oil, immediately sending the price of crude up. Dow futures have been down 700 points this morning. On the news, federal authorities are investigating after an ICE agent shot and killed a man in Houston Tuesday. More from Mark Mayfield.
10: According to multiple reports, Lorenzo Salgado Arroyo was shot during a traffic stop after the agency claimed he attempted to run over an ICE officer. Arroyo was taken to a hospital where he later died. The agency says Arroyo was an illegal alien from Mexico.
8: World Cup action continues. Argentina overcame a two-goal deficit to stun Egypt 3-2 from Atlanta. More from Scott Carr.
11: Enzo Fernandez scored the match winner in stoppage time after Lionel Messi tied things up with a goal in the 83rd minute. Elsewhere, Switzerland edged Colombia on penalties 4-3 after a scoreless game in Vancouver. Ruben Vargas converted the decisive spot kick, and the Swiss will face Argentina in the next round. The quarterfinals kick off on Thursday when France and Morocco battle in New England. It's a rematch of the semifinals at the last World Cup, where the French won it 2-0.
8: The Postal Service will raise the cost of a forever stamp to 82 cents starting Sunday. That's pending approval by the Postal Regulatory Commission. I'm Michael Kastner.
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8: The largest wildfire currently burning in the U.S. is now over 100,000 acres. Crews are battling the Babylon Fire as the weather in southeast Utah continues to be dry and hot. Jeff Sanaki from the U.S. Forest Service says a wildland firefighting hotshot crew arrived yesterday to help battle the fire.
18: So they're getting a lay of the land, getting inserted, getting comfortable, getting their situational awareness up.
8: So far, the fire has destroyed at least five structures. It was only around 11% contained as of late Tuesday. A federal judge is blocking a grand jury subpoena for information about 2020 election workers in Georgia. Tammy Trujillo with details.
19: The subpoena came after the FBI served a search warrant at the Fulton County Election Hub and seized hundreds of boxes of ballots and other documents from the 2020 election. Fulton County asked a judge to drop the subpoena, arguing it was meant to target, harass, and punish the president's perceived political opponents, while the DOJ said the move was the next step in the normal investigative process. The judge called the breadth of the subpoena staggering and said the use of the subpoena power to investigate the 2020 election was not legitimate given the statute of limitations for any potential crime. I'm Tammy Trujillo.
8: A new AI image generator from Meta is raising privacy concerns. More from Rory O'Neill.
2: Users of Muse Image only have to mention other Instagram accounts and the AI model will take their public images and incorporate them in the new output while automatically tagging them. Critics tell The Verge it's just another example of Meta's often shaky relationship with privacy. Meta says it also plans to release an AI video generation model dubbed Muse Video. I'm Rory O'Neill.
8: The Mega Millions jackpot continues to grow, with no one having matched all of last night's winning numbers. The estimated jackpot for tonight's Powerball drawing is $434 million. I'm Michael Kastner.
7: To improve emergency response in two of its most rural communities, Carter County has started a new EMS rescue firefighter pilot program. Two full-time EMS rescue firefighters are assigned by the program to volunteer fire departments in Roan Mountain and Elk Mills. According to officials, the initiative aims to improve response times, improve fire and medical services, and serve as a model for future countywide expansion. Extreme heat last week drove demand for electricity to its highest point of the summer. According to the Greenville Energy Authority, late-day storms and holiday closures prevented power usage from hitting record highs. However, GEA reported a summer peak of 185 megawatts July 1st, when heat index values were above 100. I'm Lisa Rockman.
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21: Access Tennessee News, I'm Carlin Cochran. The Nashville Fire Department is asking for the public's help identifying a man accused of setting a fire inside the Walmart Supercenter on Dickerson Pike. Investigators say the suspect used lighter fluid and clothing material to ignite a trash receptacle before leaving the store without making a purchase. Customers and employees quickly extinguished the fire and no injuries were reported. Carlex Glass America will close its Vonore manufacturing plant by the end of September, affecting about 325 employees. The move supports a $55 million expansion at the company's Nashville facility, where 143 high-skill jobs are expected. Company leaders say changing market demand prompted the decision while emphasizing their continued commitment to Tennessee through the Nashville investment, which is scheduled for completion in mid-2026.
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21: New renderings show the future of the former Rivergate Mall as developers move forward with a $450 million mixed-use redevelopment. Marist plans to transform the 57-acre site into a walkable district with apartments, townhomes, senior living, retail, restaurants, a hotel, medical offices, and public green space. Demolition is ongoing, with construction set to continue in phases through the early 2030s. Carlin Cochran, Access Tennessee.

0: hope that it becomes more memorable to you. And today's date is July the 8th or 7-8, and our verse for 7-8 comes from Deuteronomy 7-8. Deuteronomy 7-8 says, "But it is because the Lord loves you and is keeping the commandment that he swore to your fathers that the Lord has brought you out with a mighty hand and redeemed you from the house of slavery, from the hand of Pharaoh, king of Egypt." Deuteronomy 7-8. The motivation and motivation for what God did for Israel is getting them out of slavery and out of the hand of Pharaoh was his love. God's motivation for getting us out of sin with its penalty and power is his love. Remember on 7-8 how much he loves you and gave his life for you.
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3: Good Wednesday morning, Tri-Cities. Today we'll have humidity and sunshine with afternoon thunderstorms that may produce heavy winds and rain. The daytime high will reach 85 degrees. The sun sets tonight at 8:50 p.m. For this evening, thunderstorms are possible and the overnight low, 66 degrees. For Thursday, humidity and partly sunny skies with 84 degrees of the afternoon high and isolated thunderstorms are possible. For Thursday night, there's a chance for isolated thunderstorms and 65 degrees for the overnight low. 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To enter to win 2 Soaky Mountain Water Park tickets. The winner will be announced today. I'm Maria Turk.
4: It's time to step into Tonia's Kitchen. Here is Tonia King.
5: Joining me today is cookbook author Yumna Jawad. Her new book is called The Feel Good Foodie Cookbook. Today she combines yogurt with pasta.
6: I would say another one that is really fun is spaghetti with a garlicky yogurt sauce. And so this is one that we call macarona bileban. So it's like leban is yogurt in Arabic. And it basically looks like an Alfredo, but the sauce is made with mixing some tahini again with some yogurt and a little bit of garlic. And you just warm the whole thing up on a very low heat until it just becomes like super creamy, velvety, and smooth. And you toss spaghetti with it. So it's a really easy recipe that kids absolutely love. And you can skip the garlic if the kids don't like garlic, but it's one of those where it's like a Alfredo of the Middle East, if you will. And you can bulk it up with a little bit of like ground beef, Lebanese seasoning if you wanted to add on top of it or put some chicken next to it. It's a very easy weeknight kind of pasta recipe that everybody loves.
5: Would never think of putting yogurt on pasta. It sounds like a really interesting and different spin.
6: 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We love yogurt in the Middle East, and we actually grew up eating it more for dinner. And, you know, it's kind of a condiment on top of like our flatbreads, for example.
5: Don't forget to check out our new podcast. More details at tonyiskitchen.com.
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12: From the Quick Stop Market Sports Desk, I'm Matt Pauley. A note from Tennessee women's basketball head coach Kim Caldwell giving a medical update for Avery Mills, who suffered a right knee injury during a team skill workout earlier this week. She will be sidelined for an extended period of time. She joined Tennessee after being at Liberty, where in 59 games and 25 starts, she averaged 10 points, 2 rebounds, and 2 assists per game. From the NFL, the Washington Commanders are losing Scott Fitterer. He is leaving their front office as he is going to go to Athletes First, working with the agency's coaches and executives division. He had been a personnel executive with the Commanders for the last 2 seasons. He is being replaced by Demetrius Washington, who will serve as a senior personnel executive. Washington previously worked with Commanders general manager Adam Peters in San Francisco. He worked in the 49ers football research and development department from 2015 to 2021, and then recently was with the Vikings. Any size fountain drink for 99 cents with any purchase using Quick Stop Rewards. 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
3: Good Wednesday morning, Tri-Cities. Today we'll have humidity and sunshine with afternoon thunderstorms that may produce heavy winds and rain. The daytime high will reach 85 degrees. The sun sets tonight at 8:50 p.m. For this evening, thunderstorms are possible and the overnight low, 66 degrees. For Thursday, humidity and partly sunny skies with 84 degrees with the afternoon high and isolated thunderstorms are possible. For Thursday night, there's a chance for isolated thunderstorms and 65 degrees for the overnight low. 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To enter to win 2 Soaky Mountain Water Park tickets. The winner will be announced today. I'm Maria True.
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24: 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Spotted lanternflies have been reported in large numbers in Bristol, posing a threat to local agriculture. The insects, which damage vegetation, have raised concerns among residents. People are advised to kill any lanternflies they encounter and report sightings in Tennessee. Reporting is not required in Virginia. I'm Lisa Rutman.
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34: You won't want to be sedated for this. A tribute concert's in the works to mark the 50th anniversary of the Ramones' self-titled debut album.
35: The event is taking place August the 30th at Hollywood Forever Cemetery in Los Angeles. 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I'm Mark Mayfield.
34: Seems hell isn't going to freeze over anytime soon. Are extending their residency at the Sphere in Las Vegas to run through December. Tickets will go on sale next Friday, July 17th.
36: Hi, Davey. It's me, Mary Hartman. Mary Hartman.
34: Actress, writer, and director Louise Lasser has passed away. She was best known as the title character in the series Mary Hartman, Mary Hartman, and she received an Emmy nomination for the role in 1976. Lasser was 87 years old. And Mariska Hargitay has been picked to host the 2026 Emmy Awards. The Law & Order SVU star and executive producer is going to be the first woman to do so. The ceremony will take place on September 14th on NBC. And that's entertainment. I'm Daria Albinger.
0: Conquerors are made of different stuff. 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
2: 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Facebook parent Meta has debuted a new image generation artificial intelligence model. Muse Image is rolling out inside the Meta AI chatbot and will also be embedded in Meta's various social apps, including Instagram. People can use it to generate images based on text prompts or by asking it to alter existing pictures. Advertisers will soon have access to the model to create marketing materials. Escalating tensions in the Middle East hitting Wall Street. Stock futures are tumbling after President Trump says the ceasefire between the U.S. and Iran is over. And Love Island USA has become one of streaming's rare appointment viewing successes, with the show's first three episodes this season racking up 824 million minutes viewed. The Peacock reality dating show about 30 singles living in a tropical villa credits its success to viewers getting a say in the outcome. This report is sponsored by Vanguard Investor Choice, a proxy voting program for eligible Vanguard index funds. Courtney Donahoe, Bloomberg Radio.
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11: 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It stood among the most attractive buildings in any of the state. This is how a reporter described the Limestone Depot in 1888. 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Starting around 1855, trains became popular for passengers in addition to transport of goods. 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
2: Stand by for news.
3: President Trump says he thinks the ceasefire with Iran is over. Speaking overnight from Turkey, where he's attending this week's NATO summit, Trump said he'd let U.S. negotiators continue talking about the matter, but said he didn't feel like wasting any more time. His announcement comes as fresh attacks have kicked up tensions across the Middle East, with Iran targeting ships transiting the Strait of Hormuz, the U.S. military striking dozens of targets in response. NATO Secretary General Mark Rutte says he fully supports President Trump following the most recent round of U.S. strikes. The first ever nuclear-powered commercial satellite is now in orbit. More from Mark Mayfield.
4: The Beta Voltaic Orbital High Reliability, or BOR, satellite was launched Tuesday morning on a SpaceX Falcon 9 rocket from Vandenberg Space Force Base in California.
3: With the instability with Iran, at points this morning, Dow futures have been down 700 points. I'm Michael Kastner.
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6: 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On average, about 6,000 to 7,000 to 8,000 people visit that park every single day. 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We have disc golf courses. Of course, our Boundless Playground is a big part of the what we do at Friends of Warriors.
5: Volunteer Mary Stedman.
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5: 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I'm Daryl Moody reporting.
7: To improve emergency response in two of its most rural communities, Carter County has started a new EMS rescue firefighter pilot program. Two full-time EMS rescue firefighters are assigned by the program to volunteer fire departments in Roan Mountain and Elk Mills. According to officials, the initiative aims to improve response times, improve fire and medical services, and serve as a model for future countywide expansion. Extreme heat last week drove demand for electricity to its highest point of the summer. According to the Greenville Energy Authority, late-day storms and holiday closures prevented power usage from hitting record highs. However, GEA reported a summer peak of 185 megawatts July 1st, when heat index values were above 100. I'm Lisa Rockman.
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9: The NASCAR Cup Series back in action Sunday as they head to Echo Park Speedway just outside Atlanta for the Quaker State 400. Tyler Reddick has 5 victories on the season to lead the series, and one of those came at Atlanta earlier this year. Chase Elliott won the summer race at Echo Park Speedway last season. They will go 260 laps around the mile-and-a-half quad oval. The O'Reilly Auto Parts Series will be racing there on Saturday. It's the Focused Health 250 at 163 laps. The NASCAR Craftsman Truck Series will also be racing on Saturday. They are at the Leuna 150 at Lime Rock Park.

0: in Lakeville, Connecticut, where they'll go 100 laps. The IndyCar Series is off this weekend. They return on July 19th, running the Borchetta Bourbon Music City Grand Prix at the Nashville Speedway. Joseph Newgarden, the defending champion.
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16: Good Wednesday morning, Tri-Cities. Today we'll have humidity and sunshine with afternoon thunderstorms that may produce heavy winds and rain. The daytime high will reach 85 degrees. The sun sets tonight at 8:50 p.m. For this evening, thunderstorms are possible and the overnight low, 66 degrees. For Thursday, humidity and partly sunny skies with 84 degrees of the afternoon high and isolated thunderstorms are possible. For Thursday night, there's a chance for isolated thunderstorms and 65 degrees for the overnight low. Text today's Shark of the Day, Tiger Shark, to 423-930-5380. Row to enter to win two Soaky Mountain Water Park tickets. The winner will be announced today. I'm Maria True. The Unicoi County area was known for several brutal massacres, but only one actual Civil War battle. On December 29, 1864, about 400 Confederate infantry and cavalry, led by Lieutenant Colonel James Keith, set up camp in a field near the Nolichucky River. Little did they know, about 900 Union soldiers, the 3rd Regiment of North Carolina Mounted Infantry under Colonel George W. Kirk, were stationed just across the river in a house. The Union commander ordered his troops to take positions on the high red banks overlooking the river, and they opened fire. The Confederates were completely exposed, and the Union had the high ground, resulting in 73 Confederate deaths and 32 captured, while the remainder scattered toward North Carolina through Temple Hill. The Union had only 3 wounded men. Now known as the Battle of Red Banks, the surviving Confederates called it the Battle of the Bloody Chucky. Jet Broadcasting celebrates the 150th anniversary of Unicoi County and Irwin.
17: 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I have a 3-step strategy that will help you break those habits next in today's Intelligence for Your Life Minute.
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17: 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I'm John Tesh with today's Intelligence for Your Life Minute.
21: 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The study aims to empower rural residents to influence healthcare decisions, potentially transforming service delivery. Spotted lantern flies have been reported in large numbers in Bristol, posing a threat to local agriculture. The insects, which damage vegetation, have raised concerns among residents. People are advised to kill any lantern flies they encounter and report sightings in Tennessee. Reporting is not required in Virginia. I'm Lisa Rutman.
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25: 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I'm Michael Emerson. Prior to her passing in 1992, she was bestowed 40 honorary degrees from universities across the world, awarded with the National Medal of Technology and the Presidential Medal of Freedom. A college at Yale, as well as a Navy warship, was named in her honor, and she retired as a rear admiral. 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
0: From the Quick Stop Market Sports Desk, I'm Matt Pauley. Baseball, the Baltimore Orioles opening up a series against the Cubs yesterday. They end up losing by a 5-2 score. They have now lost two in a row and also six of their last nine. That series against the Cubs does continue tonight. Dean Kramer on the mound. He's 1-1 with a 3.18 ERA. Nationals lose to the Astros yesterday 6-3. That series continuing today. Washington will have Foster Griffin on the mound. Pirates get a big win against the Braves at 12-4 as Ryan Hearn drives in a team record 10, and he has three home runs in the contest. That's the good news. The bad news for the Pirates, shortstop Connor Griffin dealing with a finger issue. He's going to miss upwards of 2 months moving forward. Braves and Pirates do continue that series tonight, and the Cardinals get swept in a doubleheader by the Brewers yesterday, losing 4-3 and 10-2. Series will continue tonight. The Cardinals have Michael McGreevy on the mound. He enters with a 3-7 record. Feel Good Fuel, Alani New Energy, two 12-ounce cans for $5. Quick Stop, run in when you run out. 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
26: Let me assert my firm belief that the only thing we have to fear is fear itself.
2: With those words, FDR lifted a nation during the worst of times. Except for immediate danger, fear is not a useful emotion. It prevents us from attempting a new career, making smart investments, or just trying new things that could make life better. It holds people in a rut with anxiety, frustration, well, then depression. Mark Twain said, I do not fear death. I've been dead for billions and billions of years before I was born and had not suffered the slightest inconvenience from it. Sit down and take note of what you are afraid of. Then write down reasons not to be afraid. If you consider fear in a rational way, it should not be a part of your everyday life.
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28: You marched into our towns with superior force and spread fire and desolation wherever you pleased. Will you claim our lands by right of conquest? The Great Spirit has placed us in different situations. Old Tassel, Cherokee diplomat. Long Island in present-day Kingsport was a sacred sanctuary to the Cherokee. It was considered neutral ground, and the flames of many council fires burned as war and peace pacts were sealed. In 1760 came the desecration of the white man when Colonel Byrd built Fort Robinson nearby. Within 10 years, the white man had pushed the red man from the land entirely. Long Island was one of the last lands ceded by the Cherokee with the Long Island Treaty in 1777. The Cherokee were easily convinced to side with the British during the Revolution when the focus shifted toward the South.
29: Three of the nation's largest egg producers have agreed to donate 53 million eggs and pay $3.3 million to settle charges they conspired to inflate egg prices during a period of record grocery costs. The settlement was reached with the Justice Department and 17 state attorneys general. After falling sharply the last few months, consumer confidence edged higher in June, ending a recent slide as lower gasoline prices eased inflation concerns. Americans felt slightly better about current business conditions, but grew more pessimistic about the U.S. job market. Another big recall from Ford. The automaker is recalling 741,000 SUVs, trucks, and luxury vehicles because of a transmission defect that could increase the risk of a vehicle rolling away. The vehicles can shift into park while they are moving, damaging the transmission. I'm Mark Huffman. Learn more at consumeraffairs.com.
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6: Good Wednesday morning, Tri-Cities. Today we'll have humidity and sunshine with afternoon thunderstorms that may produce heavy winds and rain. The daytime high will reach 85 degrees. The sun sets tonight at 8:50 p.m. For this evening, thunderstorms are possible and the overnight low, 66 degrees. For Thursday, humidity and partly sunny skies with 84 degrees with the afternoon high and isolated thunderstorms are possible. For Thursday night, there's a chance for isolated thunderstorms and 65 degrees for the overnight low. 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To enter to win two Soaky Mountain Water Park tickets. The winner will be announced today. I'm Maria True.
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13: This is a Bloomberg Money Minute. Facebook parent Meta has debuted a new image generation artificial intelligence model. Muse Image is rolling out inside the Meta AI chatbot and will also be embedded in Meta's various social apps, including Instagram. People can use it to generate images based on text prompts or by asking it to alter existing pictures. Advertisers will soon have access to the model to create marketing materials. Escalating tensions in the Middle East hitting Wall Street. Stock futures are tumbling after President Trump says the ceasefire between the U.S. and Iran is over. And Love Island USA has become one of streaming's rare appointment viewing successes, with the show's first three episodes this season racking up 824 million minutes viewed. The Peacock reality dating show about 30 singles living in a tropical villa credits its success to viewers getting a say in the outcome. This report is sponsored by Vanguard Investor Choice, a proxy voting program for eligible Vanguard index funds. Courtney Donahoe, Bloomberg Radio.
14: A better life with Dr. Sanjay Gupta.
30: Everyone poops. It's not just the name of a classic potty training book. It's a universal truth. Even though everyone does it, almost no one wants to talk about it. Dr. Tricia Pasricha wants to change that. She's the author of a new book. It's called You've Been Pooping All Wrong. And she says there are three critical P's of pooping. The first is propulsion, both the voluntary push you exert and the involuntary contractions that happen naturally within your body. Top line, when you feel the need to go, don't hold it. The second P is pliability, which refers to stool softness. The keys to this one are making sure you're drinking enough water and eating enough fiber. And the last P is for pelvic floor. If you can get your knees up above your waist while you're on the toilet, like on a stool or a garbage can or a stack of books even, that can make all the difference. I'm Dr. Sanjay Gupta, helping you live a better life.
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3: It's 8 o'clock.
4: NATO Secretary General Mark Rutte says he fully supports President Trump following the most recent round of U.S. strikes on Iran.
5: I think what you did last night was absolutely necessary. It was a very strong response, I'm with you on this. It's really important.
4: The U.S. hit dozens of targets in Iran overnight after Iran attacked commercial oil tankers in the Strait of Hormuz. Speaking from Turkey, where a NATO summit is underway, Rutte said Iran had violated the ceasefire agreement with the U.S. and that a U.S. response was crucial. Iran is accusing the U.S. of violating a memorandum of understanding signed last month and said it has responded with attacks on U.S. targets in Bahrain and Kuwait. President Trump is again calling for U.S. control of Greenland and is threatening to pull all U.S. forces out of Europe over opposition to the idea. Former U.S. ambassador to Denmark, Rufus Gifford, says European leaders need to stop accommodating Trump and stand up to him.
6: Donald Trump is a bully. Bullies respond to one thing, and that is strength. And I believe when you fet him, when you roll out red carpets for him, when you feed his ego, he just views that as weakness.
4: Greenland is a semi-autonomous territory of Denmark that Trump argues is critical to U.S. security. Top Democrats are calling for Maine Senate candidate Graham Plattner to bow out of the race after a sexual assault allegation was made against him. More from Mark Mayfield.
7: In a report from Politico, a woman who dated Plattner accused him of forcing her to have sex with him almost 5 years ago, despite repeated objections. Senate Minority Leader Chuck Schumer and Democratic Senatorial Campaign Committee Chairwoman Kirsten Gillibrand have issued a statement calling the allegations unacceptable and saying a new candidate needs to be chosen to face Republican incumbent Susan Collins.
4: I'm Michael Kastner.
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4: The high-rise on Manhattan's east side at risk of a partial collapse has been stabilized as evacuation orders ease. In New York City, Natalie Migliori.
12: Crews continue reinforcing buckled beams with metal supports and galvanized steel at the building on 42nd Street between 2nd and 3rd Avenues, the incident leading to several nearby evacuations.
13: Somebody came on the PA and just said, hey, this is not a drill, evacuate.
12: The former Pfizer office building is being converted into apartments where the developer Metroloft says the columns buckled under the weight of new flaws that were recently added. However, city officials say engineers are still investigating the main reason for the buckling beams as they develop a long-term plan for repairs. In New York, I'm Natalie Migliori.
4: The preliminary hearing for the man accused of killing conservative activist Charlie Kirk will continue today. Prosecutors presented previously unreleased surveillance video Tuesday that they say shows the suspect Tyler Robinson before and after the alleged shooting in Utah Valley University last September. A judge will decide whether there's enough evidence for the case to move to trial. Five Texas cities are ranking among the most stressed out places in the country. More from Tammy Trujillo.
3: A new study by the data firm WalletHub compared 182 cities across dozens of metrics, tracking work, money, and safety factors. Houston leads the state at 13th for stress overall, driven heavily by an 8th place national ranking for health and safety stressors. San Antonio follows at 20th, while Brownsville, Dallas, and Corpus Christi all ended in the top 32. Analysts note that Brownsville took the sharpest single category hit in the state, ranking third worst in the entire country for family-related stress. I'm Tammy Trujillo.
4: And the Emmy nominations will be announced this morning. The annual awards for the best TV performers will be handed out in September, hosted by Mariska Hargitay. I'm Michael Kastner.
14: To improve emergency response in two of its most rural communities, Carter County has started a new EMS rescue firefighter pilot program. Two full-time EMS rescue firefighters are assigned by the program to volunteer fire departments in Roane Mountain and Elk Mills. According to officials, the initiative aims to improve response times, improve fire and medical services, and serve as a model for future countywide expansion. Extreme heat last week drove demand for electricity to its highest point of the summer. According to the Greenville Energy Authority, late-day storms and holiday closures prevented power usage from hitting record highs. However, GEA reported a summer peak of 185 megawatts July 1st, when heat index values were above 100. I'm Lisa Ruckman.
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16: Access Tennessee News, I'm Carlin Cochran. The Nashville Fire Department is asking for the public's help identifying a man accused of setting a fire inside the Walmart Supercenter on Dickerson Pike. Investigators say the suspect used lighter fluid and clothing material to ignite a trash receptacle before leaving the store without making a purchase. Customers and employees quickly extinguished the fire and no injuries were reported. Carlex Glass America will close its Vonore manufacturing plant by the end of September, affecting about 325 employees. The move supports a $55 million expansion at the company's Nashville facility, where 143 high-skill jobs are expected. Company leaders say changing market demand prompted the decision while emphasizing their continued commitment to Tennessee through the Nashville investment, which is scheduled for completion in mid-2026.
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16: New renderings show the future of the former Rivergate Mall as developers move forward with a $450 million mixed-use redevelopment. Marist plans to transform the 57-acre site into a walkable district with apartments, townhomes, senior living, retail, restaurants, a hotel, medical offices, and public green space. Demolition is ongoing, with construction set to continue in phases through the early 2030s. Carlin Cochran, Access Tennessee News.
21: Hey, Bible readers, I'm Tara Lee Cobble, and I'm your host for The God Shot. By this we know love, that he laid down his life for us, and we ought to lay down our lives for the brothers. 1 John 3:16. How does love reveal itself? One of the ways our love for someone reveals itself is in our willingness to inconvenience ourselves for the one we love. If I'm not willing to lay down my preferences for someone else, I certainly wouldn't lay down my life for them. But that's exactly how Jesus revealed his love to us. But the reality is, his love will always supersede ours. His love isn't tainted by sin and selfishness.
1: Because of his great love for the Father, Jesus laid down his desires to fulfill the Father's plan. Because of his great love for us, God the Son laid down his life, paying the debt for our sins and bridging the gap between us and God the Father. And now his Spirit lives in you, Christian, to empower you to love others well. Tap into that love today. He's where the joy is.
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22: Good Wednesday morning, Tri-Cities. Today we'll have humidity and sunshine with afternoon thunderstorms that may produce heavy winds and rain. The daytime high will reach 85 degrees. The sun sets tonight at 8:50 p.m. For this evening, thunderstorms are possible and the overnight low, 66 degrees. For Thursday, humidity and partly sunny skies with 84 degrees for the afternoon high and isolated thunderstorms are possible. For Thursday night, there's a chance for isolated thunderstorms and 65 degrees for the overnight low. 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To enter to win two Soaky Mountain Water Park tickets. The winner will be announced today. I'm Maria True.
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27: 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We've got a 5K that morning. It kicks off festivities. We've got a beauty pageant in the afternoon. We've got a muscle and antique car show. We've got a mechanical bull. Jalen Bailey goes on and on.
26: Darren Clark is with the Elk Mills Pogie Volunteer Fire Department.
27: 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Anything they make off food sales is theirs to keep.
26: 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I'm Daryl Moody, reporting.
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0: From the Quick Stop Market Sports Desk, I'm Matt Pauly. A note from Tennessee women's basketball head coach Kim Caldwell giving a medical update for Avery Mills, who suffered a right knee injury during a team skill workout earlier this week. She will be sidelined for an extended period of time. She joined Tennessee after being at Liberty, where in 59 games and 25 starts, she averaged 10 points, 2 rebounds, and 2 assists per game. From the NFL, the Washington Commanders are losing Scott Fitterer. He is leaving their front office as he is going to go to Athletes First, working with the agency's coaches and executives division. He had been a personnel executive with the Commanders for the last 2 seasons. He is being replaced by Demetrius Washington, who will serve as a senior personnel executive. Washington previously worked with Commanders general manager Adam Peters in San Francisco. He worked in the 49ers football research and development department from 2015 to 2021, and then recently was with the Vikings. Any size fountain drink for 99 cents with any purchase using Quick Stop Rewards. 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
22: Good Wednesday morning, Tri-Cities. Today we'll have humidity and sunshine with afternoon thunderstorms that may produce heavy winds and rain. The daytime high will reach 85 degrees. The sun sets tonight at 8:50 p.m. For this evening, thunderstorms are possible and the overnight low, 66 degrees. For Thursday, humidity and partly sunny skies with 84 degrees with the afternoon high and isolated thunderstorms are possible. For Thursday night, there's a chance for isolated thunderstorms and 65 degrees for the overnight low. 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To enter to win 2 Soaky Mountain Water Park tickets. The winner will be announced today. I'm Maria True.
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15: East Tennessee State University is spearheading a national study to determine essential health care services in rural communities. The initiative is backed by a $200,000 grant and will use focus groups and listening sessions. The study aims to empower rural residents to influence health care decisions, potentially transforming service delivery. Spotted lantern flies have been reported in large numbers in Bristol, posing a threat to local agriculture. The insects, which damage vegetation, have raised concerns among residents. People are advised to kill any lantern flies they encounter and report sightings in Tennessee. Reporting is not required in Virginia. I'm Lisa Ruttman.
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20: National Freezer Pop Day is usually about neighborhood summers, sticky fingers, and chasing down the ice cream truck. But some of these colorful plastic sleeves aren't meant for the backyard at all. They are packed into extreme survival gear for polar explorers and high-altitude mountaineers. Specialized electrolyte-infused freezer pops have a heavy concentration of sugar and minerals that lowers their freezing point far below normal water. Even in sub-zero Arctic environments, they stay relatively soft and chewable. This little engineering quirk gives exhausted athletes a rapid burst of hydration and fast-acting calories without requiring them to melt snow. What we consider a nostalgic childhood snack is the ultimate cold weather hack hidden inside a neon plastic tube.
19: That's really cool. It's the same science that keeps the freezer pop slushy in a school lunchbox, but keeps it from turning into a solid block of ice on Mount Everest.
20: Yeah, you gotta love that, right?
19: No kidding.
20: Your favorite flavor?
19: Probably lime or orange.
20: You're not very adventurous at all. Shrimp?
19: They don't make that, or I'd be eating it. We are also celebrating National Raspberry Day and National Cucumber Salad Day. I'm Alice Anderson.
20: And I'm Arlo Anderson with National Day Calendar, reminding you to celebrate every day.
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13: This is a Bloomberg Money Minute. A new era may be dawning for the housing market, in which a shortage of buyers, not homes, is the defining feature, according to research from the Mortgage Bankers Association. The country's fertility rate has fallen to a record low, and immigration is severely restricted, which could lead to a shrinking population. It's looking like a rough day ahead on Wall Street. Worries are growing that the conflict in the Middle East will escalate once again. President Trump calling the ceasefire a waste of time after the U.S. launched strikes against Iran, sending stock futures lower this morning. And more workers are taking mental health leave and bosses aren't happy. About 67% of American employers report an increase in mental health-related leaves of absence and accommodation requests over the past year, according to a recent survey. The growing trend is prompting a strain on resources. 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Courtney Donahoe, Bloomberg Radio.
21: I'm Zach Bennett. It's Wednesday, July 8th, and this is today's Pure American Country Radio Minute. On this date in 1924, Uncle Dave Macon made his first recordings in New York City. Macon was already in his 50s by then, which is a nice reminder that country music was never only a young person's game. Uncle Dave had lived a lot of life before the microphone ever found him. And what that microphone captured was more than just a banjo playing. It captured a performer. All the jokes, the whoops, the stomps, the timing, the personality, all of it. Uncle Dave Macon and fiddler Sid Harkreader recorded over several days, and the session helped preserve a bridge between old-time string band music, vaudeville, and the radio age that was just around the corner. A year later, WSM's Barn Dance would begin in Nashville. Of course, it would go on to become the Grand Ole Opry, and Uncle Dave Macon would become one of the early stars of the show. I'm Zach Bennett, and that's today's Pure American Country Radio Minute.
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27: Born in Bulls Gap in 1914, Archie Campbell was an award-winning comedian, writer, and recording artist. 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He then moved on to the Grand Ole Opry and a recording career. Archie was a charter member of the cast of Hee Haw on CBS TV from its beginning in 1969, where he also served as head writer. From the show's inception, Archie was the comedic foundation of some of its most popular skits and characters.
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8: President Trump says the ceasefire agreed to with Iran is over as far as he's concerned. Speaking overnight from Turkey, where he's attending this week's NATO summit, Trump said he'd let U.S. negotiators continue talking about the matter, but stressed that he doesn't want to waste any more time. His announcement comes as fresh attacks have kicked up tensions across the Middle East, with Iran targeting ships transiting the Strait of Hormuz and the U.S. military striking dozens of targets in response. Graham Platner is facing more pressure to end his bid to become Maine's newest United States senator. Several of his high-profile supporters, including Vermont Senator Bernie Sanders, have withdrawn their support. The embattled Platner is accused of sexually assaulting an ex-girlfriend while he was under the influence of alcohol 5 years ago. And Emmy nominations will be announced this morning. The annual awards for the best TV performers and creators will be handed out in September. I'm Michael Kastner.
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10: 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We go far north to the Tennessee-Kentucky border and then south to the Tennessee-Alabama-Georgia border.
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9: 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I'm Daryl Moody, reporting.
11: To improve emergency response in two of its most rural communities, Carter County has started a new EMS rescue firefighter pilot program. Two full-time EMS rescue firefighters are assigned by the program to volunteer fire departments in Roane Mountain and Elk Mills. According to officials, the initiative aims to improve response times, improve fire and medical services, and serve as a model for future countywide expansion. Extreme heat last week drove demand for electricity to its highest point of the summer. According to the Greenville Energy Authority, late-day storms and holiday closures prevented power usage from hitting record highs. However, GEA reported a summer peak of 185 megawatts July 1st, when heat index values were above 100. I'm Lisa Rockman.
12: 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Hey, it's Mike Austin with today's Radio Dad Minute. Nothing is like sitting around a campfire. You know, the end of a long, fun-filled day. You got your s'mores. But what about campfire songs?
13: We did have a folk movement in the early 60s. There were plenty of folk ballads there that everybody sang, like anything Woody Guthrie.
12: That's Scott Shea, music historian. And we were talking about songs to sing around the campfire, but you and I think, would be hard-pressed to find folk songs from our past. But what about stories? That's where Dad can shine, telling ghost stories. Eh, nothing like scaring the kids before you gotta put them to sleep in the camper. Oh, don't worry, children. Bigfoot's not out there. As far as we know, dads really do lead the way in storytelling. 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I'm Mike Austin, the Radio Dad.
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2: Mitch Anthony here with today's Daily Dose. Pearl Buck once said, "Every great mistake has a halfway moment, a split second when it can be recalled and perhaps remedied." I once did work for a company that faced such a moment. $1 million had already been spent on an idea that wasn't right and wasn't working. Many wanted to forge on ahead, to claim that the customer was at fault. Pride stood in the way. One person spoke up. "If we don't change everything and in a hurry, we won't have anything to talk about in 6 months." The company faced the proverbial halfway moment. They had rowed halfway across the lake. Pride beckoned them to finish the chosen route across, but they sensed that they would simply land on the wrong shore. It is no easy thing to admit we made a major mistake in judgment. It is all the harder when we've invested months and hours of sweat and energy. But the split-second possibility, the U-turn opportunity, does not come along often, and it must be seized upon if we hope to succeed. 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
4: Good Wednesday morning, Tri-Cities. Today we'll have humidity and sunshine with afternoon thunderstorms that may produce heavy winds and rain. The daytime high will reach 85 degrees. The sun sets tonight at 8:50 p.m. For this evening, thunderstorms are possible, and the overnight low, 66 degrees. For Thursday, humidity and partly sunny skies with 84 degrees of the afternoon high, and isolated thunderstorms are possible. For Thursday night, there's a chance for isolated thunderstorms and 65 degrees for the overnight low. 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To enter to win 2 Soaky Mountain Water Park tickets. The winner will be announced today. I'm Maria Truitt.
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7: If you're a jelly junkie, I've got sweet news for you. 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Cancer cells form tumors by joining together with gooey receptors. Pectin, made from apples and the skins of citrus fruits, bind to those receptors before the bad cells can, eventually killing them. Some say pectin cures chronic joint pain and prevents arthritis, too. Though I can't vouch for that, it can't hurt to try this natural remedy. Turns out a spoonful of apple pectin a day may actually keep the doctor away. I'm Dr. Catherine Albrecht for StartMail.com, the private email alternative.
8: East Tennessee State University is spearheading a national study to determine essential health care services in rural communities. The initiative is backed by a $200,000 grant and will use focus groups and listening sessions. The study aims to empower rural residents to influence health care decisions, potentially transforming service delivery. Spotted lanternflies have been reported in large numbers in Bristol, posing a threat to local agriculture. The insects, which damage vegetation, have raised concerns among residents. People are advised to kill any lanternflies they encounter and report sightings in Tennessee. Reporting is not required in Virginia. I'm Lisa Rutman.
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12: From the Quick Stop Market Sports Desk, I'm Matt Pauley. Baseball, the Baltimore Orioles opening up a series against the Cubs yesterday. They end up losing by a 5-2 score. They have now lost two in a row and also six of their last nine. That series against the Cubs does continue tonight. Dean Kramer on the mound. He's 1-1 with a 3.18 ERA. Nationals lose to the Astros yesterday 6-3. That series continuing today. Washington will have Foster Griffin on the mound. Pirates get a big win against the Braves at 12-4 as Ryan Ahern drives in a team record 10, and he has three home runs in the contest. That's the good news. The bad news for the Pirates, shortstop Connor Griffin dealing with a finger issue. He's going to miss upwards of 2 months moving forward. Braves and Pirates do continue that series tonight, and the Cardinals get swept in a doubleheader by the Brewers yesterday, losing 4-3 and 10-2. Series will continue tonight. The Cardinals have Michael McGreevy on the mound. He enters with a 3-7 record. Feel Good Fuel, Alani New Energy, 2 12-ounce cans for $5. 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
13: 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I'm just a dad like you. 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
14: Americans use about 6 billion gallons of water a day for landscape irrigation. The best way to control that use is to reduce the need for watering. A generous layer of mulch around your plant, say 3 to 5 inches, will help prevent evaporation and retain moisture around the roots. When you mow the lawn, raise the blade a notch or two. Shorter grass requires more water. While you're at it, use a mulching mower, which will return the clippings to the lawn. It feeds the lawn, slows evaporation, and saves time mowing. When the weather is hot and dry, don't apply fertilizer. In these conditions, it will actually aggravate the problems associated with drought and put more stress on the plants. Finally, when you add new plants, choose those that are native to your region, since they will require less watering. I'm Denny Lipford with Tip for Today's Homeowner.

0: soldiers to wield the sword of the Lord and Gideon. Amen. Reverend Samuel Doak, 1780. This is how Doak's prayer ended when he rallied the Overmountain men at Sycamore Shoals to march over the mountain in search of Major Ferguson's army. When the Declaration of Independence was being crafted a few years earlier, Doak was finishing college, and in 1778, he headed south out of Virginia to be a circuit rider preacher. As he rode into Sullivan County, he quickly realized the frontier people were hungry for the good news. With his horse as his pulpit and the trees as a sanctuary, Samuel Doak delivered the first Presbyterian sermon west of the Appalachians. He went on to found several Presbyterian churches, as well as the first college in what would become Tennessee. Happy 250, America.
1: This is Lyons on Radio. I'm Jeffrey Lyons with this week's edition of Movies Coming Soon. One Night Only deals with two New Yorkers searching for love one night when sexual inhibitions are put on hold. Late Fame deals with a popular New York poet, played by the always interesting Willem Dafoe. Jillian deals with two women determined to test the laws about same-sex marriages in other countries. Almost Sounds Like Fun, a young man goes to a party hosted by an attractive woman. I'm told it leads to one night of comedy and chaos. Wham! 10 Days in China is a documentary. It's about the famous band, and Brunello is a documentary as well, tracing the journey of a farmer's son to a fashion mogul. And Ghostbusters alumna Annie Potts has been busy. She's been a voice in the new Toy Story movie and was seen recently in Best Medicine, the American version of the great British show Doc Martin. And now she's coming in a romantic comedy, 5 Weeks. That's Lyons Den Radio. I'm Jeffrey Lyons.
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3: Good Wednesday morning, Tri-Cities. Today we'll have humidity and sunshine with afternoon thunderstorms that may produce heavy winds and rain. The daytime high will reach 85 degrees. The sun sets tonight at 8:50 p.m. For this evening, thunderstorms are possible and the overnight low, 66 degrees. For Thursday, humidity and partly sunny skies with 84 degrees for the afternoon high and isolated thunderstorms are possible. For Thursday night, there's a chance for isolated thunderstorms and 65 degrees for the overnight low. 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To enter to win 2 Soaky Mountain Water Park tickets. The winner will be announced today. I'm Maria True.
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5: This is a Bloomberg Money Minute. A new era may be dawning for the housing market, in which a shortage of buyers, not homes, is the defining feature, according to research from the Mortgage Bankers Association. The country's fertility rate has fallen to a record low, and immigration is severely restricted, which could lead to a shrinking population. It's looking like a rough day ahead on Wall Street. Worries are growing that the conflict in the Middle East will escalate once again. President Trump calling the ceasefire a waste of time after the U.S. launched strikes against Iran, sending stock futures lower this morning. And more workers are taking mental health leave and bosses aren't happy. About 67% of American employers report an increase in mental health-related leaves of absence and accommodation requests over the past year, according to a recent survey. The growing trend is prompting a strain on resources. 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Courtney Donahoe, Bloomberg Radio.
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6: President Harry Truman turned 61 on May 8th, 1945. That's just weeks after assuming the presidency. It was a birthday like none other. And that morning, around 9 a.m., his present, was giving the nation news on the radio that few of them would ever forget.
8: This is a solemn but a glorious hour. I only wish that Franklin D. Roosevelt had lived to witness this day. General Eisenhower informs me that the forces of Germany have surrendered to the United Nations.
6: In New York, soldiers, sailors, and civilians poured into Times Square. Church bells rang, car horns blasted, people sang in the streets because the war in Europe was over. And that day became known as VE Day, Victory in Europe. On that note, I'm James A. Brown, and as always, be well.
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15: 1978. 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
15: Multiple Choice. 2012, Glenn Campbell sings Galveston in Galveston, Texas for the last time during a performance at the Grand Opera House. Though Campbell is closely associated with this Jimmy Webb-penned hit, Galveston was not originally recorded by Glenn. A less majestic and more melancholy version was first recorded by A. Don Gibson, B. Don Ho, C. Don Everly. Answer. Did you say A. Don Gibson?
20: Yeah, I did.
15: Wrong.
21: Galveston, oh Galveston.
15: Don Ho first recorded the single for Reprise Records in 1968, and when it fizzled, only weeks later, Don offered Glenn the song on his Good Time Hour TV show. Quote, I didn't have any luck with this. maybe you will, end quote.
20: DJ J.
15: 1957. By Elvis Presley, backed with Loving You. 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
6: It's 9 o'clock.
7: President Trump says the fragile ceasefire with Iran is over.
8: I think it's over. I don't want to deal with them anymore. They're scum. You know what scum is? They're scum. They're sick people. They're led by sick people.
7: Speaking overnight from Turkey, where he's attending this week's NATO summit, Trump said he'd let U.S. negotiators continue talking about the matter, but stressed that he doesn't want to waste any more time. His announcement comes as fresh attacks have kicked up tensions across the Middle East, with Iran targeting ships transiting the Strait of Hormuz and the U.S. military striking dozens of targets in response. The U.S. Treasury Department also moved on Tuesday to reimpose sanctions on the sale of Iranian oil, immediately sending the price of crude up. And the body of Iran's late Supreme Leader Ayatollah Ali Khamenei is in Iraq today as days of mourning continue. His coffin arrived in Najaf, one of Shia Islam's holiest cities. The coffin will also visit the Iraqi city of Karbala before returning to Iran tomorrow for burial in his hometown of Mashhad. Khamenei was killed late February in the U.S.-Israeli war with Iran. Vice President J.D. Vance will be in Milwaukee today. More from Mark Mayfield.
9: The White House says he'll be speaking about the Trump administration's ongoing work to combat fraud. Trump appointed Vance to head the nationwide crackdown on federal benefits and health care fraud. Vance will be speaking at the Wisconsin Air National Guard's 128th Air Refueling Wing.
7: And the largest wildfire currently burning in America is now over 100,000 acres. Crews are battling the Babylon Fire as the weather in southeast Utah continues to be dry and hot. Jeff Sanaki with the U.S. Forest Service says a wildland firefighting hotshot crew arrived yesterday to help battle the blaze.
10: So they're getting a lay of the land, getting inserted, getting comfortable, getting their situational awareness up.
7: With uncertainty with Iran, Dow futures have dropped more than 400 points. I'm Michael Kastner.
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7: The number of Legionnaires' cases in an outbreak on Manhattan's Upper East Side continues to increase. In New York City, Scott Pringle.
15: There's now 28 confirmed cases across three zip codes, and that includes Yorkville, Lenox Hill, and Carnegie Hill. Health officials think the source of the Legionnaires' outbreak is a cooling tower or multiple towers in that area that contains Legionella bacteria. The health department says it's testing 150 towers, but Council Speaker Julie Bennin is frustrated.
16: I'm concerned that the source hasn't been identified. I'm concerned that the health department, what I've been pushing for is that they proactively disinfect all the towers. Like, why wait to get the testing results?
15: She, along with health officials, talked to concerned residents at a packed town hall Tuesday night regarding the matter. In New York, I'm Scott Pringle.
7: The energy crisis continues paralyzing Cuba today following a massive island-wide power grid collapse. The country's state utility company is blaming dwindling fuel reserves under a tight U.S. oil blockade for the latest total blackout. In Havana, volatile street protests have erupted as families go days without running water or electricity. Charges against a Pasadena, California doctor who drove his family off a cliff in Northern California have been dropped. More from Jason Nathanson.
0: Dr. Dharmesh Patel drove his car off the 300-foot Devil's Slide Cliff in San Mateo County in 2023 with his wife and two kids inside. Everyone survived. His lawyers say he suffered a psychotic break and Patel was ordered into a two-year mental health diversion program. With the program over, the judge in San Mateo Monday dismissed the attempted murder charges against Patel. His wife had pleaded with the judge for leniency in the case, and she was by his side in court. I'm Jason Nathanson.
7: The Mega Millions jackpot continues to grow, with no one having matched all of last night's winning numbers. The estimated jackpot for tonight's Powerball drawing is $434 million. I'm Michael Kastner.
1: To improve emergency response in two of its most rural communities, Carter County has started a new EMS rescue firefighter pilot program. Two full-time EMS rescue firefighters are assigned by the program to volunteer fire departments in Roan Mountain and Elk Mills. According to officials, the initiative aims to improve response times, improve fire and medical services, and serve as a model for future countywide expansion. Extreme heat last week drove demand for electricity to its highest point of the summer. According to the Greenville Energy Authority, late-day storms and holiday closures prevented power usage from hitting record highs. However, GEA reported a summer peak of 185 megawatts July 1st, when heat index values were above 100. I'm Lisa Walkman.
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17: Access Tennessee News, I'm Carlin Cochran. The Nashville Fire Department is asking for the public's help identifying a man accused of setting a fire inside the Walmart Supercenter on Dickerson Pike. Investigators say the suspect used lighter fluid and clothing material to ignite a trash receptacle before leaving the store without making a purchase. Customers and employees quickly extinguished the fire and no injuries were reported. Carlex Glass America will close its Vonore manufacturing plant by the end of September, affecting about 325 employees. The move supports a $55 million expansion at the company's Nashville facility, where 143 high-skilled jobs are expected. Company leaders say changing market demand prompted the decision while emphasizing their continued commitment to Tennessee through the Nashville investment, which is scheduled for completion in mid-2026.
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17: New renderings show the future of the former Rivergate Mall as developers move forward with a $450 million mixed-use redevelopment. Maris plans to transform the 57-acre site into a walkable district with apartments, townhomes, senior living, retail, restaurants, a hotel, medical offices, and public green space. Demolition is ongoing, with construction set to continue in phases through the early 2030s. Carlin Cochran, Access Tennessee News.
22: 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Deuteronomy 7-8 says, "But it is because the Lord loves you and is keeping the commandment that he swore to your fathers that the Lord has brought you out with a mighty hand and redeemed you from the house of slavery, from the hand of Pharaoh, king of Egypt." Deuteronomy 7:8. The motivation and motivation for what God did for Israel is getting them out of slavery and out of the hand of Pharaoh was his love. God's motivation for getting us out of sin with his penalty and power is his love. Remember on 7-8 how much he loves you and gave his life for you.
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6: Good Wednesday morning, Tri-Cities. Today we'll have humidity and sunshine with afternoon thunderstorms that may produce heavy winds and rain. The daytime high will reach 85 degrees. The sun sets tonight at 8:50 p.m. For this evening, thunderstorms are possible and the overnight low, 66 degrees. For Thursday, humidity and partly sunny skies with 84 degrees of the afternoon high and isolated thunderstorms are possible. For Thursday night, there's a chance for isolated thunderstorms and 65 degrees for the overnight low. 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To enter to win 2 Soaky Mountain Water Park tickets. The winner will be announced today. I'm Maria Trudy.
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24: The biggest night in TV is upon us, but first we have to find out which shows and actors are nominated for the Emmys. Liza Colon Zayas and Jeff Hiller are set to announce the nominations for the 78th Emmy Awards today. This year's Emmy Awards, hosted by Mariska Hargitay, it'll take place September 14th.
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24: Fans of Avatar: The Last Airbender will get to see more of Aang and the gang even sooner than they previously thought. The upcoming animated film, Avatar: Aang, Last Airbender, has moved up its release date. It will now premiere to Paramount Plus July 25th.
26: Come with me if you want to live.
24: He said, I'll be back, and he meant it. Terminator 2 Judgment Day is returning to movie theaters to celebrate its 35th anniversary. James Cameron's sequel film, starring Arnold Schwarzenegger, will be back on the screens nationwide August 28th through September 2nd. Wayne Cabot, ABC News.
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29: 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As I said, it was started by a Catholic nun. We're non-denominational, you know, but we are faith-based.
28: For more information, go to thehealthwagon.org. I'm Daryl Moody reporting.
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0: From the Quick Stop Market Sports Desk, I'm Matt Pauly. A note from Tennessee women's basketball head coach Kim Caldwell giving a medical update for Avery Mills, who suffered a right knee injury during a team skill workout earlier this week. She will be sidelined for an extended period of time. She joined Tennessee after being at Liberty, where in 59 games and 25 starts, she averaged 10 points, 2 rebounds, and 2 assists per game. From the NFL, the Washington Commanders are losing Scott Fitterer. He is leaving their front office as he is going to go to Athletes First, working with the agency's coaches and executives division. He had been a personnel executive with the Commanders for the last 2 seasons. He is being replaced by Demetrius Washington, who will serve as a senior personnel executive. Washington previously worked with Commanders general manager Adam Peters in San Francisco. He worked in the 49ers football research and development department from 2015 to 2021, and then recently was with the Vikings. Any size fountain drink for 99 cents with any purchase using Quick Stop Rewards. 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
8: 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Today's quote was submitted by Tom. Charles Dickens said, "Have a heart that never hardens, and a temper that never tires, and a touch that never hurts." Great advice. Not always easy to do, but absolutely something I aspire to do each day. I had a run-in with a reporter recently. He was looking for a negative story. I was involved in making a decision that this reporter disagreed with. Our whole board agreed, and we stuck with the decision. This reporter wanted to do a negative story, and I declined to take part. But I was a bit rude to him, only because he was rude to me first. After our conversation, I kept thinking of a better way I could have dealt with him. I still don't know what the right thing was to say, but I do know that our decision was right. I just don't know how I should have communicated that to a reporter who only desired to do a negative story. So next time, here's my quote. No comment. The motivation needed. This has been the Motivation Minute. I'm John Small. Thanks for listening. Your favorite motivational quotes can be submitted for upcoming programs at motivationminute.org.
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11: Good Wednesday morning, Tri-Cities. Today we'll have humidity and sunshine with afternoon thunderstorms that may produce heavy winds and rain. The daytime high will reach 85 degrees. The sun sets tonight at 8:50 p.m. For this evening, thunderstorms are possible and the overnight low, 66 degrees. For Thursday, humidity and partly sunny skies with 84 degrees of the afternoon high and isolated thunderstorms are possible. For Thursday night, there's a chance for isolated thunderstorms and 65 degrees for the overnight low. 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To enter to win two Soaky Mountain Water Park tickets. The winner will be announced today. I'm Maria True.
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15: East Tennessee State University is spearheading a national study to determine essential health care services in rural communities. 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Delivery. Spotted lantern flies have been reported in large numbers in Bristol, posing a threat to local agriculture. The insects, which damage vegetation, have raised concerns among residents. People are advised to kill any lantern flies they encounter and report sightings in Tennessee. Reporting is not required in Virginia. I'm Lisa Ruttman.
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34: We specifically represent the time between 1890 to 1930. We consider ourselves an immersive environment. So we have a lot of historic buildings that are on the National Historic Registry.
22: George and Clara Patterson and their family farmed the land for more than 100 years, dating from the 1850s. Again, Tina Schwan.
34: There's a big focus on wheat, which grew to hay. And then slowly, as we get into like the 1900s, corn starts to pop up in there. Potatoes was a big crop that was here as well. And then a lot goes into fruit production and orchards around the area.
22: Kyle Biggs, who also works at Ardenwood, says the farm serves as a great timeline for ag mechanization.
0: You really see the transition from livestock and animal draft power to steam traction power into gasoline engines and gas tractors. So you really see one of the most influential times as far as agricultural innovation here.
22: Visitor prices to the farm are dirt cheap. 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That's Farm to Fork. I'm Daryl Anderson.
4: This is a Bloomberg Money Minute. A growing shortage of highly skilled workers threatens to delay construction of billions of dollars in new computer chip plants across the country. That's according to a report from consultant McKinsey and the National Science Foundation. Overall, the deficit is expected to total as many as 157,000 workers by 2030. Turning to trading, stocks are heading for losses this morning for a second day. Geopolitics back in focus on Wall Street, with President Trump declaring the ceasefire between the U.S. and Iran is over. Energy stocks are rallying while airlines and cruise lines are sliding. And FanDuel says Monday's World Cup showdown between the U.S. and Belgium generated the highest number of active bettors and betting volume of any soccer match ever on the site. The total amount bet surged 72% from what was wagered on the first U.S. match of the tournament. This report is sponsored by Vanguard Investor Choice, a proxy voting program for eligible Vanguard index funds. Courtney Donahoe, Bloomberg Radio.
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27: Darling Jones applied for a Revolutionary War pension while living in Washington County, Tennessee, about 50 years after America gained its independence. He was born in North Carolina in 1764 and moved to what is now Upper East Tennessee at an early age. As a teenager, Darling enlisted in Captain Landon Carter's company, serving under Isaac Shelby to fight the British and their allies, and later participated in John Sevier's Cherokee campaigns. Although there is a tradition that Jones fired the shot that killed Major Ferguson at Kings Mountain, he did not mention being present at the battle in his pension application. Darling and his wife Nancy lived in a cabin near the Clinchfield Railway and the Asbury Bridge, which was later moved to the Girl Scout camp on Oakland Avenue in Johnson City. His final resting place is a nearby forgotten cemetery off Clinchfield Street in Johnson City. 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

0: Over, the two nations had signed a 14-point memorandum of understanding last month that included a temporary ceasefire. At the NATO summit yesterday, Trump was asked by a reporter if the latest U.S. military strikes against Iran meant the ceasefire had ended, and he said, "I think it's over." The death toll from June's catastrophic twin earthquakes in Venezuela has soared past 3,600, with up to 50,000 people still missing under the rubble. Of those unaccounted for, more than 100 had been deported from the United States and were being processed inside a coastal hotel when tragedy struck. Biologists are warning that whale deaths are climbing at an alarming pace along the West Coast. More from Tammy Trujillo.
1: A new report from the Center for Biological Diversity says 2026 is on track to become one of the deadliest years on record for whales from California to Alaska.
0: I'm Michael Kastner.
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4: To improve emergency response in two of its most rural communities, Carter County has started a new EMS rescue firefighter pilot program. Two full-time EMS rescue firefighters are assigned by the program to volunteer fire departments in Roan Mountain and Elk Mills. According to officials, the initiative aims to improve response times, improve fire and medical services, and serve as a model for future countywide expansion. Extreme heat last week drove demand for electricity to its highest point of the summer. According to the Greenville Energy Authority, late-day storms and holiday closures prevented power usage from hitting record highs. However, GEA reported a summer peak of 185 megawatts July 1st, when heat index values were above 100. I'm Lisa Walkman.
5: 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Pics and vids on our phones and texts, DMs, emails, AI. Yep, we're communicating way easier these days. And with each passing year, we're losing our own family history. Think about it. Your grandparents had hard copy photos and family photo albums, shoeboxes full of old letters and notes. You put it all together, it paints a picture of life and thoughts of your family, where you came from. So are we losing our own lives and family history today? Cheryl Harden is a handwriting expert. She says we may be losing our family history.
6: We're missing out on our personal history. I have letters that my grandmother wrote in the 60s in the midst of all the turmoil that was going on, and it shows her personal perspective.
5: 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It's a start. I'm Mike Austin, the Radio Dad.
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10: Good Wednesday morning, Tri-Cities. Today we'll have humidity and sunshine with afternoon thunderstorms that may produce heavy winds and rain. The daytime high will reach 85 degrees. The sun sets tonight at 8:50 p.m. For this evening, thunderstorms are possible and the overnight low, 66 degrees. For Thursday, humidity and partly sunny skies with 84 degrees for the afternoon high and isolated thunderstorms are possible. For Thursday night, there's a chance for isolated thunderstorms and 65 degrees for the overnight low. 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The winner will be announced today. I'm Maria True.
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12: 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Now on with the show. This is The Daily Note from jamesabrown.net. A study from the RAND Corporation says one in five American teens and young adults are turning to AI chatbots when they are sad, anxious, or stressed. And I can't claim I'm surprised, not even a little. And I don't know whether to laugh or cry or just worry about the future of our nation. Probably all of the above. But for now, I'll share this one concern, because I got many. What happened to our friends and families? You know, the people we thought that we could turn to when we were down. I understand the loneliness that comes with being an adult, but I was hoping that our kids and young adults were spared that. What about you? What do you think about all this? I think that's something that's worth discussing at jamesabrown.net, don't you think? On that note, I'm James A. Brown, and as always, be well.
13: East Tennessee State University is spearheading a national study to determine essential health care services in rural communities. The initiative is backed by a $200,000 grant and will use focus groups and listening sessions. The study aims to empower rural residents to influence health care decisions, potentially transforming service delivery. Spotted lantern flies have been reported in large numbers in Bristol, posing a threat to local agriculture. The insects, which damage vegetation, have raised concerns among residents. People are advised to kill any lantern flies they encounter and report sightings in Tennessee. Reporting is not required in Virginia. I'm Lisa Rutman.
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17: Get ready to write down a phone number, but first, this is The Making of America. I'm Michael Emerson. He was an outlaw, buffalo hunter, gunfighter, and U.S. Marshal who became a Western legend. In 1879, after taming the wide-open cow town of Dodge City, U.S. Marshal Wyatt Earp decided to join his brothers in Tombstone, Arizona. It was there that the West's most famous gunfight took place at the OK Corral, when Wyatt, Morgan, and Virgil Earp and friend Doc Holliday faced off against brothers Ike and Billy Clanton, Tom and Frank McLowry, and Billy Claiborne. 30 seconds later, Tom and Frank McLowry and Billy Clanton were destined for Boot Hill. 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
18: From the Quick Stop Market Sports Desk, I'm Matt Pauley. Baseball, the Baltimore Orioles opening up a series against the Cubs yesterday. They end up losing by a 5-2 score. They have now lost two in a row and also six of their last nine. That series against the Cubs does continue tonight. Dean Kramer on the mound. He's 1-1 with a 3.18 ERA. Nationals lose to the Astros yesterday 6-3. That series continuing today. Washington will have Foster Griffin on the mound. Pirates get a big win against the Braves at 12-4 as Ryan Hearn drives in a team record 10, and he has three home runs in the contest. That's the good news. The bad news for the Pirates, shortstop Connor Griffin dealing with a finger issue. He's going to miss upwards of 2 months moving forward. Braves and Pirates do continue that series tonight, and the Cardinals get swept in a doubleheader by the Brewers yesterday, losing 4-3 and 10-2. Series will continue tonight. The Cardinals have Michael McGreevy on the mound. He enters with a 3-7 record.
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25: Let me assert my firm belief that the only thing we have to fear is fear itself.
21: With those words, FDR lifted a nation during the worst of times. Except for immediate danger, fear is not a useful emotion. It prevents us from attempting a new career, making smart investments, or just trying new things that could make life better. It holds people in a rut with anxiety, frustration, well, then depression. Mark Twain said, I do not fear death. I've been dead for billions and billions of years before I was born and had not suffered the slightest inconvenience from it. Sit down and take note of what you are afraid of. Then write down reasons not to be afraid. If you consider fear in a rational way, it should not be a part of your everyday life.
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27: The first permanent settlements in what would become East Tennessee were the Watauga, Carter's Valley, Holston, and Nolichucky. The Nolichucky settlement was started in 1771 by Jacob Brown and a group of regulators when they set up tents on the riverbank. From this location, he conducted trade with the Cherokee. In 1772, he leased attractive ground from the Cherokee. They had always been friendly toward Brown, and legend has it that he was hunting with a chief one night, and the chief had a dream that Jacob gave him a gun and a dog. Indian custom said the dream must be fulfilled, so Brown gave him a gun and a dog. Jacob fabricated his own dream in which the chief gave him a large tract of land. The chief agreed and decided there would be no more dreams. Happy 250, America.
28: Medicare has begun covering certain GLP-1 weight loss drugs through a new temporary pilot program called the Medicare GLP-1 Bridge. Eligible beneficiaries will pay a flat $50 monthly copayment for approved medications, including Wegovy, Zepbound, and Foundayo. Scams are bad and getting worse. A new Gallup Stop Scams Alliance survey found that 1 in 10 U.S. adults said someone in their household lost money or gave scammers access to a financial account in 2025. Nearly half of those affected households reported losses of $500 or more. Hyundai is recalling more than 96,000 2025 and 2026 Tucson, Tucson Hybrid, and Tucson Plug-in Hybrid electric vehicles. A software error may cause the instrument panel display to fail. The software update will be done over the air. I'm Mark Huffman. Learn more at consumeraffairs.com.
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30: Good Wednesday morning, Tri-Cities. Today we'll have humidity and sunshine with afternoon thunderstorms that may produce heavy winds and rain. The daytime high will reach 85 degrees. The sun sets tonight at 8:50 p.m. For this evening, thunderstorms are possible in the overnight low, 66 degrees. For Thursday, humidity and partly sunny skies with 84 degrees with the afternoon high, and isolated thunderstorms are possible. For Thursday night, there's a chance for isolated thunderstorms and 65 degrees for the overnight low. 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
0: 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I'm Maria True.
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2: This is a Bloomberg Money Minute. A growing shortage of highly skilled workers threatens to delay construction of billions of dollars in new computer chip plants across the country. That's according to a report from consultant McKinsey and the National Science Foundation. Overall, the deficit is expected to total as many as 157,000 workers by 2030. Turning to trading, stocks are heading for losses this morning for a second day. Geopolitics back in focus on Wall Street, with President Trump declaring the ceasefire between the U.S. and Iran is over. Energy stocks are rallying while airlines and cruise lines are sliding. And FanDuel says Monday's World Cup showdown between the U.S. and Belgium generated the highest number of active bettors and betting volume of any soccer match ever on the site. The total amount bet surged 72% from what was wagered on the first U.S. match of the tournament. This report is sponsored by Vanguard Investor Choice, a proxy voting program for eligible Vanguard index funds. Courtney Donahoe, Bloomberg Radio.
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4: Everyone poops. It's not just the name of a classic potty training book. It's a universal truth. Even though everyone does it, almost no one wants to talk about it. Dr. Tricia Pasricha wants to change that. She's the author of a new book. It's called You've Been Pooping All Wrong. And she says there are three critical P's of pooping. The first is propulsion, both the voluntary push you exert and the involuntary contractions that happen naturally within your body. Top line, when you feel the need to go, don't hold it. The second P is pliability, which refers to stool softness. The keys to this one are making sure you're drinking enough water and eating enough fiber. And the last P is for pelvic floor. If you can get your knees up above your waist while you're on the toilet, like on a stool or a garbage can or a stack of books even, that can make all the difference. I'm Dr. Sanjay Gupta, helping you live a better life.
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6: President Trump says the ceasefire with Tehran is over. He spoke about it today at the NATO summit following the latest U.S. military strikes against Iran.
7: We say, go and do your funeral stuff. And instead of that, they start shooting rockets at ships yesterday. And so we hit them very hard last night, very hard. I would say 20-1.
6: The two nations had signed a 14-point memorandum of understanding last month that included a temporary ceasefire. When asked about its status, Trump said, in his words, "I think it's over. I don't want to deal with them," calling the Iranians vicious, violent people. This all comes after Iran said it targeted U.S. military sites in Bahrain and Kuwait. Those attacks were in response to U.S. military strikes in Iran after Tehran attacked ships in the Strait of Hormuz. The Department of Justice is threatening state election officials with criminal charges over alleged non-citizen voting. A department spokesperson confirmed Tuesday that election officials in all 50 states had been sent warning letters, giving them 5 days to explain how they will comply with federal voter eligibility laws and maintain clean voter lists. Top Democrats are calling for Maine Senate candidate Graham Plattner to bow out of the race after a sexual allegation was made against him. More from Mark Mayfield.
8: In a report from Politico, a woman who dated Plattner accused him of forcing her to have sex with him almost 5 years ago, despite repeated objections. Senate Minority Leader Chuck Schumer and Democratic Senatorial Campaign Committee Chairwoman Kirsten Gillibrand have issued a statement calling the allegations unacceptable and saying a new candidate needs to be chosen to face Republican incumbent Susan Collins.
6: And the number of cancer cases is expected to surge in the coming decades around the world. That's according to the World Health Organization prediction out this week. I'm Michael Kastner.
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11: 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Jackson Simmons from Unicoi County High School created this PSA, and this project is funded under a grant contract from the state of Tennessee, Department of Mental Health and Substance Abuse Services.
6: An appeals court has struck down a Florida state law that would restrict teaching progressive ideas in a college classroom. More from Tammy Trujillo.
12: The Stop Woke Act was signed into law by Republican Governor Ron DeSantis in 2022 and restricts teaching ideas on race, gender, and other topics in public schools. The law remains in effect for Florida grade schools, but part of the law related to colleges was struck down Tuesday. The appellate court said the law violated the First Amendment and runs headlong into the Supreme Court endorsements of academic freedom. I'm Tammy Trujillo.
6: The cost of mailing a letter is likely to go up next week. More from Matt Mattinson.
13: The USPS will raise the cost of a forever stamp to 82 cents starting Sunday, pending approval by the Postal Regulatory Commission. That's a 4-cent increase. Other services will also see price jumps, including mailing postcards and international letters. The increases come after the USPS warned earlier this year that it could run out of money within a year. I'm Matt Mattinson.
6: Actress, writer, and director and New York City native Louise Lasser has passed away. More from Liz Warner.
4: The Emmy-nominated actress was perhaps best known as the title character in the 1970s TV satire series Mary Hartman, Mary Hartman. She worked steadily over several decades in both film and television, with appearances in several Woody Allen movies. Lasser was married to Allen from 1966 to 1970. She passed away from natural causes at her home in Manhattan. Louise Lasser was 87. In New York, I'm Liz Warner.
6: Communities across the country will take part in a simultaneous reading of the Declaration of Independence today. The nationwide effort in honor of America's 250th anniversary will span 9,500 miles and 9 time zones to mark the day that the document was first read aloud. I'm Michael Kastner.
14: To improve emergency response in two of its most rural communities, Carter County has started a new EMS rescue firefighter pilot program. Two full-time EMS rescue firefighters are assigned by the program to volunteer fire departments in Roan Mountain and Elk Mills. According to officials, the initiative aims to improve response times, improve fire and medical services, and serve as a model for future countywide expansion. Extreme heat last week drove demand for electricity to its highest point of the summer. According to the Greenville Energy Authority, late-day storms and holiday closures prevented power usage from hitting record highs. However, GEA reported a summer peak of 185 megawatts July 1st, when heat index values were above 100. I'm Lisa Walkman.
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16: Access Tennessee News, I'm Carlin Cochran. The Nashville Fire Department is asking for the public's help identifying a man accused of setting a fire inside the Walmart Supercenter on Dickerson Pike. Investigators say the suspect used lighter fluid and clothing material to ignite a trash receptacle before leaving the store without making a purchase. Customers and employees quickly extinguished the fire and no injuries were reported. Carlex Glass America will close its Vonore manufacturing plant by the end of September, affecting about 325 employees. The move supports a $55 million expansion at the company's Nashville facility, where 143 high-skill jobs are expected. Company leaders say changing market demand prompted the decision while emphasizing their continued commitment to Tennessee through the Nashville investment, which is scheduled for completion in mid-2026.
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16: New renderings show the future of the former Rivergate Mall as developers move forward with a $450 million mixed-use redevelopment. Marist plans to transform the 57-acre site into a walkable district with apartments, townhomes, senior living, retail, restaurants, a hotel, medical offices, and public green space. Demolition is ongoing, with construction set to continue in phases through the early 2030s. Carlin Cochran, Access Tennessee News.
21: Hey, Bible readers, I'm Tara Lee Cobble, and I'm your host for The Godshot. 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In this portion of Peter's letter to the persecuted church, he gives them a list of things that he knows will sustain them and help them be effective in ministry
3: 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If you're weak in any of those areas, ask Him for help. He stands ready and able to help you. He's where the joy is.
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22: Good Wednesday morning, Tri-Cities. Today we'll have humidity and sunshine with afternoon thunderstorms that may produce heavy winds and rain. The daytime high will reach 85 degrees. The sun sets tonight at 8:50 p.m. For this evening, thunderstorms are possible and the overnight low, 66 degrees. For Thursday, humidity and partly sunny skies with 84 degrees for the afternoon high and isolated thunderstorms are possible. For Thursday night, there's a chance for isolated thunderstorms and 65 degrees for the overnight low. 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To enter to win two Soaky Mountain Water Park tickets. The winner will be announced today. I'm Maria Truitt.
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29: For over 100 years, Americans have benefited from improvements in drinking water safety that result from disinfection, primarily done with chlorine. This process inactivates pathogens, curbing waterborne diseases and safeguarding the public health. Chloramines are the second most common disinfectant, but decompose into a mysterious, unidentified product. We'll explore in the U.S. National Science Foundation's Discovery Files.
30: All these disinfectants inactivate microorganisms, but they're also oxidants, and they react with naturally occurring organic materials that are present in drinking waters. Some of these reactions result in the formation of unintended compounds that we just generically refer to as disinfection byproduct.
29: Professor Julian Ferry is part of a team of researchers, including his NSF-supported group from the University of Arkansas, that have recently published a paper describing the unidentified product from chloramine decomposition. Building from work done in the 80s and 90s, the team was able to identify this product as chloronitramide anion, an inorganic byproduct of chloramine decomposition. While relatively high concentrations have been found in some U.S. water systems, more research is needed to uncover any potential health impacts.
30: And I don't want this study that reveals this new byproduct to drive more people away from their tap. Generally, in the United States, we are blessed to have very high-quality drinking water.
29: To learn more about this research, listen to NSF's Discovery Files podcast episode, Treating Drinking Water.
0: From the Quick Stop Market Sports Desk, I'm Matt Pauley. A note from Tennessee women's basketball head coach Kim Caldwell giving a medical update for Avery Mills, who suffered a right knee injury during a team skill workout earlier this week. She will be sidelined for an extended period of time. She joined Tennessee after being at Liberty, where in 59 games and 25 starts, she averaged 10 points, 2 rebounds, and 2 assists per game. From the NFL, the Washington Commanders are losing Scott Fitterer. He is leaving their front office as he is going to go to Athletes First, working with the agency's coaches and executives division. He had been a personnel executive with the Commanders for the last 2 seasons. He is being replaced by Demetrius Washington, who will serve as a senior personnel executive. Washington previously worked with Commanders general manager Adam Peters in San Francisco. He worked in the 49ers football research and development department from 2015 to 2021, and then recently was with the Vikings. Any size fountain drink for 99 cents with any purchase using Quick Stop Rewards. 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
1: 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I'm just a dad like you. 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
15: Good Wednesday morning, Tri-Cities. Today we'll have humidity and sunshine with afternoon thunderstorms that may produce heavy winds and rain. The daytime high will reach 85 degrees. The sun sets tonight at 8:50 p.m. For this evening, thunderstorms are possible in the overnight low, 66 degrees. For Thursday, humidity and partly sunny skies with 84 degrees with the afternoon high, and isolated thunderstorms are possible. For Thursday night, there's a chance for isolated thunderstorms and 65 degrees for the overnight low. 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To enter to win two Soaky Mountain Water Park tickets. 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I'm Maria True.
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20: East Tennessee State University is spearheading a national study to determine essential health care services in rural communities. The initiative is backed by a $200,000 grant and will use focus groups and listening sessions. The study aims to empower rural residents to influence health care decisions, potentially transforming service delivery. Spotted lantern flies have been reported in large numbers in Bristol, posing a threat to local agriculture. The insects, which damage vegetation, have raised concerns among residents. People are advised to kill any lantern flies they encounter and report sightings in Tennessee. Reporting is not required in Virginia. I'm Lisa Rutman.
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33: National Freezer Pop Day is usually about neighborhood summers, sticky fingers, and chasing down the ice cream truck. But some of these colorful plastic sleeves aren't meant for the backyard at all. They are packed into extreme survival gear for polar explorers and high-altitude mountaineers. Specialized electrolyte-infused freezer pops have a heavy concentration of sugar and minerals that lowers their freezing point far below normal water. Even in sub-zero Arctic environments, they stay relatively soft and chewable. This little engineering quirk gives exhausted athletes a rapid burst of hydration and fast-acting calories without requiring them to melt snow. What we consider a nostalgic childhood snack is the ultimate cold weather hack hidden inside a neon plastic tube.
32: That's really cool. It's the same science that keeps the freezer pop slushy in a school lunchbox, but keeps it from turning into a solid block of ice on Mount Everest.
33: Yeah, you gotta love that, right?
32: No kidding.
33: Your favorite flavor?
32: Probably lime or orange.
33: You're not very adventurous at all. Shrimp?
32: They don't make that, or I'd be eating it. We are also celebrating National Raspberry Day and National Cucumber Salad Day. I'm Alice Anderson.
33: And I'm Marlo Anderson with National Day Calendar, reminding you to celebrate every day.
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1: This is a Bloomberg Money Minute. Tension between the U.S. and Iran is up, so are crude oil futures, and stocks are down this morning. Apple says its expanded agreement with Broadcom could top $30 billion and involve manufacturing billions of chips in Colorado. More workers are taking mental health leaves, and bosses are not in a good mood about it, with companies hiring temporary replacements that can cost hundreds of dollars a day. Do you feel like you need help as you try not to let all your apps distract you? New device now wants to help with that. Brick, a gray plastic cube, connects to an app to block distracting apps on your phone. You stay bricked until you tap the phone against cube to restore access. Wall Street Journal says the $60 device has become a status symbol, with users posting screenshots of their bricked phones on social media. Lifestyle influencers extolling the benefits. And this report is sponsored by Vanguard Investor Choice, proxy voting program for eligible Vanguard index funds. Denise Pellegrini, Bloomberg Radio.
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3: President Trump says the ceasefire with Iran is over. At the NATO summit in Turkey Tuesday, President Trump was asked by a reporter if the latest U.S. military strikes against Iran meant the ceasefire had ended. Trump said, "I think it's over. I don't want to deal with them."

0: Going Russia-Ukraine war has been in sharp focus during the gathering in Ankara. And the Mega Millions jackpot keeps rolling over after no one matched all of last night's numbers. Friday's top prize will be worth at least $604 million. I'm Michael Kastner.
1: With a live wire community focus, I'm Daryl Moody. The third annual First Responder Rib Fest is September 5th in Mountain City.
2: This is a chance for the community to come out, spend the day with all the first responders, eat amazing barbecue, listen to great music, shop over 200 vendors. There's games. Everything's family friendly. We've got a 5K that morning. It kicks off festivities. We've got a beauty pageant in the afternoon. We've got a muscle and antique car show. We've got a mechanical bull, Jalen Bale. It goes on and on.
1: Darren Clark is with the Elk Mills Pogie Volunteer Fire Department.
2: We could definitely use more competitors, more teams. It's open to anybody that has first responder background, police, fire, EMS, dispatch, 911, whatever. There's no fee to compete. They just have to turn in two racks of ribs for the judging. Other than that, they're welcome to cook and sell whatever they want to the public. Anything they make off food sales is theirs to keep.
1: For more on the third annual First Responder Rib Fest, check out their Facebook page. I'm Daryl Moody, reporting.
3: To improve emergency response in two of its most rural communities, Carter County has started a new EMS rescue firefighter pilot program. Two full-time EMS rescue firefighters are assigned by the program to volunteer fire departments in Roan Mountain and Elk Mills. According to officials, the initiative aims to improve response times, improve fire and medical services, and serve as a model for future countywide expansion. Extreme heat last week drove demand for electricity to its highest point of the summer. According to the Greenville Energy Authority, late-day storms and holiday closures prevented power usage from hitting record highs. However, GEA reported a summer peak of 185 megawatts July 1st, when heat index values were above 100. I'm Lisa Walkman.
4: 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They tightened broken fences. They built memories. And maybe you were part of those memories. 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He builds what matters, and he's not afraid to get his hands a little dirty for the people he loves. 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I'm Mike Austin, the Radio Dad.
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6: Injured Country Daily Dirt. We first found out about Alan Jackson's degenerative nerve condition back in 2021. It's called Charcot-Marie-Tooth disease, or CMT. Well, the CMT Research Foundation announced that Alan just raised and donated over $2.25 million from his final show. Mel Gibson's biblical drama The Passion of the Christ is returning to theaters ahead of the 2027 sequel The Resurrection of Christ Part 1. The film will come back to the big screen from September 10th through the 17th. The follow-up has been split into two movies, with part one set to debut May 6th of 2027 and part two scheduled for May 25th of 2028. Each installment will open in theaters on Ascension Day.

0: Pictures announced a theatrical release date for the highly anticipated Tom Hanks comedy called The Comebacker. Tom stars as a pitching coach whose life has changed dramatically after he gets hit in the head with a ball while standing at the mound. The Comebacker hits theaters on July 30th of 2027. It's your Country Daily Dirt. I'm Brooke Summers.
1: Mitch Anthony here with today's Daily Dose. Edmund Burroughs Eckley wrote, "The majority work to make a living. Some work to acquire wealth or fame, while a few work because there is something within them which demands expression. Only a few truly love it." When we examine people at work, we find attitudes and values that seem to contradict much of what our Western culture holds as normal. We are cautioned not to work too much or too hard. Work for most has become a compartmentalized facet of their life. Fun doesn't seem to fit in the compartment. People speak of Blue Mondays, Hump Day on Wednesday, and then exult, "Thank God, it's Friday." These statements only prove that to most, the work week is filled with drudgery and thankless toil. The most fulfilled people, however, are those who have found expression through their work, a place where creativity and energy are released. When work ceases to feel like work, it is no longer work. When questioned about the perfect job, many people talked about more pay, but far many more talked about more play on the job, a job that expresses who they are. 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
3: Good Wednesday morning, Tri-Cities. Today we'll have humidity and sunshine with afternoon thunderstorms that may produce heavy winds and rain. The daytime high will reach 85 degrees. The sun sets tonight at 8:50 p.m. For this evening, thunderstorms are possible and the overnight low, 66 degrees. For Thursday, humidity and partly sunny skies with 84 degrees for the afternoon high and isolated thunderstorms are possible. For Thursday night, there's a chance for isolated thunderstorms and 65 degrees for the overnight low. 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To enter to win 2 Soaky Mountain Water Park tickets. The winner will be announced today. I'm Maria True.
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5: How much is that doggy in the window? Arf, arf. 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This can be especially important for patients recovering from heart attacks. In fact, studies show that pet owners have a much higher one-year heart attack survival rate than those without pets. And dogs are not the only animals with health benefits. Cats, birds, and even fish can also work miracles. 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
7: East Tennessee State University is spearheading a national study to determine essential health care services in rural communities. The initiative is backed by a $200,000 grant and will use focus groups and listening sessions. The study aims to empower rural residents to influence health care decisions, potentially transforming service delivery. Spotted lanternflies have been reported in large numbers in Bristol, posing a threat to local agriculture. The insects, which damage vegetation, have raised concerns among residents. People are advised to kill any lanternflies they encounter and report sightings in Tennessee. Reporting is not required in Virginia. I'm Lisa Ruttman.
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11: From the Quick Stop Market Sports Desk, I'm Matt Pauley. Baseball, the Baltimore Orioles opening up a series against the Cubs yesterday. They end up losing by a 5-2 score. They have now lost two in a row and also six of their last nine. That series against the Cubs does continue tonight. Dean Kramer on the mound. He's 1-1 with a 3.18 ERA. Nationals lose to the Astros yesterday 6-3. That series continuing today. Washington will have Foster Griffin on the mound. Pirates get a big win against the Braves at 12-4 as Ryan Hearn drives in a team record 10, and he has three home runs in the contest. That's the good news. The bad news for the Pirates, shortstop Connor Griffin dealing with a finger issue. He's going to miss upwards of 2 months moving forward. Braves and Pirates do continue that series tonight, and the Cardinals get swept in a doubleheader by the Brewers yesterday, losing 4-3 and 10-2. Series will continue tonight. The Cardinals have Michael McGreevy on the mound. He enters with a 3-7 record.
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17: Captain Robert Sevier moved from Virginia to the Long Island of the Holston with his older brother Valentine Sevier Jr. in the early 1770s. Soon after, he married Keziah and registered for military service in 1777. As an overmountain man, he fought in the Battle of Kings Mountain, which took place in October of 1780. He bent down to retrieve his ramrod during the battle and was shot in the kidney. He was treated by a Tory doctor, but the lead ball could not be removed at that time. The doctor instructed Robert to stay put, and in a few days, the bullet could be safely removed. Robert instead headed home. He died 9 days after the battle, leaving his wife and baby sons. His infant son, Valentine, became a prominent merchant and public official in Greenville and had two different residences along Main Street. Celebrate America 250 as we look back at local heroes.
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19: The biggest night in TV is upon us, but first we have to find out which shows and actors are nominated for the Emmys. Liza Colon Zayas and Jeff Hiller are set to announce the nominations for the 78th Emmy Awards today. This year's Emmy Awards, hosted by Mariska Hargitay. It'll take place September 14th.
20: You may be the last airbender.
19: Fans of Avatar: The Last Airbender will get to see more of Aang and the gang even sooner than they previously thought. The upcoming animated film, Avatar: Aang, Last Airbender, has moved up its release date. It will now premiere to Paramount Plus July 25th.
21: Come with me if you want to live.
19: He said, I'll be back, and he meant it. Terminator 2 Judgment Day is returning to movie theaters to celebrate its 35th anniversary. James Cameron's sequel film, starring Arnold Schwarzenegger, will be back on the screens nationwide August 28th through September 2nd. Wayne Cabot, ABC News.
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23: Good Wednesday morning, Tri-Cities. Today we'll have humidity and sunshine with afternoon thunderstorms that may produce heavy winds and rain. The daytime high will reach 85 degrees. The sun sets tonight at 8:50 p.m. For this evening, thunderstorms are possible and the overnight low, 66 degrees. For Thursday, humidity and partly sunny skies with 84 degrees with the afternoon high and isolated thunderstorms are possible. For Thursday night, there's a chance for isolated thunderstorms and 65 degrees for the overnight low. Text today's Shark of the Day, Tiger Shark, to 423-930-5380. To enter to win two Soaky Mountain Water Park tickets. The winner will be announced today. I'm Maria True.
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0: This is a Bloomberg Money Minute. Tension between the U.S. and Iran is up, so are crude oil futures, and stocks are down this morning. Apple says its expanded agreement with Broadcom could top $30 billion and involve manufacturing billions of chips in Colorado. More workers are taking mental health leaves, and bosses are not in a good mood about it, with companies hiring temporary replacements that could cost hundreds of dollars a day. Do you feel like you need help as you try not to let all your apps distract you? New device now wants to help with that. Brick, a gray plastic cube, connects to an app to block distracting apps on your phone. You stay bricked until you tap the phone against cube to restore access. Wall Street Journal says the $60 device has become a status symbol, with users posting screenshots of their bricked phones on social media, lifestyle influencers extolling the benefits. And this report is sponsored by Vanguard Investor Choice, proxy voting program for eligible Vanguard index funds. Denise Pellegrini, Bloomberg Radio.
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1: President Harry Truman turned 61 on May 8th, 1945. That's just weeks after assuming the presidency. It was a birthday like none other. And that morning, around 9 a.m., his present was giving the nation news on the radio that few of them would ever forget.
3: This is a solemn but a glorious hour. I only wish that Franklin D. Roosevelt had lived to witness this day. General Eisenhower informs me that the forces of Germany have surrendered to the United Nations.
1: In New York, soldiers, sailors, and civilians poured into Times Square. Church bells rang, car horns blasted, people sang in the streets because the war in Europe was over. And that day became known as VE Day, Victory in Europe. On that note, I'm James A. Brown, and as always, be well.
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6: 1978. After 6 months, the Saturday Night Fever soundtrack is bumped from number one by Jerry Rafferty's City to City, featuring
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6: Multiple choice. 2012, Glenn Campbell sings Galveston in Galveston, Texas for the last time during a performance at the Grand Opera House. Though Campbell is closely associated with this Jimmy Webb-penned hit, Galveston was not originally recorded by Glenn. A less majestic and more melancholy version was first recorded by A. Don Gibson, B. Don Ho, C. Don Everly. Answer. Did you say A. Don Gibson?
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6: 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Quote, I didn't have any luck with this. Maybe you will. End quote.
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6: 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By Elvis Presley, backed with Loving You. 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
7: It's 11 o'clock.
8: President Trump says more strikes on Iran may happen tonight. It comes after the U.S. and Iran traded strikes last night. And as Trump said, he believes the ceasefire is over. Speaking alongside Ukrainian President Zelensky at a NATO summit in Turkey, Trump said the Middle Eastern nation was behaving very badly and added he was not happy with them. The president says Ukraine will be given permission to manufacture Patriot missiles, an important tool in defending against Russian ballistic missile attacks.
9: A little birdie told me this about the fact that we'll give them the right to make Patriots. We'll show them how to do it. It's very complex, actually, but it's you'll figure out the complexity quickly.
8: Trump made the announcement at the NATO summit with Zelensky sitting next to him. Trump added that he'd not informed the manufacturer, but that he's sure they'll be thrilled. Trump says he likes Patriot missiles because they're a defensive weapon. The preliminary hearing in the Charlie Kirk murder case will get back underway soon. Prosecutors presented previously unreleased surveillance video Tuesday that they say showed suspect Tyler Robinson before and after the shooting at Utah Valley University last September. A judge will decide whether there's enough evidence for the case to move to trial. Federal authorities are investigating after an ICE agent shot and killed a man in Houston Tuesday. More from Mark Mayfield.
10: According to multiple reports, Lorenzo Salgado Arroyo was shot during a traffic stop after the agency claimed he attempted to run over an ICE officer. Arroyo was taken to a hospital where he later died. The agency says Arroyo was an illegal alien from Mexico. I'm Mark Mayfield.
8: And the death toll in last month's back-to-back earthquakes in Venezuela has risen to more than 3,600. There are up to 50,000 people still missing under the rubble. I'm Michael Kastner.
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8: The largest wildfire currently burning in the U.S. is now over 100,000 acres. Crews are battling the Babylon Fire as the weather in southeast Utah continues to be dry and hot. Jeff Sanaki from the U.S. Forest Service says a wildland firefighting hotshot crew arrived yesterday to help battle the fire.
15: So they're getting a lay of the land, getting inserted, getting comfortable, getting their situational awareness up.
8: So far, the fire has destroyed at least five structures. It was only around 11% contained as of late Tuesday. A federal judge is blocking a grand jury subpoena for information about 2020 election workers in Georgia. Tammy Trujillo with details.
16: The subpoena came after the FBI served a search warrant at the Fulton County Election Hub and seized hundreds of boxes of ballots and other documents from the 2020 election. Fulton County asked a judge to drop the subpoena, arguing it was meant to target, harass, and punish the president's perceived political opponents, while the DOJ said the move was the next step in the normal investigative process. The judge called the breadth of the subpoena staggering and said the use of the subpoena power to investigate the 2020 election was not legitimate given the statute of limitations for any potential crime. I'm Tammy Trujillo.
8: A new AI image generator from Meta is raising privacy concerns. More from Rory O'Neill.
0: Users of Muse Image only have to mention other Instagram accounts and the AI model will take their public images and incorporate them in the new output while automatically tagging them. Critics tell The Verge is just another example of Meta's often shaky relationship with privacy. Meta says it also plans to release an AI video generation model dubbed Muse Video. I'm Rory O'Neill.
8: The Mega Millions jackpot continues to grow, with no one having matched all of last night's winning numbers. That means the top prize for Friday's Mega Millions drawing will be at least $604 million. I'm Michael Kastner.
7: To improve emergency response in two of its most rural communities, Carter County has started a new EMS rescue firefighter pilot program. Two full-time EMS rescue firefighters are assigned by the program to volunteer fire departments in Roane Mountain and Elk Mills. According to officials, the initiative aims to improve response times, improve fire and medical services, and serve as a model for future countywide expansion. Extreme heat last week drove demand for electricity to its highest point of the summer. According to the Greenville Energy Authority, late-day storms and holiday closures prevented power usage from hitting record highs. However, GEA reported a summer peak of 185 megawatts July 1st, when heat index values were above 100. I'm Lisa Rockman.
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18: Access Tennessee News, I'm Carlin Cochran. The Nashville Fire Department is asking for the public's help identifying a man accused of setting a fire inside the Walmart Supercenter on Dickerson Pike. Investigators say the suspect used lighter fluid and clothing material to ignite a trash receptacle before leaving the store without making a purchase. Customers and employees quickly extinguished the fire and no injuries were reported. Carlex Glass America will close its Vonore manufacturing plant by the end of September, affecting about 325 employees. The move supports a $55 million expansion at the company's Nashville facility, where 143 high-skill jobs are expected. Company leaders say changing market demand prompted the decision while emphasizing their continued commitment to Tennessee through the Nashville investment, which is scheduled for completion in mid-2026.
19: All right, son. Time to put out this campfire.
20: Dad, we learned about this in school.
19: Oh, did you now? 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
20: Smokey Bear said to.
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18: New renderings show the future of the former Rivergate Mall as developers move forward with a $450 million mixed-use redevelopment. Marist plans to transform the 57-acre site into a walkable district with apartments, townhomes, senior living, retail, restaurants, a hotel, medical offices, and public green space. Demolition is ongoing, with construction set to continue in phases through the early 2030s. Carlin Cochran, Access Tennessee.

0: hope that it becomes more memorable to you. And today's date is July the 8th or 7-8, and our verse for 7-8 comes from Deuteronomy 7-8. Deuteronomy 7-8 says, "But it is because the Lord loves you and is keeping the commandment that he swore to your fathers that the Lord has brought you out with a mighty hand and redeemed you from the house of slavery, from the hand of Pharaoh, king of Egypt." Deuteronomy 7-8. The motivation and motivation for what God did for Israel is getting them out of slavery and out of the hand of Pharaoh was his love. God's motivation for getting us out of sin with its penalty and power is his love. Remember on 7-8 how much he loves you and gave his life for you.
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3: For today, we'll have sunny to partly cloudy skies with an isolated shower and thunderstorm late, the high 86. A few showers and thunderstorms this evening, tapering off and ending overnight, the low 68. For Thursday, time to clouds and sun, showers and thunderstorms increasingly likely, the high 84. Friday, clouds, sun, and a good chance for showers and thunderstorms, high 86. Saturday is going to be mostly cloudy with widespread showers and a couple of thunderstorms, the high 84. We'll have showers and a thunderstorm Sunday. I'm meteorologist Jim Minalli from the LiveWire Weather Center. Count on it.
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13: the choices that freedom gives us are absolutely wonderful, but there is something else we must consider. That is responsibility. The two frequently, actually always, go together. And we must take responsibility for all parts of our success, our happiness, our failures, our sadness, because we caused them. And that is one of the things that is so hard about great freedom, is that we must accept responsibility for all of our successes and failures, but it makes the successes so much better. Of course, it makes the failures a lot worse, but accept the responsibility and you'll be so much happier.
16: From the Quick Stop Market Sports Desk, I'm Matt Pauley. A note from Tennessee women's basketball head coach Kim Caldwell giving a medical update for Avery Mills, who suffered a right knee injury during a team skill workout earlier this week. She will be sidelined for an extended period of time. She joined Tennessee after being at Liberty, where in 59 games and 25 starts, she averaged 10 points, 2 rebounds, and 2 assists per game. From the NFL, the Washington Commanders are losing Scott Fitterer. He is leaving their front office as he is going to go to Athletes First, working with the agency's coaches and executives division. He had been a personnel executive with the Commanders for the last 2 seasons. He is being replaced by Demetrius Washington, who will serve as a senior personnel executive. Washington previously worked with Commanders general manager Adam Peters in San Francisco. He worked in the 49ers football research and development department from 2015 to 2021, and then recently was with the Vikings. Any size fountain drink for 99 cents with any purchase using Quick Stop Rewards. 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
20: 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Today's quote was submitted by Foster. John F. Kennedy said, "All free men, wherever they may live, are citizens of Berlin. And therefore, as a free man, I take pride in the words, Ich bin ein Berliner." This was a famous speech that some have mocked, but I see the beauty in this. Kennedy was saying that we are all in this together. It was a hug to humanity. There are many people visiting the United States right now for their very first time for the World Cup events. It's been an eye-opener for people who've been told how bad the U.S. is. Now they're discovering firsthand that there's some pretty cool people in the United States. They've fallen in love with America. I saw a video of a group of World Cup tourists who were saying, "We are all now Americans." And I love that. It's just regular people who are making the world a better place. The motivation needed. This has been the Motivation Minute. I'm John Small. Thanks for listening. Your favorite motivational quotes can be submitted for upcoming programs at motivationminute.org.
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3: For today, we'll have sunny to partly cloudy skies with an isolated shower or thunderstorm late, the high 86. A few showers and thunderstorms this evening, tapering off and ending overnight, the low 68. For Thursday, time to clouds and sun, showers and thunderstorms increasingly likely, the high 84. Friday, clouds, sun, and a good chance for showers and thunderstorms, high 86. Saturday is going to be mostly cloudy with widespread showers and a couple of thunderstorms, the high 84. We'll have showers and a thunderstorm Sunday. I'm meteorologist Jim Minalli from the Live Wire Weather Center. Count on it.
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25: 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The initiative is backed by a $200,000 grant and will use focus groups and listening sessions. The study aims to empower rural residents to influence health care decisions, potentially transforming service delivery. Spotted lantern flies have been reported in large numbers in Bristol, posing a threat to local agriculture. The insects, which damage vegetation, have raised concerns among residents. People are advised to kill any lantern flies they encounter and report sightings in Tennessee. Reporting is not required in Virginia. I'm Lisa Rutman.
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30: 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I'm Mark Mayfield.
29: Seems hell isn't going to freeze over anytime soon. Are extending their residency at the Sphere in Las Vegas to run through December. 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
31: Hi, Davey. It's me, Mary Hartman. Mary Hartman.
29: Actress, writer, and director Louise Lasser has passed away. She was best known as the title character in the series Mary Hartman, Mary Hartman, and she received an Emmy nomination for the role in 1976. Lasser was 87 years old. And Mariska Hargitay has been picked to host the 2026 Emmy Awards. The Law & Order SVU star and executive producer is going to be the first woman to do so. The ceremony will take place on September 14th on NBC. And that's entertainment. I'm Daria Albinger.
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5: 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Stocks are under pressure as tension in the Middle East and crude oil futures rise. How about a World Bank for military gear? Demand is rising, but many manufacturers are struggling for funding, and the proposed Defense, Security, and Resilience Bank is being launched by countries including Canada, Luxembourg, Turkey, and Ukraine to tackle the high cost of facing down authoritarian powers. 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The all-cash bid, about 24% higher than an earlier one Beazer rejected. And popular Pell Grants are now open to trade school students. Wall Street Journal says the federal financial aid program has been expanded to include the workforce Pell Grants for short-term vocational training, with grants of around $2,200 each to study for things like becoming a paramedic, cybersecurity technician, or HVAC specialist. 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Denise Pellegrini, Bloomberg Radio.
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7: John stayed on top of fashion. No surprise, since John was a hat maker. Most folks didn't bat an eye at his creations. Till one day, when John had what he considered his crowning idea. And when he strolled outside to show off that new men's hat, people went crazy. But not in a good way. What was atop John's head was ahead of the times. Several women fainted upon seeing it, and a young boy fell and broke his arm. John had to pay a fine in court, all for wearing a tall, shiny hat that the judge said would frighten timid people. I'm sure you know John Hetherington's creation. Today, his invention makes nobody flip their lid. In fact, it's considered a top fashion. It's called the top hat. It eventually earned John a top income. With the Success Journal, I'm Chris Whitting.
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11: 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If you do not detest your opposition to the British arms, I shall march this army over the mountains, hang your leaders, and lay waste to your country. The threatened militia leaders decided it was best if they crossed the mountains on their own terms and defeated Ferguson on the east side of the mountains. The Patriot militia gathered at Sycamore Shoals near Fort Watauga. They would become known as the Overmountain Men. At a mill near the fort, Mary Patton was known to make the highest quality black powder around. Mary earned her place in history by providing over 500 pounds of gunpowder to the over 850 Over Mountain men. Her gunpowder was essential to the victory over Ferguson at Kings Mountain and a turning point in the Revolutionary War. You can see some of her kettles she used when making powder at Sycamore Shoals. 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
33: President Trump says more strikes on Iran may happen tonight. It comes after the U.S. and Iran traded strikes last night, and as Trump said, he believes the ceasefire is over. Speaking alongside Ukrainian President Zelensky at a NATO summit in Turkey, Trump said the Middle Eastern nation was behaving very badly and added that he wasn't happy with them. The preliminary hearing in the Charlie Kirk murder case will get back underway soon. Prosecutors presented previously unreleased surveillance video Tuesday that they say showed suspect Kyler Robinson before and after the shooting at Utah Valley University last September. A judge will decide whether there's enough evidence for the case to move to trial. And Garth Brooks is returning to his roots and hitting the road this summer. The country icon announced his Blame It All on My Roots, the arena tour will kick off in August.

0: lot of specialty care because there's big needs for like specialty care. That's in addition to our acute disease management that we do on a daily management. A lot of individuals do not have access to specialty care, so we actually help with that as well, and some wonderful, wonderful programs that we offer our patients.
1: President and CEO Dr. Teresa Owens Tyson.
0: We're the medical home to over 5,600 individuals that would not have access to health care otherwise. So the work that we do is God-inspired. As I said, it was started by a Catholic nun. We're non-denominational, you know, but we are faith-based.
1: For more information, go to thehealthwagon.org. I'm Daryl Moody, reporting.
2: To improve emergency response in two of its most rural communities, Carter County has started a new EMS rescue firefighter pilot program. Two full-time EMS rescue firefighters are assigned by the program to volunteer fire departments in Roane Mountain and Elk Mills. According to officials, the initiative aims to improve response times, improve fire and medical services, and serve as a model for future countywide expansion. Extreme heat last week drove demand for electricity to its highest point of the summer. According to the Greenville Energy Authority, late-day storms and holiday closures prevented power usage from hitting record highs. However, GEA reported a summer peak of 185 megawatts July 1st, when heat index values were above 100. I'm Lisa Rockman.
3: There's a difference between confidence and arrogance. Hey, it's Mike Austin with today's Radio Dad Minute. You know, when our kids see it, they see in us arrogance. It's like, I'm better than anyone else. Dadly confidence, though, says I know who I am and I don't have to prove it to anybody. Confident dads admit when they're wrong. They ask questions when they don't know the answer. They don't need to win every argument at the dinner table, and they're secure enough to let others shine. Our old friend Doc Braccio has a pretty good take on that.
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3: 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I'm Mike Austin, the Radio Dad.
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6: The Supreme Court is declining to block the Texas App Store Accountability Act. Here's Matt Mattinson.
7: The measure requires imposing age verification and parental consent requirements on app stores as well as developers. Students, along with the Computer and Communications Industry Association, sued to stop the Texas law, arguing it violates the Constitution's First Amendment on free speech. Justices denied requests by the challengers on Monday to lift a lower court's decision that allowed the law to take effect while litigation continues. The measure reflects broader efforts by some states to regulate smartphone use by children and curb the potential harmful effects of social media.
6: The Indian government is ordering Meta to stop allowing child sexual abuse material in paid ads on Instagram and WhatsApp. On Friday, an investigation by the BBC said that Instagram was running paid ads that promoted child sexual abuse material across India. And Apple is releasing some upgrades to the Siri AI system. It's part of a larger effort by Apple to make Siri feel more natural. Tech Report, I'm Mark Mayfield.
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9: 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Here's Dr. John Leventhal from the Child Abuse Prevention Program at Yale Medical School.
10: Certainly when we're dealing with serious injuries related to physical abuse, the most likely abuser is the

0: parent. They are around the child the most. 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That includes fathers, stepfathers, and mothers' boyfriends. Mothers also can end up hurting their children, and sometimes babysitters can as well.
1: Dr. Leventhal's advice?
0: If they are frustrated, if they are irritated with their baby, with their two-year-old, with their six-year-old, walk away. Don't hit, don't hurt, and certainly don't hurt in a serious way that can result in the child coming into the hospital. So if the community understands this, we'll do better by our children.
1: With Checkup on Health, I'm Chris Whitting.
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8: For today, we'll have sunny to partly cloudy skies with an isolated shower and thunderstorm late, the high 86. A few showers and thunderstorms this evening, tapering off and ending overnight, the low 68. For Thursday, time to clouds and sun, showers and thunderstorms increasingly likely, the high 84. Friday, clouds, sun, and a good chance for showers and thunderstorms, high 86. Saturday is going to be mostly cloudy with widespread showers and a couple of thunderstorms, the high 84. We'll have showers and a thunderstorm Sunday. I'm meteorologist Jim Minaldi from the Live Wire Weather Center. Countdown.
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10: The biggest night in TV is upon us, but first we have to find out which shows and actors are nominated for the Emmys. Liza Colon Zayas and Jeff Hiller are set to announce the nominations for the 78th Emmy Awards today. This year's Emmy Awards, hosted by Mariska Hargitay. 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
10: 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Terminator 2 Judgment Day is returning to movie theaters to celebrate its 35th anniversary. James Cameron's sequel film, starring Arnold Schwarzenegger, will be back on the screens nationwide August 28th through September 2nd. Wayne Cabot, ABC News.
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13: Here and now, I'm going to share three strategies to help you and I give up our bad habits. They come from psychotherapist Amy Morin. Love her stuff. She wrote 13 things mentally strong people don't do. These are going to work whether you want to lose weight, save more money, or stop texting your ex. First, we should come up with a mission statement. We can drown out sabotaging thoughts with a mission statement we can repeat over and over again, and then write a list of reasons why you want to break the bad habit. 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But you can bring yourself back to logic by rereading your list anytime you feel weak. One more step to breaking bad habits, create obstacles for yourself. I love this. Delete your ex's phone number. Don't bring junk food into the house. The harder it is to give in to a bad habit, the easier it is to resist it. Create obstacles for yourself. I'm John Tesh with today's Intelligence for Your Life Minute.
17: 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The initiative is backed by a $200,000 grant and will use focus groups and listening sessions. The study aims to empower rural residents to influence health care decisions, potentially transforming service delivery. Spotted lantern flies have been reported in large numbers in Bristol, posing a threat to local agriculture. The insects, which damage vegetation, have raised concerns among residents. People are advised to kill any lantern flies they encounter and report sightings in Tennessee. Reporting is not required in Virginia. I'm Lisa Rutman.
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19: 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I'm Michael Emerson. It's known as the entertainment and film capital of the world, but it wasn't always that way. Hollywood was founded as a Los Angeles subdivision in 1887 by Harvey Wilcox. 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
20: From the Quick Stop Market Sports Desk, I'm Matt Pauley. Baseball, the Baltimore Orioles opening up a series against the Cubs yesterday. They end up losing by a 5-2 score. They have now lost two in a row and also six of their last nine. That series against the Cubs does continue tonight. Dean Kramer on the mound. He's 1-1 with a 3.18 ERA. Nationals lose to the Astros yesterday 6-3. That series continuing today. Washington will have Foster Griffin on the mound. Pirates get a big win against the Braves at 12-4 as Ryan Hearn drives in a team record 10, and he has three home runs in the contest. That's the good news. The bad news for the Pirates, shortstop Connor Griffin dealing with a finger issue. He's going to miss upwards of 2 months moving forward. Braves and Pirates do continue that series tonight, and the Cardinals get swept in a doubleheader by the Brewers yesterday, losing 4-3 and 10-2. Series will continue tonight. The Cardinals have Michael McGreevy on the mound. He enters with a 3-7 record.
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2: Let me assert my firm belief that the only thing we have to fear is fear itself.
23: With those words, FDR lifted a nation during the worst of times. Except for immediate danger, fear is not a useful emotion. It prevents us from attempting a new career, making smart investments, or just trying new things that could make life better. It holds people in a rut with anxiety, frustration, well, then depression. Mark Twain said, "I do not fear death. I've been dead for billions and billions of years before I was born and had not suffered the slightest inconvenience from it." Sit down and take note of what you are afraid of. Then write down reasons not to be afraid. If you consider fear in a rational way, it should not be a part of your everyday life.
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4: In the Over Mountain region, trees played an important role in history. One of the most famous in our area was the Daniel Boone Bar Tree, a beech tree where the 25-year-old carved his name in 1760. The Treaty Oak of Jonesboro was the location Jacob Brown signed a treaty with Cherokee chiefs for land along the Nolichucky River. In present-day Elizabethton, the Watauga Treaty Sycamore is the place settlers established the first free government in North America in 1772 as they formed the Watauga Association. Under this sycamore, the first court of the Watauga Association convened. The Pemberton Oak in Bristol was where soldiers of five wars encamped under its branches. The most famous were members of a Revolutionary War pioneer muster on their way to Sycamore Shoals and then Kings Mountain. Happy 250, America.
5: Three of the nation's largest egg producers have agreed to donate 53 million eggs and pay $3.3 million to settle charges they conspired to inflate egg prices during a period of record grocery costs. The settlement was reached with the Justice Department and 17 state attorneys general. After falling sharply the last few months, consumer confidence edged higher in June, ending a recent slide as lower gasoline prices eased inflation concerns. Americans felt slightly better about current business conditions, but grew more pessimistic about the U.S. job market. Another big recall from Ford. The automaker is recalling 741,000 SUVs, trucks, and luxury vehicles because of a transmission defect that could increase the risk of a vehicle rolling away. The vehicles can shift into park while they are moving, damaging the transmission. I'm Mark Huffman. Learn more at consumeraffairs.com.
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8: For today, we'll have sunny to partly cloudy skies with an isolated shower or thunderstorm late, the high 86. A few showers and thunderstorms this evening, tapering off and ending overnight, the low 68. For Thursday, time to clouds and sun, showers and thunderstorms increasingly likely, the high 84. Friday, clouds, sun, and a good chance for showers and thunderstorms, high 86. Saturday is going to be mostly cloudy with widespread showers and a couple of thunderstorms, the high 84. We'll have showers and a thunderstorm Sunday. I'm meteorologist Jim Minaldi from the Live Wire Weather Center. Count on it.
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31: This is a Bloomberg Money Minute. Stocks are under pressure as tension in the Middle East and crude oil futures rise. How about a World Bank for military gear? Demand is rising, but many manufacturers are struggling for funding. And the proposed Defense, Security, and Resilience Bank is being launched by countries including Canada, Luxembourg, Turkey, and Ukraine to tackle the high cost of facing down authoritarian powers. Dreamfinders Homes, boosting its offer for rival home builder Beazer Homes. The all-cash bid, about 24% higher than an earlier one Beazer rejected. And popular Pell grants are now open to trade school students. Wall Street Journal says the federal financial aid program has been expanded to include the workforce Pell grants for short-term vocational training, with grants of around $2,200 each to study for things like becoming a paramedic, cybersecurity technician, or HVAC specialist. 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Denise Pellegrini, Bloomberg Radio.
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7: Everyone poops. It's not just the name of a classic potty training book. It's a universal truth. Even though everyone does it, almost no one wants to talk about it. Dr. Tricia Pasricha wants to change that. She's the author of a new book. It's called You've Been Pooping All Wrong. And she says there are three critical P's of pooping. The first is propulsion. Both the voluntary push you exert and the involuntary contractions that happen naturally within your body. Top line, when you feel the need to go, don't hold it. The second P is pliability, which refers to stool softness. The keys to this one are making sure you're drinking enough water and eating enough fiber. And the last P is for pelvic floor. If you can get your knees up above your waist while you're on the toilet, like on a stool or a garbage can or a stack of books even, that can make all the difference. I'm Dr. Sanjay Gupta, helping you live a better life.
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1: 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Since 2022, 27 homes in Claremore's historic core have used the approach. 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I'm Ken Chester.
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5: It's noon.
6: President Trump says Iran probably will be hit very hard again tonight. He was asked about it by reporters today after the U.S. and Iran traded strikes last night. And as Trump said, he believes the ceasefire is over.
7: Will we go tonight? You know, normally I wouldn't tell you. I wouldn't tell you, but you know what? There's not a thing they can do about it. So the answer is probably.
6: Speaking alongside Ukrainian President Zelensky at a NATO summit in Turkey, Trump said the Middle Eastern nation was behaving very badly and added he was not happy with them. Iran said it targeted U.S. military sites in Bahrain and Kuwait in response to U.S. military strikes after Tehran attacked ships in the Strait of Hormuz. And the president says Ukraine will be given a license to make Patriot missiles. Trump said he likes Patriot missiles because they're a defensive weapon. He then told reporters this way Zelensky can't complain that the U.S. isn't giving them enough. The week-long evidentiary hearing in the Charlie Kirk murder case will get back underway later today in Utah. Yesterday, prosecutors showed the judge never-before-seen security footage from the Utah Valley University campus that they say shows Tyler Robinson before and after his alleged shooting of Kirk last September. The judge is set to decide if there's enough evidence against Robinson to proceed to trial. Maine Senate candidate Graham Plattner and a team of strategists are reportedly working to exit the race after a sexual assault allegation was made against him. CNN reports the team is attempting to not squander any momentum from the movement he built. He's expected to announce the decision in a recorded video, which could come at some point today. It comes as Democratic lawmakers have called for Plattner to drop out of the race after the allegation was made. Plattner has denied the allegation, but in a video, he had said that he's taking time to reflect on the best path forward with his candidacy. A round of severe thunderstorms is targeting the Mid-Atlantic today. NOAA's Storm Prediction Center has issued a level 1 out of 5 risk of severe storms for parts of Virginia and North Carolina. Damaging wind gusts are expected to be the main threat. I'm Chris Caraggio.
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6: A large number of teenagers are unaware of the dangers that synthetic opioid fentanyl poses. That's according to a new study published in JAMA Network Open. The survey found that 52% of 8th graders don't see great risk in trying fentanyl once or twice. Even 30% of 12th graders don't see a great risk. Researchers say the information is important to assess whether additional public awareness efforts are needed. Stats show fentanyl is involved in 3 out of 4 youth overdose deaths, with it often mixed into other drugs. Alcohol and smoking are now being linked to an increased risk of irregular heartbeats as well as breast cancer, Sarah Lee Kessler reports.
12: It's been known for decades that drinking alcohol and lighting up boosts a woman's breast cancer risk, but now the American Heart Association is issuing an alert warning women that those lifestyle habits also increase the threat of developing irregular heartbeats. A major study involving data from 200 countries shows that women 55 and up are most in danger. It also found that the highest risk is in Western nations, including the U.S. I'm Sarah Lee Kessler.
6: The cost of mailing a letter is likely going up next week. Here's Matt Mattinson.
3: The USPS will raise the cost of a forever stamp to 82 cents starting Sunday, pending approval by the Postal Regulatory Commission. That's a 4-cent increase. Other services will also see price jumps, including mailing postcards and international letters. The increases come after the USPS warned earlier this year that it could run out of money within a year.
6: The Mega Millions jackpot continues to grow, with nobody having matched all of last night's winning numbers. That means the top prize for Friday's Mega Millions drawing will be at least $604 million. No one has won the Mega Millions jackpot since St. Patrick's Day. It's also been a while since someone collected on the Powerball's top prize. The estimated jackpot for tonight's Powerball drawing is $434 million. I'm Chris Caraggio.
5: Following the commissioner's rejection of the proposed budget last week, the Sullivan County Board of Education voted to return it to the county commission with no cuts. Board members claim that returning the same budget triggers a state law provision that, in the event the commission does nothing, would return spending to last year's levels. The school board's reliance on its fund balance to pay for the proposed spending plan had drawn criticism from commissioners. The Washington County, Tennessee Sheriff's Office hosted its fourth annual Champ Camp at the Appalachian Fairgrounds, allowing about 53 kids to experience hands-on police work. Campers engaged with criminal investigators, canine units, SWAT officers, and even gun training. Participants solved crimes, interacted with dogs, practiced firearm safety, and navigated a driving course. I'm
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14: Access Tennessee News, I'm Carlin Cochran. The Nashville Fire Department is asking for the public's help identifying a man accused of setting a fire inside the Walmart Supercenter on Dickerson Pike. Investigators say the suspect used lighter fluid and clothing material to ignite a trash receptacle before leaving the store without making a purchase. Customers and employees quickly extinguished the fire and no injuries were reported. Carlex Glass America will close its Vonore manufacturing plant by the end of September, affecting about 325 employees. The move supports a $55 million expansion at the company's Nashville facility, where 143 high-skill jobs are expected. Company leaders say changing market demand prompted the decision while emphasizing their continued commitment to Tennessee through the Nashville investment, which is scheduled for completion in mid-2026.
15: 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Time to put out this campfire.
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14: New renderings show the future of the former Rivergate Mall as developers move forward with a $450 million mixed-use redevelopment. Marist plans to transform the 57-acre site into a walkable district with apartments, townhomes, senior living, retail, restaurants, a hotel, medical offices, and public green space. Demolition is ongoing, with construction set to continue in phases through the early 2030s. Carlin Cochran, Access Tennessee News.
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20: If these qualities are yours and are increasing, they keep you from being ineffective or unfruitful in the knowledge of our Lord Jesus Christ. 2 Peter 1:8. That sounds great, but what qualities is Peter talking about here that we need to be increasing in? He listed them in verses 5 through 7 right before this. Faith, virtue, knowledge, self-control, steadfastness, godliness, brotherly affection, and love. Are those things on the increase in your life? Do you see any gaps in your growth? If so, lean in and ask him for help in that area. He's the one who empowers you to grow and be effective and fruitful. Peter says that knowing Jesus changes us,
2: not just our eternal destiny, but our everyday lives as well. The Holy Spirit is at work in us to make us an effective display of who God is to the dark world around us. Are you displaying Him? When I add up all the things in that list, they seem to add up to joy. Do you have it? He's where the joy is.
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22: For today, we'll have sunny to partly cloudy skies with an isolated shower or thunderstorm late, the high 86. A few showers and thunderstorms this evening, tapering off and ending overnight, the low 68. For Thursday, time to clouds and sun, showers and thunderstorms increasingly likely, the high 84. Friday, clouds, sun, and a good chance for showers and thunderstorms, high 86. Saturday is going to be mostly cloudy with widespread showers and a couple of thunderstorms, the high 84. We'll have showers and a thunderstorm Sunday. I'm meteorologist Jim Minaldi from the Live Wire Weather Center. Count on it.
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0: From the Quick Stop Market Sports Desk, I'm Matt Pauly. NASCAR officials making the decision to not levy any penalties against Austin Hill or Shane Van Gisbergen following the Cup Series race at Chicagoland this past weekend. Hill, the driver of the number 33 Chevrolet, and Van Gisbergen, the driver of the number 97 Chevrolet, did make contact during stage one at Chicagoland, and the number 33 sustained rear end damage that proved to be too much. NASCAR reportedly will have a conversation with them this weekend as they are going to be running in Atlanta, but again, no penalties coming down. Cup Series in action on Sunday with the Quaker State 400 available at Walmart. It is another week of the in-season challenge. The week three matchups coming up, Denny Hamlin against Christopher Bell. Ryan Blaney will match up against William Byron. Chase Elliott has a matchup against Chase Briscoe, and Todd Gilliland against Alex Bowman. Don't start your morning hungry. 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
1: 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I'm just a dad like you. 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
32: Irwin wasn't always Irwin. Before a famous clerical error, it went by quite a few names. Back in the 1700s, when the Long Hunters were in the area, it was called Greasy Cove. Then, in 1832, it became Uneka, which means fog draped in Cherokee. Around 1840, it became Longmire because the land in the vicinity was owned and settled by the Longmire family, specifically Joseph Longmire, whose son Charles served as a merchant and postmaster for the area. When the town was officially laid out in 1876, the name changed to Vanderbilt because people thought Cornelius Vanderbilt might build a mansion and move here if he liked the name. But in 1879, the name Irvin was finally settled on after David J.N. Irvin, who gave the land for the county seat. Then, oops, a little post office mistake, and we've been Irwin ever since. As we celebrate the 150th anniversary of Unicoi County in Irwin, Jet Broadcasting is exploring Irwin's past.
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22: For today, we'll have sunny to partly cloudy skies with an isolated shower and thunderstorm late, the high 86. A few showers and thunderstorms this evening, tapering off and ending overnight, the low 68. For Thursday, time to clouds and sun, showers and thunderstorms increasingly likely, the high 84. Friday, clouds, sun, and a good chance for showers and thunderstorms, high 86. Saturday is going to be mostly cloudy with widespread showers and a couple of thunderstorms, the high 84. We'll have showers and a thunderstorm Sunday. I'm meteorologist Jim Minaldi from the Live Wire Weather Center. Count on it.
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6: To improve emergency response in two of its most rural communities, Carter County has started a new EMS rescue firefighter pilot program. Two full-time EMS rescue firefighters are assigned by the program to volunteer fire departments in Roan Mountain and Elk Mills. According to officials, the initiative aims to improve response times, improve fire and medical services, and serve as a model for future countywide expansion. Extreme heat last week drove demand for electricity to its highest point of the summer. According to the Greenville Energy Authority, late-day storms and holiday closures prevented power usage from hitting record highs. However, GEA reported a summer peak of 185 megawatts July 1st, when heat index values were above 100. I'm Lisa Walkman.
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20: Our goal is simple. We want fertilizer plants built in America, and we are willing to prioritize it. We want fertilizer produced in America, and we want fertilizer delivered in America to American farmers. And by doing so, by opening up the market, obviously those prices will come down for our farmers.
18: Rollins says the current system is not reliable enough.
20: The vision by our president remains top of mind for all to empower, to build a future where our farmers are never, never beholden to foreign and even hostile nations to feed, to fuel, and to clothe our nation and the world.
18: Deputy Ag Secretary Stephen Vaden.
0: Farmers have been dealing with this for at least the past 5 to 6 years, and we're here to see to it that they will not be talking about it 5 and 6 years hence, because we're going to solve the problem by making strategic investments in projects that are shovel ready and that will produce fertilizers of all types in amounts that will be market significant and that will ensure that we have domestic production here in the United States.
18: Project proposals are due by August 17th. That's Farm to Fork. I'm Darrell Anderson.
1: This is a Bloomberg Money Minute. In the wake of the U.S. war against Iran, monthly spending by U.S. airlines on jet fuel in May was up 84% from the same month 1 year ago. It was the second month in a row that carriers spent more than $6 billion in a month just on jet fuel. That's why airfares skyrocketed higher ahead of the busy summer travel season. Now, since May, oil prices have eased up quite a bit, but not today. They're sharply higher, up more than 7% this hour to almost $76 a barrel. That's after the U.S. military struck dozens of Iranian targets overnight, threatening more strikes tonight after Iran attacked tankers in the Strait of Hormuz this week, breaking a fragile ceasefire. Now, on Wall Street, stocks are lower. Shares of all the airliners taking a beating. But the Dow's down 800 points this hour, 1.5% lower. The NASDAQ and the S&P both down 1%. 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
3: I'm Zach Bennett. It's Wednesday, July 8th, and this is today's Pure American Country Radio Minute. On this date in 1924, Uncle Dave Macon made his first recordings in New York City. Macon was already in his 50s by then, which is a nice reminder that country music was never only a young person's game. Uncle Dave had lived a lot of life before the microphone ever found him. And what that microphone captured was more than just a banjo playing. It captured a performer. All the jokes, the whoops, the stomps, the timing, the personality, all of it. Uncle Dave Macon and fiddler Sid Hargreter recorded over several days, and the session helped preserve a bridge between old-time string band music, vaudeville, and the radio age that was just around the corner. A year later, WSM's Barn Dance would begin in Nashville. Of course, it would go on to become the Grand Ole Opry, and Uncle Dave Macon would become one of the early stars of the show. I'm Zach Bennett, and that's today's Pure American Country Radio Minute.
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21: The Old Deary Inn is a two-story clapboard structure that is situated on historic Main Street in Blountville. 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William Deary bought it in 1801 and added a trading post, general store, and a tavern. When the Civil War came to Blountville, the Deary Inn stood tall when most buildings were destroyed because the current owner bribed both armies to spare his inn. Thousands have stayed in the inn, with the most notable being Andrew Jackson, James K. Polk, Andrew Johnson, Prince Louis-Philippe of France, and the Marquis de Lafayette. 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
7: Stand by for news.
8: President Trump says another attack against Iran is likely to happen later tonight. It comes after the U.S. and Iran traded strikes last night. And as Trump said, he believes the ceasefire is now over. Speaking alongside Ukrainian President Zelensky at a NATO summit today in Turkey, Trump said the Middle Eastern nation was behaving very badly and added he was not happy with them. Iran said it targeted U.S. military sites in Bahrain and Kuwait in response to U.S. military strikes after Tehran attacked ships in the Strait of Hormuz. The week-long evidentiary hearing in the Charlie Kirk murder case has resumed in Utah. Yesterday, prosecutors showed the judge never-before-seen security footage from the Utah Valley University campus. They say shows Tyler Robinson before and after his alleged shooting of Kirk last September. One clip allegedly showed Robinson on the rooftop, the spot where he's accused of assassinating Kirk. The judge is set to decide if there's enough evidence against Robinson to proceed to trial. Kirk's widow and his parents were once again inside the courtroom. I'm Chris Caraggio.
9: 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The Friends of Warriors Path State Park advocate for and support the park.
10: A lot of folks don't know that Warriors Path State Park is the most visited state park in the state of Tennessee. On average, about 6,000 to 8,000 people visit that park every single day. They're out there walking, they're out there running, they're out there mountain biking. We have disc golf courses. Of course, our Boundless Playground is a big part of what we do at Friends of Warriors.

0: I'm Daryl Moody reporting.
1: Following the commissioner's rejection of the proposed budget last week, the Sullivan County Board of Education voted to return it to the county commission with no cuts. Board members claim that returning the same budget triggers a state law provision that, in the event the commission does nothing, would return spending to last year's levels. The school board's reliance on its fund balance to pay for the proposed spending plan had drawn criticism from commissioners. The Washington County, Tennessee Sheriff's Office hosted its fourth annual Champ Camp at the Appalachian Fairgrounds, allowing about 53 kids to experience hands-on police work. Campers engaged with criminal investigators, canine units, SWAT officers, and even gun training. Participants solved crimes, interacted with dogs, practiced firearm safety, and navigated a driving course. I'm Lisa.
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3: 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For it. 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
5: It's your Country Daily Dirt. We first found out about Alan Jackson's degenerative nerve condition back in 2021. It's called Charcot-Marie Tooth Disease, or CMT. Well, the CMT Research Foundation announced that Alan just raised and donated over $2.25 million from his final show. Mel Gibson's biblical drama, The Passion of the Christ, is returning to theaters ahead of the 2027 sequel, The Resurrection of Christ, Part 1. The film will come back to the big screen from September 10th through the 17th. The follow-up has been split into two movies, with Part 1 set to debut May 6th of 2027 and Part 2 scheduled for May 25th of 2028. Each installment will open in theaters on Ascension Day. Sony Pictures announced a theatrical release date for the highly anticipated Tom Hanks comedy called The Comebacker. Tom stars as a pitching coach whose life has changed dramatically after he gets hit in the head with a ball while standing at the mound. The Comebacker hits theaters on July 30th of 2027. It's your Country Daily Dirt. I'm Brooke Summers.
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8: 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And I've worked with many parents over the years to essentially teach them how to use the therapeutic techniques so they can teach their child at home.
7: Crafting a healthy environment in both the way your home is set up and the way you and your family members talk and relate can also help your child deal with mental illness. 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
7: For today, we'll have sunny to partly cloudy skies with an isolated shower and thunderstorm late, the high 86. A few showers and thunderstorms this evening, tapering off and ending overnight, the low 68. For Thursday, time to clouds and sun, showers and thunderstorms increasingly likely, the high 84. Friday, clouds, sun, and a good chance for showers and thunderstorms, high 86. Saturday is going to be mostly cloudy with widespread showers and a couple of thunderstorms, the high 84. We'll have showers and a thunderstorm Sunday. I'm meteorologist Jim Minalli from the LiveWire Weather Center. Count on it.
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12: To improve emergency response in two of its most rural communities, Carter County has started a new EMS Rescue Firefighter pilot program. Two full-time EMS Rescue Firefighters are assigned by the program to volunteer fire departments in Roan Mountain and Elk Mills. According to officials, the initiative aims to improve response times, improve fire and medical services, and serve as a model for future countywide expansion. Extreme heat last week drove demand for electricity to its highest point of the summer. According to the Greenville Energy Authority, late-day storms and holiday closures prevented power usage from hitting record highs. However, GEA reported a summer peak of 185 megawatts July 1st, when heat index values were above 100. I'm Lisa Rockman.
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16: From the Quick Stop Market Sports Desk, I'm Matt Pauley. Baseball, the Baltimore Orioles opening up a series against the Cubs yesterday. They end up losing by a 5-2 score. They have now lost two in a row and also six of their last nine. That series against the Cubs does continue tonight. Dean Kramer on the mound. He's 1-1 with a 3.18 ERA. Nationals lose to the Astros yesterday 6-3. That series continuing today. Washington will have Foster Griffin on the mound. Pirates get a big win against the Braves at 12-4 as Ryan Hearn drives in a team record 10, and he has three home runs in the contest. That's the good news. The bad news for the Pirates, shortstop Connor Griffin dealing with a finger issue. He's going to miss upwards of 2 months moving forward. Braves and Pirates do continue that series tonight, and the Cardinals get swept in a doubleheader by the Brewers yesterday, losing 4-3 and 10-2. Series will continue tonight. The Cardinals have Michael McGreevy on the mound. He enters with a 3-7 record. Feel Good Fuel, Alani New Energy, two 12-ounce cans for $5. Quick Stop, run in when you run out. 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I'm Matt Pauley on LiveWire 1039.
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21: The race of the rebel, wilderness run, the race for a nation just begun. Thus wrote John Trotwood Moore about Jimmy Blair. At the age of 17, Jimmy felt the call to join in the Patriot fight against the British, serving under 16 different commanders by war's end. When he was 19 years old, he joined Colonel McDowell's regiment and became an express rider. In early October 1780, word reached Fort Defiance that Ferguson and his troops were positioning themselves on King's Mountain, preparing to take on the much smaller unit of Patriots. Colonel McDowell called upon James to make a dangerous ride of over 24 hours to warn the colonists. The gathering of Patriot troops at King's Mountain was made possible by the daring and bravery of Jimmy Blair, who risked his life to sound the alarm. Happy 250, America.
22: 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I'm Jeffrey Lyons. Today, flipping the calendar to July for Hollywood milestones. July 1st, 1953, saw the opening of Stalag 17 in a role which Kirk Douglas turned down. William Holden won the Oscar. Otto Preminger, better known as the director of movies like Anatomy of a Murder, played a German prison camp commandant with Billy Wilder directing. July 1st, 1971, saw Richard Roundtree open as Chef, the coolest private eye ever, directed by famed photographer Gordon Parks. July 3rd, 1969 is the day True Grit opened, winning John Wayne his only Oscar after 200 or so movies. And back on Independence Day in 1932, Katharine Hepburn stepped off the train from New York and revolutionized how women are depicted, and eventually winning four Oscars for Best Actress. She made her screen debut in A Bill of Divorcement. And on July 5th, 1928, Lights of New York opened at the Strand Theater, the first all-talking movie. The jazz singer had only a few scenes in sound. More July milestones next week. That's Lyons and Radio. I'm Jeffrey Lyons.
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7: For today, we'll have sunny to partly cloudy skies with an isolated shower or thunderstorm late, the high 86. A few showers and thunderstorms this evening, tapering off and ending overnight, the low 68. For Thursday, time to clouds and sun, showers and thunderstorms increasingly likely, the high 84. Friday, clouds, sun, and a good chance for showers and thunderstorms, high 86. Saturday is going to be mostly cloudy with widespread showers and a couple of thunderstorms, the high 84. We'll have showers and a thunderstorm Sunday. I'm meteorologist Jim Minaldi from the Live Wire Weather Center. Count on it.
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25: This is a Bloomberg Money Minute. In the wake of the U.S. war against Iran, monthly spending by U.S. airlines on jet fuel in May was up 84% from the same month 1 year ago. It was the second month in a row that carriers spent more than $6 billion in a month just on jet fuel. That's why airfares skyrocketed higher ahead of the busy summer travel season. Now, since May, oil prices have eased up quite a bit, but not today. They're sharply higher, up more than 7% this hour, to almost $76 a barrel. That's after the U.S. military struck dozens of Iranian targets overnight, threatening more strikes tonight after Iran attacked tankers in the Strait of Hormuz this week, breaking a fragile ceasefire. Now, on Wall Street, stocks are lower. Shares of all the airliners taking a beating. But the Dow's down 800 points this hour, 1.5% lower. The NASDAQ and the S&P both down 1%. 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
26: President Harry Truman turned 61 on May 8th, 1945. That's just weeks after assuming the presidency. It was a birthday like none other. And that morning, around 9 a.m., his president was giving the nation news on the radio that few of them would ever forget.
2: This is a solemn but a glorious hour. I only wish that Franklin D. Roosevelt had lived to witness this day. General Eisenhower informs me that the forces of Germany have surrendered to the United Nations.
26: In New York, soldiers, sailors, and civilians poured into Times Square. Church bells rang, car horns blasted, people sang in the streets because the war in Europe was over. And that day became known as VE Day, Victory in Europe. On that note, I'm James A. Brown, and as always, be well.
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12: 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Charlie Maples is a musical ensemble based in East Tennessee that blends the elements of jazz, R&B, and pop and soul. You'll want to sing along and dance along on July 31st from 6:30 to 8:30 at King Commons Park in Johnson City. It's part of Fridays After 5. I'm Lisa Rutman.
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30: 1978, after 6 months, the Saturday Night Fever soundtrack is bumped from number one by Jerry Rafferty's City to City, featuring...
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9: Mr. Question 9.
30: Multiple choice. 2012, Glenn Campbell sings Galveston in Galveston, Texas for the last time during a performance at the Grand Opera House. Though Campbell is closely associated with this Jimmy Webb penned hit, Galveston was not originally recorded by Glenn. A less majestic and more melancholy version was first recorded by A. Don Gibson, B. Don Ho, C. Don Everly. Answer. Did you say A. Don Gibson?
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30: 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Quote, I didn't have any luck with this. Maybe you will. 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
8: It's 1 o'clock.
9: President Trump says he believes the ceasefire with Iran is over. Speaking alongside Ukrainian President Zelensky today at a NATO summit in Turkey, Trump said the Middle Eastern nation was behaving very badly and he was not happy with them. Iran said it targeted U.S. military sites in Bahrain and Kuwait in response to U.S. military strikes after Tehran attacked ships in the Strait of Hormuz. The week-long evidentiary hearing in the Charlie Kirk murder case resumes today. Yesterday, prosecutors showed the judge never-before-seen security footage from the Utah Valley University campus that they say shows Tyler Robinson before and after his alleged shooting of Kirk last September. One clip allegedly shows Robinson on the rooftop, the spot where he's accused of assassinating Kirk. Maine Democratic Senate candidate Graham Platner and a team of strategists are reportedly working on an exit plan for him after a sexual assault allegation was made against him. And NBC's Ryan Nobles reports an additional accusation has now surfaced.
10: Platner's ex-girlfriend, Lindsay Fifield, telling the Washington Post that he repeatedly removed protection without her consent during sex, saying he would do it in a sneaky way. He wouldn't tell me. Platner's campaign calling the allegation categorically false and politically motivated.
9: CNN reports the team is attempting to avoid squandering any momentum from the movement that he built. Platner is expected to announce the decision in a recorded video, which could come out at some point today. It comes as Democratic lawmakers have called for Platner to drop out of the race after the allegation was made. He's denied the allegation, but in a video, he said that he's taking time to reflect on the best path forward with his candidacy. The embattled Platner has faced a number of questions about his past conduct, including claims that he had a tattoo resembling a Nazi symbol that he later had covered up, as well as a previous allegation of physical abuse. Stocks are sinking on Wall Street. It comes after President Trump said the ceasefire with Iran was over after the two sides traded attacks last night. The Dow has been down over 800 points at times today. The S&P 500 and NASDAQ have been lower as well. I'm Chris Caraggio.
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9: A New York City high-rise that was at risk of collapsing has now been stabilized. Crews are reinforcing buckled beams with metal supports and galvanized steel at the former Pfizer building on Manhattan's east side. The building is being converted into apartments, and the developer says the columns buckled under the weight of new floors that were recently added. An appeals court has struck down a Florida state law that would restrict teaching progressive ideas in a college classroom. The Stop Woke Act was signed into law by Republican Governor Ron DeSantis in 2022 and restricts teaching ideas on race, gender, and other topics in public schools. The law remains in effect for Florida grade schools, but part of the law related to colleges was struck down yesterday. The appellate court said the law violated the First Amendment and runs headlong into the Supreme Court endorsements of academic freedom. Officials in St. Louis, Missouri are one step closer to enacting new regulations on data centers. A city committee has advanced a proposal that would regulate noise levels, add renewable energy requirements, and put restrictions on water usage. The proposal now goes to the St. Louis Board of Aldermen for consideration. A new AI image generator for Meta is raising privacy concerns. Rory O'Neill reports.
16: Users of Muse Image only have to mention other Instagram accounts, and the AI model will take their public images and incorporate them in the new output while automatically tagging them. Critics tell The Verge it's just another example of Meta's often shaky relationship with privacy. Meta says it also plans to release an AI video generation model dubbed Muse Video.
9: The first ever nuclear-powered commercial satellite is now in orbit. The Beta Voltaic Orbital High Reliability, or BOR, satellite was launched yesterday morning on a SpaceX Falcon 9 rocket from Vandenberg Space Force Base in California. The satellite uses the radioactive decay of tritium, a hydrogen isotope, to power itself. Designed by Florida-based City Labs, the satellite is a test of the new technology's feasibility. I'm Chris Caraggio.
0: Following the commissioner's rejection of the proposed budget last week, the Sullivan County Board of Education voted to return it to the county commission with no cuts. Board members claimed that returning the same budget triggers a state law provision that, in the event the commission does nothing, would return spending to last year's levels. The school board's reliance on its fund balance to pay for the proposed spending plan had drawn criticism from commissioners. The Washington County, Tennessee Sheriff's Office hosted its fourth annual Champ Camp at the Appalachian Fairgrounds, allowing about 53 kids to experience hands-on police work. Campers engaged with criminal investigators, canine units, SWAT officers, and even gun training. Participants solved crimes, interacted with dogs, practiced firearm safety, and navigated a driving course. I'm
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21: 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Deuteronomy 7-8 says, "But it is because the Lord loves you and is keeping the commandment that he swore to your fathers that the Lord has brought you out with a mighty hand and redeemed you from the house of slavery from the hand of Pharaoh, king of Egypt." Deuteronomy 7:8. 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
22: For today, we'll have sunny to partly cloudy skies with an isolated shower or thunderstorm late, the high 86. A few showers and thunderstorms this evening, tapering off and ending overnight, the low 68. For Thursday, time to clouds and sun, showers and thunderstorms increasingly likely, the high 84. Friday, clouds, sun, and a good chance for showers and thunderstorms, high 86. Saturday is going to be mostly cloudy with widespread showers and a couple of thunderstorms, the high 84. We'll have showers and a thunderstorm Sunday. I'm meteorologist Jim Minaldi from the Live Wire Weather Center. Count on it.
23: It's time to step into Tonia's kitchen. 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
24: Joining me today is cookbook author Yumna Jawad. Her new book is called The Feel Good Foodie Cookbook. Today she combines yogurt with pasta.
25: I would say another one that is really fun is spaghetti with a garlicky yogurt sauce. And so this is one that we call macarona bileban. So it's like leban is yogurt in Arabic. And it basically looks like an Alfredo, but the sauce is made with mixing some tahini again with some yogurt and a little bit of garlic. And you just warm the whole thing up on a very low heat until it just becomes like super creamy, velvety, and smooth. And you toss spaghetti with it. So it's a really easy recipe that kids absolutely love. And you can skip the garlic if the kids don't like garlic. But it's one of those where it's like a Alfredo of the Middle East, if you will. And you can bulk it up with a little bit of like ground beef, Lebanese seasoning if you wanted to add on top of it, or put some chicken next to it. It's a very easy weeknight kind of pasta recipe that everybody loves.
24: Would never think of putting yogurt on pasta. It sounds like a really interesting and different spin.
25: Right. We love yogurt in the Middle East, and we actually grew up eating it more for dinner and, you know, as kind of a condiment on top of like our flatbreads, for example.
24: Don't forget to check out our new podcast. More details at toniaskitchen.com.
26: 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The third annual First Responder Rib Fest is September 5th in Mountain City.
27: This is a chance for the community to come out, spend the day with all the first responders, eat amazing barbecue, listen to great music, shop over 200 vendors. 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Everything's family friendly. We've got a 5K that morning to kick off festivities. We've got a beauty pageant in the afternoon. We've got a muscle and antique car show. We've got a mechanical bull, Jalen Bailey. It goes on and on.
26: Darren Clark is with the Elk Mills Pogie Volunteer Fire Department.
27: 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They just have to turn in two racks of ribs for the judging. 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Anything they make off food sales is theirs to keep.
26: For more on the third annual First Responder Rib Fest, check out their Facebook page. I'm Daryl Moody, reporting.
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29: One of the easiest things in life is finding problems and then complaining about them, but that doesn't make anything better, and it's just unpleasant to listen to. Freedom means that we can solve those problems and we can build a solution. When entrepreneurs, leaders see a problem, they ask a different question. They don't say, "Who can I complain to?" They say, "How can this be done better?" And that simple shift changes everything. Instead of focusing on what's broken, they focus on what they can build. Instead of focusing on complaining, they focus on solutions with a positive attitude. be that way.
0: From the Quick Stop Market Sports Desk, I'm Matt Pauley. NASCAR officials making the decision to not levy any penalties against Austin Hill or Shane Van Gisbergen following the Cup Series race at Chicagoland this past weekend. Hill, the driver of the number 33 Chevrolet, and Van Gisbergen, the driver of the number 97 Chevrolet, did make contact during stage one at Chicagoland, and the number 33 sustained rear-end damage that proved to be too much. NASCAR reportedly will have a conversation with them this weekend as they are going to be running in Atlanta, but again, no penalties coming down. Cup Series in action on Sunday with the Quaker State 400 available at Walmart. It is another week of the in-season challenge. The week three matchups coming up, Denny Hamlin against Christopher Bell. Ryan Blaney will match up against William Byron. Chase Elliott has a matchup against Chase Briscoe, and Todd Gilliland against Alex Bowman. Don't start your morning hungry. Quick Stop Steak Biscuit, just $1.99. 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
7: the Office of National Drug Control Policy, ONDCP, and the Centers for Disease Control and Prevention, CDC, of the U.S. Department of Health and Human Services, HHS, as part of a financial assistance award funded by ONDCP. The contents are those of the author and do not necessarily represent the official views of nor an endorsement by ONDCP, CDC, HHS, or the U.S. government.
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22: For today, we'll have sunny to partly cloudy skies with an isolated shower or thunderstorm late, the high 86. A few showers and thunderstorms this evening, tapering off and ending overnight, the low 68. For Thursday, time to clouds and sun, showers and thunderstorms increasingly likely, the high 84. Friday, clouds, sun, and a good chance for showers and thunderstorms, high 86. Saturday is going to be mostly cloudy with widespread showers and a couple of thunderstorms, the high 84. We'll have showers and a thunderstorm Sunday. I'm meteorologist Jim Minalli from the LiveWire Weather Center. Count on it.
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13: To improve emergency response in two of its most rural communities, Carter County has started a new EMS rescue firefighter pilot program. Two full-time EMS rescue firefighters are assigned by the program to volunteer fire departments in Roan Mountain and Elk Mills. According to officials, the initiative aims to improve response times, improve fire and medical services, and serve as a model for future countywide expansion. Extreme heat last week drove demand for electricity to its highest point of the summer. According to the Greenville Energy Authority, late-day storms and holiday closures prevented power usage from hitting record highs. However, GEA reported a summer peak of 185 megawatts July 1st when heat index values were above 100. I'm Lisa Rothman.
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18: 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I'm Mark Mayfield.
17: Seems hell isn't going to freeze over anytime soon. Are extending their residency at the Sphere in Las Vegas to run through December. 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
19: Hi, Davey. It's me, Mary Hartman.
17: Actress, writer, and director Louise Lasser has passed away. She was best known as the title character in the series Mary Hartman, Mary Hartman, and she received an Emmy nomination for the role in 1976. Lasser was 87 years old. And Mariska Hargitay has been picked to host the 2026 Emmy Awards. The Law & Order SVU star and executive producer is going to be the first woman to do so. The ceremony will take place on September 14th on NBC. And that's entertainment. I'm Daria Albinger.
20: And Doug.
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4: This is the Bloomberg Money Minute. Despite some weakness in housing, the Florida-based home builder Dream Finder Homes is raising a takeover offer for rival home builder Beazer Homes of Atlanta to $875 million in cash. Beazer says that's not enough. But investors are happy. Shares of Beazer right now up nearly 16%. Elsewhere on Wall Street, those stocks getting hammered on rising tensions and saber-rattling between the U.S. and Iran over the Strait of Hormuz. President Trump saying the ceasefire with Iran is now over. That's got the Dow down 1.25%, the NASDAQ just 0.33% lower, the S&P 0.5% lower, and oil up to $75 a barrel. A federal judge throwing out a $3.8 billion defamation lawsuit filed by President Trump's social media company 3 years ago against The Washington Post, finding no evidence that allegedly defamatory statements were published, quote, with actual malice. This report is sponsored by Vanguard Investor Choice, a proxy voting program for eligible Vanguard index funds. Tom Busby, Bloomberg Radio.
6: 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You'll have plenty of wrist cock to get the shaft nearly vertical on both ends. 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
26: Over 250 years ago, in 1772, the settlers negotiated a land lease with the Native Americans. But some natives did not like this. And near the beginning of the Revolutionary War, England convinced them to attack the settlers at Fort Watauga. Anne Robertson mobilized the women of the fort to pass cauldrons of boiling water to pour on the attackers from her position overlooking the walls of the fort. Although she sustained several injuries, Robertson continued at her post until the Indians retreated. Anne went on to be the first woman to be given a land grant. She eventually migrated west with Donelson's party on flatboats and was the first woman teacher in Tennessee. 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
3: President Trump says the Iran war has been a tremendous military success for the U.S. Speaking today to reporters at a NATO summit in Turkey, he said the number one goal was for Iran not to have a nuclear weapon, and he believes that's been achieved. The president says Iran wants to make a deal, but then they go back on their word by carrying out strikes. Earlier today, Trump said he thinks the ceasefire is over after the two sides traded strikes overnight, adding that Iran may get hit hard again tonight. The week-long evidentiary hearing in the Charlie Kirk murder case resumes later this afternoon. Yesterday, prosecutors showed the judge never-before-seen security footage from the Utah Valley University campus. They say shows Tyler Robinson before and after his alleged shooting of Kirk last September. One clip allegedly shows him on the rooftop, the spot where he's accused of assassinating Kirk. The judge is set to decide if there's enough evidence against Robinson to proceed to trial. Kirk's widow, Erica, and his parents were once again inside the courtroom. I'm Chris Caraggio.
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4: 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I'm Daryl Moody reporting.
6: Following the commissioner's rejection of the proposed budget last week, the Sullivan County Board of Education voted to return it to the county commission with no cuts. Board members claimed that returning the same budget

0: kids to experience hands-on police work. Campers engaged with criminal investigators, canine units, SWAT officers, and even gun training. Participants solved crimes, interacted with dogs, practiced firearm safety, and navigated a driving course. I'm Lisa Butler.
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1: That's Scott Shea, music historian. And we were talking about songs to sing around the campfire, but you and I think, would be hard-pressed to find folk songs from our past. But what about stories? That's where Dad can shine, telling ghost stories. And nothing like scaring the kids before you gotta put them to sleep in the camper. Oh, don't worry, children. Bigfoot's not out there. As far as we know, dads really do lead the way in storytelling. 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
5: Mitch Anthony here with today's Daily Dose. In her unique and inspirational book, Do What You Love and the Money Will Follow, Marcia Sinatar writes about the importance of resourcefulness in finding our place of happiness. Resourcefulness is the trait we must develop in ourselves if we want control over our working lives. Whether we plan to create our own job or wish only to retire early to do things we enjoy, our innovation will be a needed ally. If we examine the definition of the word resourceful, we see that it is little more than creativity, the ability to bring something into existence that does not yet exist, the skill of dealing with any kind of situation. When we examine the personalities of people who do what they love, we find that they are usually highly resourceful persons. They are innovative types who dare to try something new even when people around them do not support their efforts. Resourcefulness, in large part, is tied to a person's self-esteem. Having that feeling that I can figure this out, I can make it work, or as one author put it, prosperity is living easily and happily in the real world, whether you have money or not. Mitch Anthony reminding you once again that life is whatever you make it.
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2: For today, we'll have sunny to partly cloudy skies with an isolated shower and thunderstorm late, the high 86. A few showers and thunderstorms this evening, tapering off and ending overnight, the low 68. For Thursday, time the clouds and sun, showers and thunderstorms increasingly likely, the high 84. Friday, clouds, sun, and a good chance for showers and thunderstorms, high 86. Saturday is going to be mostly cloudy with widespread showers and a couple of thunderstorms, the high 84. We'll have showers and a thunderstorm Sunday. I'm meteorologist Jim Minaldi from the Live Wire Weather Center. Countdown.
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4: 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Now on with the show. This is the Daily Note from JamesABrown.net. A study from the RAND Corporation says one in five American teens and young adults are turning to AI chatbots when they are sad, anxious, or stressed. And I can't claim I'm surprised. Not even a little. And I don't know whether to laugh or cry or just worry about the future of our nation. Probably all of the above. But for now, I'll share this one concern. Because I got many. What happened to our friends and families? You know, the people we thought that we could turn to when we were down. I understand the loneliness that comes with being an adult, but I was hoping that our kids and young adults were spared that. What about you? What do you think about all this? I think that's something that's worth discussing at jamesabrown.net, don't you think? On that note, I'm James A. Brown, and as always, be well.
5: To improve emergency response in two of its most rural communities, Carter County has started a new EMS rescue firefighter pilot program. Two full-time EMS rescue firefighters are assigned by the program to volunteer fire departments in Roane Mountain and Elk Mills. According to officials, the initiative aims to improve response times, improve fire and medical services, and serve as a model for future countywide expansion. Extreme heat last week drove demand for electricity to its highest point of the summer. According to the Greenville Energy Authority, late-day storms and holiday closures prevented power usage from hitting record highs. However, GEA reported a summer peak of 185 megawatts July 1st when heat index values were above 100. I'm Lisa Rockman.
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8: Get ready to write down a phone number, but first, this is The Making of America. I'm Michael Emerson. You may know film star John Wayne's birth name was Marion Robert Morrison. Famed movie director Raoul Walsh renamed Marion John Wayne, and the legend was born. 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
9: From the Quick Stop Market Sports Desk, I'm Matt Pauly. Baseball, the Baltimore Orioles opening up a series against the Cubs yesterday. They end up losing by a 5-2 score. They have now lost two in a row and also six of their last nine. That series against the Cubs does continue tonight. Dean Kramer on the mound. He's 1-1 with a 3.18 ERA. Nationals lose to the Astros yesterday 6-3. That series continuing today. Washington will have Foster Griffin on the mound. Pirates get a big win against the Braves at 12-4 as Ryan Hearn drives in a team record 10, and he has three home runs in the contest. That's the good news. The bad news for the Pirates, shortstop Connor Griffin dealing with a finger issue. He's going to miss upwards of 2 months moving forward. Braves and Pirates do continue that series tonight, and the Cardinals get swept in a doubleheader by the Brewers yesterday, losing 4-3 and 10-2. Series will continue tonight. The Cardinals have Michael McGreevy on the mound. He enters with a 3-7 record. Feel Good Fuel, Alani New Energy, 2 12-ounce cans for $5. 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
10: 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I'm just a dad like you. 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
11: 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The mistake most people make is doing too much. In most cases, a little subtle indirect illumination is all you need, and rope lights or cable illumination systems are a great way to do that. These lights, which are contained in flexible clear tubing, can be bent, curved, or shortened to fit almost any application. Rope and cable lighting is great for outlining the perimeter of decks, under handrails, or along stairs to light the way. The soft, indirect glow of these ropes is much easier on the eyes than a pair of bright floodlights shining down on the deck or patio. And because of their small size and the fact that you don't have to hide any wires, installation couldn't be much easier. Your only limitation is budget, time, and imagination. I'm Danny Lipford with tips for today's homeowner.
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14: It at least sets a dangerous example to the people of America of forming government distinct from and dependent of His Majesty's authority. Lord Dunsmore. The Watauga Association was a semi-autonomous government created in 1772 by frontier settlers living along the Watauga River in what is now Elizabethton. When settlers signed a 10-year lease directly with the Cherokee, and being outside the claims of any colony, established the Watauga Association to provide basic government functions. Theodore Roosevelt later wrote that the settlers were the first men of American birth to establish a free and independent community on the continent. With the outbreak of the American Revolutionary War, the settlers organized themselves into the Washington District, loyal to the United Colonies, marking the end of the Watauga Association. Happy 250, America.
15: Medicare has begun covering certain GLP-1 weight loss drugs through a new temporary pilot program called the Medicare GLP-1 Bridge. Eligible beneficiaries will pay a flat $50 monthly copayment for approved medications, including Wegovy, Zepbound, and Foundayo. Scams are bad and getting worse. A new Gallup Stop Scams Alliance survey found that 1 in 10 U.S. adults said someone in their household lost money or gave scammers access to a financial account in 2025. Nearly half of those affected households reported losses of $500 or more. Hyundai is recalling more than 96,000 2025 and 2026 Tucson, Tucson Hybrid, and Tucson Plug-in Hybrid electric vehicles. A software error may cause the instrument panel display to fail. The software update will be done over the air. I'm Mark Huffman. Learn more at consumeraffairs.com.
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2: For today, we'll have sunny to partly cloudy skies with an isolated shower or thunderstorm late, the high 86. A few showers and thunderstorms this evening, tapering off and ending overnight, the low 68. For Thursday, time to clouds and sun, showers and thunderstorms increasingly likely, the high 84. Friday, clouds, sun, and a good chance for showers and thunderstorms, high 86. Saturday is going to be mostly cloudy with widespread showers and a couple of thunderstorms, the high 84. We'll have showers and a thunderstorm Sunday. I'm meteorologist Jim Minaldi from the LiveWire Weather Center. Count on it.
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18: This is a Bloomberg Money Minute. Despite some weakness in housing, the Florida-based home builder Dream Finder Homes is raising a takeover offer for rival home builder Beazer Homes of Atlanta to $875 million in cash. Beazer says that's not enough. But investors are happy. Shares of Beazer right now up nearly 16%. Elsewhere on Wall Street, those stocks getting hammered on rising tensions and saber-rattling between the U.S. and Iran over the Strait of Hormuz. President Trump saying the ceasefire with Iran is now over. That's got the Dow down 1.25%, the NASDAQ just 0.33% lower, the S&P 0.5% lower, and oil up to $75 a barrel. A federal judge throwing out a $3.8 billion defamation lawsuit filed by President Trump's social media company 3 years ago against The Washington Post, finding no evidence that allegedly defamatory statements were published, quote, with actual malice. This report is sponsored by Vanguard Investor Choice, a proxy voting program for eligible Vanguard index funds. 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
19: A Better Life with Dr. Sanjay Gupta.
20: As someone who's been married nearly 25 years, I'll tell you, there's a lot of great things about having a spouse. And according to a new study out of the University of Miami Health System, marriage might even be linked to a lower risk of cancer. Why? Well, the researchers said people who are married are less likely to engage in risky behavior. They're more likely to get a nudge to go to regular preventive medicine appointments and screenings. And they have a partner to share the load of family obligations, household chores, and finances. No one is saying you should get married in the pursuit of better health. But if you are single, how can you build a strong support system to maybe get some of these same benefits? 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I'm Dr. Sanjay Gupta, helping you live a better life.
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5: 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Charlie Maples is a musical ensemble based in East Tennessee that blends the elements of jazz, R&B, and pop and soul. 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
3: It's 2 o'clock.
4: President Trump says Iran probably will be hit very hard again tonight. It comes after the U.S. and Iran traded strikes last evening. NBC's Richard Engel reports the U.S. and NATO accuse Iran of starting this latest escalation.
5: Iran attacked three commercial ships transiting through the Strait of Hormuz. Iran insists it has sovereignty over the strait and wants commercial vessels to only use routes it has approved, attacking ships if they don't comply.
4: That led the U.S. to launch strikes on 80 Iranian military targets, according to U.S. Central Command. Iran said it then targeted U.S. military sites in Bahrain and Kuwait. In response, Trump says he believes the ceasefire is now over. Speaking alongside Ukrainian President Zelensky at a NATO summit in Turkey today, Trump said the Middle Eastern nation has been behaving very badly. And stocks are sinking on Wall Street after President Trump said the ceasefire was over. The Dow has been down over 800 points at times today. The S&P 500 and the NASDAQ have been lower as well. Kentucky Governor Andy Beshear is requesting an update on the health and well-being of Senator Mitch McConnell. Questions have been raised about McConnell's status after he was found unconscious at his Washington, D.C. home last month due to a possible heart attack. Beshear says he has sent a letter to McConnell's office requesting an update, stating, "As a fellow public official who understands the commitment we've made to the people we serve, I am requesting the senator provide an update on his current health status." Millions across the Mid-Atlantic could be in the path of severe thunderstorms today. NOAA's Storm Prediction Center has issued a level 1 of 5 risk of severe storms for parts of Virginia and North Carolina. History was made today at Wimbledon, and it was done by a British player. Arthur Ferry became just the second wild card player ever to make it to a Wimbledon semifinal. Today he beat 9th-seeded Flavio Caboli in straight sets in the quarterfinals and will now take on French Open champ Alexander Zverev in the semis. Ferry, a 2-time All-American at Stanford, grew up about a mile away from the All-England club. I'm Chris Caraggio.
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4: President Trump is again calling for U.S. control of Greenland and is threatening to pull all U.S. forces out of Europe over opposition to the idea. Former U.S. Ambassador to Denmark Rufus Gifford says European leaders need to stop accommodating Trump and stand up to him.
10: Donald Trump is a bully. Bullies respond to one thing, and that is strength. And I believe when you fet him, when you roll out red carpets for him, when you feed his ego, he just views that as weakness.
4: Greenland is a semi-autonomous territory of Denmark that Trump argues is critical to U.S. security. Europe's position is that the future of Greenland is up to the people of Greenland and Denmark. Walmart is lowering prices on thousands of products, Tammy Trujillo reports.
11: The retail giant says it began rolling out the cuts last week on seasonal summer items in stores, online, and through the Walmart and Sam's Club apps. President Trump praised the move in a social media post, saying Walmart was lowering prices at his administration's request to celebrate the country's 250th birthday. Walmart's announcement of the reductions comes after the company raised prices on general merchandise in February due to higher U.S. tariffs on imports. I'm Tammy Trujillo.
4: Stellantis is offering the Fiat Topolino electric vehicle in the U.S. with orders starting at $14,000. The tiny vehicle looks like a car and works more like a golf cart, capable of top speeds of 19 miles an hour. A conversion kit can crank that up to 25 miles an hour to make it street legal on roads with a 35 mile per hour speed limit. There's also a convertible version that comes with a rope instead of a door. Toyota is bringing production of its popular Tacoma pickup truck back to Texas. The automaker announced a $3.6 billion expansion to build a second assembly line at its San Antonio plant, shifting that work out of Mexico. The move is expected to create 2,000 jobs and more than double the size of the existing Southside facility by 2030. Local production of the Tacoma will phase in over the next 4 years. I'm Chris Caraggio.
3: Following the commissioner's rejection of the proposed budget last week, the Sullivan County Board of Education voted to return it to the county commission with no cuts. Board members claimed that returning the same budget triggers a state law provision that, in the event the commission does nothing, would return spending to last year's levels. The school board's reliance on its fund balance to pay for the proposed spending plan had drawn criticism from commissioners. The Washington County, Tennessee Sheriff's Office hosted its fourth annual Champ Camp at the Appalachian Fairgrounds, allowing about 53 kids to experience hands-on police work. Campers engaged with criminal investigators, canine units, SWAT officers, and even gun training. Participants solved crimes, interacted with dogs, practiced firearm safety, and navigated a driving.

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9: Hey, Bible readers, I'm Tara Lee Cobble, and I'm your host for The God Shot. By this we know love, that he laid down his life for us, and we ought to lay down our lives for the brothers. 1 John 3:16. How does love reveal itself? One of the ways our love for someone reveals itself is in our willingness to inconvenience ourselves for the one we love. If I'm not willing to lay down my preferences for someone else, I certainly wouldn't lay down my life for them. But that's exactly how Jesus revealed his love to us. But the reality is, his love will always supersede ours. His love isn't tainted by sin and selfishness. Because of his great love for the Father, Jesus laid down his desires to fulfill the Father's plan. Because of his great love for us, God the Son laid down his life, paying the debt for our sins and bridging the gap between us and God the Father. And now his Spirit lives in you, Christian, to empower you to love others well. Tap into that love today. He's where the joy is.
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11: For today, we'll have sunny to partly cloudy skies with an isolated shower and thunderstorm late, the high 86. A few showers and thunderstorms this evening, tapering off and ending overnight, the low 68. For Thursday, times of clouds and sun, showers and thunderstorms increasingly likely, the high 84. Friday, clouds, sun, and a good chance for showers and thunderstorms, high 86. Saturday is going to be mostly cloudy with widespread showers and a couple of thunderstorms, the high 84. We'll have showers and a thunderstorm Sunday. I'm meteorologist Jim Minalli from the LiveWire Weather Center. Count on it.
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13: A.R. Brown was an entrepreneur, civic leader, devout religious man, and patent holder. He was born in Knox County in 1863 and was orphaned soon after. He married Tuppy Burleson of Plumtree, North Carolina, and in 1884 they moved to Irwin and bought what is now known as the A.R. Brown House. It is said to be a fine representation of a folk Victorian house and went on to have the first indoor bathroom in Irwin. Brown opened a hardware and mercantile store, A.R. Brown & Company. He organized and was president of the First National Bank of Irwin, served as president of Irwin Cemetery Company, Irwin Inn Corporation, founded Unica Academy, as well as the public water system and telephone company. He held a patent for a specialized storage unit widely sold to hardware stores. Brown was also an alderman and mayor in Irwin. Jet Broadcasting honors men who made our town great on our 150th anniversary.
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15: So we're essentially like a doctor's office on wheels. In addition to our four mobile units that we have out on the roads, we also have three stationary clinics as well. So we provide care in a numerous different ways, in numerous different settings. We do a lot of specialty care because there's big needs for like specialty care. That's in addition to our acute disease management that we do on a daily management. A lot of individuals do not have access to specialty care, so we actually help with that as well, and some wonderful, wonderful programs that we offer our patients.
14: President and CEO Dr. Teresa Owens Tyson.
15: We're the medical home to over 5,600 individuals that would not have access to healthcare otherwise. So the work that we do is God-inspired. As I said, it was started by a Catholic nun. We're non-denominational, you know, but we are faith-based.
14: For more information, go to thehealthwagon.org. I'm Daryl Moody reporting.
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16: 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Don't believe me? Here's three strong reasons that prove I'm right. Number one, niches generally have less competition than broader-based businesses. Number two, today's communication technology makes it possible to find the customer for your niche business. And three, the pace of change continually refreshes the supply of niche opportunities. An example, you can buy a milkshake at any fast food franchise. But I've interviewed an entrepreneur who took the basic milkshake, added custom flourishes, and now has folks lining up to pay as much as $17 for them. Want more? 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
18: From the Quick Stop Market Sports Desk, I'm Matt Pauly. NASCAR officials making the decision to not levy any penalties against Austin Hill or Shane Van Gisbergen following the Cup Series race at Chicagoland this past weekend. Hill, the driver of the number 33 Chevrolet, and Van Gisbergen, the driver of the number 97 Chevrolet, did make contact during stage one at Chicagoland, and the number 33 sustained rear end damage that proved to be too much. NASCAR reportedly will have a conversation with them this weekend as they are going to be running in Atlanta, but again, no penalties coming down. Cup Series in action on Sunday with the Quaker State 400 available at Walmart. It is another week of the in-season challenge. The week three matchups coming up, Denny Hamlin against Christopher Bell. Ryan Blaney will match up against William Byron. Chase Elliott has a matchup against Chase Briscoe, and Todd Gilliland against Alex Bowman.
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25: 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But what constitutes a reasonable, perhaps even a physically possible, connect time at airports? An analysis of the 25 most connected airports in the U.S. reveals which require the most amount of time to make those connecting flights. 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
11: For today, we'll have sunny to partly cloudy skies with an isolated shower or thunderstorm late, the high 86. A few showers and thunderstorms this evening, tapering off and ending overnight, the low 68. For Thursday, time to clouds and sun, showers and thunderstorms increasingly likely, the high 84. Friday, clouds, sun, and a good chance for showers and thunderstorms, high 86. Saturday is going to be mostly cloudy with widespread showers and a couple of thunderstorms, the high 84. We'll have showers and a thunderstorm Sunday. I'm meteorologist Jim Minaldi from the LiveWire Weather Center. Count on it.
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34: To improve emergency response in two of its most rural communities, Carter County has started a new EMS rescue firefighter pilot program. Two full-time EMS rescue firefighters are assigned by the program to volunteer fire departments in Roan Mountain and Elk Mills. According to officials, the initiative aims to improve response times, improve fire and medical services, and serve as a model for future countywide expansion. Extreme heat last week drove demand for electricity to its highest point of the summer. According to the Greenville Energy Authority, late-day storms and holiday closures prevented power usage from hitting record highs. However, GEA reported a summer peak of 185 megawatts July 1st, when heat index values were above 100. I'm Lisa Walkman.
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3: National Freezer Pop Day is usually about neighborhood summers, sticky fingers, and chasing down the ice cream truck. But some of these colorful plastic sleeves aren't meant for the backyard at all. They are packed into extreme survival gear for polar explorers and high-altitude mountaineers. Specialized electrolyte-infused freezer pops have a heavy concentration of sugar and minerals that lowers their freezing point far below normal water. Even in sub-zero Arctic environments, they stay relatively soft and chewable. This little engineering quirk gives exhausted athletes a rapid burst of hydration and fast-acting calories without requiring them to melt snow. What we consider a nostalgic childhood snack is the ultimate cold weather hack hidden inside a neon plastic tube.
2: That's really cool. It's the same science that keeps the freezer pop slushy in a school lunchbox, but keeps it from turning into a solid block of ice on Mount Everest.
3: Yeah, you gotta love that, right?
2: No kidding.
3: Your favorite flavor?
2: Probably lime or orange.
3: You're not very adventurous at all. Shrimp?
2: They don't make that, or I'd be eating it. We are also celebrating National Raspberry Day and National Cucumber Salad Day. I'm Alice Anderson.
3: And I'm Arlo Anderson with National Day Calendar, reminding you to celebrate every day.
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5: This is a Bloomberg Money Minute. At the NATO summit in Turkey, President Trump called for an end to all trade with Spain, citing its lack of support for the U.S. war against Iran, its failure to meet NATO funding commitments, calling Spain a, quote, terrible partner. Spanish authorities were quick to note the U.S. actually runs a trade surplus with Spain. Tensions are rising in the Middle East, the U.S. striking Iranian targets overnight, threatening more strikes tonight, and threatening to restart a blockade in that region, but only for Iranian ships. This comes as Iran is threatening to close the Strait of Hormuz entirely. Now, that's got oil spiking higher. It's around $74 a barrel right now. And as for stocks, they've taken a beating for most of today. Still, the Dow is still down over 500 points, a 1% drop. The NASDAQ, though, now up 0.1%. The S&P 500 down 0.25%. 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
7: There's nothing like a homemade dinner, except for one thing. 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
14: 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It stood among the most attractive buildings in any of the state. 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
1: It's that time of year again, Shark Month. 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
9: President Trump is touting the Iran war as a tremendous military success for the U.S. Speaking to reporters at a NATO summit today in Turkey, he said the number one goal was for Iran to not have a nuclear weapon, and he believes that's been achieved. The president said Iran wants to make a deal, but then they go back on their word by carrying out strikes. Earlier, Trump said he thinks the ceasefire is over after the two sides traded strikes overnight, adding that Iran may get hit hard again tonight. And stocks are seeing a dip on Wall Street after the president said the ceasefire with Iran was over. The Dow has been down over 800 points at times today. The S&P 500 remains slightly lower, and the NASDAQ has shifted higher. A round of severe thunderstorms is taking aim at the Mid-Atlantic today. NOAA's Storm Prediction Center has issued a level 1 out of 5 risk of severe storms for parts of Virginia and North Carolina. Moving into tomorrow, severe storms are expected to develop over Philadelphia, Baltimore, and Washington, D.C. I'm Chris Caraggio.
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10: 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I'm Daryl Moody reporting.
12: Following the commissioner's rejection of the proposed budget last week, the Sullivan County Board of Education voted to return it to the county commission with no cuts. Board members claimed that returning the same budget triggers a state law provision that, in the event the commission does nothing, would return spending to last year's levels. The school board's reliance on its fund balance to pay for the proposed spending plan had drawn criticism from commissioners. The Washington County, Tennessee Sheriff's Office hosted its fourth annual Champ Camp at the Appalachian Fairgrounds, allowing about 53 kids to experience hands-on police work. Campers engaged with criminal investigators, canine units, SWAT officers, and even gun training. Participants solved crimes, interacted with dogs, practiced firearm safety,

0: about it. Your grandparents had hard copy photos and family photo albums, shoeboxes full of old letters and notes. You put it all together, it paints a picture of life and thoughts of your family, where you came from. So are we losing our own lives and family history today? Cheryl Harden is a handwriting expert. She says we may be losing our family history.
1: We're missing out on our personal history. I have letters that my grandmother wrote in the 60s in the midst of all the turmoil that was going on, and it shows her personal perspective.
0: Yeah, so print off those digital pictures you have and, heck, get your kids writing handwritten thank you notes. It's a start. I'm Mike Austin, the Radio Dad.
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12: LiveWire 1039 Weather Watch. 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
13: For today, we'll have sunny to partly cloudy skies with an isolated shower and thunderstorm late, the high 86. A few showers and thunderstorms this evening.

0: tapering off and ending overnight, the low 68. For Thursday, time the clouds and sun, showers and thunderstorms increasingly likely, the high 84. Friday, clouds, sun, and a good chance for showers and thunderstorms, high 86. Saturday is going to be mostly cloudy with widespread showers and a couple of thunderstorms, the high 84. We'll have showers and a thunderstorm Sunday. I'm meteorologist Jim Minalli from the Live Wire Weather Center. Count on it.
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3: 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I'm Dr. Catherine Albrecht, back with details on loneliness and mental health next.
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3: We all know the elderly are more prone to depression if they live alone, but new research suggests the same pattern may also affect younger, working-age adults. In a study of 3,500 people aged 30 to 65, researchers found a quarter of those living alone took antidepressants. That's almost twice the rate of those with spouses, family, or roommates. Did living alone cause depression, or do depression-prone people simply prefer solitude? Both explanations are plausible, but there's one important wake-up call for all of us: to reach out to friends, family, and neighbors who live alone. Some human contact could make all the difference in the world. I'm Dr. Catherine Albrecht, reminding you to try StartMail.
5: To improve emergency response in two of its most rural communities, Carter County has started a new EMS Rescue Firefighter pilot program. Two full-time EMS Rescue Firefighters are assigned by the program to volunteer fire departments in Roan Mountain and Elk Mills. According to officials, the initiative aims to improve response times, improve fire and medical services, and serve as a model for future countywide expansion. Extreme heat last week drove demand for electricity to its highest point of the summer. According to the Greenville Energy Authority, late-day storms and holiday closures prevented power usage from hitting record highs. However, GEA reported a summer peak of 185 megawatts July 1st, when heat index values were above 100. I'm Lisa Walkman.
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9: From the Quick Stop Market Sports Desk, I'm Matt Pauley. Baseball, the Baltimore Orioles opening up a series against the Cubs yesterday. They end up losing by a 5-2 score. They have now lost two in a row and also six of their last nine. That series against the Cubs does continue tonight. Dean Kramer on the mound. He's 1-1 with a 3.18 ERA. Nationals lose to the Astros yesterday 6-3. That series continuing today. Washington will have Foster Griffin on the mound. Pirates get a big win against the Braves at 12-4 as Ryan Hearn drives in a team record at 10, and he has three home runs in the contest. That's the good news. The bad news for the Pirates, shortstop Connor Griffin dealing with a finger issue. He's going to miss upwards of 2 months moving forward. Braves and Pirates do continue that series tonight, and the Cardinals get swept in a doubleheader by the Brewers yesterday, losing 4-3 and 10-2. Series will continue tonight. The Cardinals have Michael McGreevy on the mound. He enters with a 3-7 record. Feel Good Fuel, Alani New Energy, 2 12-ounce cans for $5. 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
15: Let me assert my firm belief that the only thing we have to fear is fear itself.
11: With those words, FDR lifted a nation during the worst of times. Except for immediate danger, fear is not a useful emotion. It prevents us from attempting a new career, making smart investments, or just trying new things that could make life better. It holds people in a rut with anxiety, frustration, well, then depression. Mark Twain said, I do not fear death. I've been dead for billions and billions of years before I was born and had not suffered the slightest inconvenience from it. Sit down and take note of what you are afraid of. Then write down reasons not to be afraid. If you consider fear in a rational way, it should not be a part of your everyday life.
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17: We remember generals, battles, and even local militiamen, but we usually overlook the child soldiers that stood for American liberty. Children 16 years old and as young as 9 had vital roles in our fight for independence. Underage boys frequently joined the Frontier Fife and Drum Corps using music to communicate commands on the battlefield, and some went on to fight. William Cross fought at Kings Mountain after starting his service at 14. Also at Kings Mountain was John Sevier's personal fifer, William Price, who was just 13, and his 15-year-old son, James. You can find out more at Sycamore Shoals State Historic Site and visit a memorial with over 200 names of child soldiers at Cook Family Park in Elizabethton. 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
18: 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The biggest night in TV is upon us, but first we have to find out which shows and actors are nominated for the Emmys. Liza Colon Zayas and Jeff Hiller are set to announce the nominations for the 78th Emmy Awards today. This year's Emmy Awards, hosted by Mariska Hargitay, it'll take place September 14th.
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18: Fans of Avatar: The Last Airbender will get to see more of Aang and the gang even sooner than they previously thought. The upcoming animated film, Avatar: Aang, Last Airbender, has moved up its release date. It will now premiere to Paramount Plus July 25th.
20: Come with me if you want to live.
18: He said, "I'll be back," and he meant it. Terminator 2 Judgment Day is returning to movie theaters to celebrate its 35th anniversary. James Cameron's sequel film, starring Arnold Schwarzenegger, will be back on the screens nationwide August 28th through September 2nd. Wayne Cabot, ABC News.
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0: For today, we'll have sunny to partly cloudy skies with an isolated shower and thunderstorm late, the high 86. A few showers and thunderstorms this evening, tapering off and ending overnight, the low 68. For Thursday, time to clouds and sun, showers and thunderstorms increasingly likely, the high 84. Friday, clouds, sun, and a good chance for showers and thunderstorms, high 86. Saturday is going to be mostly cloudy with widespread showers and a couple of thunderstorms, the high 84. We'll have showers and a thunderstorm Sunday. I'm meteorologist Jim Minalli from the Live Wire Weather Center. Count on it.
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24: This is a Bloomberg Money Minute. At the NATO summit in Turkey, President Trump called for an end to all trade with Spain, citing its lack of support for the U.S. war against Iran, its failure to meet NATO funding commitments, calling Spain a, quote, terrible partner. Spanish authorities were quick to note the U.S. actually runs a trade surplus with Spain. Tensions are rising in the Middle East, the U.S. striking Iranian targets overnight, threatening more strikes tonight, and threatening to restart a blockade in that region, but only for Iranian ships. This comes as Iran is threatening to close the Strait of Hormuz entirely. Now, that's got oil spiking higher. It's around $74 a barrel right now. And as for stocks, they've taken a beating for most of today. Still, the Dow is still down over 500 points, a 1% drop. The Nasdaq, though, now up a tenth of a percent. The S&P 500 down a quarter percent. 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
25: President Harry Truman turned 61 on May 8th, 1945. That's just weeks after assuming the presidency. It was a birthday like none other. And that morning, around 9 a.m., his present was giving the nation news on the radio that few of them would ever forget.
27: This is a solemn but a glorious hour. I only wish that Franklin D. Roosevelt had lived to witness this day. General Eisenhower informs me that the forces of Germany have surrendered to the United Nations.
25: In New York, soldiers, sailors, and civilians poured into Times Square. Church bells rang, car horns blasted, people sang in the streets because the war in Europe was over. And that day became known as VE Day, Victory in Europe. On that note, I'm James A. Brown, and as always, be well.
28: The following is from Dr. Schumacher and Associates Audiologists.
1: 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In addition, 50 million in the U.S. experience tinnitus, which can be debilitating. People with hearing loss tend to wait 7 years before seeking professional help. Of those individuals who would benefit from hearing aids, only 20% actually use them. Present-day hearing aids are much better than those just a few years ago. In fact, many of the new hearing aids have the capability of being adjusted by cell phones and also allowing phone calls to be answered directly through the hearing aids. If you think you have a hearing loss or have older hearing aids, contact Dr. Schumacher and Associates Audiologists at 717-HEAR or 928-5771. That's 717-HEAR or 928-5771.
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3: 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Charlie Maples is a musical ensemble based in East Tennessee that blends the elements of jazz, R&B, and pop and soul. You'll want to sing along and dance along on July 31st from 6:30 to 8:30 at King Commons Park in Johnson City. It's part of Fridays After 5. I'm Lisa Rutman.
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5: Multiple Choice. 2012, Glenn Campbell sings Galveston in Galveston, Texas for the last time during a performance at the Grand Opera House. Though Campbell is closely associated with this Jimmy Webb-penned hit, Galveston was not originally recorded by Glenn. A less majestic and more melancholy version was first recorded by A. Don Gibson, B. Don Ho, C. Don Everly. Answer. Did you say A. Don Gibson?
29: Yeah, I did.
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30: Galveston, oh Galveston.
5: 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Quote, I didn't have any luck with this. Maybe you will. End quote.
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5: 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By Elvis Presley, backed with Loving You. 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
6: It's 3 o'clock.
7: President Trump says the Iran war has been a huge military success for the U.S. He told reporters today at a NATO summit in Turkey that the number one goal was for Iran to not have a nuclear weapon, and he believes that's been achieved. The president said Iran wants to make a deal, but then they go back on their word by carrying out strikes. He said the ceasefire is now over. Stocks are falling on Wall Street. It comes after President Trump's statement. The Dow Jones Industrial Average has been down over 800 points at times today. The week-long evidentiary hearing in the Charlie Kirk murder case continues today in Utah. Yesterday, prosecutors showed the judge never-before-seen security footage from the Utah Valley University campus. They say shows Tyler Robinson before and after his alleged shooting of Kirk last September. The judge is set to decide if there's enough evidence against Robinson to proceed to trial. Construction crews are shoring up multiple floors in a New York City building that buckled yesterday morning. Lizzie Radabali reports.
8: Workers have started installing temporary support beams on floors 9 through 24 after one of the columns buckled on the 21st level.
9: It could be that the piece was constructed wrong. You know, that's what went through my head. Maybe it was installed wrong. Maybe there was too much weight that was put on the floor above.
8: The skyscraper was previously the former Pfizer offices and was being converted into apartments. Four surrounding buildings remain under evacuation orders, and officials have reduced the frozen zone for vehicles and pedestrians. In New York, I'm Lizzie Radabali.
7: A federal judge is ordering E. Jean Carroll to be paid more than $5 million as part of the verdict that found President Trump civilly liable for sexual abuse and defamation. Trump's lawyers had asked the New York judge to not pay out the money until the Supreme Court rules on a last-ditch petition for appeal. The Supreme Court rejected Trump's first request last month. The verdict called for Carroll to be paid if the Supreme Court denied a request to take Trump's appeal. Trump had deposited $5.5 million with the court almost 3 years ago following the verdict. Carroll will now be paid that amount plus interest. I'm Chris Caraggio.
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7: A huge wildfire in southern Colorado, the Aspen Acres Fire, has grown to nearly 94,000 acres and at last check was just 16% contained. Colorado air quality meteorologist Scott Landis says wildfire smoke is affecting air quality with 20 alerts issued in the northern front range so far this summer. That's well above normal.
17: And then when you look at the bigger picture, the whole state of Colorado, we've issued 22 advisories outside the front range just for wildfire smoke.
7: Hot, dry weather continues to pose a challenge in battling one of the biggest wildfires in state history, but firefighters should catch a break today from seasonal monsoon rain. The National Weather Service says starting today, a storm system could bring scattered showers and thunderstorms to the area. They caution, however, that hot, dry conditions should return after the rain. A new Wallet Hub study ranks Jacksonville as Florida's most stressed city and the 37th most stressed city in the country. Researchers compared more than 180 cities using measures that include work hours, unemployment, divorce rates, and suicide rates. Jacksonville finished ahead of every other Florida city on the list. Other Florida cities ranked among the nation's most stressed, including Miami, Tampa, St. Petersburg, Orlando, Tallahassee, Cape Coral, Fort Lauderdale, Port St. Lucie, Hialeah, and Pembroke Pines. A Ramones tribute concert is being announced in celebration of the 50th anniversary of the band's self-titled debut album. Mark Mayfield has details.
18: Going through a tight one.
0: The event is taking place August the 30th at Hollywood Forever Cemetery in Los Angeles. 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
7: Actress Mariska Hargitay is set to host the 2026 Emmy Awards. This makes Hargitay the first woman to host the ceremony in 15 years, following Jane Lynch in 2011. The 78th Emmys take place on September 14th at 8 p.m. Eastern on NBC. I'm Chris Caraggio.
1: Following the commissioner's rejection of the proposed budget last week, the Sullivan County Board of Education voted to return it to the county commission with no cuts. Board members claim that returning the same budget triggers a state law provision that, in the event the commission does nothing, would return spending to last year's levels. The school board's reliance on its fund balance to pay for the proposed spending plan had drawn criticism from commissioners. The Washington County, Tennessee Sheriff's Office hosted its fourth annual Champ Camp at the Appalachian Fairgrounds, allowing about 53 kids to experience hands-on police work. Campers engaged with criminal investigators, canine units, SWAT officers, and even gun training. Participants solved crimes, interacted with dogs, practiced firearm safety, and navigated a driving course. I'm Lisa Buckley.
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5: Hello, Tri-Cities. For this evening, humidity and isolated thunderstorms. The overnight low, 66 degrees. For Thursday, humid conditions with partly sunny skies and 84 degrees for the afternoon high. There's a chance for isolated thunderstorms and 65 degrees for the overnight low. Friday, clouds and humidity. Afternoon thunderstorms that may produce a downpour. The daytime high will be 83 degrees. Thunderstorms are expected Friday evening, and Friday night's overnight low will be 67 degrees. 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I'm Maria True.
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10: The biggest night in TV is upon us, but first we have to find out which shows and actors are nominated for the Emmys. Liza Colon Zayas and Jeff Hiller are set to announce the nominations for the 78th Emmy Awards today. This year's Emmy Awards, hosted by Mariska Hargitay. It'll take place September 14th.
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10: Fans of Avatar: The Last Airbender will get to see more of Aang and the gang even sooner than they previously thought. The upcoming animated film, Avatar: Aang, Last Airbender, has moved up its release date. It will now premiere to Paramount Plus July 25th.
15: Come with me if you want to live.
10: He said, "I'll be back," and he meant it. Terminator 2 Judgment Day is returning to movie theaters to celebrate its 35th anniversary. James Cameron's sequel film, starring Arnold Schwarzenegger, will be back on the screens nationwide August 28th through September 2nd. Wayne Cabot, ABC News.
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31: One of the things about freedom is that it rewards initiative. The people who stand up and say, "I will solve that problem." Freedom loves opportunity, but opportunity has an interesting habit. It doesn't knock and announce itself. It's usually very quiet, hidden inside a customer complaint. But the entrepreneur who hears that complaint figures out that he can solve the problem and that she can make money by doing it. They ask the right question, they volunteer to submit a proposal, and all of a sudden they have a new company. Opportunities aren't missed because they're invisible. They're missed because no one acted on them.
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0: NASCAR officials making the decision to not levy any penalties against Austin Hill or Shane Van Gisbergen following the Cup Series race at Chicagoland this past weekend. Hill, the driver of the number 33 Chevrolet, and Van Gisbergen, the driver of the number 97 Chevrolet, did make contact during stage one at Chicagoland, and the number 33 sustained rear end damage that proved to be too much. NASCAR reportedly will have a conversation with them this weekend as they are going to be running in Atlanta, but again, no penalties coming down. Cup Series in action on Sunday with the Quaker State 400 available at Walmart. It is another week of the in-season challenge. The week three matchups coming up, Denny Hamlin against Christopher Bell. Ryan Blaney will match up against William Byron. Chase Elliott has a matchup against Chase Briscoe, and Todd Gilliland against Alex Bowman. Don't start your morning hungry. Quick Stop Steak Biscuit, just $1.99. Quick Stop, run in when you run out. 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
7: 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Today's quote was submitted by Jeremy. J.J. Abrams said, "Mystery is the catalyst for imagination. What are stories besides mystery boxes?" This quote was in his TED Talk. I actually have a link to it at MotivationMinute.org. Much of the talk is about his grandfather. That's who first opened J.J.'s mind. He would take things apart and show them how it worked. They would peek inside a radio to see the inner workings. It's how J.J. discovered his interest in learning and magic and eventually filmmaking. This gift that his grandfather gave him has been received by millions as we watch the movies that were made from the mind of J.J. Abrams. That mind was young and fertile, and his grandfather planted and nurtured a thirst for creativity and doing creative things. It's been a gift to humanity. Thank you, Grandpa. The motivation This has been the Motivation Minute. I'm John Small. Thanks for listening. Your favorite motivational quotes can be submitted for upcoming programs at MotivationMinute.org.
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5: Hello, Tri-Cities. For this evening, humidity and isolated thunderstorms. The overnight low, 66 degrees. For Thursday, humid conditions with partly sunny skies and 84 degrees for the afternoon high. There's a chance for isolated thunderstorms and 65 degrees for the overnight low. Friday, clouds and humidity. Afternoon thunderstorms that may produce a downpour. The daytime high will be 83 degrees. Thunderstorms are expected Friday evening, and Friday night's overnight low will be 67 degrees. 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
19: To improve emergency response in two of its most rural communities, Carter County has started a new EMS rescue firefighter pilot program. Two full-time EMS rescue firefighters are assigned by the program to volunteer fire departments in Roan Mountain and Elk Mills. According to officials, the initiative aims to improve response times, improve fire and medical services, and serve as a model for future countywide expansion. Extreme heat last week drove demand for electricity to its highest point of the summer. According to the Greenville Energy Authority, late-day storms and holiday closures prevented power usage from hitting record highs. However, GEA reported a summer peak of 185 megawatts July 1st, when heat index values were above 100. I'm Lisa Walker.
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26: The event is taking place August the 30th at Hollywood Forever Cemetery in Los Angeles. 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I'm Mark Mayfield.
25: Seems hell isn't going to freeze over anytime soon. Are extending their residency at the Sphere in Las Vegas to run through December. 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
27: Hi, Davey. It's me, Mary Hartman. Mary Hartman.
25: Actress, writer, and director Louise Lasser has passed away. She was best known as the title character in the series Mary Hartman, Mary Hartman, and she received an Emmy nomination for the role in 1976. Lasser was 87 years old. And Mariska Hargitay has been picked to host the 2026 Emmy Awards. The Law & Order SVU star and executive producer is going to be the first woman to do so. The ceremony will take place on September 14th on NBC. And that's entertainment. I'm Daria Albinger.
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1: This is a Bloomberg Money Minute. Crude oil prices are jumping after President Trump said the tentative ceasefire with Iran was over. That has stocks under pressure. Deer has reached an agreement with the Federal Trade Commission in five states, including Illinois, to ensure farmers, ranchers, and independent technicians have access to diagnostic and repair tools to repair their own John Deere tractors. The FTC says settlement requires Deere to provide the same access it currently gives to authorized Deere dealers for the next 10 years. And parents' attachment to screens and smartphones can apparently have a negative, long-lasting developmental and psychological effect on children. Findings in Frontiers in Psychology say parents and others who mismanage their devices when it comes to kids can exacerbate insecure attachment in children and make them anxious and struggle with relationships. This report is sponsored by Vanguard Investor Choice, a proxy voting program for eligible Vanguard index funds. Denise Pellegrini, Bloomberg Radio.
2: 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Place 8 to 10 tees in a horseshoe pattern with about, 2 or 3 feet between each tee, with the hole at the open end of the horseshoe. 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For the Golf Minute, I'm Dennis Silvers.
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18: Born in Bulls Gap in 1914, Archie Campbell was an award-winning comedian, writer, and recording artist. 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He then moved on to the Grand Ole Opry and a recording career. Archie was a charter member of the cast of Hee Haw on CBS TV from its beginning in 1969, where he also served as head writer. From the show's inception, Archie was the comedic foundation of some of its most popular skits and characters.
29: Tried it on Rindercella and it fit them. So they got married and lived happily after him.
18: 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His childhood home on Main Street in Bulls Gap has been preserved, and you can see that as you explore what remains of the old downtown. 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
7: President Trump says the Iran war has been a huge military success for the U.S. He told reporters today at a NATO summit in Turkey that the number one goal was for Iran to not have a nuclear weapon, and he believes that's been achieved. The president said Iran wants to make a deal, but then they go back on their word by carrying out strikes. He said the ceasefire is now over. The week-long evidentiary hearing in the Charlie Kirk murder case continues today in Utah. Yesterday, prosecutors showed the judge never-before-seen security footage from the Utah Valley University campus. They say shows Tyler Robinson before and after his alleged shooting of Kirk last September. The judge is set to decide if there's enough evidence against Robinson to proceed to trial. An Idaho mother is facing murder charges after prosecutors say she suffocated her children. Andrea Shaw was charged with two counts of first-degree murder last week for the May 2025 deaths of her 18-month-old twins, with Shaw saying their deaths are due to a medical issue after getting routine childhood vaccines. I'm Chris Caraggio.
8: With a LiveWire community focus, I'm Daryl Moody. The third annual First Responder Rib Fest is September 5th in Mountain City.
9: This is a chance for the community to come out, spend the day with all the first responders, eat amazing barbecue, listen to great music, shop over 200 vendors. There's games. Everything's family friendly. We've got a 5K that morning. It kicks off festivities. We've got a beauty pageant in the afternoon. We've got a muscle and antique car show. We've got a mechanical bull, Jalen Bale. It goes on and on.
8: Darren Clark is with the Elk Mills Pogie Volunteer Fire Department.
9: We could definitely use more competitors, more teams. It's open to anybody that has first responder background, police, fire, EMS, dispatch, 911, whatever. There's no fee to compete. They just have to turn in two racks of ribs for the judging. Other than that, they're welcome to cook and sell whatever they want to the public. Anything they make off food sales is theirs to keep.
8: For more on the third annual First Responder Rib Fest, check out their Facebook page. I'm Daryl Moody reporting.
10: Following the commissioner's rejection of the proposed budget last week, the Sullivan County Board of Education voted to return it to the county commission with no cuts. Board members claim that returning the same budget triggers a state law provision that, in the event the commission does nothing, would return spending to last year's levels. The school board's reliance on its fund balance to pay for the proposed spending plan had drawn criticism from commissioners. The Washington County, Tennessee Sheriff's Office hosted its fourth annual Champ Camp at the Appalachian Fairgrounds, allowing about 53 kids to experience hands-on police work. Campers engaged with criminal investigators, canine units, SWAT officers, and even gun training. Participants solved crimes, interacted with dogs, practiced firearm safety, and navigated a driving course. I'm Scott.
11: You're not just passing on tools. You're handing down memories and a legacy. Hey, it's Mike Austin with today's Radio Dad Minute. Do you have any of your dad's or grandfather's tools? I actually do. I like to think a little bit of my dad is infused in everything I do when I use that old hammer or a screwdriver. A lot of his tools are outdated now, but those tools fixed chairs. They tightened broken fences. They built memories. And maybe you were part of

0: 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I'm Mike Austin, the Radio Dad.
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3: Mitch Anthony here with today's Daily Dose. In Hermann Hesse's story, Journey to the East, we see a band of men on a mythical journey. The central figure of the story is Leo, who accompanies the party as a servant who does their menial chores, but who also sustains their spirits with song. Leo has extraordinary presence. All goes well until Leo disappears. The group then falls into disarray and the journey is abandoned. They cannot make it without the servant Leo. The narrator, one of the party, after years of wandering, finds Leo and is taken into the order that had sponsored the journey. There he discovers that Leo, whom he had known first as a servant, was in fact the head of the order, its guiding spirit, a great and noble leader. This story puts forth the truth that today's leaders are just beginning to comprehend. The great leader is seen as a servant first. That is the key to their greatness. History shows that great leaders look for opportunity to serve. We see it in people like Jesus, Gandhi, and others. A great leader is a person who is above no task or person, a person simply who is big enough to serve. 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
5: Hello, Tri-Cities. For this evening, humidity and isolated thunderstorms. The overnight low, 66 degrees. For Thursday, humid conditions with partly sunny skies and 84 degrees for the afternoon high. There's a chance for isolated thunderstorms and 65 degrees for the overnight low. Friday, clouds and humidity. Afternoon thunderstorms that may produce a downpour. The daytime high will be 83 degrees. Thunderstorms are expected Friday evening, and Friday night's overnight low will be 67 degrees. 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
1: 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Love her stuff. She wrote 13 things mentally strong people don't do. 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We can drown out sabotaging thoughts with a mission statement we can repeat over and over again, and then write a list of reasons why you want to break the bad habit. 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I'm John Tesh with today's Intelligence for Your Life Minute.
5: To improve emergency response in two of its most rural communities, Carter County has started a new EMS rescue firefighter pilot program. Two full-time EMS rescue firefighters are assigned by the program to volunteer fire departments in Roane Mountain and Elk Mills. According to officials, the initiative aims to improve response times, improve fire and medical services, and serve as a model for future countywide expansion. Extreme heat last week drove demand for electricity to its highest point of the summer. According to the Greenville Energy Authority, late-day storms and holiday closures prevented power usage from hitting record highs. However, GEA reported a summer peak of 185 megawatts July 1st, when heat index values were above 100. I'm Lisa Rockman.
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4: Baseball, the Baltimore Orioles opening up a series against the Cubs yesterday. They end up losing by a 5-2 score. They have now lost two in a row and also six of their last nine. That series against the Cubs does continue tonight. Dean Kramer on the mound. He's 1-1 with a 3.18 ERA. Nationals lose to the Astros yesterday 6-3. That series continuing today. Washington will have Foster Griffin on the mound. Pirates get a big win against the Braves at 12-4 as Ryan Hearn drives in a team record 10, and he has three home runs in the contest. That's the good news. The bad news for the Pirates, shortstop Connor Griffin dealing with a finger issue. He's going to miss upwards of 2 months moving forward. Braves and Pirates do continue that series tonight, and the Cardinals get swept in a doubleheader by the Brewers yesterday, losing 4-3 and 10-2. Series will continue tonight. The Cardinals have Michael McGreevy on the mound. He enters with a 3-7 record. Feel Good Fuel, Alani New Energy, two 12-ounce cans for $5. Quick stop, run in when you run out. 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
8: 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I'm just a dad like you. 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
12: With soldiers like him, no wonder the frontiersman won. Legend has it that General Washington said this about Joseph Greer after his legendary journey to deliver the news of victory at King's Mountain to the Continental Congress in Philadelphia. Hailing from the Watauga settlement, clad in buckskin and standing 6.5 feet tall, Joseph Greer had covered 600 miles through rugged wilderness and perilous conditions in just 30 days. Chosen by John Sevier for the near impossible task, he left just hours after demonstrating his valor fighting alongside the Overmountain Men. Armed with a musket, a compass, and some essential supplies, he dodged British patrols and hostile natives to deliver the good news and boost the morale of the Patriots. He became known as the King's Mountain Messenger. Happy 250, America.
13: Three of the nation's largest egg producers have agreed to donate 53 million eggs and pay $3.3 million to settle charges they conspired to inflate egg prices during a period of record grocery costs. The settlement was reached with the Justice Department and 17 state attorneys general. After falling sharply the last few months, consumer confidence edged higher in June, ending a recent slide as lower gasoline prices eased inflation concerns. Americans felt slightly better about current business conditions, but grew more pessimistic about the U.S. job market. Another big recall from Ford. The automaker is recalling 741,000 SUVs, trucks, and luxury vehicles because of a transmission defect that could increase the risk of a vehicle rolling away. The vehicles can shift into park while they are moving, damaging the transmission. I'm Mark Huffman. Learn more at consumeraffairs.com.
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15: Hello, Tri-Cities. For this evening, humidity and isolated thunderstorms. The overnight low, 66 degrees. For Thursday, humid conditions with partly sunny skies and 84 degrees for the afternoon high. There's a chance for isolated thunderstorms and 65 degrees for the overnight low. Friday, clouds and humidity. Afternoon thunderstorms that may produce a downpour. The daytime high will be 83 degrees. Thunderstorms are expected Friday evening, and Friday night's overnight low will be 67 degrees. 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
20: This is a Bloomberg Money Minute. Crude oil prices are jumping after President Trump said the tentative ceasefire with Iran was over. That has stocks under pressure. Deer has reached an agreement with the Federal Trade Commission in five states, including Illinois, to ensure farmers, ranchers, and independent technicians have access to diagnostic and repair tools to repair their own John Deere tractors. The FTC says settlement requires Deere to provide the same access it currently gives to authorized Deere dealers for the next 10 years. And parents' attachment to screens and smartphones can apparently have a negative, long-lasting developmental and psychological effect on children. Findings in Frontiers in Psychology say parents and others who mismanage their devices when it comes to kids can exacerbate insecure attachment in children and make them anxious and struggle with relationships. This report is sponsored by Vanguard Investor Choice, a proxy voting program for eligible Vanguard index funds. Denise Pellegrini, Bloomberg Radio.
21: A better life with Dr. Sanjay Gupta.
22: As someone who's been married nearly 25 years, I'll tell you, there's a lot of great things about having a spouse. And according to a new study out of the University of Miami Health System, marriage might even be linked to a lower risk of cancer. Why? Well, the researchers said people who are married are less likely to engage in risky behavior. They're more likely to get a nudge to go to regular preventive medicine appointments and screenings. And they have a partner to share the load of family obligations, household chores, and finances. No one is saying you should get married in the pursuit of better health. But if you are single, how can you build a strong support system to maybe get some of these same benefits? Do your own research, find out what's important, and then hold members of your squad accountable and let them hold you accountable as well. That can provide a lot of support. I'm Dr. Sanjay Gupta, helping you live a better life.
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3: 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Charlie Maples is a musical ensemble based in East Tennessee that blends the elements of jazz, R&B, and pop and soul. 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
7: The week-long evidentiary hearing in the Charlie Kirk murder case is back underway in Utah. Prosecutors yesterday showed the judge never-before-seen security footage they say shows Tyler Robinson before and after the alleged shooting at Utah Valley University last September. The judge will decide whether there is enough evidence for Robinson to stand trial. Vice President J.D. Vance has a direct message to Iran.
8: So the deal is very simple. If they shoot at ships, we're going to knock the hell out of them, and it's that simple, and that's the basic way it's going to work.
7: Vance was in Milwaukee to talk about efforts to combat fraud and was asked to update the Iranian war. The vice president said Iran agreed to stop shooting at ships in the Strait of Hormuz and were good for about a week before the regime resumed its attacks. Vance said President Trump has a range of options and he's not going to say what Trump will do tonight. Earlier today, at the NATO summit in Turkey, Trump said the ceasefire with Iran was over and, quote, we're going to hit them hard again tonight. A federal judge is ordering E. Jean Carroll to be paid more than $5 million as part of the verdict that found President Trump civilly liable for sexual abuse and defamation. Wendy Swanson has more.
9: Trump's lawyers had asked the New York judge to not pay out the money until the Supreme Court rules on a last-ditch petition for appeal. The Supreme Court rejected Trump's first request last month. The verdict called for Carroll to be paid if the Supreme Court denied a request to take Trump's appeal. Trump had deposited $5.5 million with the court almost 3 years ago following the verdict. Carroll will now be paid that amount plus interest. I'm Wendy Swanson.
7: Colorado State University has again lowered its forecast for the 2026 Atlantic hurricane season, now predicting 9 named storms through November. That's down from 13 storms in April and would make this the quietest season since 2015. Forecasters expect 4 hurricanes, including 1 major storm, as El Nino conditions create wind shear that limits storm development. I'm Chris Caraggio.
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7: A large number of teenagers are unaware of the dangers that synthetic opioid fentanyl poses. That's according to a new study published in JAMA Network Open. The survey found that 52% of 8th graders don't see great risk in trying fentanyl once or twice. Even 30% of 12th graders don't see a great risk. Researchers say the information is important to assess whether additional public awareness efforts are needed. Stats show fentanyl is involved in 3 out of 4 youth overdose deaths, with it often mixed into other drugs. Alcohol and smoking are now being linked to an increased risk of irregular heartbeats as well as breast cancer, Sarah Lee Kessler reports.
17: It's been known for decades that drinking alcohol and lighting up boosts a woman's breast cancer risk, but now the American Heart Association is issuing an alert warning women that those lifestyle habits also increase the threat of developing irregular heartbeats. A major study involving data from 200 countries shows that women 55 and up are most in danger. It also found that the highest risk is in Western nations, including the U.S. I'm Sarah Lee Kessler.
7: The cost of mailing a letter is likely going up next week. Here's Matt Mattinson.
4: The USPS will raise the cost of a forever stamp to 82 cents starting Sunday, pending approval by the Postal Regulatory Commission. That's a 4-cent increase. Other services will also see price jumps, including mailing postcards and international letters. The increases come after the USPS warned earlier this year that it could run out of money within a year.
7: The Mega Millions jackpot continues to grow, with nobody having matched all of last night's winning numbers. That means the top prize for Friday's Mega Millions drawing will be at least $604 million. No one has won the Mega Millions jackpot since St. Patrick's Day. It's also been a while since someone collected on the Powerball's top prize. The estimated jackpot for tonight's Powerball drawing is $434 million. I'm Chris Caraggio.
12: Following the commissioner's rejection of the proposed budget last week, the Sullivan County Board of Education voted to return it to the county commission with no cuts. Board members claim that returning the same budget triggers a state law provision that, in the event the commission does nothing, would return spending to last year's levels. The school board's reliance on its fund balance to pay for the proposed spending plan had drawn criticism from commissioners. The Washington County, Tennessee Sheriff's Office hosted its fourth annual Champ Camp at the Appalachian Fairgrounds, allowing about 53 kids to experience hands-on police work. Campers engaged with criminal investigators, canine units, SWAT officers, and even gun training. Participants solved crimes, interacted with dogs, practiced firearm safety, and navigated a driving course. I'm Lisa Butler.
13: And the Mom of the Year Award goes to Tracy Carlson.
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26: Hey, Bible readers, I'm Tara Lee Cobble, and I'm your host for The God Shot. If anyone has the world's goods and sees his brother in need, yet closes his heart against him, how does God's love abide in him? 1 John 3:17. In his first letter, John spends a lot of time talking about what true faith in God looks like. He says true faith in God will always result in action. Our actions are not contributing to our salvation, they're the result of our salvation. Once we've been adopted into God's family and given new hearts, his Spirit comes to dwell in us and he works in us to make us look like Jesus. When Jesus saw people hurting, people in need, he leaned in. He aimed to help ease the burden of the world's brokenness. He sees your pain and he leans in.
0: He also sees the pain of those around you, and he leans in there too. And maybe he does it through you. Maybe you are the way someone else will see and believe that he's where the joy is.
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2: Hello, Tri-Cities. For this evening, humidity and isolated thunderstorms. The overnight low, 66 degrees. For Thursday, humid conditions with partly sunny skies and 84 degrees for the afternoon high. There's a chance for isolated thunderstorms and 65 degrees for the overnight low. Friday, clouds and humidity. Afternoon thunderstorms that may produce a downpour. The daytime high will be 83 degrees. Thunderstorms are expected Friday evening, and Friday night's overnight low will be 67 degrees. 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
27: 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I'm Cam Marston, and I'll have more right after this.
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7: The NBA will hold its league-wide summer league tournament in Las Vegas. That begins Thursday. There are 10 former Tennessee Vols on rosters throughout the league, including first-round draft pick Nate Amendt, who will play for the Milwaukee Bucks. Jacoby Gillespie and Zakai Ziegler will be playing for San Antonio, Chaz Lanier for the Detroit Pistons, and Jemai Meshack will see action for the Memphis Grizzlies. The NASCAR Cup Series racing at Echo Park Speedway in Atlanta Sunday, racing the Quaker State 400. 260 laps around the mile-and-a-half quad oval. Tyler Reddick, he leads the series with five victories, and one of those came in Atlanta earlier this season. Chase Elliott, he won the summer race at Echo Park Speedway last year, and the O'Reilly Auto Parts will run there on Saturday. The World Cup is in the quarterfinal phase of the tournament, eight teams remaining. Thursday, France will face Morocco in Foxborough, Massachusetts, while Spain and Belgium, they'll play Friday afternoon in Los Angeles. Two matches on Saturday, Norway and England meeting in Miami. Argentina, the defending champions, will face Switzerland in Kansas City. Feel Good Fuel, Alani New Energy, two 12-ounce cans for just $5. 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
13: Hello, Tri-Cities. For this evening, humidity and isolated thunderstorms. The overnight low, 66 degrees. For Thursday, humid conditions with partly sunny skies and 84 degrees for the afternoon high. There's a chance for isolated thunderstorms and 65 degrees for the overnight low. Friday, clouds and humidity. Afternoon thunderstorms that may produce a downpour. The daytime high will be 83 degrees. Thunderstorms are expected Friday evening, and Friday night's overnight low will be 67 degrees. 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
19: To improve emergency response in two of its most rural communities, Carter County has started a new EMS rescue firefighter pilot program. Two full-time EMS rescue firefighters are assigned by the program to volunteer fire departments in Roan Mountain and Elk Mills. According to officials, the initiative aims to improve response times, improve fire and medical services, and serve as a model for future countywide expansion. Extreme heat last week drove demand for electricity to its highest point of the summer. According to the Greenville Energy Authority, late-day storms and holiday closures prevented power usage from hitting record highs. However, GEA reported a summer peak of 185 megawatts July 1st, when heat index values were above 100. I'm Lisa Rockman.
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21: I'm a fix-it-yourselfer, but I also know there are times when I'm in over my head. 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The partisan advocacy group Defend America Action issued a new report blaming President Trump for putting the ag sector in a bad way. The group argues that Trump's trade policies and the war with Iran have impacted U.S. farm exports, created farm workforce problems, raised production costs, and increased farm bankruptcies. Several current and former members of Congress appeared in a press event, including Minnesota's Angie Craig.
23: When I speak to farmers right now, I'm reminded of their optimism, but I also hear a lot of anxiety. Farmers are hopeful that things will work out because they always are, but they're also being squeezed from all sides right now. Their markets have been decimated by Trump's trade wars and retaliatory tariffs.
21: Aaron Lehman, president of the Iowa Farmers Union, also weighed in.
1: And we see more and more calls in the stress hotlines and the suicide hotlines. And we see the decline in our rural communities. In response to the trade chaos, the international tensions, the rising prices across the board, we need elected leaders to step up and meet this moment. We need to work together in rural America to support one another and create systems that work together, because we're not on the right path.
21: That's Farm to Fork. I'm Daryl Anderson.
2: This is a Bloomberg Money Minute. Stocks are under some pressure. That's as tension between the U.S. and Iran flares up again and takes crude oil futures higher along with it. New York City building regulators say the conversion of that old Pfizer headquarters in a Manhattan office tower into residences must be paused while officials investigate what caused columns inside the building to fail. The Department of Buildings has issued a partial stop work order to halt all non-emergency construction at the site. The conversion's developers say the structural problem was confined to a small section of the project, and they're vowing to bring the project to completion on schedule. And Waymo says it'll begin offering robo-taxi rides in four new U.S. cities, San Diego, Vegas, Tampa, and Denver. As of May, Waymo's domestic fleet, already available in 10 cities, included around 4,000 robo-taxis equipped with the company's fifth and sixth generation automated driving systems. This report is sponsored by Vanguard Investor Choice, a proxy voting program for eligible Vanguard index funds. Denise Pellegrini, Bloomberg Radio.
3: 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Here's Chris Whitting.
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25: Darling Jones applied for a Revolutionary War pension while living in Washington County, Tennessee, about 50 years after America gained its independence. He was born in North Carolina in 1764 and moved to what is now Upper East Tennessee at an early age. As a teenager, Darling enlisted in Captain Landon Carter's company, serving under Isaac Shelby to fight the British and their allies. He later participated in John Sevier's Cherokee campaigns. Although there is a tradition that Jones fired the shot that killed Major Ferguson at Kings Mountain, he did not mention being present at the battle on his pension application. Darling and his wife Nancy lived in a cabin near the Clinchfield Railway and the Asbury Bridge, which was later moved to the Girl Scout camp on Oakland Avenue in Johnson City. His final resting place is a nearby forgotten cemetery off Clinchfield Street in Johnson City. 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

0: It's that time of year again, Shark Month. Did you know that Mako sharks can swim up to 60 miles an hour? That's faster than speed limits on many roads. 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
7: A week-long evidentiary hearing in the Charlie Kirk murder case in Utah has resumed. Yesterday, prosecutors showed the judge never-before-seen security footage from the Utah Valley University campus, they say, shows Tyler Robinson before and after his alleged shooting of Kirk last September. One clip allegedly showed Robinson on the rooftop, the spot where he's accused of assassinating Kirk. The judge is set to decide if there's enough evidence against Robinson to proceed to trial. President Trump is calling the Iran war a tremendous military success for the U.S. Speaking today to reporters at a NATO summit in Turkey, he said the number one goal was for Iran to not have a nuclear weapon, and he believes that's been achieved. He believes the ceasefire is now over after the two sides traded strikes overnight, adding Iran may get hit hard again tonight. And last month's twin earthquakes in Venezuela are now blamed for more than 3,600 deaths. Authorities say another 50,000 are still missing under the rubble. I'm Chris Caraggio.
8: With a LiveWire community focus, I'm Daryl Moody. The Health Wagon is a mobile free health clinic.
9: So we're sent to the doctor's office on wheels. In addition to our 4 mobile units that we have out on the roads, we also have 3 stationary clinics as well. So we provide care in a numerous different ways, in numerous different settings. We do a lot of specialty care because there's big needs for like specialty care. That's in addition to our acute disease management that we do on a daily management. A lot of individuals do not have access to specialty care, so we actually help with that as well, and some wonderful, wonderful programs that we offer our patients.
8: President and CEO Dr. Teresa Owens Tyson.
9: We're the medical home to over 5,600 individuals that would not have access to health care otherwise. So the work that we do is God-inspired. As I said, it was started by a Catholic nun. We're non-denominational, you know, but we are faith-based.
8: For more information, go to thehealthwagon.org. I'm Daryl Moody reporting.
10: Following the commissioner's rejection of the proposed budget last week, the Sullivan County Board of Education voted to return it to the county commission with no cuts. Board members claimed that returning the same budget triggers a state law provision that, in the event the commission does nothing, would return spending to last year's levels. The school board's reliance on its fund balance to pay for the proposed spending plan had drawn criticism from commissioners. The Washington County, Tennessee Sheriff's Office hosted its 4th annual Champ Camp at the Appalachian Fairgrounds, allowing about 53 kids to experience hands-on police work. Campers engaged with criminal investigators, canine units, SWAT officers, and even gun training. Participants solved crimes, interacted with dogs, practiced firearm safety, and navigated a driving course. I'm Lisa Butler.
11: There's a difference between confidence and arrogance. Hey, it's Mike Austin with today's Radio Dad Minute. You know, when our kids see it, they see in us arrogance. It's like, I'm better than anyone else. Dadly confidence, though, says I know who I am and I don't have to prove it to anybody. Confident dads admit when they're wrong. They ask questions when they don't know the answer. They don't need to win every argument at the dinner table, and they're secure enough to let others shine. Our old friend Doc Braccio has a pretty good take on that.
12: Being successful is not arrogance. Being successful is showing you can do something, and hopefully you're doing something that helps other people too, not just yourself along the way. It is this ability that, yes, you can.
11: Yeah, our kids learn that real strength isn't loud. It's not boisterous. It's steady. It's humble. And when they see that kind of quiet confidence in Dad, they'll have something worth emulating. Radio Dad on the web at RadioDad.com. I'm Mike Austin, the Radio Dad.
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1: It's your country Daily Dirt. We first found out about Alan Jackson's degenerative nerve condition back in 2021. It's called Charcot-Marie Tooth Disease, or CMT. Well, the CMT Research Foundation announced that Alan just raised and donated over $2.25 million from his final show. Mel Gibson's biblical drama, The Passion of the Christ, is returning to theaters ahead of the 2027 sequel, The Resurrection of Christ, Part 1. The film will come back to the big screen from September 10th through the 17th. The follow-up has been split into two movies, with Part 1 set to debut May 6th of 2027 and Part 2 scheduled for May 25th of 2028. Each installment will open in theaters on Ascension Day. Sony Pictures announced a theatrical release date for the highly anticipated Tom Hanks comedy called The Comebacker. Tom stars as a pitching coach whose life has changed dramatically after he gets hit in the head with a ball while standing at the mound. The Comebacker hits theaters on July 30th of 2027. It's your Country Daily Dirt. I'm Brooke Summers.
2: 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After nearly six decades as a sponsor, Adidas is playing up the sport's off-field appeal with retro products and collaborations with fashion designers and celebrities. The Bad Bunny F50 Ghost Sprint sneaker, which the artist wore in Adidas' World Cup ad, goes on sale ahead of the 2026 final for $160. Meantime, Nike's strategy includes a Rip the Script campaign, including cameos from the likes of LeBron James, Travis Scott, and Kim Kardashian. Companies could use the boost. Shares of Adidas, Nike, and even Puma have fallen since early last year, facing tough competition from running-focused challengers like Hoka, New Balance, and On Holding. Lisa Mateo, Bloomberg Radio.
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10: Hello, Tri-Cities. For this evening, humidity and isolated thunderstorms. The overnight low, 66 degrees. For Thursday, humid conditions with partly sunny skies and 84 degrees for the afternoon high. There's a chance for isolated thunderstorms and 65 degrees for the overnight low. Friday, clouds and humidity. Afternoon thunderstorms that may produce a downpour. The daytime high will be 83 degrees. Thunderstorms are expected Friday evening, and Friday night's overnight low will be 67 degrees. 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
3: To improve emergency response in two of its most rural communities, Carter County has started a new EMS rescue firefighter pilot program. Two full-time EMS rescue firefighters are assigned by the program to volunteer fire departments in Roane Mountain and Elk Mills. According to officials, the initiative aims to improve response times, improve fire and medical services, and serve as a model for future countywide expansion. Extreme heat last week drove demand for electricity to its highest point of the summer. According to the Greenville Energy Authority, late-day storms and holiday closures prevented power usage from hitting record highs. However, GEA reported a summer peak of 185 megawatts July 1st, when heat index values were above 100. I'm Lisa Rockman.
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8: From the Quick Stop Market Sports Desk, I'm Matt Pauly. Baseball, the Baltimore Orioles opening up a series against the Cubs yesterday. They end up losing by a 5-2 score. They have now lost two in a row and also six of their last nine. That series against the Cubs does continue tonight. Dean Kramer on the mound. He's 1-1 with a 3.18 ERA. Nationals lose to the Astros yesterday 6-3. That series continuing today. Washington will have Foster Griffin on the mound. Pirates get a big win against the Braves at 12-4 as Ryan Hearn drives in a team record 10, and he has three home runs in the contest. That's the good news. The bad news for the Pirates, shortstop Connor Griffin dealing with a finger issue. He's going to miss upwards of 2 months moving forward. Braves and Pirates do continue that series tonight, and the Cardinals get swept in a doubleheader by the Brewers yesterday, losing 4-3 and 10-2. Series will continue tonight. The Cardinals have Michael McGreevy on the mound. He enters with a 3-7 record. Feel Good Fuel, Alani New Energy, 2 12-ounce cans for $5. 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
14: Let me assert my firm belief that the only thing we have to fear is fear itself.
10: With those words, FDR lifted a nation during the worst of times. Except for immediate danger, fear is not a useful emotion. It prevents us from attempting a new career, making smart investments, or just trying new things that could make life better. It holds people in a rut with anxiety, frustration, well, then depression. Mark Twain said, "I do not fear death. I've been dead for billions and billions of years before I was born and had not suffered the slightest inconvenience from it." Sit down and take note of what you are afraid of. Then write down reasons not to be afraid. If you consider fear in a rational way, it should not be a part of your everyday life.
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16: It's been 250 years since Tennessee got involved in the American Revolution. The first battle in the West was at Island Flats in present-day Kingsport, just days after the Declaration of Independence was adopted. Sycamore Shoals in present-day Elizabethton was the rallying point for the Overmountain Men before Kings Mountain in what would become the turning point of the Revolution. In our area, we see the names associated with the war every day. Washington County was the first place to be named for General George Washington, and Greene County for Washington's second-in-command, General Nathaniel Greene. Sullivan County was named for General John Sullivan, and Carter County was named for General Landon Carter. Sevierville and Sevier County were named for local war hero General John Sevier, who was the only governor of the failed state of Franklin, and then first governor of Tennessee. Happy 250, America.
17: This is Lions Den Radio. I'm Jeffrey Lyons, and streaming on several platforms everywhere, Hacks has finally completed its 5-season run. But it's not too late to begin from the first one, in case you missed it all along the way. Jean Smart plays Deborah Vance, a self-absorbed but undeniably talented singer whose career is beginning to wind down. She was also an actress in the story and eventually gets to host her own network late-night talk show. Hannah Einbinder co-stars as her writer and confidant, whose association with her boss has created a love-hate syndrome. The character is so rich, you will love to hate her while hating to love her too. Together, they get stranded on a forest in one episode, and then she tries to get the dress that Carol Burnett wore in her final show in another, and on and on. That's another of the many, in fact, story tangents. References to real media people appear, and a few of them make cameos. So, for a show that has won 12 Emmys and been nominated for 62 in all, Hacks is worth seeing from the beginning. Just hang on. That's Lions Den Radio. I'm Jeffrey Lyons.
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19: Hello, Tri-Cities. For this evening, humidity and isolated thunderstorms. The overnight low, 66 degrees. For Thursday, humid conditions with partly sunny skies and 84 degrees for the afternoon high. There's a chance for isolated thunderstorms and 65 degrees for the overnight low. Friday, clouds and humidity. Afternoon thunderstorms that may produce a downpour. The daytime high will be 83 degrees. Thunderstorms are expected Friday evening, and Friday night's overnight low will be 67 degrees. 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
21: This is a Bloomberg Money Minute. Stocks are under some pressure. That's as tension between the U.S. and Iran flares up again and takes crude oil futures higher along with it. New York City building regulators say the conversion of that old Pfizer headquarters in a Manhattan office tower into residences must be paused while officials investigate what caused columns inside the building to fail. The Department of Buildings has issued a partial stop work order to halt all non-emergency construction at the site. The conversion's developers say the structural problem was confined to a small section of the project, and they're vowing to bring the project to completion on schedule. And Waymo says it'll begin offering robo-taxi rides in four new U.S. cities, San Diego, Vegas, Tampa, and Denver. As of May, Waymo's domestic fleet, already available in 10 cities, included around 4,000 robo-taxis equipped with the company's fifth and sixth generation automated driving systems. 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Denise Pellegrini, Bloomberg Radio.
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22: President Harry Truman turned 61 on May 8th, 1945. That's just weeks after assuming the presidency. It was a birthday like none other. And that morning, around 9 a.m., his president was giving the nation news on the radio that few of them would ever forget.
24: This is a solemn but a glorious hour. I only wish that Franklin D. Roosevelt had lived to witness this day. General Eisenhower informs me that the forces of Germany have surrendered to the United Nations.
22: In New York, soldiers, sailors, and civilians poured into Times Square. Church bells rang, car horns blasted, people sang in the streets because the war in Europe was over. And that day became known as VE Day, Victory in Europe. On that note, I'm James A. Brown, and as always, be well.
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1: 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Charlie Maples is a musical ensemble based in East Tennessee that blends the elements of jazz, R&B, and pop and soul. You'll want to sing along and dance along on July 31st from 6:30 to 8:30 at King Commons Park in Johnson City. It's part of Fridays After 5. I'm Lisa Ruttman.
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4: Multiple choice. 2012, Glenn Campbell sings Galveston in Galveston, Texas for the last time during a performance at the Grand Opera House. Though Campbell is closely associated with this Jimmy Webb penned hit, Galveston was not originally recorded by Glenn. A less majestic and more melancholy version was first recorded by A. Don Gibson, B. Don Ho, C. Don Everly. Answer. Did you say A. Don Gibson?
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4: 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Quote, "I didn't have any luck with this. Maybe you will," end quote.
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4: 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By Elvis Presley, backed with Loving You. 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
7: It's 5 o'clock.
8: The U.S. is conducting new strikes against Iran today in a post. U.S. Central Command says by order of President Trump, forces have started conducting additional strikes against Iran to further degrade their ability to threaten freedom of navigation in the Strait of Hormuz. The U.S. launched strikes last night against Iran after the regime attacked three cargo ships in the strait. A police interview of the roommate and romantic partner of Charlie Kirk's accused killer is expected to be played soon in court. The audio of Lance Twiggs is part of the prosecution's case against Tyler Robinson that's being laid out during a week-long evidentiary hearing in Utah. Robinson reportedly confessed to Twiggs about the murder. The judge is set to decide if there's enough evidence against him to proceed to trial. Graham Plattner is reportedly holed up in his home as the Democratic Party awaits his decision about exiting the race. The embattled Maine Senate candidate faces growing calls to drop out following a sexual assault allegation. He's expected to announce the decision in a recorded video. Plattner has denied the allegation, but in a video, he said that he was taking time to reflect on the best path forward with his candidacy. The son of an illegal immigrant killed by ICE agents in Houston is demanding an investigation.
9: He did not deserve to die. He did not deserve to be reduced to a headline of Mexican man shot and killed by ICE.
8: Rolando Salgado says his dad was in the process of obtaining a work permit and was not a criminal. He was driving to a construction site when he was caught in what the feds are calling a targeted enforcement operation. An ICE spokesperson says Lorenzo Salgado rammed their car, refused to follow orders, and then was shot when he tried to run over an ICE agent. The 78th Emmy Award nominations are out. The final season of HBO Max's Hacks leads the comedy field with 24 nominations. On the drama side, The Pitt landed the most nominations with 25. The Emmy Awards take place September 14th in Los Angeles. I'm Chris Caraggio.
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8: A large number of teenagers are unaware of the dangers that synthetic opioid fentanyl poses. That's according to a new study published in JAMA Network Open. The survey found that 52% of 8th graders don't see great risk in trying fentanyl once or twice. Even 30% of 12th graders don't see a great risk. Researchers say the information is important to assess whether additional public awareness efforts are needed. Stats show fentanyl is involved in 3 out of 4 youth overdose deaths, with it often mixed into other drugs. Alcohol and smoking are now being linked to an increased risk of irregular heartbeats as well as breast cancer, Sarah Lee Kessler reports.
15: It's been known for decades that drinking alcohol and lighting up boosts a woman's breast cancer risk, but now the American Heart Association is issuing an alert warning women that those lifestyle habits also increase the threat of developing irregular heartbeats. A major study involving data from 200 countries shows that women 55 and up are most in danger. It also found that the highest risk is in Western nations, including the U.S. I'm Sarah Lee Kessler.
8: The cost of mailing a letter is likely going up next week. Here's Matt Mattinson.
0: The USPS will raise the cost of a forever stamp to 82 cents starting Sunday, pending approval by the Postal Regulatory Commission. That's a 4-cent increase. Other services will also see price jumps, including mailing postcards and international letters. The increases come after the USPS warned earlier this year that it could run out of money within a year.
8: The Mega Millions jackpot continues to grow with nobody having matched all of last night's winning numbers. That means the top prize for Friday's Mega Millions drawing will be at least $604 million. No one has won the Mega Millions jackpot since St. Patrick's Day. It's also been a while since someone collected on the Powerball's top prize. The estimated jackpot for tonight's Powerball drawing is $434 million. I'm Chris Caraggio.
15: Following the commissioner's rejection of the proposed budget last week, the Sullivan County Board of Education voted to return it to the county commission with no cuts. Board members claimed that returning the same budget triggers a state law provision that, in the event the commission does nothing, would return spending to last year's levels. The school board's reliance on its fund balance to pay for the proposed spending plan had drawn criticism from commissioners. The Washington County, Tennessee Sheriff's Office hosted its fourth annual Champ Camp at the Appalachian Fairgrounds, allowing about 53 kids to experience hands-on police work. Campers engaged with criminal investigators, canine units, SWAT officers, and even gun training. Participants solved crimes, interacted with dogs, practiced firearm safety, and navigated a driving course. I'm Lisa Buckley.
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28: 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Deuteronomy 7-8 says, "But it is because the Lord loves you and is keeping the commandment that he swore to your fathers that the Lord has brought you out with a mighty hand and redeemed you from the house of slavery, from the hand of Pharaoh, king of Egypt." Deuteronomy 7:8. The motivation and motivation for what God did for Israel is getting them out of slavery and out of the hand of Pharaoh was his love. God's motivation for getting us out of sin with its penalty and power is His love. Remember on 7-8 how much He loves you and gave His life for you.
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3: Hello, Tri-Cities. For this evening, humidity and isolated thunderstorms. The overnight low, 66 degrees. For Thursday, humid conditions with partly sunny skies and 84 degrees for the afternoon high. There's a chance for isolated thunderstorms and 65 degrees for the overnight low. Friday, clouds and humidity. Afternoon thunderstorms that may produce a downpour. The daytime high will be 83 degrees. Thunderstorms are expected Friday evening, and Friday night's overnight low will be 67 degrees. 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I'm Maria True.
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5: Joining me today is cookbook author Yumna Jawad. Her new book is called The Feel Good Foodie Cookbook. Today she combines yogurt with pasta.
6: I would say another one that is really fun is spaghetti with a garlicky yogurt sauce. And so this is one that we call Macarona bilaban. So it's like laban is yogurt in Arabic, and it basically looks like an Alfredo, but the sauce is made with mixing some tahini again with some yogurt and a little bit of garlic, and you just warm the whole thing up on a very low heat until it just becomes like super creamy, velvety, and smooth, and you toss spaghetti with it. So it's a really easy recipe that kids absolutely love, and you can skip the garlic if the kids don't like garlic, but it's one of those where it's like a Alfredo of the Middle East, if you will. And you can bulk it up with a little bit of like ground beef, you know, Lebanese seasoning if you wanted to add on top of it, or put some chicken next to it. 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
5: 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It sounds like a really interesting and different spin.
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5: Don't forget to check out our new podcasts. More details at toniaskitchen.com.
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18: For over 100 years, Americans have benefited from improvements in drinking water safety that result from disinfection, primarily done with chlorine. This process inactivates pathogens, curbing waterborne diseases and safeguarding the public health. Chloramines are the second most common disinfectant, but decompose into a mysterious, unidentified product. We'll explore in the U.S. National Science Foundation's Discovery Files.
29: All these disinfectants inactivate microorganisms, but they're also oxidants, and they react with naturally occurring organic materials that are present in drinking waters. Some of these reactions result in the formation of unintended compounds that we just generically refer to as disinfection byproduct.
18: Professor Julian Ferry is part of a team of researchers, including his NSF-supported group from the University of Arkansas, that have recently published a paper describing the unidentified product from chloramine decomposition. Building from work done in the 80s and 90s, the team was able to identify this product as chloronitramide anion, an inorganic byproduct of chloramine decomposition. While relatively high concentrations have been found in some U.S. water systems, more research is needed to uncover any potential health impacts.
29: And I don't want this study that reveals this new byproduct to drive more people away from their tap. Generally, in the United States, we are blessed to have very high-quality drinking water.
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7: From the Quick Stop Market Sports Desk. The NASCAR Cup Series racing at Echo Park Speedway in Atlanta Sunday, racing the Quaker State 400. 260 laps around the mile and a half quad oval. Tyler Reddick, he leads the series with 5 victories, and one of those came in Atlanta earlier this season. Chase Elliott, he won the summer race at Echo Park Speedway last year, and the O'Reilly Auto Parts will run there on Saturday. The World Cup is in the quarterfinal phase of the tournament, 8 teams remaining. Thursday, France will face Morocco in Foxborough, Massachusetts, while Spain and Belgium, they'll play Friday afternoon in Los Angeles. 2 matches on Saturday, Norway and England meeting in Miami. Argentina, the defending champions, will face Switzerland in Kansas City. The NBA will hold its league-wide summer league tournament in Las Vegas. That begins Thursday. There are 10 former Tennessee Vols on rosters throughout the league, including first-round draft pick Nate Amendt, will play for the Milwaukee Bucks. Jacoby Gillespie and Zakai Ziegler will be playing for San Antonio, Chaz Lanier for the Detroit Pistons, and Jemai Meshack will see action for the Memphis Grizzlies. Any size fountain drink for 99 cents with any purchase using Quick Stop Rewards. 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
17: J.F. Tony was a merchant and civic leader and was bestowed the honorary title of Colonel. He was born in Carter County in 1857, right before the Civil War. His father died while in custody of the Confederates in 1864, leaving Tony fatherless at just 7 years of age. Frank began his career as a farmer at 10 years of age and became a merchant at 17 years of age, which led to his own business, J.F. Tony & Company in Irwin and Flag Pond in 1879. He married Fanny and had 4 children. Tony founded the first Irwin newspaper, The Magnet, in 1891. He was county and circuit court clerk of Unicoi County and was a representative in the state legislature. He was deputy collector of internal revenue during McKinley's administrations. He was a devout Baptist and Mason. For Irwin's 150th anniversary, we are remembering some of the people who made our town great.
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20: Hello, Tri-Cities. For this evening, humidity and isolated thunderstorms. The overnight low, 66 degrees. For Thursday, humid conditions with partly sunny skies and 84 degrees for the afternoon high. There's a chance for isolated thunderstorms and 65 degrees for the overnight low. Friday, clouds and humidity. Afternoon thunderstorms that may produce a downpour. The daytime high will be 83 degrees. Thunderstorms are expected Friday evening, and Friday night's overnight low will be 67 degrees. 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
24: To improve emergency response in two of its most rural communities, Carter County has started a new EMS rescue firefighter pilot program. Two full-time EMS rescue firefighters are assigned by the program to volunteer fire departments in Roan Mountain and Elk Mills. According to officials, the initiative aims to improve response times, improve fire and medical services, and serve as a model for future countywide expansion. Extreme heat last week drove demand for electricity to its highest point of the summer. According to the Greenville Energy Authority, late-day storms and holiday closures prevented power usage from hitting record highs. However, GEA reported a summer peak of 185 megawatts July 1st, when heat index values were above 100. I'm Lisa Walkman.
25: The following is from Dr. Schumacher and Associates Audiologists. Are you aware that hearing loss has been linked to dementia, depression, social isolation, and more frequent hospitalizations? Approximately 12% of the U.S. population, or 38 million Americans, have significant hearing loss. In addition, 50 million in the U.S. experience tinnitus, which can be debilitating. People with hearing loss tend to wait 7 years before seeking professional help. Of those individuals who would benefit from hearing aids, only 20% actually use them. Present-day hearing aids are much better than those just a few years ago. In fact, many of the new hearing aids have the capability of being adjusted by cell phones and also allowing phone calls to be answered directly through the hearing aids. If you think you have a hearing loss or have older hearing aids, contact Dr. Schumacher and Associates Audiologists at 717-HEAR or 928-5771. That's 717-HERE or 928-5771.
26: You won't want to be sedated for this. A tribute concert's in the works to mark the 50th anniversary of the Ramones' self-titled debut album.
27: The event is taking place August the 30th at Hollywood Forever Cemetery in Los Angeles. 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I'm Mark Mayfield.
26: Seems hell isn't going to freeze over anytime soon. Are extending their residency at the Sphere in Las Vegas to run through December. Tickets will go on sale next Friday, July 17th.
29: Hi, Davey. It's me, Mary Hartman. Mary Hartman.
26: Actress, writer, and director Louise Lasser has passed away. She was best known as the title character in the series Mary Hartman, Mary Hartman, and she received an Emmy nomination for the role in 1976. Lasser was 87 years old. And Mariska Hargitay has been picked to host the 2026 Emmy Awards. The Law & Order SVU star and executive producer is going to be the first woman to do so. The ceremony will take place on September 14th on NBC. And that's entertainment. I'm Daria Albinger.
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2: This is a Bloomberg Money Minute. Stocks are under some pressure. That's as tension between the U.S. and Iran flares up again and takes crude oil futures higher along with it. New York City building regulators say the conversion of that old Pfizer headquarters in a Manhattan office tower into residences must be paused while officials investigate what caused columns inside the building to fail. The Department of Buildings has issued a partial stop work order to halt all non-emergency construction at the site. The conversion's developers say the structural problem was confined to a small section of the project, and they're vowing to bring the project to completion on schedule. And Waymo says it'll begin offering robo-taxi rides in four new U.S. cities, San Diego, Vegas, Tampa, and Denver. As of May, Waymo's domestic fleet, already available in 10 cities, included around 4,000 robo-taxis equipped with the company's fifth and sixth generation automated driving systems. 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Denise Pellegrini, Bloomberg Radio.
3: I'm Zach Bennett. It's Wednesday, July 8th, and this is today's Pure American Country Radio Minute. On this date in 1924, Uncle Dave Macon made his first recordings in New York City. Macon was already in his 50s by then, which is a nice reminder that country music was never only a young person's game. Uncle Dave had lived a lot of life before the microphone ever found him. And what that microphone captured was more than just a banjo playing. It captured a performer. All the jokes, the whoops, the stomps, the timing, the personality, all of it. Uncle Dave Macon and fiddler Sid Harkreader recorded over several days, and the session helped preserve a bridge between old-time string band music, vaudeville, and the radio age that was just around the corner. A year later, WSM's Barn Dance would begin in Nashville. Of course, it would go on to become the Grand Ole Opry, and Uncle Dave Macon would become one of the early stars of the show. I'm Zach Bennett, and that's today's Pure American Country Radio Minute.
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8: The U.S. is conducting new strikes against Iran today. In a post, U.S. Central Command says by order of President Trump, forces have started conducting additional strikes against Iran to further degrade their ability to threaten freedom of navigation in the Strait of Hormuz. The U.S. launched strikes last night against Iran after the regime attacked three cargo ships in the strait. Speaking to reporters at the NATO summit today in Turkey, Trump warned there would be more strikes. Audio from the roommate and romantic partner of Charlie Kirk's accused killer is expected to be played in court today. The police interview with Lance Twiggs is part of the prosecution's case against Robinson that's being laid out during a week-long evidentiary hearing in Utah. Twiggs' audio could be significant, with Robinson reportedly confessing to Twiggs about the murder. Earlier, an FBI analyst testified DNA of Twiggs and Robinson was found on a towel that was wrapped around the alleged murder weapon, a bolt-action rifle. The judge is set to decide if there's enough evidence against Robinson to proceed to trial. I'm Chris Caraggio.
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10: 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We have disc golf courses. 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
9: 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I'm Daryl Moody reporting.
11: Following the commissioner's rejection of the proposed budget last week, the Sullivan County Board of Education voted to return it to the county commission with no cuts. Board members claim that returning the same budget triggers a state law provision that, in the event the commission does nothing, would return spending to last year's levels. The school board's reliance on its fund balance to pay for the proposed spending plan had drawn criticism from commissioners. The Washington County, Tennessee Sheriff's Office hosted its fourth annual Champ Camp at the Appalachian Fairgrounds, allowing about 53 kids to experience hands-on police work. Campers engaged with criminal investigators, canine units, SWAT officers, and even gun training. Participants solved crimes, interacted with dogs, practiced firearm safety, and navigated a driving course. I'm Lisa Butler.
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13: The NASCAR Cup Series back in action Sunday as they head to Echo Park Speedway just outside Atlanta for the Quaker State 400. Tyler Reddick has 5 victories on the season to lead the series, and one of those came at Atlanta earlier this year. Chase Elliott won the summer race at Echo Park Speedway last season. They will go 260 laps around the mile-and-a-half quad oval. The O'Reilly Auto Parts Series will be racing there on Saturday. It's the Focused Health 250 at 163 laps. The NASCAR Craftsman Truck Series will also be racing on Saturday. They are at the Leona 150 at Lime Rock Park in Lakeville, Connecticut, where they'll go 100 laps. The IndyCar Series is off this weekend. They return on July 19th, running the Borchetta Bourbon Music City Grand Prix at the Nashville Speedway. Joseph Newgarden, the defending champion.
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0: CDC data, which also shows more than 1,500 confirmed cases in the Central African country, the center of an outbreak. No Ebola cases connected with the outbreak have been reported in the United States. The CDC is advising to avoid non-essential travel to several areas of Congo. If you want to prevent cognitive decline, take a walk, but not a casual stroll.
1: A study by the Albert Einstein College of Medicine found people in their 80s who maintain an exceptionally quick walking pace are far more likely to stay mentally sharp than their slower moving peers. Researchers say when you walk, your heart is beating faster and pumping blood not only into your muscles, but into your brain. The faster you go, the more blood that gets to the brain. Similar benefits were found in people who swim or cycle quickly, too. I'm Daria Albinger.
0: A recall is being issued for bags of frozen blueberries sold at Publix because of a possible E. coli contamination. Health update, I'm Scott Pringle.
2: Mitch Anthony here with today's Daily Dose. Author Marcia Sinitar states that for a person to do what they love with their lives, they must learn to nourish and develop resourcefulness. Sinitar goes on to say that there are three specific laws of resourcefulness that we must follow. Number one, a person must have faith in his or her ability to solve problems. Number two, a person must practice independent thinking and decision making. Number three, a person must decide deep in himself that somehow he's going to discover the answer to the puzzles he faces. This is the law of determination. Without all three working, a person's resourcefulness will be untapped. We must learn to trust ourselves and our brain's ability to solve our problems. We must learn to think for ourselves, or we will fall victim to other people's errors and judgment. And finally, we must be determined in our efforts to find a career or path that will bring us fulfillment. If we give up at the first sign of trouble, we are limiting our resourcefulness. Believe in yourself. Think for yourself. Decide within yourself. Such resourcefulness will ultimately lead to more resources. This is Mitch Anthony reminding you once again that life is whatever you make it. 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
4: Hello, Tri-Cities. For this evening, humidity and isolated thunderstorms. The overnight low, 66 degrees. For Thursday, humid conditions with partly sunny skies and 84 degrees for the afternoon high. There's a chance for isolated thunderstorms and 65 degrees for the overnight low. Friday, clouds and humidity. Afternoon thunderstorms that may produce a downpour. The daytime high will be 83 degrees. Thunderstorms are expected Friday evening, and Friday night's overnight low will be 67 degrees. 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
1: 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Now on with the show. This is the Daily Note from jamesabrown.net. A study from the RAND Corporation says 1 in 5 American teens and young adults are turning to AI chatbots when they are sad, anxious, or stressed. And I can't claim I'm surprised, not even a little. And I don't know whether to laugh or cry or just worry about the future of our nation. Probably all of the above. But for now, I'll share this one concern, because I got many. What happened to our friends and families? You know, the people we thought that we could turn to when we were down. I understand the loneliness that comes with being an adult, but I was hoping that our kids and young adults were spared that. What about you? What do you think about all this? I think that's something that's worth discussing at jamesabrown.net, don't you think? On that note, I'm James A. Brown, and as always, be well.
2: To improve emergency response in two of its most rural communities, Carter County has started a new EMS rescue firefighter pilot program. Two full-time EMS rescue firefighters are assigned by the program to volunteer fire departments in Roan Mountain and Elk Mills. According to officials, the initiative aims to improve response times, improve fire and medical services, and serve as a model for future countywide expansion. Extreme heat last week drove demand for electricity to its highest point of the summer. According to the Greenville Energy Authority, late-day storms and holiday closures prevented power usage from hitting record highs. However, GEA reported a summer peak of 185 megawatts July 1st, when heat index values were above 100. I'm Lisa Walkman.
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6: Get ready to write down a phone number, but first, this is The Making of America. I'm Michael Emerson. Prior to her passing in 1992, she was bestowed 40 honorary degrees from universities across the world, awarded with the National Medal of Technology and the Presidential Medal of Freedom. A college at Yale, as well as a Navy warship, was named in her honor, and she retired as a Rear Admiral. 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
7: From the Quick Stop Market Sports Desk. 8 teams remaining in the World Cup tournament, and quarterfinal play will begin on Thursday. Foxborough, Massachusetts sees France taking on Morocco, while the quarterfinals will continue Friday afternoon in SoFi Stadium in Los Angeles, where Belgium will meet Spain. There are two matches scheduled for Saturday. In Miami, it's Norway going up against England, while Argentina, the defending World Cup champions, will play Switzerland at Arrowhead Stadium in Kansas City. The NBA holding its league-wide summer league event in Las Vegas beginning on Thursday, and 10 former Tennessee Vols are on rosters throughout the league. First-round draft pick Nate Amendt will make his Milwaukee Bucks debut in this tournament, while Jacoby Gillespie and Sakai Ziegler will play for San Antonio. Both saw action at the California Classic Summer League event last week. Chaz Lanier, he'll play for the Detroit Pistons. Jermaine Mashak will see action for the Memphis Grizzlies. NASCAR running the Quaker State 400 on Sunday just south of Atlanta at Echo Park Speedway, 260 laps around the mile and a half track. Chase Elliott won the summer race in Atlanta last year. Tyler Reddick leads the series with 5 victories, winning the spring race earlier this season. Red Bull gives you wings. 3 12-ounce cans for just $8. Quick Stop, run in when you run out. 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
9: 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The best way to control that use is to reduce the need for watering. A generous layer of mulch around your plants, say 3 to 5 inches, will help prevent evaporation and retain moisture around the roots. When you mow the lawn, raise the blade a notch or two. Shorter grass requires more water. While you're at it, use a mulching mower, which will return the clippings to the lawn. It feeds the lawn, slows evaporation, and saves time mowing. When the weather is hot and dry, don't apply fertilizer. In these conditions, it will actually aggravate the problems associated with drought and put more stress on the plants. Finally, when you add new plants, choose those that are native to your region, since they will require less watering. I'm Danny Lipford with Tips for Today's Homeowner.
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11: If the truth be known, most of the Overmountain settlers in what would become Tennessee cared little for either side of the American Revolution. They simply wanted to be left alone. Colonel Ferguson of the British Army wanted to recruit loyalists in the backcountry over the mountains. In an effort to persuade the settlers to abandon the Patriot cause, Ferguson openly threatened to invade the Overmountain settlements if the colonists did not support the crown. Threatening these mountain folks moved them from being disinterested bystanders to being firmly set against the suddenly intrusive, overbearing symbols of British authority. Militiamen from Virginia, Kentucky, and the Carolinas joined the Overmountain men, and their numbers swelled to around 900 men. Under the overall command of William Campbell, these Overmountain men moved against Ferguson. The rest is history. Happy 250, America.
12: Medicare has begun covering certain GLP-1 weight loss drugs through a new temporary pilot program called the Medicare GLP-1 Bridge. Eligible beneficiaries will pay a flat $50 monthly copayment for approved medications, including Wegovy, Zepbound, and Foundayo. Scams are bad and getting worse. A new Gallup Stop Scams Alliance survey found that 1 in 10 U.S. adults said someone in their household lost money or gave scammers access to a financial account in 2025. Nearly half of those affected households reported losses of $500 or more. Hyundai is recalling more than 96,000 2025 and 2026 Tucson, Tucson Hybrid, and Tucson Plug-in Hybrid electric vehicles. A software error may cause the instrument panel display to fail. The software update will be done over the air. I'm Mark Huffman. Learn more at consumeraffairs.com.
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14: Hello, Tri-Cities. For this evening, humidity and isolated thunderstorms. The overnight low, 66 degrees. For Thursday, humid conditions with partly sunny skies and 84 degrees for the afternoon high. There's a chance for isolated thunderstorms and 65 degrees for the overnight low. Friday, clouds and humidity. Afternoon thunderstorms that may produce a downpour. The daytime high will be 83 degrees. Thunderstorms are expected Friday evening, and Friday night's overnight low will be 67 degrees. 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
16: This is a Bloomberg Money Minute. Stocks are under some pressure. That's as tension between the U.S. and Iran flares up again and takes crude oil futures higher along with it. New York City building regulators say the conversion of that old Pfizer headquarters in a Manhattan office tower into residences must be paused while officials investigate what caused columns inside the building to fail. The Department of Buildings has issued a partial stop work order to halt all non-emergency construction at the site. The conversion's developers say the structural problem was confined to a small section of the project, and they're vowing to bring the project to completion on schedule. And Waymo says it'll begin offering robo-taxi rides in four new U.S. cities, San Diego, Vegas, Tampa, and Denver. As of May, Waymo's domestic fleet, already available in 10 cities, included around 4,000 robo-taxis equipped with the company's fifth and sixth generation automated driving systems. This report is sponsored by Vanguard Investor Choice, a proxy voting program for eligible Vanguard Index funds. Denise Pellegrini, Bloomberg Radio.
17: A better life with Dr. Sanjay Gupta.
18: As someone who's been married nearly 25 years, I'll tell you, there's a lot of great things about having a spouse. And according to a new study out of the University of Miami Health System, marriage might even be linked to a lower risk of cancer. Why? Well, the researchers said people who are married are less likely to engage in risky behavior. They're more likely to get a nudge to go to regular preventive medicine appointments and screenings. And they have a partner to share the load of family obligations, household chores, and finances. No one is saying you should get married in the pursuit of better health. But if you are single, how can you build a strong support system to maybe get some of these same benefits? Do your own research, find out what's important, and then hold members of your squad accountable and let them hold you accountable as well. That can provide a lot of support. I'm Dr. Sanjay Gupta, helping you live a better life.
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2: From the entertainment desk, I'm Lisa Rutman. 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Charlie Maples is a musical ensemble based in East Tennessee that blends the elements of jazz, R&B, and pop and soul. You'll want to sing along and dance along on July 31st from 6:30 to 8:30 at King Commons Park in Johnson City. It's part of Fridays After 5. I'm Lisa Rutman.
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5: It's 6 o'clock.
6: The U.S. is conducting new strikes against Iran today. In a post, U.S. Central Command says by order of President Trump, forces have started conducting additional strikes against Iran to further degrade their ability to threaten freedom of navigation in the Strait of Hormuz. The U.S. launched strikes last night against Iran after the regime attacked three cargo ships in the strait. Speaking to reporters at the NATO summit in Turkey earlier today, Trump warned there would be more strikes as Iran keeps going back on their word.
7: They want to make a deal, but they don't know how to make a deal, and then they go around shooting ships at night. I don't like that.
6: President Trump says his number one goal for Iran to not have a nuclear weapon has been achieved. Audio from the roommate and romantic partner of Charlie Kirk's accused killer is expected to be played soon in court. We get more from Chris Caraggio.
8: The audio of Lance Twiggs is part of the prosecution's case against Tyler Robinson that's been laid out during a week-long evidentiary hearing in Utah. Robinson reportedly confessed to Twiggs about the murder. The judge is set to decide if there's enough evidence against him to proceed to trial.
6: Kirk's widow, Erica Kirk, and his parents were once again inside the courtroom. Embattled Maine Senate candidate Graham Plattner is reportedly holed up in his home as the Democratic Party awaits his decision about exiting the race. Plattner has faced growing calls to drop out following a sexual assault allegation. He's expected to announce the decision in a recorded video, which could come at some point today. As Ryan Nobles reports, a former girlfriend, Lindsay Fifield, has made an additional accusation against Plattner.
9: Fifield previously accused Plattner of aggressive physical conduct, especially when he was drinking, which he also denied. Fifield telling CNN that Plattner later apologized to her for his behavior.
6: And until Plattner pulls the plug, however, the Democratic Party is at an impasse, unable to fully refocus on its uphill battle to defeat five-term Republican Senator Susan Collins. I'm Lisa Carton.
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6: The Aspen Acres fire in southern Colorado has grown to nearly 96,000 acres and at last check was just 16% contained. Colorado air quality meteorologist Scott Landis says wildfire smoke is affecting air quality, with 20 alerts issued in the northern Front Range so far this summer. That's well above normal.
15: The whole state of Colorado, we've issued 22 advisories outside the Front Range just for wildfire smoke. So we're off to a busy start this summer.
6: Hot, dry weather continues to pose a challenge in battling one of the biggest wildfires in state history. But firefighters should catch a break today from seasonal monsoon rain. Thousands are still without power in New Jersey connected to last weekend's intense storms. Scott Pringle reports.
16: Around 7,000 JCP&L customers woke up this morning to no power. And it's been that way for days for those home and business owners. A good portion of those are in Morris and Sussex counties. JCP&L has been dealing with a lot of downed tree limbs and power lines from last weekend's storms. The utility company says most should get their power back by late tonight. But more outages in New Jersey are possible, with forecasters predicting a chance of severe storms Thursday and Friday.
6: Colorado State University experts are set to update their hurricane forecast today. But one thing's for certain, right now they're in the clear. That's because a plume of Saharan dust is bringing South Florida hot and hazy conditions through at least tomorrow.
17: July tends to be a relatively inactive month when it comes to tropical storms and hurricanes, as the Saharan dust tends to dry out parts of the atmosphere.
6: National Weather Service Miami meteorologist Robert Moletta says the already present El Nino should become strong by the end of the year. Colorado State has cut its original projections of 13 named storms this season to 11 last month. And the death toll in last month back-to-back earthquakes in Venezuela has risen to more than 3,600. There's still up to 50,000 still missing under the rubble. I'm Lisa Carton.
3: Alfonso Vasquez Morales of Kingsport was arrested for vehicular homicide following a fatal crash on Highway 107. The incident occurred when his vehicle crossed into oncoming traffic, colliding head-on with a motorcycle. 69-year-old William Sauer was pronounced dead at the scene. Prior to the crash, Vasquez Morales was weaving through traffic, and he admitted to consuming 6 or 7 beers before driving. Some state appointees to the Tri-Cities Airport Authority Board have been named. Lieutenant Governor Randy McAnally has appointed 3 members so far. A new state law dissolved the old board and requires state officials to fill a majority of seats on 5 commercial airport boards across the state. Legal challenges could delay the new board.
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19: Now, the Success Journal. Here's Chris Whitting.
20: John stayed on top of fashion. No surprise, since John was a hat maker. Most folks didn't bat an eye at his creations. Till one day, when John had what he considered his crowning idea. And when he strolled outside to show off that new men's hat, people went crazy. But not in a good way. What was atop John's head was ahead of the times. Several women fainted upon seeing it, and a young boy fell and broke his arm. John had to pay a fine in court, all for wearing a tall, shiny hat that the judge said would frighten timid people. I'm sure you know John Hetherington's creation. Today, his invention makes nobody flip their lid. In fact, it's considered a top fashion. It's called the top hat. It eventually earned John a top income. With the Success Journal, I'm Chris Whitting.
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22: Hey, Bible readers, I'm Tara Lee Cobble, and I'm your host for The God Shot. Little children, let us not love in word or talk, but in deed and in truth. By this we shall know that we are of the truth and reassure our hearts before him. 1 John 3, 18-19. Most people believe this letter was written by John the Apostle, one of Jesus' inner circle, the one who cared for Mary after Jesus' death. John knows what it's like to love others in a way that is inconvenient. Mary was likely a widow at the time of Jesus' death, and it would have fallen on him, her firstborn, to care for her. But Jesus passes the responsibility off to John when he dies. If John had said, "Sure, I'll care for her," but then left her destitute, that wouldn't be loving toward her or toward Jesus. Love means being willing and ready to demonstrate it. Today, may we be people who live out the truth we say we believe, even when it's inconvenient. May our actions testify that he's where the joy is.
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2: For tonight, we have a chance of showers and thunderstorms, partly cloudy skies with a low around 68. On Thursday, a chance for showers and thunderstorms. It'll be partly sunny for the most part, and a high of 84 is expected. Thursday night, chance of showers and thunderstorms, partly cloudy skies, and a low of 68 in the morning. On Friday, showers are likely, then some showers, maybe a thunderstorm, and a high of 85. On Friday night, showers, maybe a thunderstorm, a low of 68. Saturday, showers, maybe some thunderstorms, and a high of 82. I'm Nick Rice from the LiveWire Weather Center. Count on it.
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1: 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The third annual First Responder Rib Fest is September 5th in Mountain City.
2: 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Everything's family friendly. We've got a 5K that morning to kick off festivities. We've got a beauty pageant in the afternoon. We've got a muscle and antique car show. We've got a mechanical bull, jail and bail. It goes on and on.
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2: 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They just have to turn in 2 racks of ribs for the judging. Other than that, they're welcome to cook and sell whatever they want to the public. Anything they make off food sales is theirs to keep.
1: For more on the third annual First Responder Rib Fest, check out their Facebook page. I'm Daryl Moody, reporting.
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7: 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The NASCAR Cup Series racing at Echo Park Speedway in Atlanta Sunday, racing the Quaker State 400. 260 laps around the mile and a half quad oval. Tyler Reddick, he leads the series with 5 victories, and one of those came in Atlanta earlier this season. Chase Elliott, he won the summer race at Echo Park Speedway last year, and the O'Reilly Auto Parts will run there on Saturday. The World Cup is in the quarterfinal phase of the tournament, 8 teams remaining. Thursday, France will face Morocco in Foxborough, Massachusetts, while Spain and Belgium, they'll play Friday afternoon in Los Angeles. 2 matches on Saturday, Norway and England meeting in Miami. Argentina, the defending champions, will face Switzerland in Kansas City. The NBA will hold its league-wide summer league tournament in Las Vegas. That begins Thursday. There are 10 former Tennessee Vols on rosters throughout the league, including first-round draft pick Nate Amendt, will play for the Milwaukee Bucks. Jacoby Gillespie and Zakai Ziegler will be playing for San Antonio, Chaz Lanier for the Detroit Pistons, and Jemai Mashak will see action for the Memphis Grizzlies. Any size fountain drink for 99 cents with any purchase using Quick Stop Rewards. 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
13: 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Today's quote was submitted by Marsha. Jack Dempsey said, "You know what a champion is? A champion is someone who's ready when the gong rings. Not just before, not just after, but when it rings." I love this. I've been in the right place at the right time many times in my life. It's been one divine appointment after another. There was a time when I showed up about 3 minutes before something happened that I never would have believed if I hadn't seen it with my own eyes. I had just started dating my now wife, Heidi. I stopped to visit her early one morning. She had just taken a shower and was wearing a robe. We were talking for a few minutes and her ex-husband showed up. He said, "My pipes are frozen. I need to take a shower." Then he just walked back and took a shower. Imagine if I'd showed up a few minutes later. How could I ever have believed that story?
9: The Motivation Minute.
13: This has been The Motivation Minute. I'm John Small. 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
18: For tonight, we have a chance of showers and thunderstorms, partly cloudy skies with a low around 68. On Thursday, a chance for showers and thunderstorms. It'll be partly sunny for the most part, and a high of 84 is expected. Thursday night, chance of showers and thunderstorms, partly cloudy skies, and a low of 68 in the morning. On Friday, showers are likely, then some showers, maybe a thunderstorm, and a high of 85. On Friday night, showers, maybe a thunderstorm, a low of 68. Saturday, showers, maybe some thunderstorms, and a high of 82. I'm Nick Rice from the LiveWire Weather Center. 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
23: Following the commissioner's rejection of the proposed budget last week, the Sullivan County Board of Education voted to return it to the county commission with no cuts. Board members claim that returning the same budget triggers a state law provision that, in the event the commission does nothing, would return spending to last year's levels. The school board's reliance on its fund balance to pay for the proposed spending plan had drawn criticism from commissioners. The Washington County, Tennessee Sheriff's Office hosted its fourth annual Champ Camp at the Appalachian Fairgrounds, allowing about 53 kids to experience hands-on police work. Campers engaged with criminal investigators, canine units, SWAT officers, and even gun training. Participants solved crimes, interacted with dogs, practiced firearm safety, and navigated a driving course. I'm Lisa Butler.
0: Hey, it's Sophia. I'm not on my phone right now. I'm at Dollywood with my whole family. We might be checking out amazing stunt dogs, popping a gazillion bubbles, devouring a banana pudding cupcake, or loving the all-new drone and fireworks show at the Smoky Mountain Summer Celebration, presented by Food City through August 2nd. So, if you want to meet us here, learn more at Dollywood.com.
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19: National Freezer Pop Day is usually about neighborhood summers, sticky fingers, and chasing down the ice cream truck. But some of these colorful plastic sleeves aren't meant for the backyard at all. They are packed into extreme survival gear for polar explorers and high-altitude mountaineers. Specialized electrolyte-infused freezer pops have a heavy concentration of sugar and minerals that lowers their freezing point far below normal water. Even in sub-zero Arctic environments, they stay relatively soft and chewable. This little engineering quirk gives exhausted athletes a rapid burst of hydration and fast-acting calories without requiring them to melt snow. What we consider a nostalgic childhood snack is the ultimate cold weather hack hidden inside a neon plastic tube.
2: That's really cool. It's the same science that keeps the freezer pop slushy in a school lunchbox, but keeps it from turning into a solid block of ice on Mount Everest.
19: Yeah, you gotta love that, right?
2: No kidding.
19: Your favorite flavor?
2: Probably lime or orange.
19: You're not very adventurous at all. Shrimp?
2: They don't make that, or I'd be eating it. We are also celebrating National Raspberry Day and National Cucumber Salad Day. I'm Alice Anderson.
19: And I'm Arlo Anderson with National Day Calendar, reminding you to celebrate every day.
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25: This is a Bloomberg Money Minute. In minutes from the Federal Reserve's June policy meeting released today, several of the central bank officials said there was a case for raising interest rates to try to drive inflation lower. But with worries about the U.S. labor market easing up, the Fed left those rates unchanged. With a flare-up in hostilities between the U.S. and Iran overnight, President Trump indicating more strikes possible tonight. Oil prices rallied today while Wall Street ended mostly lower. At the close, the Dow was down 577 points. That's a 1% drop. The Nasdaq up 52. The S&P lost 21. And oil about 5% higher, around 74 bucks a barrel. And the Las Vegas Jacks, that's the name of an investment group looking to acquire the expansion NBA franchise earmarked for Sin City. Well, it says it has already secured $8 billion in funding to land that team. This report is sponsored by Vanguard Investor Choice, a proxy voting program for eligible Vanguard Index funds. 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
8: In 1780, British Commander Major Ferguson sent a threat to the settlements to the west of the Appalachians. If you do not detest your opposition to the British arms, I shall march this army over the mountains, hang your leaders, and lay waste to your country. The threatened militia leaders decided it was best if they crossed the mountains on their own terms and defeated Ferguson on the east side of the mountains. The Patriot militia gathered at Sycamore Shoals near Fort Watauga. They would become known as the Overmountain Men. At a mill near the fort, Mary Patton was known to make the highest quality black powder around. Mary earned her place in history by providing over 500 pounds of gunpowder to the over 850 Overmountain Men. Her gunpowder was essential to the victory over Ferguson at Kings Mountain and a turning point in the Revolutionary War. You can see some of her kettles she used when making powder at Sycamore Shoals. 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
12: A new round of strikes on Iran by the U.S. have started. In a post, U.S. Central Command says by order of President Trump, forces have started conducting additional strikes against Iran to further degrade their ability to threaten freedom of navigation in the Strait of Hormuz. The U.S. launched strikes last night against Iran after the regime attacked three cargo ships in the strait. The preliminary hearing in the Charlie Kirk murder case is expected to hear audio from the roommate and romantic partner of the accused killer. Here's Chris Caraggio.
13: The audio of Lance Twiggs is part of the prosecution's case against Tyler Robinson that's been laid out during a week-long evidentiary hearing in Utah. Robinson reportedly confessed to Twiggs about the murder. The judge is set to decide if there's enough evidence against him to proceed to trial.
12: Maine Senate candidate Graham Platner may drop out of the race as early as today after a sexual assault allegation was made against him. He's expected to announce the decision in a recorded video. I'm Lisa Carton.
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14: 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I'm Daryl Moody, reporting.
23: Alfonso Vasquez Morales of Kingsport was arrested for vehicular homicide following a fatal crash on Highway 107. The incident occurred when his vehicle crossed into oncoming traffic, colliding head-on with a motorcycle. 69-year-old William Sauer was pronounced dead at the scene. Prior to the crash, Vasquez Morales was weaving through traffic, and he admitted to consuming 6 or 7 beers before driving. Some state appointees to the Tri-Cities Airport Authority Board have been named. Lieutenant Governor Randy McAnally has appointed 3 members so far. A new state law dissolved the old board and requires state officials to fill a majority of seats on 5 commercial airport boards across the state. Legal challenges could delay the new...
16: 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Hi, it's Mike Austin here, today's Radio Dad Minute. Now, I've been a drummer for most of my life, so when I was recently in Ohio, I got a chance to hear a fabulous band called the Bucket List Players, and I got talking with their drummer during break, Rick Bowers, and Rick happens to be the dad to their lead singer.
17: And she's a big Gwen Stefani fan, so, you know, we work some of that No Doubt ska into the act, too. We just love, we've played in several groups together over the years, and that's my kick. That's so much fun, you know, to see my daughter out there doing her thing, and she's really good.
16: Yeah, so Rick told me that the Bucket List Band is also a chance for him to introduce his daughter to the music that he dug when he was her age. 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
10: For tonight, we have a chance of showers and thunderstorms, partly cloudy skies with a low around 68. On Thursday, a chance for showers and thunderstorms. It'll be partly sunny for the most part, and a high of 84 is expected. Thursday night, chance of showers and thunderstorms, partly cloudy skies, and a low of 68 in the morning. On Friday, showers are likely, then some showers, maybe a thunderstorm, and a high of 85. On Friday night, showers, maybe a thunderstorm, a low of 68. Saturday, showers, maybe some thunderstorms, and a high of 82. I'm Nick Rice from the LiveWire Weather Center. Count on it.
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14: 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They come from psychotherapist Amy Morin. Love her stuff. She wrote 13 things mentally strong people don't do. These are going to work whether you want to lose weight, save more money, or stop texting your ex. First, we should come up with a mission statement. We can drown out sabotaging thoughts with a mission statement we can repeat over and over again.

0: And then write a list of reasons why you want to break the bad habit. When you give in to your urges, you're basing your decision on emotion. But you can bring yourself back to logic by rereading your list anytime you feel weak. One more step to breaking bad habits, create obstacles for yourself. I love this. Delete your ex's phone number. Don't bring junk food into the house. The harder it is to give in to a bad habit, the easier it is to resist it. Create obstacles for yourself. I'm John Tesh with today's Intelligence for Your Life Minute.
1: Following the commissioner's rejection of the proposed budget last week, the Sullivan County Board of Education voted to return it to the county commission with no cuts. Board members claim that returning the same budget triggers a state law provision that, in the event the commission does nothing, would return spending to last year's levels. The school board's reliance on its fund balance to pay for the proposed spending plan had drawn criticism from commissioners. The Washington County, Tennessee Sheriff's Office hosted its fourth annual Champ Camp at the Appalachian Fairgrounds, allowing about 53 kids to experience hands-on police work. Campers engaged with criminal investigators, canine units, SWAT officers, and even gun training. Participants solved crimes, interacted with dogs, practiced firearm safety, and navigated a driving course.
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5: From the Quick Stop Market Sports Desk. 8 teams remaining in the World Cup tournament, and quarterfinal play will begin on Thursday. Foxborough, Massachusetts sees France taking on Morocco, while the quarterfinals will continue Friday afternoon in SoFi Stadium in Los Angeles, where Belgium will meet Spain. There are two matches scheduled for Saturday. In Miami, it's Norway going up against England, while Argentina, the defending World Cup champions, will play Switzerland at Arrowhead Stadium in Kansas City. The NBA holding its league-wide summer league event in Las Vegas beginning on Thursday, and 10 former Tennessee Vols are on rosters throughout the league. First-round draft pick Nate Amendt will make his Milwaukee Bucks debut in this tournament, while Jacoby Gillespie and Sakai Ziegler will play for San Antonio. Both saw action at the California Classic Summer League event last week. Chaz Lanier, he'll play for the Detroit Pistons. Jemai Meshack will see action for the Memphis Grizzlies. NASCAR running the Quaker State 400 on Sunday just south of Atlanta at Echo Park Speedway, 260 laps around the mile and a half track. Chase Elliott won the summer race in Atlanta last year. Tyler Reddick leads the series with 5 victories, winning the spring race earlier this season. Red Bull gives you wings. 3 12-ounce cans for just $8. Quick Stop, run in when you run out. 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
10: Let me assert my firm belief that the only thing we have to fear is fear itself.
0: With those words, FDR lifted a nation during the worst of times. Except for immediate danger, fear is not a useful emotion. It prevents us from attempting a new career, making smart investments, or just trying new things that could make life better. It holds people in a rut with anxiety, frustration, well then depression. Mark Twain said, "I do not fear death. I've been dead for billions and billions of years before I was born and had not suffered the slightest inconvenience from it." Sit down and take note of what you are afraid of. Then write down reasons not to be afraid. If you consider fear in a rational way, it should not be a part of your everyday life.
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12: You marched into our towns with superior force and spread fire and desolation wherever you pleased. Will you claim our lands by right of conquest? The Great Spirit has placed us in different situations. Old Tassel, Cherokee diplomat. Long Island in present-day Kingsport was a sacred sanctuary to the Cherokee. It was considered neutral ground, and the flames of many council fires burned as war and peace pacts were sealed. In 1760 came the desecration of the white man when Colonel Byrd built Fort Robinson nearby. Within 10 years, the white man had pushed the red man from the land entirely. Long Island was one of the last lands ceded by the Cherokee with the Long Island Treaty in 1777. The Cherokee were easily convinced to side with the British during the Revolution when the focus shifted toward the South.
13: This is Lions Den Radio. I'm Jeffrey Lyons, and Scott Eastwood stars in a movie called Lucky Strike. It's a tense wartime drama. He plays a brave army grunt separated from his unit just as the Battle of the Bulge, Hitler's last stand in Belgium in late 1944, is getting underway. Most of the movie concerns his one-man trek through fierce weather, Nazi patrols, and other challenges as he seeks his old unit. He also has to face very rough terrain. Eastwood resembles his father, but isn't quite a double, which works to his advantage. And it's clear that he understands his character and is well cast. There's also a surprise twist at the final part of the film, based on real events, where director Rod Lurie has brought an overdue bit of attention to this last great battle of World War II, and the result is a gripping drama. The message might be, things may not be as they appear. That's Lions Den Radio. I'm Jeffrey Lyons.
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15: For tonight, we have a chance of showers and thunderstorms, partly cloudy skies with a low around 68. On Thursday, a chance for showers and thunderstorms. It'll be partly sunny for the most part, and a high of 84 is expected. Thursday night, chance of showers and thunderstorms, partly cloudy skies, and a low of 68 in the morning. On Friday, showers are likely, then some showers, maybe a thunderstorm, and a high of 85. On Friday night, showers, maybe a thunderstorm, a low of 68. Saturday, showers, maybe some thunderstorms, and a high of 82. I'm Nick Rice from the LiveWire Weather Center. Count on it.
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18: This is a Bloomberg Money Minute. Oil prices surging to a two-week high today, back to around $74 a barrel as the U.S. military began launching strikes against Iran for a second straight day on Thursday after attacks this week on ships passing through the Strait of Hormuz. On Wall Street, the Dow falling 577 points, down 1%. But a turnaround in chipmaker shares, the Nasdaq erased some earlier losses, ending 52 points higher. The S&P was down 21. 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And LIV Golf warning employees in the U.S. and U.K. that layoffs may be coming, according to Sportico. That's after the Upstart Golf League, which challenged the PGA and failed, has lost funding from Saudi Arabia. 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
19: President Harry Truman turned 61 on May 8th, 1945. That's just weeks after assuming the presidency. It was a birthday like none other. And that morning, around 9 a.m., his present was giving the nation news on the radio that few of them would ever forget.
21: This is a solemn but a glorious hour. I only wish that Franklin D. Roosevelt had lived to witness this day. General Eisenhower informs me that the forces of Germany have surrendered to the United Nations.
19: In New York, soldiers, sailors, and civilians poured into Times Square. Church bells rang, car horns blasted, people sang in the streets because the war in Europe was over. And that day became known as VE Day, Victory in Europe. On that note, I'm James A. Brown, and as always, be well.
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1: 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Terry Clark will bring her brand of country music to the Paramount Bristol on August 14th. In addition to her hits, Just the Same, How I Feel, If I Were You, and Poor, Poor, Pitiful Me, Terry will perform songs from her Take Two. 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I'm Lisa Rutman.
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3: Multiple choice. 2012, Glenn Campbell sings Galveston in Galveston, Texas for the last time during a performance at the Grand Opera House. Though Campbell is closely associated with this Jimmy Webb penned hit, Galveston was not originally recorded by Glenn. A less majestic and more melancholy version was first recorded by A. Don Gibson, B. Don Ho, C. Don Everly. Answer. Did you say A. Don Gibson?
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3: 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Quote, I didn't have any luck with this. Maybe you will. End quote.
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3: 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By Elvis Presley, backed with Loving You. 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
9: The U.S. is conducting new strikes against Iran today. In a post, U.S. Central Command says by order of President Trump, forces have started conducting additional strikes against Iran to further degrade their ability to threaten freedom of navigation in the Strait of Hormuz. The U.S. launched strikes last night against Iran after the regime attacked three cargo ships in the strait. Speaking to reporters at the NATO summit in Turkey earlier today, Trump warned there would be more strikes as Iran keeps going back on their word.
10: They want to make a deal, but they don't know how to make a deal, and then they go around shooting ships at night. I don't like that.
9: President Trump says his number one goal for Iran to not have a nuclear weapon has been achieved. Audio from the roommate and romantic partner of Charlie Kirk's accused killer is expected to be played soon in court. We get more from Chris Caraggio.
11: The audio of Lance Twiggs is part of the prosecution's case against Tyler Robinson that's being laid out during a week-long evidentiary hearing in Utah. Robinson reportedly confessed to Twiggs about the murder. The judge is set to decide if there's enough evidence against him to proceed to trial.
9: Kirk's widow, Erica Kirk, and his parents were once again inside the courtroom. Embattled Maine Senate candidate Graham Platner is reportedly holed up in his home as the Democratic Party awaits his decision about exiting the race. Platner has faced growing calls to drop out following a sexual assault allegation. He's expected to announce the decision in a recorded video, which could come at some point today. As Ryan Nobles reports, a former girlfriend, Lindsay Fifield, has made an additional accusation against Platner.
12: Fifield previously accused Platner of aggressive physical conduct, especially when he was drinking, which he also denied. Fifield telling CNN that Platner later apologized to her for his behavior.
9: And until Platner pulls the plug, however, the Democratic Party is at an impasse, unable to fully refocus on its uphill battle to defeat five-term Republican Senator Susan Collins. I'm Lisa Carton.
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9: The Aspen Acres fire in southern Colorado has grown to nearly 96,000 acres and at last check was just 16% contained. Colorado air quality meteorologist Scott Landis says wildfire smoke is affecting air quality with 20 alerts issued in the Northern Front Range so far this summer. That's well above normal.
17: The whole state of Colorado, we've issued 22 advisories outside the Front Range just for wildfire smoke. So we're off to a busy start this summer.
9: Hot, dry weather continues to pose a challenge in battling one of the biggest wildfires in state history. But firefighters should catch a break today from seasonal monsoon rain. Thousands are still without power in New Jersey connected to last weekend's intense storms. Scott Pringle reports.
18: Around 7,000 JCP&L customers woke up this morning to no power. And it's been that way for days for those home and business owners. A good portion of those are in Morris and Sussex counties. JCP&L has been dealing with a lot of downed tree limbs and power lines from last weekend's storms. The utility company says most should get their power back by late tonight. But more outages in New Jersey are possible, with forecasters predicting a chance of severe storms Thursday and Friday.
9: Colorado State University experts are set to update their hurricane forecast today. But one thing's for certain, right now they're in the clear. That's because a plume of Saharan dust is bringing South Florida hot and hazy conditions through at least tomorrow.
0: July tends to be a relatively inactive month when it comes to tropical storms and hurricanes, as the Saharan dust tends to dry out parts of the atmosphere.
9: National Weather Service Miami meteorologist Robert Moletta says the already present El Nino should become strong by the end of the year. Colorado State has cut its original projections of 13 named storms this season to 11 last month. And the death toll in last month's back-to-back earthquakes in Venezuela has risen to more than 3,600. There's still up to 50,000 still missing under the rubble. I'm Lisa Carton.
2: Alfonso Vasquez Morales of Kingsport was arrested for vehicular homicide following a fatal crash on Highway 107. The incident occurred when his vehicle crossed into oncoming traffic, colliding head-on with a motorcycle. 69-year-old William Sauer was pronounced dead at the scene. Prior to the crash, Vasquez Morales was weaving through traffic, and he admitted to consuming 6 or 7 beers before driving. Some state appointees to the Tri-Cities Airport Authority Board have been named. Lieutenant Governor Randy McAnally has appointed 3 members so far. A new state law dissolved the old board and requires state officials to fill a majority of seats on 5 commercial airport boards across the state. Legal challenges could delay the new appointments.
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24: 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Deuteronomy 7:8. The motivation and motivation for what God did for Israel is getting them out of slavery and out of the hand of Pharaoh was his love.
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7: For tonight, we have a chance of showers and thunderstorms, partly cloudy skies with a low around 68. On Thursday, a chance for showers and thunderstorms. It'll be partly sunny for the most part, and a high of 84 is expected. Thursday night, chance of showers and thunderstorms, partly cloudy skies, and a low of 68 in the morning. On Friday, showers are likely, then some showers, maybe a thunderstorm, and a high of 85. On Friday night, showers, maybe a thunderstorm, a low of 68. Saturday, showers, maybe some thunderstorms, and a high of 82. I'm Nick Rice from the LiveWire Weather Center. 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
27: For more information, go to thehealthwagon.org. I'm Daryl Moody reporting.
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0: 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The NASCAR Cup Series racing at Echo Park Speedway in Atlanta Sunday, racing the Quaker State 400. 260 laps around the mile and a half quad oval. Tyler Reddick, he leads the series with 5 victories, and one of those came in Atlanta earlier this season. Chase Elliott, he won the summer race at Echo Park Speedway last year, and the O'Reilly Auto Parts will run there on Saturday. The World Cup is in the quarterfinal phase of the tournament, 8 teams remaining. Thursday, France will face Morocco in Foxborough, Massachusetts, while Spain and Belgium, they'll play Friday afternoon in Los Angeles. 2 matches on Saturday, Norway and England meeting in Miami. Argentina, the defending champions, will face Switzerland in Kansas City. The NBA will hold its league-wide summer league tournament in Las Vegas up against Thursday. There are 10 former Tennessee Vols on rosters throughout the league, including first-round draft pick Nate Ament, will play for the Milwaukee Bucks. Jacoby Gillespie and Zakai Ziegler will be playing for San Antonio, Chaz Lanier for the Detroit Pistons, and Jemai Mashak will see action for the Memphis Grizzlies. 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
2: 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I'm just a dad like you. 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
7: For tonight, we have a chance of showers and thunderstorms, partly cloudy skies with a low around 68. On Thursday, a chance for showers and thunderstorms. It'll be partly sunny for the most part, and a high of 84 is expected. Thursday night, chance of showers and thunderstorms, partly cloudy skies, and a low of 68 in the morning. On Friday, showers are likely, then some showers, maybe a thunderstorm, and a high of 85. On Friday night, showers, maybe a thunderstorm, a low of 68. Saturday, showers, maybe some thunderstorms, and a high of 82. I'm Nick Rice from the LiveWire Weather Center. 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
5: Following the commissioner's rejection of the proposed budget last week, the Sullivan County Board of Education voted to return it to the county commission with no cuts. Board members claim that returning the same budget triggers a state law provision that, in the event the commission does nothing, would return spending to last year's levels. The school board's reliance on its fund balance to pay for the proposed spending plan had drawn criticism from commissioners. The Washington County, Tennessee Sheriff's Office hosted its fourth annual Champ Camp at the Appalachian Fairgrounds, allowing about 53 kids to experience hands-on police work. Campers engaged with criminal investigators, canine units, SWAT officers, and even gun training. 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
8: This is a Bloomberg Money Minute. Here's why airfares are so high. Monthly spending by U.S. airlines on jet fuel in May up 84% from the same month a year ago, topping $6 billion for a second month in a row. That's because of the war against Iran. Meantime, today, with tensions between the U.S. and Iran ramping up, President Trump saying the ceasefire agreement is over, oil shot higher, stocks ended mostly lower, the Dow tumbling 577 points, a 1% decline. After being lower for most of the session, the Nasdaq managed to end 52 points higher. The S&P lost 21, and oil up about 5% to around $74 a barrel. And more trouble for Microsoft's struggling Xbox unit. It's canceling a number of new game projects at its Obsidian Entertainment unit. Instead, those staffers will work on a spin-off game in the popular Fallout franchise. This report is sponsored by Vanguard Investor Choice, a proxy voting program for eligible Vanguard index funds. 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
24: A businessman named Al loved to watch happy kids at play. The reason? Al ran a struggling toy company. He was trying to find the secret recipe behind top toys. One thing he noticed, kids love to imitate grown-ups. And what kid hasn't watched wide-eyed as mom or dad cook up a delicious treat at the kitchen stove? So, Al went to his workshop and built a kid-sized stove that really worked. Soon, kids everywhere were hot to own one. Maybe your kids own one of those toy stoves, or you had one as a kid. It's a product that really cooks. What was Al Steiner's creation? The Easy Bake Oven. It sold by the millions and helped his company, Kenner, cook up a million-dollar toy treasury. With the Success Journal, I'm Chris Whitting.
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0: It's that time of year again, Shark Month. 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
3: President Trump warns today's strikes on Iran could get much worse. The president goes on to say in a Truth Social post the strikes were retribution for yesterday's bombing of ships by Iran. Richard Engel reports the U.S. launched new attacks on Iranian targets after Iran went after three commercial ships in the Strait of Hormuz.
4: Iran fired back, air raid sirens wailing in Kuwait this morning as Iran's Revolutionary Guard says Iran launched 85 attacks on U.S. military bases in Kuwait and Bahrain.
3: U.S. Central Command says by order of President Trump, forces conducted additional strikes against Iran to further degrade their ability to threaten freedom of navigation in the Strait of Hormuz. Graham Blattner is reportedly holed up in his home as the Democratic Party awaits his decision about exiting the race. The embattled Maine Senate candidate faces growing calls to drop out following a sexual assault allegation. He's expected to announce the decision in a recorded video. I'm Lisa Carton.
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7: Alfonso Vasquez Morales of Kingsport was arrested for vehicular homicide following a fatal crash on Highway 107. The incident occurred when his vehicle crossed into oncoming traffic, colliding head-on with a motorcycle. 69-year-old William Sauer was pronounced dead at the scene. Prior to the crash, Vasquez Morales was weaving through traffic, and he admitted to consuming 6 or 7 beers before driving. Some state appointees to the Tri-Cities Airport Authority Board have been named. Lieutenant Governor Randy McAnally has appointed 3 members so far. A new state law dissolved the old board and requires state officials to fill a majority of seats on 5 commercial airport boards across the state. Legal challenges could delay the new board.
8: From road tripping to around the campfire, music and entertainment on a family vacation. Hey, it's Mike Austin with today's Radio Dad Minute. Nothing is like sitting around a campfire. You know, the end of a long, fun-filled day. You got your s'mores. But what about campfire songs?
9: We did have a folk movement in the early 60s. There were plenty of folk ballads there that everybody sang, like anything Woody Guthrie.
8: That's Scott Shea, music historian. And we were talking about songs to sing around the campfire, but you and I think, would be hard-pressed to find folk songs from our past. But what about stories? That's where Dad can shine, telling ghost stories. Eh, nothing like scaring the kids before you gotta put them to sleep in the camper. Oh, don't worry, children. Bigfoot's not out there. As far as we know, dads really do lead the way in storytelling. Radio Dad on the web at RadioDad.com. I'm Mike Austin, the Radio Dad.
10: 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Healthcare costs for families in the last 20 years have almost tripled, and it just keeps getting worse. 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
11: It's your country, Daily Dirt. We first found out about Alan Jackson's degenerative nerve condition back in 2021. It's called Charcot-Marie-Tooth disease, or CMT. Well, the CMT Research Foundation announced that Alan just raised and donated over $2.25 million from his final show. Mel Gibson's biblical drama, The Passion of the Christ, is returning to theaters ahead of the 2027 sequel, The Resurrection of Christ, Part 1. The film will come back to the big screen from September 10th through the 17th. The follow-up has been split into two movies, with Part 1 set to debut May 6th of 2027 and Part 2 scheduled for May 25th of 2028. Each installment will open in theaters on Ascension Day. Sony Pictures announced a theatrical release date for the highly anticipated Tom Hanks comedy called The Comebacker. Tom stars as a pitching coach whose life has changed dramatically after he gets hit in the head with a ball while standing at the mound. The Comebacker hits theaters on July 30th of 2027. It's your Country Daily Dirt. I'm Brooke Summers.

0: pride stood in the way. One person spoke up. If we don't change everything and in a hurry, we won't have anything to talk about in 6 months. The company faced the proverbial halfway moment. They had rowed halfway across the lake. 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
2: For tonight, we have a chance of showers and thunderstorms, partly cloudy skies with a low around 68. On Thursday, a chance for showers and thunderstorms. It'll be partly sunny for the most part, and a high of 84 is expected. Thursday night, chance of showers and thunderstorms, partly cloudy skies, and a low of 68 in the morning. On Friday, showers are likely, then some showers, maybe a thunderstorm, and a high of 85. On Friday night, showers, maybe a thunderstorm, a low of 68. Saturday, showers, maybe some thunderstorms, and a high of 82. I'm Nick Rice from the LiveWire Weather Center. Count on it.
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9: 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Now on with the show. This is the Daily Note from JamesABrown.net. A study from the RAND Corporation says one in five American teens and young adults are turning to AI chatbots when they are sad, anxious, or stressed. And I can't claim I'm surprised, not even a little. And I don't know whether to laugh or cry or just worry about the future of our nation. Probably all of the above. But for now, I'll share this one concern, because I got many. What happened to our friends and families? You know, the people we thought that we could turn to when we were down. I understand the loneliness that comes with being an adult, but I was hoping that our kids and young adults were spared that. What about you? What do you think about all this? I think that's something that's worth discussing at jamesabrown.net, don't you think? On that note, I'm James A. Brown, and as always, be well.
10: Following the commissioner's rejection of the proposed budget last week, the Sullivan County Board of Education voted to return it to the county commission with no cuts. Board members claimed that returning the same

0: budget triggers a state law provision that, in the event the commission does nothing, would return spending to last year's levels. The school board's reliance on its fund balance to pay for the proposed spending plan had drawn criticism from commissioners. The Washington County, Tennessee Sheriff's Office hosted its fourth annual Champ Camp at the Appalachian Fairgrounds, allowing about 53 kids to experience hands-on police work. Campers engaged with criminal investigators, canine units, SWAT officers, and even gun training. Participants solved crimes, interacted with dogs, practiced firearm safety, and navigated a driving course. I'm Lisa.
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7: He was an outlaw, buffalo hunter, gunfighter, and U.S. Marshal who became a Western legend. In 1879, after taming the wide-open cow town of Dodge City, U.S. Marshal Wyatt Earp decided to join his brothers in Tombstone, Arizona. It was there that the West's most famous gunfight took place at the OK Corral, when Wyatt, Morgan, and Virgil Earp and friend Doc Holliday faced off against brothers Ike and Billy Clanton, Tom and Frank McLowry, and Billy Claiborne. 30 seconds later, Tom and Frank McLowry and Billy Clanton were destined for Boot Hill. 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
8: From the Quick Stop Market Sports Desk. 8 teams remaining in the World Cup tournament, and quarterfinal play will begin on Thursday. Foxborough, Massachusetts sees France taking on Morocco, while the quarterfinals will continue Friday afternoon in SoFi Stadium in Los Angeles, where Belgium will meet Spain. There are two matches scheduled for Saturday. In Miami, it's Norway going up against England, while Argentina, the defending World Cup champions, will play Switzerland at Arrowhead Stadium in Kansas City. The NBA holding its league-wide summer league event in Las Vegas beginning on Thursday, and 10 former Tennessee Vols are on rosters throughout the league. First-round draft pick Nate Amendt will make his Milwaukee Bucks debut in this tournament, while Jacoby Gillespie and Sakai Ziegler will play for San Antonio. Both saw action at the California Classic Summer League event last week. Chaz Lanier, he'll play for the Detroit Pistons. Jermaine Mashak will see action for the Memphis Grizzlies. NASCAR running the Quaker State 400 on Sunday just south of Atlanta at Echo Park Speedway, 260 laps around the mile and a half track. Chase Elliott won the summer race in Atlanta last year. Tyler Reddick leads the series with 5 victories, winning the spring race earlier this season. Red Bull gives you wings. 3 12-ounce cans for just $8. Quick Stop. Run in when you run out. 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

0: soldiers to wield the sword of the Lord and Gideon. Amen. Reverend Samuel Doak, 1780. This is how Doak's prayer ended when he rallied the Overmountain men at Sycamore Shoals to march over the mountain in search of Major Ferguson's army. When the Declaration of Independence was being crafted a few years earlier, Doak was finishing college, and in 1778, he headed south out of Virginia to be a circuit rider preacher. As he rode into Sullivan County, he quickly realized the frontier people were hungry for the good news. With his horse as his pulpit and the trees as a sanctuary, Samuel Doak delivered the first Presbyterian sermon west of the Appalachians. He went on to found several Presbyterian churches as well as the first college in what would become Tennessee. Happy 250, America.
1: Three of the nation's largest egg producers have agreed to donate 53 million eggs and pay $3.3 million to settle charges they conspired to inflate egg prices during a period of record grocery costs. The settlement was reached with the Justice Department and 17 state attorneys general. After falling sharply the last few months, consumer confidence edged higher in June, ending a recent slide as lower gasoline prices eased inflation concerns. Americans felt slightly better about current business conditions, but grew more pessimistic about the U.S. job market. Another big recall from Ford. The automaker is recalling 741,000 SUVs, trucks, and luxury vehicles because of a transmission defect that could increase the risk of a vehicle rolling away. The vehicles can shift into park while they are moving, damaging the transmission. I'm Mark Huffman. Learn more at consumeraffairs.com.
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3: For tonight, we have a chance of showers and thunderstorms, partly cloudy skies with a low around 68. On Thursday, a chance for showers and thunderstorms. It'll be partly sunny for the most part, and a high of 84 is expected. Thursday night, chance of showers and thunderstorms, partly cloudy skies, and a low of 68 in the morning. On Friday, showers are likely, then some showers, maybe a thunderstorm, and a high of 85. On Friday night, showers, maybe a thunderstorm, a low of 68. Saturday, showers, maybe some thunderstorms, and a high of 82. I'm Nick Rice from the LiveWire Weather Center. Count on it.
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8: This is a Bloomberg Money Minute. In minutes from the Federal Reserve's June policy meeting released today, several of the central bank officials said there was a case for raising interest rates to try to drive inflation lower. But with worries about the U.S. labor market easing up, the Fed left those rates unchanged. With a flare-up in hostilities between the U.S. and Iran overnight, President Trump indicating more strikes possible tonight. Oil prices rallied today while Wall Street ended mostly lower. At the close, the Dow was down 577 points. That's a 1% drop. The Nasdaq up 52. The S&P lost 21 in oil, about 5% higher, around 74 bucks a barrel. And the Las Vegas Jacks, that's the name of an investment group looking to acquire the expansion NBA franchise earmarked for Sin City. Well, it says it has already secured $8 billion in funding to land that team. This report is sponsored by Vanguard Investor Choice, a proxy voting program for eligible Vanguard Index funds. 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
9: A better life with Dr. Sanjay Gupta.
10: As someone who's been married nearly 25 years, I'll tell you, there's a lot of great things about having a spouse. And according to a new study out of the University of Miami Health System, marriage might even be linked to a lower risk of cancer. Why? Well, the researchers said people who are married are less likely to engage in risky behavior. They're more likely to get a nudge to go to regular preventive medicine appointments and screenings. And they have a partner to share the load of family obligations, household chores, and finances. No one is saying you should get married in the pursuit of better health. But if you are single, how can you build a strong support system to maybe get some of these same benefits? Do your own research, find out what's important, and then hold members of your squad accountable and let them hold you accountable as well. That can provide a lot of support. I'm Dr. Sanjay Gupta, helping you live a better life.
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17: 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Terry Clark will bring her brand of country music to the Paramount Bristol on August 14th. 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I'm Lisa Rutman.
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